0: behind us? Can we even demand anything for ourselves?
1: It's a very beautiful question, because we're saying, that the degree we enter to is the degree of Ibu, conception.
2: Each works against his inner disturbances in order to overcome. There's great pressure from within, from our friends, in every place in the world, from the women. Truly, this is the first time that we're one unit, which is working on the chibur, on the connection, on the unity, and it's already coming in our hearts and not in just words. We need to continue.
0: The point of nullification is the first point of the Ibu, the beginning of the spiritual degree.
3: Kasha.
0: It's hard. Can't see it from the outside. But this subjugation is something essential. Towards what should we annul ourselves?

0: Please read.
1: It is before we do, there's a request from the women that we've just got it now, and they're writing the following. We demand serious attitude towards the goal, that a single word will not be exchanged that is not related to the greatness of the Creator. We are all behind you, together. The first part we're going to read is from the writings of the Rabash. The advice for one to be able to increase his strength in the rule, love thy friend, is love of friends. If everyone is nullified before his friend and mingles with him, they become one mass, where all the little parts that want the love of others unite in a collective force that consists of many parts. And when he has great strength, he can execute the love of others. And then he can achieve the love of God. But the condition is that each will annul before the other. However, when he is separated from his friend, he cannot receive the share he should receive from his friend. Thus, everyone should say that he is nothing compared to his friend.
0: So we talked about it and we learned about it many times before, what Ibur means. The group is called the womb. And in order to be integrated with the group, we have to nullify ourselves. This subjugation is the first stage. And then, what a person is about to build is the ego, which prevails and rejects him from the womb and is included even more, and that what he overcome over in order to rejoin the group to the womb, that already enters his flesh, and this is how he grows. And then his ego wants to separate him from the womb, from the group even more, and is integrated with the forcefully to the group by self-nullification, and that thickness which used to push him out comes in, and once again he grows, and this is how the spiritual embryo grows. The ego that pushes him out comes in and becomes an avyut, coarseness under the masach, and this is how we grow. Now we are in the first degree. We have to complete that ibur, the greatness of the group, the greatness of the Creator, nullification towards that, each and everyone, in spite of the despair and the disturbances, because the disturbances and the despair, they come specifically for us to rise above them and to be able to cleave together to each other. That means to cleave to the group towards the same goal, towards the Creator which is within it, until we will complete that first structure, although it is just a drop, but in that drop there are also whole complete processes which later on develops. But inside of it, the entire spiritual reality exists. Therefore, it doesn't happen all at once, as written there. A man reaches this sublime, exalted zivug. Rather, he performs he'ara'ot. Let's read it. And this is how every time he enters forcefully to the connection, to the unity, until he reaches that. Will you find the article or I will?
1: It's in Article 19 of Ba'al Salam. That when a person completes and reaches his root, now when a person reaches his root, he must gather them one by one and reunite them to their source, sanctity.
0: What we feel every time, each and every one of us together, those disturbances, it is in order for us to cleave them to the root. They come to us deliberately from the structure. This is how the shattering is revealed to us.
1: That is the meaning. That one who distinguishes himself and the others to a scale of merit.
0: Everything that happens to a person is only for him to complete vision.
1: The matter of unification of the Creator and Divinity, the one induces when he has feel of yearning and longing.
0: A person yearns to cleave to the group and reveal the Creator within it. The group is called Shekhinah, the Divinity, and the Creator is the Creator, HaKadosh Baruch Hu, meaning he sanctifies this quality of bestowal. Therefore, it is called HaKadosh Baruch Hu. If he relates to the quality of bestowal this way, so for him, this is something sacred. And with all his efforts, he wants to be integrated with the group in order to reveal the Creator there.
1: And it is precisely like the underside coupling, as in the corporeal birth. And it extends necessarily by cause and effect, meaning by the hardening, that is a certain measure of longing and yearning called hardness in the corporeal tongue. Then one seed is also blessed, for it shoots like an arrow, nefesh, soul, shana, year, and olam, world. This is the meaning of how is their repentance. In the same place, at the same time, with the same woman.
0: He reveals exactly, discovers exactly where he should be and how the revelation should be. Through what? Through the disturbances. From different directions, different manners, he begins to discover the point of connection, the point of unity, the point of zivug, the point of coupling. He, inside a group with the Creator, and the three of them are disclosed together.
1: Since the lower Heitata'ah consists of Nefesh, Shana, Olam.
0: This is man's desire.
1: Nefesh is the measure of longing and the yearning.
0: As much, in spite of the disturbances, he craves, he yearns to reach that unity.
1: Shana is the changing stimulations that the complete measure to restore the past glory.
0: We have to count also the disturbances and both the overcomings over them. They have to reach a complete measurement where two opposite forces lead to adhesion, to unity, to chibur.
1: However, one cannot be ready for this sublime coupling, which is called Bi'ah Shlema,
0: what we crave for.
1: But goodness and mercy shall follow.
0: A person has to believe that only good and grace, the upper grace, this is what leads him forward. Although he discovers a lot of despair, disturbances, confusions, tiredness, everything is in the reality only from the force of the Creator. which directs us exactly in the direction of adhesion. And he puts disturbances in our way. Like we teach kids when we put some disturbances and obstacles before them for them to grow and learn.
1: Hence, this stimulus, which is the beginning of the coupling, is the meaning of a righteous who suffers. The Creator has no wish for adhesion.
0: Seemingly, he has no wish in his greatness. This is this kind of flirt, again, that pushes him away for him to develop a sufficient desire. If a person is being pushed and he agrees to it and lets go, he leaves. But if he sees that, well, there's nothing else I can do in my life, that's all I've got. And he scrutinizes all that through those rejections. He despairs and comes back, despairs and comes back. He is tired and he comes back once again. And then in the very last moment where he sees that there is no chance, in this last moment with his last strength, when does a person know that this is his last strength? He doesn't. But then it opens up for him according to the system of lights and vessels. If he is there already, if he has used all the degrees of avyut he had to overcome, then it is revealed to him.
1: And hence, he does not have loving and yearning in the discernment of love, since that is found in the same state, same place.
0: He doesn't feel that it comes from the love of the Creator to him because the Creator rejects him. It seems to him that it comes his way because the Creator doesn't want him. He rejects him, disregards him. So the Creator doesn't want me. I walk away. The Creator puts such thoughts inside a person's mind.
1: And the aspect of sorrow is found in him, which is destined to become the delight, oneg.
0: Meaning to the extent that he tastes this sorrow and despair and everything, then all these emotions, they become the sweetness of unification.
1: However, what the time will not do, mind will not do, time does.
0: This is a very great rule that everything adds up to a great sum. The mind won't help us here, not philosophizing or such calculations. It's only a great despair, but still persistence. Not to stay out of the process, to get into it again and again and again.
1: Since the Creator counts all of these stimuli and collects them to a complete measure, which is the measure of the hardness for the intended day.
0: Meaning all the despairs, rejections, all the thoughts that a person goes through every moment, and somehow he tries to overcome them. Accordingly, he advances. And here is the problem. To which extent are we aware of or sensitive in every moment that there is a detachment from the intention, from the point of unification? And once again, we come back to it. So the entries and those exits, they bring us to the end of preparation and the revelation of the Creator.
1: This is what the poet means by awaken and sound any, and sound to severe any should. That this complete coupling will not happen at once, but he brings these haraot, these difficult states, and they are completely surrounded with this trembling after the Holy Divinity.
0: Meaning we constantly try without a break, as much as we can, every second, each and every one of us, all of us together, in helping each other and through mutual guarantee between us, so that no one will run away from it more than a second. In the feeling of sense disconnection, he will be able to come back once again immediately. We need such an atmosphere in the group to protect everyone, to guard everyone. And then it is enough just to overcome it, we will do it, and then it will end up with the revelation.
1: Until they all round up all day and all night. And as long as his soul is in the degree of nefesh, he comes even closer, and so his yearning and sorrow grows. It is because the unsatisfied desire leaves behind great affliction, according to the measure of the desire.
0: To the extent we advance more and invest more, the rejections become more delicate, more detailed, in more tiny, particular manners, but especially they bring a person a greater chisaron, a greater desire, a greater passion, a greater despair, because as much as I have invested, as much as I have done, and correspondingly comes in an even greater despair. And a person cannot respond to it rationally with his intellect. The emotion says, no, you stand no chance. That thing is impossible. And it is truly so. It is not within man's power. So how can he? And the Creator doesn't hear, and I keep disconnecting from the group, and I have no strength of my own. From all over, I am lacking. What do we do then? So what the mind doesn't do, time does. Meaning we have to keep on going, keep on going. That's all there is. The Creator is doing us a big favor, showing us an empty world. If the world was filled with opportunities and fulfillments, everyone would have found in the world everything he wants. How hard it would have been for us then. Could we have come that easily to come and think about unity and bestow if all of us would have revealed all of a sudden desires for different fulfillments and lusts and could have attained them also? So we live in a very special time where the whole world is in despair, deteriorating, is helpless, it's lost its way. And we feel ourselves that, yeah, we do have such strength in our hand. We have a rod in our hands with which we can reach the goal. This is a great grace from above. And truthfully, we will need to pay for it later on, for each and every detail that the Creator gives us along the way as kind of a discount or a loan or a credit. It's according to the condition, come to me and I will collect. Many of you can take, as we have learned in the Peace in the World, the article of Bala Sulam, about the shopkeeper and his notebook in the Peace. I can get into the shop and take everything I want, but everything is written down, and I know it is written down, and I'll have to pay for it later on. But meanwhile, I can borrow. So we'll have to pay for it later on. The fact that the world is in despair, and my whole life is in despair, and I myself, I don't chase this whole mess of looking for my life there. The Creator deliberately gives me such good conditions. He brings me to the group. He gives me everything. He tells me, do this, do that. So I'll have to pay him back, but later on. But for now, let us use it. The main thing is to reach the first point of unification.
1: So we're continuing reading the letter. This is the meaning of the Torah, And the poet teaches us and says, awaken means that you induce these hardships in the holy divinity, and sound means you cause this great affliction like no other, which is the meaning of he groaned and moaned. Because when a person is in sorrow, what does divinity say?
0: Meaning, if a person doesn't want to advance and he feels sorrow along the way, and it's not also during the descent, the fall down, the despair, and also during the ascent, he feels in a constant happiness. He always feels the rod in his hand. The rod in his hand means that specifically in the descent, and in a sense it's okay, but during the descent, he feels that the descent is here for me to transcend it, to overcome it, and it's even greater help than the ascent, because if I overcome the descent, the despair, the confusion, the coldness of the heart, that I don't want to connect, I don't feel like it, I'm too tired, I'm fed up with it, he feels that this is an opportunity for him to move himself forward, to gain that exertion by himself.
1: Because when one is in a state of sorrow, what does divinity say?
0: If he regrets the path, if he doesn't want to advance, if he despairs and leaves, then that place where the Creator is supposed to be revealed, it descends, the whole group descends. And that causes a general descent. Everyone has to understand, he has no calculation about himself. In spirituality, we come as one kli. The Creator brings all of us into the group, the world group, with all our friends who are with us all over the world. These are thousands and thousands of friends more. And the women are also with us. So the calculation, well, each and every one is responsible, because there is no partial in the spirituality. One or all, everyone are equally important. Therefore, everyone has to understand that the moment he despairs, the moment he falls down, he doesn't correct himself. If he's in that state for more than a moment, the moment is given by the Creator, but after that moment, a person has to wake up and start strengthening. Otherwise, he's causing the Shekhinah, meaning the whole group, a descent.
1: And divinity says, why do you do so? And that is in order to uncover any sourness. This means the righteousness of the righteous will not deliver him in the day of his transgression.
0: Doesn't matter how great a person was or strong, the moment the disturbances come his way, he becomes like a beginner, as if he was never in the study before, in the work and the connection with the group. And the disturbances come his way like in the first time he arrived. Truly so, after 10 and 20 years, when he's in the work of the Creator, when he is advancing already in the letter of degrees. Rabbi Shimon, what does he tell us when he have reached the last degree before the end of correction? He said that he felt himself like Shimon from the market, like he never started, as if there is nothing. The same questions. It is very interesting, because a person falls down from all his degrees down there, and then he doesn't have such questions. Why is it like this in the system, Arichanpin with Ranpin, with Abba Vima and Yesud? He doesn't have all that. He falls down, why should I work for, I can't do that? Everything is erased. In the descent, everything is erased. And it is as if he never started. As much as he exerted himself, as much as he profited, it's all hidden from him. He has nothing. Who are you? As if nobody knows you. And this is how a person feels, as if nobody knows him, as if he knows nothing himself.
1: And to him who knows all mysteries, the desire in one's heart for his nearness is known.
0: Meaning, according to the system, we have to understand. We reach a certain level, and then the light works on us. Once again, we reach new 10 sefirot, but until we reach them, again, the light works on us. There is no partial. It cannot be that it will work on less than 10 sefirot, because it doesn't have the whole kli from Keter to Malchut. He has nowhere to be revealed, because Malchut is revealed last, the will to receive, which received all the 9 sefirot into it, which is now in order to bestow.
1: And that it might still be interrupted, God forbid.
0: A person doesn't discover the last exertion. If a person doesn't reveal the last exertion, there can be no revelation for him.
1: Hence he, the Blessed One, increases his hardships, meaning the beginnings of the biot. For if one listens to his voice by the way of the Lord thy shade, one does not fall by reason of the increasing affliction of his hardships. It is so because one sees and hears that the Holy Divinity also suffers as he does by the increased longings.
0: One begins to identify himself with the group. He begins to accept upon himself the responsibility of what is causing the group, that everyone truly depend on him. And that makes him commit and brings him necessity and urgency at work.
1: Thus, one's longing grows stronger and intensifies each time until one's point in the heart is completed with complete will in a tight knot that will not crumble.
0: If the group as well influences him with this general atmosphere of the arvut between us, and he as well makes all kind of supporters for himself, study, dissemination, he teaches, meaning he tries to bring himself to a tight connection with that atmosphere that helps him advance, that will remember him, that will constantly pull him forward, then he advances faster. He's in the sense only for a short time, only for a moment, and that's it.
1: As Rashbi said, I am for my beloved, and upon me his desire.
0: Then he discovers that the exact same way he craves for the Creator craves for him as well. He cannot reveal anything else. It is revealed in man's kli.
1: All the days I was connected to this world with a knot connected to him, to the Creator, and because of that, now upon me his desire. It means, until he who knows all mysteries shall testify, that he shall not turn back to folly. Hence, he is granted to return of the He to the Vav for eternity, meaning the complete Bi'ah and the restoration of past glory, which is the meaning of this great Bi'ah.
0: Then the Creator is revealed in the Kli, the collective Kli of the group.
1: All this is by the power and the virtue of the blowing. For they have served any shout, and he shall not turn back to folly.
0: Meaning, being privileged is by overcoming the despair, confusion, all kind of weaknesses. And this is how we advance. All we have to do is accelerate time. Each and everyone, in a way of tic-tac, tic-tac, tic-tac, will be extremely sensitive to all kind of changes. He's been thrown a little bit, and then he begins to come back. A little bit, he's thrown a little bit more, he immediately comes back. And this is the work. It demands a lot of patience and persistence and support, external support. And organizing your daily routine and one's internal work. But all we do is hasten time. Whoever is disconnected from the path, then of course he can come back after 10 years and say, hey, what's up, or is what I deserve? Well, that's clear, right? Only if one invests himself. Each and every one has his own specific measurement, the measure that he has to go through.
2: ואז זוכה להכרה שלמה בזיווג שלא נפסק בסוד הדעת ורואה שכל הקושי שהגיע אליו בריבוי הזמנים אינו אלא לדעת והוא סוד באותו הזמן כלומר הידוע ליודע תעלומות שהזמנים עשו בו הסגולה הנ"ל שיעמוד בצדקתו לנצחיות
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0: He's walking with his eyes open, and not just go along the stream. Then he advances quickly, and in one incarnation he can reach the entry to spirituality, and then continue. However, whoever doesn't, he needs to start our work in this world once again. But also, he doesn't repeat to his previous state like the previous incarnation. Rather, he returns to the incarnation, but in a different time, in different conditions. That means that he keeps on advancing, but in this world, only under different conditions. However, he who reaches a spiritual revelation, then he continues his spiritual revelation, and from day to day, he keeps ascending on the spiritual degrees without even being clothed, or even if he is clothed, but it doesn't matter to him because he already knows where he is. That the world before him is a spiritual world.
3: כך עברנו לאיגרת.
0: The Rabash writes in the Knisa Libur, entry to Ibur. The beginning of the entry to the work of God is the work is the Bechina of Ibur, where he nullifies his own Bechina and he enters into Ibur in his mother's womb, meaning he nullifies his self-love, which is called Malchut, whose Bechina, his original Bechina, is called the will to receive in order to receive. This is how his Malchut is called, like the corrupted opposite Malchut from the true sanctity. And he then enters, if he nullifies all that, to the vessels of bestowal called Bina. It's also Malchut, but this is how it's called. We're always only in Malchut, but only Malchut that rises to the degree of Bina. And Rabash writes even more. that man, he really looked forward to our times. He wrote for us, for now, for here. A complete prayer. And when one decides in his heart on a complete nullification, then he's asking for the creators to help him. And that exit, to bring it out into practice from potential. Meaning, although the potential of the thought and the desire, he sees that the body does not agree to it, for him to nullify all of his desire for the sake of the creator instead for his own good, then he has to pray for the creator to help him. That he wants to relinquish all of his desires and no desire will be left for himself. And that is called a complete prayer. Meaning that his desire is that the creator will give him a complete desire without any compromises for oneself. And he's asking for the creator to help him so that he will always be in his righteousness. Meaning he's asking for adhesion, nullification and adhesion. And if this is what we do together in the group, we have the strength for it. I have no doubt about it. This time I see that all the people sitting here, they all understand, they're all focused, they're all concentrated, they're all connected. They're all under such pressure. So we will continue, and mainly I remind you once again and asking you, escudinization in each and every one of you, to nullify yourself before the group. Now let's move on to your questions, okay? Well, where are the microphones? Okay, it's next to the main camera.
1: Revel. And it seems as though it is the last stop, the final sprint for each and every one of us that came here.
0: I have a question for you.
4: There is a law.
5: I have a question. There's a law.
0: There is a connection between the lights and vessels. This law says that between the lights and the vessels, there has to be a desire, an egoistic desire, which distances the light from the kli. And the desire inside the kli of bestow, which the kli acquires, in order to connect them. And then the light is revealed inside the kli. There should be a viut, over the viut, a restriction, and a masach, reflected light, and then the direct light is clothed inside the kli as a viut. This is what we learn. It's an absolute law given by the Creator from the beginning of creation till the end of creation. I'm not against if you want to sit down and write a letter for the Creator like the women wrote for you, that we demand this and that. Turn upside down the laws of creation. Otherwise, we will disregard you. We will not agree with you. You'll turn right and we'll left, or the other way around. By all means, you can do that. But it's a good thing that you're saying that we came to receive what we deserve. If I deserve to, then definitely your claim is just and you deserve to. But the question is, if you do deserve to, what will you pay with in order to receive?
6: Есть постоянное подслащение.
1: The question is, in this despair there is true demand, but there's also a mitigation in this despair that kind of blurs up this demand, and the sense of chisaron is like disappears. How can we not lose this deficiency in this mitigation?
0: It's wrong. If I crave and want, and all of a sudden this craving is melted away, is mitigated, it becomes sweet and good. This is a sign that I have completed using it, and now a new state comes my way. Don't despair from what you feel. Because this is a sequence of situations we're going through. I should never get upset on my present state. Let's say I stopped myself with a stopwatch, and what do I feel now? That feeling comes from above, from the Creator. That feeling is for my own benefit. That feeling obliges me to respond to it correctly. And now I have to think, how should I respond to it? I reacted, I responded to it. Not for myself, rather for the unity of the group, to unite the group in order to reveal the Creator to correctly and to fill it with light, and by doing so we bring Him contentment. So I've arranged all that in my mind and heart. I tried as much as I could to realize them, to connect them to the group and the Creator, and I'm the cause of all that. I have completed this action. Well, I feel calmed down, I feel sweetness all of a sudden. So what? Who says there's something wrong about it? It's a sign that I've made an action, the right action, and in the next moment I will receive something else. So you shouldn't be despaired of that. The main thing is to accept all the situations that they come from the Creator. It is written, I am the first. That's it. All we have to do is make sure we have the right response. It's like me playing with my little child. I keep imparting all kinds of things. He doesn't even know what I'm doing for him. And I expect the right reaction from him. Well, he's mistaken. Well, fine. But he tried. He made efforts. He wanted so much. He didn't turn out so well. So what? So I help him somehow, but not directly. In some indirect way. Till he will discover it himself. How to perform the right action. When I'm looking at you today, I see that definitely something happened. In my eyes, it's a miracle. It's the first time in history thousands of people all around the world are sitting together, and women behind them, and they're all discussing how to sanctify the Creator, how to make contact with Him. And in a way, we're talking about nullification. I don't even know how to express myself. You don't feel even a slightest thought that a person might have. All you think about is above this world. From more thousands of years of development, we can't evaluate what we're going through. So the fact that you're having such a demand, that's true. But a demand which is against a spiritual law, which is a law of nature. If we bring ourselves for it to be revealed, it will be revealed, and if not, it won't. So, and everyone should be put in front of such conditions, and not the Creator. We spoke about it many times before, the law between the lights and the vessels. It's not a desire that wants this or that. There is no such thing at all. It's like he's writing it in the Wisdom Kabbalah, in the definition. This is the order of cascading from above downward in absolute constant laws. And that cascading comes to us for us to realize it, to reveal the Creator, for the revelation of the Creator to His creatures in this world, but under constant absolute laws. Therefore, our reaction that we demand for you, that's fine. But if not, we will... No. This is not according to the law. This is something you cannot do with that law. It's like jump from the 10th floor. Well, you demand that now gravity won't affect you. How can it be? There are no miracles, only work. But we can do things indirectly. Now I can take it and use it and pay it back later on. And this is
4: the world is in despair.
0: We receive all kinds of opportunities, things to do. We found the time still and the means in order to gather here together from all over the world. I also saw women 5 days ago in their convention, 2,500 women from different countries.

0: כשיעזור לנו לנסח את הבקשה, איזו בקשה?
1: We ask to help phrase the question. What question do we need to have?
0: לא רק שאני לא יכול לדבר איתו, אין לי אפילו את המילה הראשונה שאם אני יכול לפנות אליו.
2: Я уже не говорю ни о какой молитве.
1: Not even speak about a prayer. That's it. That's even too much.
3: Well, that is something I don't know. I don't think it's like that. He's the creator. He gave birth to us. He arranges us. He governs us. He does everything. He's one. I have no one else I can turn to but him. He created me. He gave me my mind and heart. He gave me the knowledge that he is responsible for everything, including me. He gave me the knowledge that I can turn to him. So if he is responsible for everything, and he gave me the mind to turn to him, so let's turn to him. You have something to say about your life? Go ahead. He's the one responsible for it, so tell him.
4: Hi, Rev. Could you please tell me, what is the difference between a desire and an intention?
0: אם תוכל בבקשה להגיד לי מה ההבדל בין רצון לבין כוונה.
5: יש בי רצון שנקרא רצון.
6: There's a desire in me that's called a desire.
3: Of Ein Sof. One desire, vast desire. That desire is revealed in me in a very tiny, tiny, tiny amount where I feel myself that I exist in that desire. All the processes that are taking place in that desire, so I call this me and my world. This desire of man is divided into still, vegetative, animate, and speaking and man. In the inanimate, I feel the whole universe. In the vegetative, in me, I feel the earth and the plants on it. In the vegetative, in the animate, I feel all the animals. And in the speaking degree, I feel all human beings. This is my desire. My tiny desire out of the desire of Ein Sof. This is the tiniest desire there is. There is no smaller desire than that. If I restrict that desire, meaning that I wouldn't like to use that desire at all, I have nothing to do in this world, there is no reason for me to live in it, there is nothing special about it, I don't want it. But I am prepared to use it in a way that it helps me rise above it. So what's happening is that I begin to receive a greater desire. Greater desire. What does it mean, a greater desire? I receive new discernments. For spirituality, this is how we call it, to know what is beyond, what is the acting force around this world, what does it expect from this world and from me. I begin to think about all that. Where does it come from? It is because a greater desire is revealed to me. I had a small desire where I used to live in and feel inside that desire, the still, the vegetative, animate, human beings. In that desire I used to live, this is called this world. Now, around that desire, another layer of desire was revealed,
5: Come on, bagel.
3: Like in a bagel, something around it.

0: doctor. No, because
1: well, a higher circle, bigger circle. And then inside that desire, I feel that around this world, there are forces operating on the destiny of this world, everyone in it, including me, and they bring this world into different situations. Scientists all of a sudden discover that we are in this weird world unlike before. Rather, there are more dimensions, more forces, something different, relative, and so on. So another desire is revealed. And then inside that desire, I begin to think, the world is, it's not only our world, perhaps other worlds exist as well, in different forms, perhaps. So we see that there are different articles about it, different fantasies. So we're always inside the desire. And that desire is revealed to us more and more and more as greater. This tiny desire we live in, it lessens. It begins to empty itself. It begins to lose its uniqueness, its qualities. And this is how we advance. However, we have the means to reveal a higher layer, the operating force inside, the one who's been activated. And the rest of the people only think about how they're being activated. They don't care if someone is operating them or not, as long as they feel good. As long as they feel good. But it's different for us. For us, it is important not to feel good or bad. Rather, it is more important for us to feel who is the one operating on us. We want to know him.
2: Okay.
1: Yes?
2: How can I use my heart and my mind to grow the desire?
3: איך אני יכול להשתמש בלב ובשכל שלי כדי לגדל את הרצון?
4: אם אני נכון משתמש במה שנתנו לי,
1: if I use correctly what I was given, then my mind and heart will grow bigger in me. I need to use what I'm given correctly, and then I'm being revealed more and more and more.
4: אין דרך אחרת.
1: There's no other way.
4: אנחנו יחד עם מה ששומעים, שאלות, תשובות, לא עוזבים את הכוונות.
5: Alongside with what we're hearing, questions, answers, we won't forget our intentions, right? Also all the friends all over the world. Please.
3: אני בא מהכלי הבריטי, ואנחנו לרוב קבוצה וירטואלית.
2: We've had some few Miro congresses, and some of us attend sometimes congresses outside the UK.
3: אנחנו כמו כנסי מראה וחלקנו משתתפים מדי פעם בכנסים מחוץ לבריטניה.
2: Is it okay for us to keep revisiting this moment in order to maintain the importance of the goal? Because in a virtual group, sometimes it's very cold.
3: הוא אומר, האם זה נכון בשבילנו, במצב שבו עכשיו הוא תיאר, לשחזר מדי פעם את הרגע הזה, את הרגעים האלה, כי בקבוצה וירטואלית לפעמים קר מאוד, פנימית.
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5: Should reconstruct.
4: נגיד, כנס, נשים קודמים.
5: They should watch different materials from the archive, like previous congresses and gatherings.
2: Which way you want to... Let's say this congress, should we go and revisit again? Or if you've had a virtual a mirror congress in the UK, is it good to go back and watch it again in order to awaken the importance of the goal? Because we have very few opportunities like other group to meet.
3: בגלל שיש להם כל כך מעט הזדמנויות להיפגש, הוא שואל באמת האם אפשר לצפות בו שוב, אפילו בכנס מראה אולי לצפות שוב בכנס כזה שהיה.
5: It's very possible that in a mirror congress too, but of course in our congress then. Yes. Of course. Because here is many people are included in this, and meanwhile this is what we're attaining, and hopefully we'll still attain what we want to until the end of this Congress. But yes, most certainly, as I've said, we've never been on this level of unity, of connection, and the proper demand. So it is definitely worthwhile to revise it and hear it again and again. Please.
6: Dear Rav, my friend there asked my question almost exactly, but I see people right now watching. I can see them in my mind. When I watch the lesson virtually, I can see them watching. If they don't have a group and they're all by themselves, how can we give them the desire to feel what we're feeling?
3: הוא אומר, הוא מרגיש ממש כמעט אותה שאלה ששאל החבר לפניו שהוא רוצה לשאול, הוא רוצה לחדד אותה עוד. הוא אומר, הוא ממש יכול לראות, לדמיין, כבן אדם שצופה לבד וירטואלית בשיעור, איך החברים עכשיו צופים בנו לבד וירטואלית.
4: כן.
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5: We constantly remind ourselves and we're thinking of being together, and I have this clear feeling that they're together with us. That's on the one hand. On the other hand, they have to want to connect with us. If the desires on our behalf and their behalf connect, there is no reason they should receive any less than what we get here. Especially if they're unable to come to the Congress. If they have the opportunity to come but they disregard it, that's something else. But if they truly wanted to come but they're unable to because the Creator didn't enable them to come, then they won't lack anything of what we have here and they'll receive it. In time of the Mirror Congress, in the Women's Congress, we were in Sochi, 20 people gathered in my house. Before the beginning of the lesson, I checked that everything's working. I had a few messages. I told men not to come in. They kicked me out of the room, and it's like this feeling that you're standing in front of the of this
3: כאילו, עשרה גם מילה, כאילו יותר, לא חד, כמו שם.
4: חלק.
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3: האם כדאי לדאוג על זה, או שכדאי להתעלם מזה?
5: Should we worry about that? Rav says, the women's desire, the women's lack, is much stronger than the men's, and it's also a permanent desire. It undergoes much less changes than ours. It's much more persistent. It's in accordance to the woman's nature. She doesn't switch from one moment to the next, like a man who's like a little boy running around from one corner to the next. You can also see how the way boys behave with respect to girls. Girls are more persistent. Everyone can be jealous of something, but we need to see what we have. And if I was created as I was, with these qualities, then by them, I need to improve. I have no jealousy of a woman. I need to know what I need to do in order to reach my correction. What will I get out of being jealous? If we'll unite, then in our connection, we will connect all of the qualities, men's and women's together. It all depends on connection. I won't lack a thing. I have to reach the degree of Adam from my own personal root, and I don't put myself in anyone's place, and I don't want anyone else to be in my place. I must realize myself only. Yes. I'm also not jealous of them, but I don't feel that same awe that I felt then. And you can sit in the corner there and cry. It'll be fine. I'll invite you. Again, what you're saying is true, because a huge mass of women that can influence a man, because we're built to be impressed by women. We're structured that way. Look at a home. Look how a woman is able to turn her man into a rug. Malchut, in the first place, is built from I want to try and answer the question, what do we lack in order to reveal the Creator? Then he must be clothed in us. Sarav says, most probably, oppositely. So if the friend hugs me, does that mean the Creator is hugging me? If I have a thought that love will be revealed to the friends, means that he sends me these thoughts. So what do we lack? We lack the feeling. He loves us. So let's feel it. Of course, the Creator is concealed among us, but He's there, and we're in the world of Ein Sof. But we have to discover it, we have to feel it, and that is the only problem. Dr. Elazarov, please.
8: I have this question. I want to ask the question asked before by the guy from Sochi, but from a different angle. 4 days ago, there was the Women's Congress, where they became one ancient mother to us. Now we have a men's convention, and I hope that we will be able to turn into one ancient father, like our ancestors. He's asking, can we...
9: A certain qualitative thing that can bring us to the path of the King. I don't know. I didn't think of the Women's Convention.
5: difficult than that. It must be. And I follow what is revealed within me after I examine it. If it's not just a thought that sprung, yes, let's do this, and then 2 days later it's even forgotten about what we spoke about and what was, you know, so important. There are many such things.
9: This is how I felt.
5: Take place. Without that, we'll have no pressure, and the women won't have. In short, that is first of all what we needed. Even more than the Arava Congress, we needed a women's congress. And that is why I started talking about it. To have a mutual congress. In the meantime, I don't know. I don't feel that it's necessary. I don't feel that we even know what to do with it. How to organize it.
9: So we'll be right.
5: We need to think. We'll see. In the meantime, I don't know. You're right that there has to be a mutual congress in some way. But how?
9: I think this convention needs to be like Mount Sinai. With all the scrutinies and the problems. But we have to, together with that, reach something. This is the convention. This is the assembly, the coming together.
5: Well, hopefully, that's how we'll organize it.
10: Yesterday morning, I feel such heaviness. And I feel strong desire, it burst out. And this morning, also crying.
11: But
10: different.
11: It's a
10: kind of joy. So that's my first question. What's this different tears? What's the difference?
11: אז זה השאלה הראשונה שלי. מה זה סוג הדמעות? מה הם שני סוגי הדמעות האלה? שבכה אתמול ושבכה היום? שאתמול היה מקבדות והיום משמחה.
4: יש דמעות של שמחה, יש דמעות של...
5: There are tears of happiness and there are tears of despair. שאדם מרחם על עצמו. That a person feels sorry for himself. And he cries. שאדם שמח. When a person is happy, also, then he has tears. Tears is surplus that cannot be clothed in the vessels. And therefore, this surplus can come either from the lights or from the vessels. It's this surplus of the balance between them. So, what can I tell you? Tears is good. The gate of tears. There's so much sorrow in a person. This redundancy that... Well, a little more. Maybe tomorrow you'll cry, and tomorrow morning, and this evening, and then maybe that's enough.
12: This is what it's like, a whole body, like I say, in a one body, the Dangasha Kota. Maybe we just
10: this kind of hibu we want to achieve. We are talking a lot about hibu, connection. And not only in this kind of action, daily connection between each other.
11: אלא בחיבור יומי, אחד עם השני. איך מגיעים לכזה דבר?
4: זה לא חשוב בפעולה הזאת שאנחנו יצאנו.
5: It doesn't matter. In that activity that we walked a few meters out of the gate and came back and we stood there and we sang a few songs. I don't disregard that activity, but the main action is in our hearts. It should be accompanied by physical action. Okay, fine. But if not, then no. Kabbalists speak about a physical action. That's unimportant to them. They speak only about the effort of the heart, the spiritual efforts. The little ones have to do physical actions, anything that awakens us. Music, having a meal together, many other things as well, everything. But eventually, through these corporeal actions, we want to awaken the heart. Kabbalists sat in one place without going out of their cave, and they did these extraordinary actions. And we, all around the world, with respect to them, we're not doing a thing. It all depends on the intention. In the meanwhile, friends, again, hastening the times, it means to value every second as something that in it I profit eternity. Every moment that comes, that is what we need to think. I don't know how we're going to finish this Congress. Just like we said now, it depends on the relation between the lights and the vessels, but we're reaching such efforts, such scrutinies, such calibration, such connections, mutual understanding, such responsibility that we have in this Congress that we've never had. We've really risen a degree. And we're in a beautiful state. Let us not miss out anything ahead of us. We can. We're able to. No matter how much despair, we go into confusions, detachments, disturbances, only to understand that all of this is in order for us to add and conclude this degree. Okay? So we're going out. On the outside, you can talk, you can laugh, but in the inside, concentration. Okay? Bon appétit. So. Ooh.

0: טוב, חברים.
1: Okay, friends.
0: כתוב לי כאן שהשתתפנו.
1: It's written here that we just participated in a very special and emotional lesson. And I really felt that we participated in the Arava Congress. That's the beauty in what Rav created in reality. Lessons that are alive in every given moment. Once you approach them, you live in that moment that's actually happening there. And it keeps repeating itself more and more. It's a fountain of light. Just as we read our sources in Rabash, and you can feel how in this present moment Rabash is working on you and Bala Sulam. So same thing with the lessons, with this endless abundance. So first of all, I wanted to just give gratitude, that each one will give gratitude to the Creator that Rav is giving us light every day, leaving light in reality for thousands of generations to come. So now let's take 6 minutes, each one. For sure there was this moment or this one thing that really touched him in this lesson. So shared in the 10, one, the most essential thing you heard in the lesson. So let's share that in our tens, that one touching essential thing we heard in the lesson. We have 6 minutes for this.
2: Okay, so first of all, I immediately returned to the feeling of that Congress, it was really built in me. I really remembered the feeling. It's something that for me is very rare. And there were amazing things here. First of all, I've said that tears is good. And every answer here, how he built it, a person asked him, what's the difference between intention and desire? And he explained how the desire develops from the still, vegetative, animate, and speaking, what you feel in each organ, in each desire. And in the end, he came to saying that what's important is the intention to aim for the Creator.
1: The woman is stronger. She has a force that is...
2: Well, first of all, they asked, and should we watch it again, this lesson? Rav said yes. So that is advice. That lesson was after a walk in the desert, and the friends asked about it. On the other hand, Rav said, it doesn't matter what we did, the external action. What's important is the connection of the hearts. That was there, but on the other hand, it helps. External activities help, actions like this, or like meals, etc. What I also remember is that Rav said several times that we have to appreciate every second, to appreciate it as coming forever, and everything comes from the Creator, and it's all on us.
1: There were many things. What was felt is that a desire to discover and feel the Creator, to feel the connection. And Rav said, from what I heard, that Rabash was a great person. Everything he wrote was for us, for our time.
2: The truth is a very powerful and deep lesson. Finding the points where we really should do our work in connection to connecting to the friends first and then to the Creator. Except I don't see our 10 here. I don't remember if there were 10s then. I felt the group complete, the women, the men, together with a desire to advance toward the Creator, to be in a very tight and warm connection. And a congress is a congress, a convention of the hearts.
1: First of all, my first impression is the place, yeah, to see that place, that dome we were sitting in. It was always something that really brought excitement. We did so much work there too, so it awakened serious excitement. But the most essential thing I heard from Rav is the work on the intention, that is the only thing. All the actions we're doing, everything we did, was to awaken the intention. He said how every second you can attain everything. Think about it. To be in this thought that you can truly reach the end of connection there.
2: There is no doubt that things we do regularly, the excitement declines, and the Aravak convention is something new, a new background, new preparation, new state. So the excitement was great. The efforts that friends made toward the Congress were very great. So that feeling, as Moti just said, really touched a chord that we're not used to. But for us, it's just a sign that we want, if we want to reach a new degree, we have to make a preparation. Just like now we are preparing for the Congress, so we need to talk about it and find new things. So we will reach the same excitement we had there. We'll work together and succeed.
1: We heard in the lesson about the need to build a yearning for the Creator, that should be beyond all disturbances and all despairs. So now we will have a workshop and discuss what is the best advice to uplift above these states, above the disturbances and despair. So please, 6 minutes.
2: In the lesson, we heard about the need to build yearning and longing for the Creator and how to reach it above the disturbances. When this is the important thing in the 10, the obstructions are only degrees to rise above them if we choose a good environment every time anew, and we have a strong environment that envelops us and embraces us and warms us. And it's directed with all our might to the Creator. And in our tent, thank God, we have it in abundance. So that way we can overcome anything that obstructs us on the way because we have avut and support.
1: We need a mutual effort. And to ask for the upper one that helps.
2: I agree with Michael. Anything we do together, there's no problem. And Rav reiterated it many times in the lesson when he talked about entering into the ibu, into the impregnation. Talked about how there has to be a complete desire we should ask for annulment and adhesion, but if we do it together, we'll have the strength for it.
1: The lesson actually started when Rav started speaking. He said that a person has to devote himself to the group to keep annulling himself, and then the ego can increase. And then again, in the work in the group, he enters the work with the ego, and the ego overcomes again. So, as we always learn, there's no other way but to annul before the friends.
2: I think we ask Rav, what do we need to do? Like what we're doing now. Doing the scrutiny together with Rav, together with the person who is leading us toward the Creator. And when we ask Him, He pulls us from the despair we're in, from all the obstructions we have. But we must scrutinize them as much as possible, very deep. And this we do together. At congresses, in our meetings, in our meals, that's the way it is.
1: We also heard from Rav in the lesson now how all the entrances and exits that we read about in the excerpt, when the letter, it just gives more forces to yearn for the Creator. And Rav said, first of all, know that everything comes from the Creator. That's the first thing. Second, that Asotodzev, that we're getting all this from Rav for years. He explains about this phenomenon. And when we get there, we bump into it, we fall. Instead of understanding that it all comes from the Creator and it helps us jump to the next degree, Rav also said it is the next degree, so we have to put it into our head that all ascents and descents are for us.
2: That's exactly the purpose of the group, the environment. It's power to come and remind us that there is nothing negative. The Creator gives each one the appropriate state for his advancement. For one, it'll be a physical state, for one, another state. For each one, what is right for him in order for him to turn to the society and create a greater connection, and for the society to think about him and muster strength and remind each other that this thing is intended in the most appropriate way for his advancement. The power of the environment is measured by that, because in the cooperation and the reflection toward each other, we see the connection that there is in the environment.
1: The environment needs to help a person in that. If the environment won't help, so what else is a person left to do? Can't hold on with his own forces.

0: שהרב מנקים אותנו על פעולה מאוד מאוד חשובה.
1: Gilad's microphone is not working.
2: No, I was speaking.
1: Let's share with each other what is cancelled in a person when he enters the impregnation, and what begins to be built in him through his efforts in annulment. What is cancelled in a person when he enters impregnation, and out of his efforts for an annulment, what begins to be built in him? 6 minutes.
2: What is cancelled in a person is the way he uses his will to receive. This jelly that surrounds him called me, me, me, me, and is, the connection is built in him, the connection that with the mother's body that directs him towards the upper force, that he annuls the control of the ego and gives an opportunity through that conception to neutralize it and receive forces from the Creator.
3: Ну, рацион рекабели, тева шелано рацион рекабели.
1: Our nature is the will to receive. If I annul it, then inside,
3: ну, авримы или тева, ляшпия, им израта.
1: We receive the nature to bestow with the quality of the Creator. So after the annulment, there will be equivalence of form.
4: טוב, בעצם בכל מצב שמתגלה צריך להגיב עליו.
2: In every state that's revealed, we have to respond correctly. What does that mean? To organize me towards a group, towards a connection. So what annuls? The state annuls. This coarseness suddenly changes, and we get a new state.
1: Just like at the end of the lesson, I said, I don't know how we come out of this Congress. It depends on how the lights work out, but there's no doubt we don't feel and cannot feel. So in what do we annul? Basically, it's clear and certain that there is something there. Or when a person annuls, he gets the upper force, he gets the feeling. We still don't feel it, but that's our work. And then, as we heard, the way the lights work out or are arranged.
2: Now when the friends are speaking, so I'm trying to annul myself towards them, to hear them, and to find the root to connect to them, the root to feel them. Like in this lesson now, whoever asked wanted us to really connect, because as one man, to be like a mighty rock that on one hand is strong, on the other hand it's like clay that's where the light can enter.
1: Yes, I once read something that Rav wrote, and I really liked it, about what is annulment. He said, when you read something, an article, or you read what you wrote, and it says me, erase, delete me, invite Creator. Wherever it says me, delete it, invite Creator. That's the annulment. Annulment means there's no such thing as me doing anything. I don't do anything. I don't change anything. I can only ask for the Creator to change these things. What do I get out of it? I get a lot of love, great love. You suddenly feel that you don't control, and the environment supports. It's a feeling you have to convey. I don't want to take up time.
2: The question was what annuls in a person when he enters the impregnation, and what is built in him in the efforts to annul. So when he asked, I depicted a state how when a person is born, he gets a sign that it's written on it, I am right. And he walks around with that his whole life, waves it around, I'm right, I'm right, I'm right. And every place he comes, I'm right. And to incorporate in society and to take that sign off and to step on it and to hear society, to hear the friends that know how to look at the states from different points of view, then each one in his own ego, I'm right. It's a lot of work to do it. It could be one of the most difficult things to do, but this, I'm right, it's hard to get rid of it. You need the friend's help to scrutinize correctly.
1: Okay, friends, we are moving to the assembly, the General Assembly. Now we want to be inspired by each other and hear what came up in each 10, what special things we heard from the friends in the 10, so as to increase our inspiration so we come out of our little circle into our world sphere and feel each other. So friends all over the world, switch on question marks. And friends here, let's raise our hands and share and be inspired by each other, by what you said here. Special thanks you heard during the lesson. Good ideas that came up now, how you rise above states, how we annul more until we dissolve into the impregnation as love expects of us. And we felt it in the lesson. Who wants to start?
5: שם בסוף שי.
1: In the back there, שי.
6: אצלנו בסירייה בדיון עלה הנקודה של...
2: In our discussion in the 10, we talked about taking responsibility on a duty, a role. A lot of times the ego gives us all kinds of states, yes or no, there's always excuses. But once a person takes a responsibility, even though there's resistance, this is where his growth starts. And if in the 10 and between us there's this atmosphere of taking more and more responsibility, we'll fly ahead.
1: We recently received exercise of the head of the 10, and it's a great exercise in annulment. We see how this exercise improves all the time, and the 10 learns how to annul, and the head of the 10 is built through the annulment of the 10. How each friend learns this process. It's a process where we need each other's help, examples from each other, and we constantly see the common force that it gives us in order to make this annulment. We can't do it alone. So this exercise we have been doing now is truly a blessing. Thank you.
5: בלרוס לא שומעים.
1: Belarus, no sound.
5: בוא נתקדם לטורקי 7 ושימו סימן שאלה כשאתם מוכנים.
2: So let's advance to Turkey 7 and you put up a question mark once you're ready to speak.
5: טוב, יש לנו כרגע תקלה במערכת, אז...
2: Okay, so there's something wrong with the system, so we'll come back to hear the friends in a moment. So, who is there? Mayor, please.
7: טוב, כתבתי משהו בשיעור, ו...
1: I wrote something in the lesson. Matan said, I should read it. I didn't feel I could, but I'll try. In order to fly, a bird needs wings. A person can find in himself the power to fly. He dives and he searches into depths, into struggles to discover the truth. The inner power within him is an experience. The key is in his hands. Thoughts and feelings lead to the track. He rises above his corporeal dreams. He rises above his states. The changes begin from within. Everything he thought and saw that until now without it, he couldn't live. Is only idle words and false words. A light is revealed out of the stormy clouds, the thunder and lightning. The rainbow shines, and a person is born with new strength.
5: כן, עוד חברים כאן באולם, בבקשה.
2: Yes, so more friends here in the hall. Please, Moti. What song did you write for us?
1: No, I'm not into it. But first of all, an impression from the Arava convention. When you see this place, it really awakens excitement in me and memories. From years back, this place was really special. So first of all, it awakened excitement in everyone. And I think what Rav gave us in this lesson is that the intention is the main thing. We must not forget to constantly be in the intention. He said, every second you're in it, think that you are being rewarded with worlds. So we need to focus in everything we do. And we did many things in the Ahava, in the desert. As an electrician, I remember doing a lot of work there. But it was only in order to bring us to the thought that these actions will make us be connected between us and with the Creator. So that's the main thing. So every second, we need to think of the Creator.
8: אפשר שאלה?
2: Can I ask a question?
8: מהשיעור, כי זה מה ששמעתי מהרב.
2: What I heard in the lesson from Rav about intention, and actually thanks to Moti, that what is a group intention?
8: I
2: feel that's how Rav was aiming us, that if I'm in a personal intention, so it's not the greatest thing. So what's a group intention?
1: We will go into our tens and scrutinize Patrick's question. Let's scrutinize what is a group intention. It's great that I have my own intention, but what is our common intention? As a group, let's scrutinize it.

0: to that connection. This is the result of the action and not some corporeal result.
1: I think that our mutual intention is like today, 10 people, we came to sit around the table here, and our common intention is the guidance by Rav, Rabash, and Bala Sulam that aim us towards the Creator.
2: Ну, є ж кавана і шити, кавана матара, кивун.
0: If there's a personal intention, personal purpose in the group, it's more complicated. There first has to be connection in the group.
2: Ішахатка.
0: To have, to be as one man. With one heart. Meaning that to have the intention, after that comes connection.
1: Exactly. One man with one heart, it's like is written in the Arvut article that 600,000 want to be concerned to one person, so he just annuls because he feels this force of the group. And Rav was speaking how the group always has to give this atmosphere that will be easy to annul to. Once there's the atmosphere, the greatness of the Creator in the group, so it's easier also for an individual.
0: I too think that the common intention is the upper force, the power of the connection. The spirit of the ten that comes opposite the effort of each one to connect.
1: What's a group intention for me? When will I be able to annul myself? From me to us, that really all of us together will be as one man, because that is what the Creator wants of us. He doesn't want to see the parts separated from one another. He wants us to be together, to connect together, each one supposedly himself, but together, in general, to be together.
3: I
0: think just like Nathan, a group thought means each one thinks about everyone, to bring everyone to the Creator, to constantly think how I bring my friends to know the Creator, to know His greatness, His importance. This is the common thought. If each of us thinks of everyone else, I think we've done our job in the ten.
4: Кен, ви за давар мила зникра, слиха, давар ехат, що...
1: And that is called Arvut. That's exactly when each one thinks about everybody, and everybody thinks about that one, only for the one purpose that we will discover the one who's sending us all states or rejections, that we will be able to see that it's all for our benefit.
0: Patrick, what is a group intention?
5: So
1: from what I heard here, first of all, it's the purpose of our society. The purpose of society won by Rabash. That is our mutual intention, to rise on the degrees of man or discover the Creator, to feel the giver. He actually gathered a vessel here to feel the giver. But it's still confusing because it's a lot of thoughts that could be in the same direction

0: That's what I heard from my friends.
1: Thank you. Let's hear more friends who answered this question. Neil?
2: זה בעצם בשביל מה אנחנו עושים. נניח אנחנו, כשאנחנו בתורנות קפה, נגיד.
1: It's actually why we do it. For example, when we are on coffee duty, it's very clear why we're doing it. So it's easy for us. If we don't feel why we're doing it, the labor isn't enough. We have to switch gear.
0: A group intention is like a prayer. Like we're told common prayer, and each one can give a sentence and another sentence, but it's separate. So a higher degree, when it all connects to this one paragraph, that you can't say that every sentence, this is Dima, this is Mushi, this is Yossi, but everything together, it's one mixed paragraph, like a soup, that you can't speak about the components, but it's all together. So that same prayer, that same intention, the prayer of the ten, the intention of the ten.
1: The group intention is the sum of our intentions when we're all directed toward one common intention.
3: Gregory.
0: From our discussion in the ten, we talked about how all the friends incorporate in one another through the Arvut between us, until eventually, as one man with one body, with one heart, there's also one intention.
4: Israel. We
1: said it's an effort to connect. It's how we feel each other and how we unknow together toward the upper one.
0: And with this intention, we will go to some extra things we have in our spiritual life. We are now starting to come closer to the period of the holidays, that we have opportunities to have more connections and more group intentions, as the friends were now saying. And we will have a lot of lessons and also a lot of meals. The meals are holy time where we get excited from the closeness between us and the closeness to the upper light. Yesterday we started a new period in our meals that they are gonna be here in the study hall, because we're renovating towards our next degree of a place where the light can go through to all created beings all together. So the renovations put us into conditions that will be until the end of the renovations, and all the meals and the holidays will be here. As we saw yesterday, we need a lot of preparations for this, meaning we have a lot more work to organize a meal, because it's not in our usual place. We have to work a lot more for it. And the Creator is giving us a new place to exert. Yesterday, when I came here in the morning, I saw friends, the women preparing for the place for hours and hours, and then the friends and the people on duty. There's a lot of managers, of people on duty, so there is a lot of work. And these meals, we're going to have them for dozens of times in the holidays. So in order to be able to build this vessel that the upper light will appear in, we need to do it together. As we know, a meal means that we have duties. There's no meal without preparing it, organizing it, clearing it, cleaning, and so on. So in order for the group intention to be able to be implemented in us, we need to take into consideration in our private times that in the holidays, we will be invited to a lot of duties because we want to do a lot of meals and a lot of inner connections with godliness. So men and women, prepare your heart and your head and your time to come and build the spiritual vessel of the meal, because whatever we won't do, so we'll just not have it. So in order for the Creator to be present, we have to prepare. Maybe also get invited for duties day after day. It's not a mistake. It's because the meals will be day after day, so we have to be ready for it with love, with intention. And let's say yesterday my friend came back from the kitchen duty to the meal. And he came excited. We all came from our day, and he came from the kitchen duty. He washed the dishes, and he came excited because working with the friends on something for the group brings light straight into the soul. So we have to relate to it in this way and take advantage of these gifts. L'chaim b'nei baruch.
1: We would like to invite the Israeli Kli and friends from Petah Tikva to day here, to a training day. It'll be Thursday morning, and we'll end it with a meal. The purpose of the event is this. Our organization is going through many changes. We are getting older. It's important that all of us take part in these changes. We will talk about the goals of the organization. We'll talk about finances, expenditures, incomes. We'll talk about projects we want to complete in 2026 and begin in 2027. We'll talk about our future in general. In the beginning of January 27, we will be celebrating 30 years for the association. It'll be the anniversary, the 30th year anniversary. So we also want to do some brainstorming. So we will discuss many topics in that day. It'll be from the morning to the evening with many breaks and a lot of connection. Maybe even a lesson in the middle. We haven't closed the lineup yet. We will hear about the campuses in the world, the challenges, how to bring new students. So, as I said, there will be many topics. And not only will you be hearing short reports, but also there will be a lot of brainstorming. We need everyone's strength. Right now, we're doing this only for the Israelis in Petah Tikva without translation. We're looking for times that are suitable for North America, South America, and for the rest of the world, Kli, a convenient time for them as well. We're now discussing it. Maybe some of it will be in the regional congress. Maybe we'll dedicate some time for it in general. So everyone's invited. You should register. Remember, October 1st. We'll do it here physically. And of course, those who cannot come, there will be a Zoom link, but you want to come here. We did it on purpose. During the high holidays, in between the holidays, it's easier to take a day off on that day. So participation is important. And the goal is to have transparency, involvement. We want to feel there's so many topics to share and we don't have time during the lesson or on Shabbat. The idea was, it came up because we had 10 meetings with employees of the association, and there were good responses, and even people who work here every day, there are many things they don't know. They only know what they are dealing with. And there comes a time when it's good for our perception to be broader, because we are growing. One of the topics will be making the organization younger, bringing in younger people. It's something that personally troubles me for obvious reasons. So again, October 1st, from the morning, we will announce the exact time. And of course, it will all end with a festive meal.
3: Yeah,
0: Michael, when you said about the direction of the organization, it was very exciting. I see PT Mea, a young 10 that took it into their hands, so it's very exciting. They're here every morning. So we are going to be in Rosh Hashanah soon, and before that, we have a very special event in Ashkelon. It's about the regional groups that are awakening. So the pioneers were the Haifa group in the north. They had an amazing event. So the next are the pioneers in the south. Our friends from Ashkelon, great, huge friends that were always the leaders of the Israeli Kli. So it's going to be like, you can say, like a congress, a gathering, an event, very special, that will take place on the 7th of September. In Ashkelon, we will gather there and eat, and the hall is beautiful, very respected hall, and there'll be songs and music, and we'll have workshops, and we'll have a lecture, a talk about the holidays of Tishrei in a great atmosphere of reawakening our regions. We're doing that in order to build the regions for the regional congress. This process is wonderful. We know the Ashkelon group, so in order to give a small promo, maybe Asaf, tell us what's going to be there.
1: Okay. So first of all, we decided it is not a gathering of Ashkelon. We took it to begin with as something regional, and that's how we relate to it. So now it's in Ashkelon. I don't know where it will be next time. We connected directly to all the groups. We saw it as a pivotal point before the regional congress. It's an opportunity to awaken the whole region, Beersheva, Ashdod, Levadim, all those Hebrew tens, the home south one. We got together in order to create like a greenhouse, and then from that we come out to the whole area. So our goal is first of all to connect both internally and in our tents toward this event and in the whole region. And we want this gathering to be felt, and that the dissemination will be so broad that the whole city and the whole region will feel that something is happening. We're inviting relatives. It's external dissemination too, but I think it's our opportunity to connect around this thing called region. And we see how the Creator is constantly bringing together parts so we become a region where there is no cities anymore. It's just one big light, one big region filled with light. And we also heard that friends from Petah Tikva were coming to help. So we simply want all of us to feel together as one Kli. L'chaim.
0: It's not an Ashkelon event, it's a Bnei Baruch event, and we need your help. We are doing this event together. It's not Ashkelon, it's all of us doing it together. We need your forces. L'chaim.
5: From Ashkelon, we're moving to Italy.
1: From Ashkelon, we're going to Italy tomorrow, August 30th, between 6:30 and 8. The management will have a talk with the Italian friends, Italian Kli. It'll be broadcast in the Arbut system. Everyone's invited. That's in the framework of having conducting talks with all the friends in the world, Kli, to an opportunity to present questions and talk about things that are happening. And let's end our lesson with what we started, with that special letter number 70. Let's go to the end of the letter where he writes a very special excerpt. Look what he says. Rashbi said in the Idra, I'm to my beloved and to me is my desire. All the days I was connected to him, in one connection I was connected to the Creator. And for this reason, now my passion is for him. Meaning, until he knows all the mysteries, that he will not return to folly. And therefore, he returns to the Hay, to the Vav, for all eternity. Meaning, the complete of the coming, which is bringing, restoring glory. And he will not return to folly. And then he will be rewarded with complete recognition in a never-ending coupling as the Da'at. And he sees that all the difficulty that came to him through many times is only for the Da'at. And this is the meaning of in the same time, meaning who knows the mysteries that the time made him. Again, this is the meaning of Rabbi Shimon Bar Yochai said about this in the Idra. I am for my beloved, and my beloved, and unto me is his desire. All the days I was connected to his to this world, I was connected to the Creator with one knot. And because of it, now upon me, his desire, etc. Starting over. Rabbi Shimon Bar Yochai said about this in the Idra. I am for my beloved, and upon me his desire. All the days I was connected to this world, I was connected to the Creator with one knot. And because of it, now upon me his desire, etc. Song.

0: זה שיעור מספר 2.
1: This is lesson number 2 on the topic of annulment as preparation for Ibur, conception, impregnation. I would say this is the most current topic, very important, very central, very important to us. Why? In this lesson, we wish to scrutinize how do we begin to reveal the Creator, which means the beginning of this spiritual entrance of a person into the spiritual world. I think we can start the lesson.
0: If you
1: have questions, you'll be able to ask during the lesson. Go ahead, Moshe.

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1: Dear friends, beloved friends, we are in gratitude because we've been merited to join together in a Kabbalist meal. And it's not just a Kabbalist meal, it's a meal that we've merited that is about annulment and entrance to Ibur, where we heard in the lesson from the Congress that we have relived this morning again. And we want to enter a new state, a state of Ibur. We want our next degree to envelop us so we can enter as an embryo, that the upper lights will give us the intention that in this meal the lights will bestow upon us and give an affirmation. And this is the meal of our life.
2: Let's read from Rabash article. The first entrance to the work of the Creator is impregnation. When he cancels himself and becomes impregnated in the mother's womb, meaning that he cancels self-love called Malchut, whose original essence is called the will to receive in order to receive, and enters the vessel of bestowal called Bina. The beginning of the entrance into the work of the Creator is regarded as Ibul, impregnation. When he cancels himself and becomes impregnated in the mother's womb, meaning that he cancels a self-love called Malchut, whose original essence is called will to receive in order to receive, and enters the vessels of bestowal called Bina.
1: Yes, and friends, we now will move to an action of connection between us in our mutual incorporation. And in this special lesson that we've experienced, I've written to myself an excerpt that I'll read slowly for the translators because it is in the lineup. But let's listen to it together and take it into realization between us. We have a really special opportunity. We've heard from Rav. This means that we always try, always, without stopping, as much as we can, in every second, each and every one, and all of us together, to help each other. And in this joint arvut, mutual guarantee between us that no one

0: other with this spirit of keeping each other safe, and the Creator will be revealed.
1: Thank you.

0: Rabash writes in letter 65, he should pray to the Creator to help him, one to annul before him with all the desires, leaving no desire for himself. This is called a complete prayer. Again, item 4, Rabash letter number 65. He should pray to the Creator to help him want to annul before him with all the desires, leaving no desire for himself. This is called a complete prayer. Zohar, please.
1: Zohar, we can't hear you.
2: Lo shomim.
0: We can't hear. There's a problem in the Arvut.
3: Zohar ze chaver.
0: Zohar is a friend
3: that
0: teaches us what is impregnation, teaches us what is adhesion every day. It's a friend that wakes up at 5 a.m. in order to join the 10th Zoom.
3: אנחנו צריכים לקבל דוגמאות אחד מהשני.
0: We need to receive examples from one another. To be inspired from the examples of one another. To receive strength from each other. We saw just now Arava Congress. I remember on the first ride to Arava Congress, we've ridden on the wings of eagles. We did not feel the road, not the distance. It was in a blink of an eye. I don't tell this in order to for nostalgic reasons, but it's because we make this feeling, we create this excitement. It depends on each and every one of us. So let us get excited from one another, from this status that we are in every day, from the regional congress that's coming. How many opportunities do we have in our lives? Rabash writes, you should believe that before he was born, meaning before the soul descended into the body, the soul was adhered to him, and now he longs to adhere to him again, as prior to her descent. This is called ibul, impregnation, when he completely annuls himself, his self. Again, Rabash, Article 31. One should believe that before he was born, meaning before the soul descended into the body, the soul was adhered to him, and now he longs to adhere to him again as prior to her descent. This is called ibul, when he completely annuls his self.
4: Товарищи, мы приветствуем вас и передаем радость из центра нашего объединения. 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
0: Yes, friend, we send our kind regards from the excitement of our friends here, including friends from Moscow. We're very excited from the lesson that we've been through and the meal, and we have a unity day, a picnic that we're arranging here, all to give gratitude to the Creator and to discern Bnei Baruch and fortify our spirit. This is one of the degrees, the most important degrees for our preparation to the regional congress, Chaim Bnei Baruch. A lot of love and joy from Belarus. Zohar, we want to hear you. Let's try again.
5: Zohar,
0: again, we are trying, wanting to hear you. Let's try again.
1: Can you hear me now?
0: We can hear you. Perfect.
1: Wow, Bnei Baruch, what an excitement. I don't really have words, but just want to say that I think each one of us has to look around That is life. Look at the 10, look at the group, look at the Rav. Our daily essence, that what we were sitting in the lesson now, what did we discuss? What exalted things were engaging in our life? Our common goal. Today we sat in the lesson and talked about what it means to be in a group common intention, something so exalted it's not clear. And when the friends say that this place that we're incorporating in together from our common desire is our common prayer. The fact that we're experiencing these words, how did Rav say in the lesson? A credo, that the essence of our life, that this is what we're engaging in. That we just have to really smile and look at each other and thank the Creator for giving us this life, for giving us this privilege to be here and serve you. And that somehow our life will have some sort of meaning towards your purpose of this creation and bring you a bit of contentment. L'chaim b'nei baruch.

0: קטע 13 מתוך דברי הרב.
1: Item 13, Rav said, the Creator waits for us to ask for help. We just need to ask for it. And what help? This means that we will want to annul our ego specifically to give him room to be revealed in order to give him joy, and that I will be joyful by doing it. The Creator waits for us to ask for help. We just need to ask for it. And what help? It means that we will want to annul our ego specifically in order to give him room to be revealed, to make him happy, and that I will be joyful by doing it, for doing it. Dear friends, our next meeting, preparation for the afternoon lesson at 4:15.

0: Shalom חברים, אנחנו
1: Hello friends. We are now entering a very special lesson. Those who follow our Rav's lessons from 2012 see that he always comes back and reminds us of two very special letters written by Baal HaSulam. He's always directing us to the letter from what we called page 71 and page 64. The letter from page 70, but Rav said it's one of the most important letters written by Baal HaSulam. In one of the lessons, Rav said that Rav Ash recommended he'll read it 70 times. Ayin in Hebrew is 70. I don't know if Rav read it 70 times or not. I'm sure he did what he had to do. But today we would like to watch a very special lesson from 2013, from 17th of January 2013, the Congress in the Desert. It was a Congress that took place as preparation for the Great Congress. In the past, we used to have these Arava Desert Congresses that would prepare us for the Great Congress. And the letter speaks about annulment, subjugation. It speaks about ibur, conception, about a person who yearns for the Creator. Time and time again, he calls it yearnings. He tries to make connection with him. It was a very special lesson, a part of an entire Shabbat, whose topic was subjugation and annulment on the way to ibur. Before we enter the lesson, we will read source excerpt number 2 as preparation. Source excerpt number 2, you can find it in the study materials in all the languages. You're invited to first of all go into that source excerpt from letter 19. We will read it together in the tense, then we will start watching the lesson. So, please.
2: אמנם בסוד שבירת הכלים נעתקו כל האותיות להנהגות ובריאות גשמיים שבהיותם אדם
3: Due to the breaking of the vessels, all the otiyot were rejected to corporeal conducts and people. When one corrects oneself and reaches one's root, he must collect them by himself, one by one, and bring them back to the root, to holiness. This is the meaning of to sentence oneself in the entire world to the side of merit. The matter of the unification of the Creator and His Shekhinah that one induces when he has had his fill of yearning and longing is precisely like the bottom zivug applied in the birth of a corporeal body. It too extends necessarily by a prior cause, namely the hardening, which is a certain measure of longing and yearning called hardness in the corporeal language. Then one's seed is also blessed, for it shoots like an arrow in Nefesh Shana Olam. This is the meaning of how is their repentance in the same place, at the same time, and with the same woman. Since the bottom hay consists of Nefesh Shana Olam.
4: Nefesh HaSamech Midat
1: Nefesh is the measure of the longing and the yearning. Shana, year, is the changing stimulations, as complete coitus bears the complete measure to restore past glory, meaning as they were in adhesion with their root before they separated in the corporeal world. However, one cannot be ready for this sublime copulation called complete coitus all at once. Rather, only goodness and mercy shall follow me, etc. Hence, the stimulus, which is the beginning of the coitus, is the meaning of a righteous who suffers. The Creator has no wish for his adhesion, and so he does not taste love in the longing and yearning that needs the same thing and the same place. Thus, one is found in a state of sorrow, which is the nega, affliction, which is destined to be sweetened into oneg, delight.
5: Улям зело ясе сехил ясе зман, ки Ашем Итбарах моне коль аратав.
3: However, time will do what the mind does not do. The Creator counts all the stimuli and collects them into the complete measure, which is the measure of hardness for the intended day. This is what the poet means by awaken and sound, to sever any shout. Tkia, blowing of the horn, is the completion of the coitus. As it is said, stuck from above downward before the soul clothed.

0: in incarnations of this world. Afterward, when one prepares to return to his root, he does not induce the complete zivug at one time, but creates stimuli, which is the degree of nefesh, by way of cycles, chasing the Shekhinah with all his might, quivering and sweating, until he encircles that extremity all day and all night, incessantly. It is as the books write concerning the cycles. While one's soul is being completed in the degrees of nefesh, he comes ever closer. And so his yearning and sorrow grow, since the unsatisfied desire leaves behind it a great affliction according to the measure of the desire.
1: This is the meaning of sound. The poet teaches us and says, awaken, meaning that you induce stimuli in the Shekhinah sound, for you cause a great affliction like no other, which is the meaning of he groaned and moaned, because what does the Shekhinah say when one is afflicted, etc.? And why do you do so? It is in order to sever any shout. This is the meaning of the righteousness of the righteous will not save him on the day of his transgression. To him who knows all the mysteries, the desire in one's heart for his nearness is known, and that it might still be interrupted. Hence, he increases his stimuli, meaning the beginnings of the coituses. For if one listens to his voice, as in the Lord is your shade, one does not fall and descends due to the increasing affliction of the stimuli, since he sees and hears that the Shekhinah also suffers as he does by the increasing longing. Thus, one's longing grows and intensifies each time until one's point in the heart is completed with a complete will in a tight knot that will not crumble.
0: Rabbi Shimon Bar Yochai said about this in the Idra, I am for my beloved, and upon me is his desire. All the days I was connected to this world, I was connected to the Creator with one knot. And because of it, now, upon me his desire, etc. That is, until he who knows the mysteries shall testify that he shall not return to folly. Hence, he is granted the return of the hay to the vav for eternity, meaning the complete coitus and the restoration of past glory, which is the meaning of the great tkiah.
1: And this is by the power and the virtue of the blowing, for they have severed any shout, and he shall not return to folly. Then one merits the complete consciousness in a never-ending coupling called knowing. And he sees that all the many times of hardships that came to him were but to know. This is the meaning of at the same time, meaning known to him who knows the mysteries, that times have created that power in him to remain in his righteousness forever. Friends,
2: now for the Creator to be revealed.
3: איזה סוג חיבור חסר בינינו? איזה פעולות?
1: Friends, we're scrutinizing the questions.
3: What is missing between us now? So the Creator will be revealed. What sort of connection is missing between us? What actions, what movements? Let's demand and scrutinize.
2: If someone from the friends wants to add to this scrutinization of the questions, there's an open microphone. You can raise your hand and the microphone will come to you. So again, what is missing between us now for the Creator to be revealed? Which kind of connection are we lacking? Which kind of actions, which motions, let us demand and scrutinize. If someone has something to add for the scrutinization of these questions, please do.

0: חברים, כשצעדנו בדרך במדבר,
1: friends, when we walked in the desert, the question kept on coming to my mind, and I scrutinized and scrutinized it. When we did the circle, I felt how this network of connection is spreading among us, that through it we can find the answers. And the most powerful thing that arose was the question, can we even demand anything for ourselves? I feel that the demand for ourselves is already behind us. Can we even demand anything for ourselves?
2: It's a very beautiful question. Because we're saying, that the degree we enter to is the degree of ibur, conception.
3: Each works against his inner disturbances in order to overcome. There's great pressure from within, from our friends, in every place in the world, from the women. Truly, this is the first time that we're one unit, which is working on the chibur, on the connection, on the unity, and it's already coming in our hearts, and not in just words. We need to continue.
2: The point of nullification is the first point of the ibur, the beginning of the spiritual degree.
4: Kasha.
2: It's hard. Can't see it from the outside, but this subjugation is something essential. Towards what should we annul ourselves?

0: Please read.
1: It is before we do, there's a request from the women that we've just got it now, and they're writing the following. We demand serious attitude towards the goal, that a single word will not be exchanged that is not related to the greatness of the Creator. We are all behind you, together. The first part we're going to read is from the writings of the Rabash. The advice for one to be able to increase his strength in the rule, love thy friend, is love of friends. If everyone is nullified before his friend and mingles with him, they become one mass, where all the little parts that want the love of others unite in a collective force that consists of many parts. And when he has great strength, he can execute the love of others. And then he can achieve the love of God. But the condition is that each will annul before the other. However, when he is separated from his friend, he cannot receive the share he should receive from his friend. Thus, everyone should say that he is nothing compared to his friend.
2: So we talked about it and we learned about it many times before, what Ibur means. The group is called the womb. And in order to be integrated with the group, we have to nullify ourselves. This subjugation is the first stage. And then, what a person is about to build is the ego, which prevails and rejects him from the womb and is included even more, and that what he overcome over in order to rejoin the group to the womb, that already enters his flesh, and this is how he grows. And then his ego wants to separate him from the womb, from the group even more, and is integrated with the forcefully to the group by self-nullification, and that thickness which used to push him out comes in, and once again he grows. And this is how the spiritual embryo grows. The ego that pushes him out comes in and becomes an avyut, coarseness under the masach, and this is how we grow. Now we are in the first degree. We have to complete that ibur, the greatness of the group, the greatness of the Creator, nullification towards that, each and everyone, in spite of the despair and the disturbances, because the disturbances and the despair, they come specifically for us to rise above them and to be able to cleave together to each other. That means to cleave to the group towards the same goal, towards the Creator which is within it, until we will complete that first structure, although it is just a drop, but in that drop there are also whole complete processes which later on develops, but inside of it the entire spiritual reality exists. Therefore it doesn't happen all at once, as written there. A man reaches this sublime, exalted zivug, rather he performs ha'ra'ot. Let's read it. And this is how every time he enters forcefully to the connection, to the unity, until he reaches that. Thank you. Will you find the article or I will?
1: It's in Article 19 of Ba'al Salam. That when a person completes and reaches his root, now when a person reaches his root, he must gather them one by one and reunite them to their source, sanctity.
2: What we feel every time, each and every one of us together, those disturbances, it is in order for us to cleave them to the root. They come to us deliberately from the structure. This is how the shattering is revealed to us.
1: That is the meaning. That one who distinguishes himself and the others to a scale of merit.
2: Everything that happens to a person is only for him to complete vision.
1: The matter of unification of the Creator and Divinity, the one induces when he has feel of yearning and longing.
2: A person yearns to cleave to the group and reveal the Creator within it. The group is called Shekhinah, the Divinity, and the Creator is the Creator, HaKadosh Baruch Hu, meaning he sanctifies this quality of bestowal. Therefore, it is called HaKadosh Baruch Hu. If he relates to the quality of bestowal this way, so for him, this is something sacred. And with all his efforts, he wants to be integrated with the group in order to reveal the Creator there.
1: And it is precisely like the underside coupling, as in the corporeal birth. And it extends necessarily by cause and effect, meaning by the hardening, that is, a certain measure of longing and yearning called hardness in the corporeal tongue. Then one seed is also blessed, for it shoots like an arrow, nefesh, soul, shana, year, and olam, world. This is the meaning of how is their repentance? In the same place, at the same time, with the same woman.
2: He reveals exactly, discovers exactly where he should be and how the revelation should be. Through what? Through the disturbances. From different directions, different manners, he begins to discover the point of connection, the point of unity, the point of zivug, the point of coupling. He, inside a group with the Creator, and the three of them are disclosed together.
1: Since the lower Heitata'a consists of Nefesh, Shana, Olam.
2: This is man's desire.
1: Nefesh is the measure of longing and the yearning.
2: As much, in spite of the disturbances, he craves, he yearns to reach that unity.
1: Shana is the changing stimulations that the complete measure to restore the past glory.
2: We have to count also the disturbances and both the overcomings over them. They have to reach a complete measurement where two opposite forces lead to adhesion, to unity, to chibur.
1: However, one cannot be ready for this sublime coupling, which is called Bi'ah Shlema,
2: what we crave for.
1: But goodness and mercy shall follow.
2: A person has to believe that only good and grace, the upper grace, this is what leads him forward. Although he discovers a lot of despair, disturbances, confusions, tiredness, everything is in the reality only from the force of the Creator. which directs us exactly in the direction of adhesion. And he puts disturbances in our way. Like we teach kids when we put some disturbances and obstacles before them for them to grow and learn.
1: Hence, this stimulus, which is the beginning of the coupling, is the meaning of a righteous who suffers. The Creator has no wish for adhesion.
2: Seemingly, he has no wish in his greatness. This is this kind of flirt, again, that pushes him away for him to develop a sufficient desire. If a person is being pushed and he agrees to it and lets go, he leaves. But if he sees that, well, there's nothing else I can do in my life, that's all I've got, and he scrutinizes all that through those rejections, he despairs and comes back, despairs and comes back. He is tired and he comes back once again. And then in the very last moment where he sees that there is no chance, in this last moment with his last strength, when does a person knows that this is his last strength? He doesn't. But then it opens up for him according to the system of lights and vessels. If he is there already, if he has used all the degrees of avyut he had to overcome, then it is revealed to him.
1: And hence, he does not have loving and yearning in the discernment of love, since that is found in the same state, same place.
2: He doesn't feel that it comes from the love of the Creator to him because the Creator rejects him. It seems to him that it comes his way because the Creator doesn't want him. He rejects him, disregards him. So the Creator doesn't want me. I walk away. The Creator puts such thoughts inside a person's mind.
1: And the aspect of sorrow is found in him, which is destined to become the delight, oneg.
2: Meaning to the extent that he tastes this sorrow and despair and everything, then all these emotions, they become the sweetness of unification.
1: However, what the time will not do, mind will not do, time does.
2: This is a very great rule that everything adds up to a great sum. The mind won't help us here, not philosophizing or such calculations. It's only a great despair, but still persistence. Not to stay out of the process, to get into it again and again and again.
1: Since the Creator counts all of these stimuli and collects them to a complete measure, which is the measure of the hardness for the intended day.
2: Meaning all the despairs, rejections, all the thoughts that a person goes through every moment, and somehow he tries to overcome them. Accordingly, he advances. And here is the problem. To which extent are we aware of or sensitive in every moment that there is a detachment from the intention, from the point of unification? And once again, we come back to it. So the entries and those exits, they bring us to the end of preparation and the revelation of the Creator.
1: This is what the poet means by awaken and sound any, and sound to severe any should. That this complete coupling will not happen at once, but he brings these haraot, these difficult states, and they are completely surrounded with this trembling after the Holy Divinity.
2: Meaning we constantly try without a break, as much as we can, every second, each and every one of us, all of us together, in helping each other and through mutual guarantee between us, so that no one will run away from it more than a second. In the feeling of sense disconnection, he will be able to come back once again immediately. We need such an atmosphere in the group to protect everyone, to guard everyone. And then it is enough just to overcome it, we will do it, and then it will end up with the revelation.
1: Until they all round up all day and all night. And as long as his soul is in the degree of nefesh, he comes even closer, and so his yearning and sorrow grows. It is because the unsatisfied desire leaves behind great affliction, according to the measure of the desire.
2: To the extent we advance more and invest more, the rejections become more delicate, more detailed, in more tiny, particular manners, but especially they bring a person a greater chisaron, a greater desire, a greater passion, a greater despair, because as much as I have invested, as much as I have done, and correspondingly comes in an even greater despair. And a person cannot respond to it rationally with his intellect. The emotion says, no, you stand no chance. That thing is impossible. And it is truly so. It is not within man's power. So how can he? And the Creator doesn't hear, and I keep disconnecting from the group, and I have no strength of my own. From all over, I am lacking. What do we do then? So what the mind doesn't do, time does. Meaning we have to keep on going, keep on going. That's all there is. The Creator is doing us a big favor, showing us an empty world. If the world was filled with opportunities and fulfillments, everyone would have found in the world everything he wants. How hard it would have been for us then. Could we have come that easily to come and think about unity and bestow if all of us would have revealed all of a sudden desires for different fulfillments and lusts and could have attained them also? So we live in a very special time where the whole world is in despair, deteriorating, is helpless, it's lost its way. And we feel ourselves that, yeah, we do have such strength in our hand. We have a rod in our hands with which we can reach the goal. This is a great grace from above. And truthfully, we will need to pay for it later on, for each and every detail that the Creator gives us along the way as kind of a discount or a loan or a credit. It's according to the condition, come to me and I will collect. Many of you can take, as we have learned in the Peace in the World, the article of Bala Sulam, about the shopkeeper and his notebook in the Peace. I can get into the shop and take everything I want, but everything is written down, and I know it is written down, and I'll have to pay for it later on. But meanwhile, I can borrow. So we'll have to pay for it later on. The fact that the world is in despair, and my whole life is in despair, and I myself, I don't chase this whole mess of looking for my life there. The Creator deliberately gives me such good conditions. He brings me to the group, he gives me everything, he tells me do this, do that, so I'll have to pay him back, but later on. But for now, let us use it. The main thing is to reach the first point of unification.
1: So we're continuing reading the letter. This is the meaning of the Torah. And the poet teaches us and says,

0: Rod in his hand. Rod in his hand means that specifically in the descent, and in a sense it's okay, but during the descent he feels that the descent is here for me to transcend it, to overcome it, and it's even greater help than the ascent, because if I overcome the descent, the despair, the confusion, the coldness of the heart, that I don't want to connect, I don't feel like it, I'm too tired, I'm fed up with it, he feels that this is an opportunity for him to move himself forward, to gain that exertion by himself.
1: Because when one is in a state of sorrow, what does divinity say?
0: If he regrets the path, if he doesn't want to advance, if he despairs and leaves, then that place where the Creator is supposed to be revealed, it descends, the whole group descends. And that causes a general descent. Everyone has to understand, he has no calculation about himself. In spirituality, we come as one kli. The Creator brings all of us into the group, the world group, with all our friends who are with us all over the world. These are thousands and thousands of friends more. And the women are also with us. So the calculation, well, each and every one is responsible, because there is no partial in the spirituality. One or all, everyone are equally important. Therefore, everyone has to understand that the moment he despairs, the moment he falls down, he doesn't correct himself. If he's in that state for more than a moment, the moment is given by the Creator, but after that moment, a person has to wake up and start strengthening. Otherwise, he's causing the Shekhinah, meaning the whole group, a descent.
1: And Divinity says, why do you do so? And that is in order to uncover any sourness. This means the righteousness of the righteous will not deliver him in the day of his transgression.
0: Doesn't matter how great a person was or strong, the moment the disturbances come his way, he becomes like a beginner, as if he was never in the study before, in the work and the connection with the group. And the disturbances come his way like in the first time he arrived. Truly so, after 10 and 20 years, when he's in the work of the Creator, when he is advancing already in the letter of degrees. Rabbi Shimon, what does he tell us when he have reached the last degree before the end of correction? He said that he felt himself like Shimon from the market, like he never started, as if there is nothing. The same questions. It is very interesting, because a person falls down from all his degrees down there, and then he doesn't have such questions. Why is it like this in the system, Arich Anpin with Zer Anpin, with Abba Vima and Yesud? He doesn't have all that. He falls down, why should I work for, I can't do that. Everything is erased. In the descent, everything is erased. And it is as if he never started. As much as he exerted himself, as much as he profited, it's all hidden from him. He has nothing. Who are you? As if nobody knows you. And this is how a person feels, as if nobody knows him, as if he knows nothing himself.
1: And to him who knows all mysteries, the desire in one's heart for his nearness is known.
0: Meaning, according to the system, we have to understand. We reach a certain level, and then the light works on us. Once again, we reach new 10 sefirot, but until we reach them, again the light works on us. There is no partial.

0: It cannot be that it will work on less than 10 sefirot, because it doesn't have the whole kli from Keter to Malchut. He has nowhere to be revealed, because Malchut is revealed last, the will to receive, which received all the 9 sefirot into it, which is now in order to bestow.
1: And that it might still be interrupted, God forbid.
0: A person doesn't discover the last exertion. If a person doesn't reveal the last exertion, there can be no revelation for him.
1: Hence he, the Blessed One, increases his hardships, meaning the beginnings of the biot. For if one listens to his voice, by the way of the Lord thy shade, one does not fall by reason of the increasing affliction of his hardships. It is so because one sees and hears that the Holy Divinity also suffers as he does by the increased longings.
0: One begins to identify himself with the group. He begins to accept upon himself the responsibility of what is causing the group, that everyone truly depend on him. And that makes him commit and brings him necessity and urgency at work.
1: Thus, one's longing grows stronger and intensifies each time until one's point in the heart is completed with complete will in a tight knot that will not crumble.
0: If the group as well influences him with this general atmosphere of the arvut between us, and he as well makes all kind of supporters for himself, study, dissemination, he teaches, meaning he tries to bring himself to a tight connection with that atmosphere that helps him advance, that will remember him, that will constantly pull him forward, then he advances faster. He's in the sense only for a short time, only for a moment, and that's it.
1: As Rashbi said, I am for my beloved, and upon me his desire.
0: Then he discovers that to the exact same way he craves for the Creator craves for him as well. He cannot reveal anything else. It is revealed in man's kli.
1: All the days I was connected to this world with a knot connected to him, to the Creator, and because of that, now upon me his desire. It means, until he who knows all mysteries shall testify that he shall not turn back to folly, hence he is granted to return of the He to the Vav for eternity, meaning the complete Bi'ah and the restoration of past glory, which is the meaning of this great Bi'ah.
0: Then the Creator is revealed in the Kli, the collective Kli of the group.
1: All this is by the power and the virtue of the blowing. For they have served any shout, and he shall not turn back to folly.
0: Meaning, being privileged is by overcoming the despair, confusion, all kind of weaknesses, and this is how we advance. All we have to do is accelerate time. Each and everyone, in a way of tic-tac, tic-tac, tic-tac, will be extremely sensitive to all kind of changes. He's been thrown a little bit, and then he begins to come back. A little bit, he's thrown a little bit more, he immediately comes back. And this is the work. It demands a lot of patience and persistence and support, external support. And organizing your daily routine and one's internal work, but all we do is hasten time. Whoever is disconnected from the path, then of course he can come back after 10 years and say, hey, what's up, or is what I deserve? Well, that's clear, right? Only if one invests himself. Each and every one has his own specific measurement, the measure that he has to go through.
2: ורואה שכל הקושי שהגיע אליו בריבוי הזמנים אינו אלא לדעת, והוא סוד באותו הזמן, כלומר הידוע ליודע תעלומות שהזמנים עשו בו הסגולה הנ"ל שיעמוד בצדקתו לנצחיות.
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0: He's walking with his eyes open, and not just go along the stream. Then he advances quickly, and in one incarnation he can reach the entry to spirituality, and then continue. However, whoever doesn't, he needs to start our work in this world once again. But also, it doesn't repeat to his previous state like the previous incarnation. Rather, he returns to the incarnation, but in a different time, in different conditions. That means that he keeps on advancing, but in this world, only under different conditions. However, he who reaches a spiritual revelation, then he continues his spiritual revelation, and from day to day, he keeps ascending on the spiritual degrees without even being clothed, or even if he is clothed, but it doesn't matter to him because he already knows where he is. That the world before him is a spiritual world. The Rabash writes in the Knisa Libu, entry to Ibu, the beginning of the entry to the work of God is the Bechina of Ibu, where he nullifies his own Bechina and he enters into Ibu in his mother's womb, meaning he nullifies his self-love, which is called Malchut, whose Bechina, his original Bechina, is called the will to receive in order to receive. This is how his Malchut is called, like the corrupted opposite Malchut from the true sanctity. And he then enters, if he nullifies all that, to the vessels of bestowal called Bina. It's also Malchut, but this is how it's called. We're always only in Malchut, but only Malchut that rises to the degree of Bina. And Rabash writes even more. That man, he really looked forward to our times. He wrote for us, for now, for here. A complete prayer. And when one decides in his heart on a complete nullification, then he's asking for the creators to help him. And that exit, to bring it out into practice from potential. Meaning, although the potential of the thought and the desire, he sees that the body does not agree to it for him.

0: came to nullify all of his desire for the sake of the Creator instead for his own good, then he has to pray for the Creator to help him. That he wants to relinquish all of his desires and no desire will be left for himself. And that is called a complete prayer, meaning that his desire is that the Creator will give him a complete desire without any compromises for oneself. And he's asking for the Creator to help him so that he will always be in his righteousness. Meaning he's asking for adhesion, nullification and adhesion. And if this is what we do together in the group, we have the strength for it. I have no doubt about it. This time I see that all the people sitting here, they all understand, they're all focused, they're all concentrated, they're all connected. They're all under such pressure. So we will continue, and mainly I remind you once again and asking you, as good organization in each and every one of you, to nullify yourself before the group. Now let's move on to your questions, okay? Well, where are the microphones? Okay, it's next to the main camera.
1: Revel.
2: И это как бы последняя инстанция для всех из нас, которые приехали.
1: And it seems as though it is the last stop, the final sprint for each and every one of us that came here.
0: I have a question for you.
3: There is a law.
4: I have a question. There's a law.
0: There is a connection between the lights and vessels. This law says that between the lights and the vessels, there has to be a desire, an egoistic desire, which distances the light from the kli. And the desire inside the kli of bestowal, which the kli acquires, in order to connect them. And then the light is revealed inside the kli. There should be a viut, over the viut, a restriction, and a masach, reflected light, and then the direct light is clothed inside the kli as a view. This is what we learn. It's an absolute law given by the Creator from the beginning of creation till the end of creation. I'm not against if you want to sit down and write a letter for the Creator like the women wrote for you. That we demand this and that. Turn upside down the laws of creation. Otherwise, we will disregard you. We will not agree with you. You'll turn right and we'll left, or the other way wrong. By all means, you can do that. But it's a good thing that you're saying that we came to receive what we deserve. If I deserve to, then definitely your claim is just and you deserve to. But the question is, if you do deserve to, what will you pay with in order to receive?
1: The question is, in this despair there is true demand, but there's also a mitigation in this despair that kind of blurs up this demand, and the sense of chisaron is like disappears. How can we not lose this deficiency in this mitigation?
0: It's wrong. If I crave and want. And all of a sudden, this craving is melted away, is mitigated. It becomes sweet and good. This is a sign that I have completed using it, and now a new state comes my way. Don't despair from what you feel. Because this is a sequence of situations we're going through. I should never get upset on my present state. Let's say I stopped myself with a stopwatch, and what do I feel now? That feeling comes from above, from the Creator. That feeling is for my own benefit. That feeling obliges me to respond to it correctly. And now I have to think, how should I respond to it? I reacted, I responded to it. Not for myself, rather for the unity of the group, to unite the group in order to reveal the Creator, to correctly and to fill it with light, and by doing so we bring Him contentment. So I've arranged all that in my mind and heart. I tried as much as I could to realize them, to connect them to the group and the Creator, and I'm the cause of all that. I have completed this action. Well, I feel calmed down, I feel sweetness all of a sudden. So what? Who says there's something wrong about it? It's a sign that I've made an action, the right action, and in the next moment I will receive something else. So you shouldn't be despaired of that. The main thing is to accept all the situations that they come from the Creator. It is written, I am the first. That's it. All we have to do is make sure we have the right response. It's like me playing with my little child. I keep imparting all kinds of things. He doesn't even know what I'm doing for him. And I expect the right reaction from him. Well, he's mistaken. Well, fine. But he tried. He made efforts. He wanted so much. He didn't turn out so well. So what? So I help him somehow, but not directly. In some indirect way. Till he will discover it himself. How to perform the right action. When I'm looking at you today, I see that definitely something happened. In my eyes, it's a miracle. It's the first time in history thousands of people all around the world are sitting together, and women behind them, and they're all discussing how to sanctify the Creator, how to make contact with Him. And in a way, we're talking about nullification. I don't even know how to express myself. You don't feel even a slightest thought that a person might have. All you think about is above this world, from more thousands of years of development. We can't evaluate what we're going through. So the fact that you're having such a demand, that's true. But a demand which is against a spiritual law, which is a law of nature. If we bring ourselves for it to be revealed, it will be revealed. And if not, it won't. So, and everyone should be put in front of such conditions, and not the Creator. We spoke about it many times before. The law between the lights and the vessels. It's not a desire that wants this or that. There is no such thing at all. It's like he's writing it in the Wisdom of Kabbalah, in the definition. This is the order of cascading from above downward in absolute constant laws, and that cascading comes to us for us to realize it, to reveal the Creator, for the revelation of the Creator to His creatures in His in this world, but under constant absolute laws. Therefore, our reaction that we demand for you, that's fine. But if not, we will... No, no. This is not according to the law. This is something you cannot do with that law. I jump from the 10th floor. Well, you demand that now gravity won't affect you. How can it be? There are no miracles, only work. But we can do things indirectly. Now I can take it and use it and pay back later on. And this is
3: the world is in despair.
0: We receive all kinds of opportunities, things to do. We found the time still and the means in order to gather here together from all over the world. I also saw women 5 days ago in their convention, 2,500 women from different countries, from Australia even, South America, from different places. So we should be grateful for the Creator for giving us such a credit. Next.
1: We asked to help phrase the question. What question do we need to have? Not even speak about a prayer. That's it. That's even too much.
0: Well, that is something I don't know. I don't think it's like that. He's the Creator. He gave birth to us. He arranges us. He governs us. He does everything. He's one. I have no one else I can turn to but Him. He created me. He gave me my mind and heart. He gave me the knowledge that He is responsible for everything, including me. He gave me the knowledge that I can turn to Him. So if He is responsible for everything, and He gave me the mind to turn to Him, so let's turn to Him. You have something to say about your life? Go ahead. He's the one responsible for it, so tell Him.
4: Hi, Rav. Could you please tell me, what is the difference between a desire and an intention?
5: אם תוכל בבקשה להגיד לי מה ההבדל בין רצון לבין כוונה.
6: יש בי רצון שנקרא רצון.
3: There's a desire in me that's called a desire.
0: Of and sof. רצון אחד. One desire. Vast desire. That desire is revealed in me in a very tiny, tiny, tiny amount where I feel myself that I exist in that desire. All the processes that are taking place in that desire, so I call this me and my world. This desire of man is divided into still, vegetative, animate, and speaking, and man. In the inanimate, I feel the whole universe. In the vegetative, in me, I feel the earth and the plants on it. In the vegetative, in the animate, I feel all the animals. And in the speaking degree, I feel all human beings. This is my desire, my tiny desire out of the desire of and self. This is the tiniest desire there is. There is no smaller desire than that. If I restrict that desire, meaning that I wouldn't like to use that desire at all, I have nothing to do in this world, there is no reason for me to live in it, there is nothing special about it, I don't want it. But I am prepared to use it in a way that it helps me rise above it. So what's happening is that I begin to receive a greater desire. Greater desire. What does it mean, a greater desire? I receive new discernments. For spirituality, this is how we call it, to know what is beyond, what is the acting force around this world, what does it expect from this world and from me. I begin to think about all that. Where does it come from? It is because a greater desire is revealed to me. I had a small desire where I used to live in and feel inside that desire, the still, the vegetative, animate, human beings. In that desire I used to live, this is called this world. Now, around that desire, another layer of desire was revealed, like in a bagel, something around it. Well, a higher circle, bigger circle. And then inside that desire, I feel that around this world, there are forces operating on the destiny of this world, everyone in it, including me, and they bring this world into different situations. Scientists all of a sudden discover that we are in this weird world unlike before. Rather, there are more dimensions, more forces, something different, relative, and so on. So another desire is revealed. And then inside that desire, I begin to think, the world is, it's not only our world, perhaps other worlds exist as well, in different forms, perhaps. So we see that there are different articles about it, different fantasies. So we're always inside the desire, and that desire is revealed to us more and more and more as greater. This tiny desire we live in, it lessens. It begins to empty itself. It begins to lose its uniqueness, its qualities. And this is how we advance. However, we have the means to reveal a higher layer, the operating force inside, the one who's been activated. And the rest of the people only think about how they're being activated. They don't care if someone is operating them or not, as long as they feel good. As long as they feel good. But it's different for us. For us, it is important not to feel good or bad. Rather, it is more important for us to feel who is the one operating on us. We want to know him. Yes?
4: How can I use my heart and my mind to grow the desire?
5: איך אני יכול להשתמש בלב ובשכל שלי כדי לגדל את הרצון?
6: אם אני נכון משתמש במה שנתנו לי,
0: if I use correctly what I was given, then my mind and heart will grow bigger in me. I need to use what I'm given correctly, and then I'm being revealed more and more and more. There's no other way.
6: Alongside what
1: we're hearing, questions, answers, we won't forget our intentions, right? Also, all the friends all over the world. Please.
4: We've had some few Miro congresses, and some of us attend sometimes congresses outside the UK.
5: אלו כמה כנסי מראה וחלקנו משתתפים מדי פעם בכנסים מחוץ לבריטניה.
4: Is it okay for us to keep revisiting this moment in order to maintain the importance of the goal? Because in a virtual group, sometimes it's very cold.
5: הוא אומר, האם זה נכון בשבילנו, במצב שבו עכשיו הוא תיאר, לשחזר מדי פעם את הרגע הזה, את הרגעים האלה, כי בקבוצה וירטואלית לפעמים קר מאוד.
6: פנימית.
1: Should reconstruct they should watch different materials from the archive, like previous congresses and gatherings.
4: Which way? You wanna... let's say this congress, should we go and revisit it again? Or if you've had a virtual a Miro congress in the UK, is it good to go back and watch it again in order to awaken the importance of the goal, because we have very few opportunities like other group to meet.
5: בגלל שיש להם כל כך מעט הזדמנויות להיפגש, הוא שואל באמת האם אפשר לצפות בו שוב, אפילו בכנס מראה אולי לצפות שוב בכנס כזה שהיה.
6: יכול להיות שגם בכנס מראה, אני לא יודע, אבל בכנס...
1: It's very possible that in a mirror congress too, but of course in our congress then...
5: נגיד הם עושים כנס מראה בעוד כמה חודשים, אז לצפות שוב בכנס הזה בזמן, אם יש להם זמן פנוי.
6: כן.
1: Yes, yes, yes, yes.
6: ודאי.
1: Of course. Because here is... many people are included in this, and meanwhile this is what we're attaining, and hopefully we'll still attain what we want to until the end of this Congress. But yes, most certainly, as I've said, we've never been on this level of unity, of connection, and the proper demand. So it is definitely worthwhile to revise it and hear it again and again. Please.
7: Dear Rav, my friend there asked my question almost exactly, but I see people right now watching. I can see them in my mind. When I watch the lesson virtually, I can see them watching. If they don't have a group and they're all by themselves, how can we give them the desire to feel what we're feeling?
5: הוא אומר, הוא מרגיש ממש כמעט אותה שאלה ששאל החבר לפניו שהוא רוצה לשאול, הוא רוצה לחדד אותה עוד. הוא אומר, הוא ממש יכול לראות, לדמיין, כבן אדם שצופה לבד וירטואלית בשיעור, איך החברים עכשיו צופים בנו לבד וירטואלית.
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1: We constantly remind ourselves and we're thinking of being together, and I have this clear feeling that they're together with us. That's on the one hand. On the other hand, they have to want to connect with us. If the desires on our behalf and their behalf connect, there is no reason they should receive any less than what we get here. Especially if they're unable to come to the Congress. If they have the opportunity to come but they disregard it, that's something else. But if they truly wanted to come but they're unable to because the Creator didn't enable them to come, then they won't lack anything of what we have here, and they'll receive it.
8: У нас там собралось около 20 женщин.
1: In time of the Mira Congress, in the Women's Congress, we were in Sochi. 20 people gathered in my house. Before the beginning of the lesson, I checked that everything's working. I had a few messages. I told men not to come in. They kicked me out of the room, and it's like this feeling that you're standing in front of the of this
8: Но как бы это более сглажено.
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6: חיסרון של...
1: Do you worry about that? Rav says, the women's desire, the women's lack is much stronger than the men's, and it's also a permanent desire. It undergoes much less changes than ours. It's much more persistent. It's in accordance to the woman's nature. She doesn't switch from one moment to the next, like a man who's like a little boy running around from one corner to the next. You can also see how the way boys behave with respect to girls. Girls are more persistent. Everyone can be jealous of something, but we need to see what we have, and if I was created as I was, with these qualities, then by them, I need to improve. I have no jealousy of a woman. I need to know what I need to do in order to reach my correction. What will I get out of being jealous? If we'll unite, then in our connection, we will connect all of the qualities, men's and women's together. It all depends on connection. I won't lack a thing. I have to reach the degree of Adam from my own personal root, and I don't put myself in anyone's place, and I don't want anyone else to be in my place. I must realize myself only. Yes. I'm also not jealous of them, but I don't feel that same awe that I felt then. And you can sit in the corner there and cry. It'll be fine. I'll invite you. Again, what you're saying is true, because a huge mass of women that can influence a man, because we're built to be impressed by women. We're structured that way. Look at a home. Look how a woman is able to turn her man into a rug. Malchut, in the first place, is built from I want to try and answer the question, what do we lack in order to reveal the Creator?
8: Значит, он облачился в нас уже.
5: Скорее всего, он облачился уже в нас.
6: Так, бичура афуха.
1: Then he's must be clothed in us. So Rav says, most probably, oppositely. So if the friend hugs me, does that mean the Creator is hugging me? If I have a thought that love will be revealed to the friends, means that he sends me these thoughts. So what do we lack? Lack the feeling. He loves us. So let's feel it.
6: Of
1: course, the Creator is concealed among us, but He's there, and we're in the world of Ein Sof. But we have to discover it, we have to feel it, and that is the only problem. Dr. Elazarov, please.
0: I have this question. I want to ask the question asked before by the guy from Sochi, but from a different angle. 4 days ago, there was the Women's Congress, where they became one ancient mother to us. Now we have a men's convention, and I hope that we will be able to turn into one ancient father, like our ancestors. He's asking, can we...
3: a certain qualitative thing that can bring us to the path of the king. I don't know. I didn't think of the women's convention.
1: That it must be. And I follow what is revealed within me after I examine it. If it's not just a thought that sprung, yes, let's do this, and then 2 days later it's even forgotten about what we spoke about and what was, you know, so important. There are many such things.
3: This is how I felt.
1: Take place. Without that, we'll have no pressure, and the women won't have. In short, that is first of all what we needed. Even more than the Arava Congress, we needed a women's congress. And that is why I started talking about it. To have a mutual congress. In the meantime, I don't know. I don't feel that it's necessary. I don't feel that we even know what to do with it. How to organize it.
3: So we'll be right.
1: We need to think. We'll see. In the meantime, I don't know. You're right that there has to be a mutual congress in some way. But how?
3: I think this convention needs to be like Mount Sinai. With all the scrutinies and the problems. But we have to, together with that, reach something. This is the convention. This is the assembly, the coming together.
1: Well, hopefully, that's how we'll organize it.
9: Yesterday morning, I feel such heaviness.
5: And
9: I feel strong desire, yeah, it burst out.
5: והרגשתי רצון עצום, בצורה קשה ביותר.
9: And this morning, also I cried.
5: והבוקר גם ירדו לי דמעות, אבל...
9: But different.
5: אבל דמעות מסוג אחר.
9: It's kind of joy.
5: כאילו דמעות של שמחה.
9: So that's my first question. What this different tears? What's the difference?
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6: יש דמעות של שמחה, יש דמעות של...
1: There are tears of happiness and there are tears of despair. That a person feels sorry for himself and he cries. When a person is happy, also, then he has tears. Tears is surplus that cannot be clothed in the vessels. And therefore, this surplus can come either from the lights or from the vessels. It's this surplus of the balance between them. So, what can I tell you? Tears is good. The gate of tears. There's so much sorrow in a person. This redundancy that... Well, a little more. Maybe tomorrow you'll cry, and tomorrow morning, and this evening, and then maybe that's enough.
5: אנחנו כל הדברים ביחד. אנחנו בתוך המדבר, עמדנו אז.
10: Okay, this is what like a whole body, like I say, you know, one body. Maybe we just the whole body. This kind of action,
9: sensitivity.
5: כזה סוג של פעולה, כזו רגישות.
9: This kind of חיבור we want to achieve. We are talking a lot of חיבור, connection.
5: זה סוג החיבור שאנחנו צריכים להשיג. אנחנו מדברים הרבה מאוד על חיבור.
9: And not only in this kind of action.
5: שלא רק בפעולה כזו.
9: Daily connection between each other.
5: אלא בחיבור יומי, אחד עם השני.
9: How do we reach that?
5: איך מגיעים לכזה דבר?
6: זה לא חשוב בפעולה הזאת שאנחנו יצאנו.
1: It doesn't matter. In that activity that we walked a few meters out of the gate and came back and we stood there and we sang a few songs. I don't disregard that activity, but the main action is in our hearts. It should be accompanied by physical action. Okay, fine. But if not, then no. Kabbalists speak about physical action. That's unimportant to them. They speak only about the effort of the heart, the spiritual efforts. The little ones have to do physical actions, anything that awakens us. Music, having a meal together, many other things as well, everything. But eventually, through these corporeal actions, we want to awaken the heart.
6: אם אתה שואל אותי
1: Kabbalists sat in one place without going out of their cave, and they did these extraordinary actions. And we all around the world, with respect to them, we're not doing a thing. It all depends on the intention. In the meanwhile, friends, again, hastening the times, it means to value every second as something that in it I profit eternity. Every moment that comes, that is what we need to think. I don't know how we're going to finish this Congress. Just like we said now, it depends on the relation between the lights and the vessels, but we're reaching such efforts, such scrutinies, such calibration, such connections, mutual understanding, such responsibility that we have in this Congress that we've never had. We've really risen a degree. And we're in a beautiful state. Let us not miss out anything ahead of us. We can. We're able to. No matter how much despair we go into, confusions, detachments, disturbances, only to understand that all of this is in order for us to add and conclude this degree. Okay? So we're going out. On the outside, you can talk, you can laugh, but in the inside, concentration. Okay? Bon appétit. Song.

0: טוב חברים.
1: Okay friends.
0: כתוב לי כאן שהשתתפנו.
1: It's written here that we just participated in a very special and emotional lesson. And I really felt that we participated in the Arava Congress. That's the beauty in what Rav created in reality. Lessons that are alive in every given moment. Once you approach them, you live in that moment that's actually happening there. And it keeps repeating itself more and more. It's a fountain of light. Just as we read our sources in Rabash, and you can feel how in this present moment Rabash is working on you and Bala Sulam. So same thing with the lessons with this endless abundance. So first of all, I wanted to just give gratitude that each one will give gratitude to the Creator that Rav is giving us light every day, leaving light in reality for thousands of generations to come. So now let's take 6 minutes, each one. For sure there was this moment or this one thing that really touched him in this lesson. So shared in the 10, one, the most essential thing you heard in the lesson. So let's share that in our 10s, that one touching essential thing we heard in the lesson. We have 6 minutes for this.

0: וכל תשובה פה, איך הוא בנה אותה, בן אדם שאל אותו.
1: And every answer here, how he built it, the person asked him, what's the difference between intention and desire? And he explained how the desire develops from the still vegetative animating speaking, what you feel in each organ, in each desire. And in the end, he came to saying that what's important is the intention to aim for the Creator.
2: Isha yoter chazaka.
3: The woman is stronger.
2: Ну yoter chazaka imigra yeshlo koch manali. U yoter.
3: She has a force that is.
1: Well, first of all, they asked, and should we watch it again, this lesson? Rav said yes. So, that is advice. That lesson was after a walk in the desert, and the friends asked about it. On the other hand, Rav said, it doesn't matter what we did, the external action. What's important is the connection of the hearts. That was there, but on the other hand, it helps. External activities help, actions like this, or like meals, etc. What I also remember is that Rav said several times that we have to appreciate every second, to appreciate it as coming forever. And everything comes from the Creator, and it's all on us.
3: There were many things. What was felt is that a desire to discover and feel the Creator, to feel the connection. And Rav said, from what I heard, that Rabash was a great person. Everything he wrote was for us, for our time.
1: The truth is a very powerful and deep lesson. Finding the points where we really should do our work in connection to connecting to the friends first and then to the Creator. Except I don't see our 10 here. I don't remember if there were 10s then. I felt the group complete, the women, the men, together with a desire to advance toward the Creator, to be in a very tight and warm connection. And a congress is a congress, a convention of the hearts.
3: First of all, my first impression is the place, yeah, to see that place, that dome we were sitting in. It was always something that really brought excitement. We did so much work there too, so it awakened serious excitement. But the most essential thing I heard from Rav is the work on the intention, that is the only thing. All the actions we're doing, everything we did, was to awaken the intention. He said how every second you can attain everything. Think about it. To be in this thought that you can truly reach the end of connection there.
1: There is no doubt that things we do regularly, the excitement declines, and the Aravak convention is something new. A new background, new preparation, new states, so the excitement was great. The efforts that friends made toward the Congress were very great. So that feeling, as Moti just said, really touched a chord.

0: that we're not used to. But for us, it's just a sign that we want, if we want to reach a new degree, we have to make a preparation. Just like now we are preparing for the Congress, so we need to talk about it and find new things. So we will reach the same excitement we had there. We'll work together and succeed.
1: We heard in the lesson about the need to build a yearning for the Creator. That should be beyond all disturbances and all despairs. So now we will have a workshop and discuss what is the best advice to uplift above these states, above the disturbances and despair. So please, 6 minutes.
2: In the
0: lesson, we heard about the need to build yearning and longing for the Creator and how to reach it above the disturbances. When this is the important thing in the 10, the obstructions are only degrees to rise above them if we choose a good environment every time anew, and we have a strong environment that envelops us and embraces us and warms us, and it's directed with all our might to the Creator. And in our tent, thank God, we have it in abundance. So that way we can overcome anything that obstructs us on the way, because we have avut and support.
1: We need a mutual effort. And to ask for the upper one that helps.
0: I agree with Michael. Anything we do together, there's no problem. And Rav reiterated it many times in the lesson when he talked about entering into the ibu, into the impregnation. He talked about how there has to be a complete desire we should ask for. Annulment and adhesion, but if we do it together, we'll have the strength for it.
1: The lesson actually started when Rav started speaking. He said that a person has to devote himself to the group to keep annulling himself, and then the ego can increase. And then again, in the work in the group, he enters the work with the ego, and the ego overcomes again. So, as we always learn, there's no other way but to annul before the friends.
3: I think
0: we ask Rav, what do we need to do? Like what we're doing now. Doing the scrutiny together with Rav, together with the person who is leading us toward the Creator. And when we ask Him, He pulls us from the despair we're in, from all the obstructions we have. But we must scrutinize them as much as possible, very deep. And this we do together. At congresses, in our meetings, in our meals, that's the way it is.
1: We also heard from Rav in the lesson now how all the entrances and exits that we read about in the excerpt or in the letter, it just gives more forces to yearn for the Creator. And I've said, first of all, know that everything comes from the Creator. That's the first thing. Second, that Sotodev, that we're getting all this from Rav for years, he explains about this phenomenon. And when we get there, we bump into it, we fall. Instead of understanding that it all comes from the Creator and it helps us jump to the next degree, I've also said it is the next degree, so we have to put it into our head that all ascends and descends are for us.
0: That's exactly the purpose of the group. The environment, its power to come and remind us that there is nothing negative. The Creator gives each one the appropriate state for his advancement. For one, it'll be a physical state, for one, another state. For each one, what is right for him, in order for him to turn to the society and create a greater connection, and for the society to think about him and muster strength and remind each other that this thing is intended in the most appropriate way for his advancement. The power of the environment is measured by that, because in the cooperation and the reflection toward each other, we see the connection that there is in the environment.
1: The environment needs to help a person in that. If the environment won't help, so what else is a person left to do? He can't hold on with his own forces.

0: שהרב מנקים אותנו על פעולה מאוד מאוד פשובה,
1: Get out of the microphone, it's not working.
2: Well, I was speaking.
1: Let's share with each other what is cancelled in a person when he enters the impregnation, and what begins to be built in him through his efforts in annulment. What is cancelled in a person when he enters impregnation, and out of his efforts for an annulment, what begins to be built in him? 6 minutes.
2: What is cancelled in a person is the way he uses his will to receive. This jelly that surrounds him called me, me, me, me, and is, the connection is built in him, the connection that with the mother's body that directs him towards the upper force, that he annuls the control of the ego, and it gives an opportunity through that conception to neutralize it and receive forces from the Creator.
1: Our nature is the will to receive. If I annul it, then inside, we receive the nature to bestow with the quality of the Creator. So after the annulment, there will be equivalence of form.
3: טוב, בעצם בכל מצב שמתגלה צריך להגיב עליו.
2: In every state that's revealed, we have to respond correctly. What does that mean? To organize me towards a group, towards a connection. So what annuls? The state annuls. This coarseness suddenly changes, and we get a new state.
1: Just like at the end of the lesson I've said, I said, I don't know how we come out of this Congress. It depends on how the lights work out. But there's no doubt we don't feel and cannot feel. So in what do we annul? Basically, it's clear and certain that there is something there, or when a person annuls, he gets the upper force, he gets the feeling. We still don't feel it, but that's our work. And then, as we heard, the way the lights work out or are arranged.
2: Now when the friends are speaking, so I'm trying to annul myself towards them, to hear them, and to find the root to connect to them, the root to feel them. Like in this lesson now, whoever asked wanted us to really connect, because as one man, to be like a mighty rock that on one hand is strong, on the other hand it's like clay that's where the light can enter.
1: Yes, I once read something that Rav wrote, and I really liked it, about what is annulment. He said, when you read something, an article, or you read what you wrote, and it says me, erase, delete me and write creator. Wherever it says me, delete it and write creator. That's the annulment. Annulment means there's no such thing as me doing anything. I don't do anything. I don't change anything. I can only ask for the creator to change these things. What do I get out of it? I get a lot of love, great love. You suddenly feel that you don't control, and the environment supports. It's a feeling you have to convey. I don't want to take up time.
2: The question was what annuls in a person when he enters the impregnation, and what is built in him in the efforts to annul. So when he asked, I depicted a state how when a person is born, he gets a sign that it's written on it, I am right. And he walks around with that his whole life, waves it around, I'm right, I'm right, I'm right. And every place he comes, I'm right. And to incorporate in society and to take that sign off and to step on it and to hear society, to hear the friends that know how to look at the states from different points of view, then each one in his own ego, I'm right. It's a lot of work to do it. It could be one of the most difficult things to do, but this, I'm right, it's hard to get rid of it. You need the friend's help to scrutinize correctly.
1: Okay, friends, we are moving to the assembly, the General Assembly. Now we want to be inspired by each other and hear what came up in each 10, what special things we heard from the friends in the 10, so as to increase our inspiration so we come out of our little circle into our world sphere and feel each other. So friends all over the world, switch on question marks. And friends here, let's raise our hands and share and be inspired by each other, by what you said here, special things you heard during the lesson, good ideas that came up now, how you rise above states, how we annul more until we dissolve into the impregnation as love expects of us. And we felt it in the lesson. Who wants to start?
3: Shamba Sof Shai.
1: In the back there, Shai.
2: In our discussion in the 10, we talked about taking responsibility on a duty, a role. A lot of times the ego gives us all kinds of states, yes or no, there's always excuses. But once a person takes a responsibility, even though there's resistance, this is where his growth starts. And if in the 10 and between us there's this atmosphere of taking more and more responsibility, we'll fly ahead.
1: We recently received exercise of the head of the 10, and it's a great exercise in annulment. We see how this exercise improves all the time, and the 10 learns how to annul, and the head of the 10 is built through the annulment of the 10. How each friend learns this process. It's a process where we need each other's help, examples from each other, and we constantly see the common force that it gives us in order to make this annulment. We can't do it alone. So this exercise we have been doing now is truly a blessing. Thank you.

0: בלרוס לא שומעים.
1: Belarus, no sound.
0: בוא נתקדם לטורקי 7 ושימו סימן שאלה כשאתם מוכנים.
2: So let's advance to Turkey 7 and you put up a question mark once you're ready to speak.
0: טוב, יש לנו כרגע תקלה במערכת, אז...
2: Okay, so there's something wrong with the system, so we'll come back to hear the friends in a moment. So, who is there? Mayor, please.
3: טוב, כתבתי משהו בשיעור, ו...
1: I wrote something in the lesson. Then said, I should read it. I didn't feel I could, but I'll try. In order to fly, a bird needs wings. A person can find in himself the power to fly. He dives and he searches into depths, into struggles to discover the truth. The inner power within him is an experience. The key is in his hands. Thoughts and feelings lead to the track. He rises above his corporeal dreams. He rises above his states. The changes begin from within. Everything he thought and saw that until now without it, he couldn't live. Is only idle words and false words. A light is revealed out of the stormy clouds, the thunder and lightning. The rainbow shines, and a person is born with new strength.
0: כן, עוד חברים כאן באולם, בבקשה.
2: Yes, so more friends here in the hall, please, Moti. What song did you write for us?
1: אבל מה שכן, no, I'm not into it. But first of all, an impression from the Arava convention. When you see this place, it really awakens excitement in me and memories from years back. This place was really special. So first of all, it awakened excitement in everyone. And I think what Rav gave us in this lesson is that the intention is the main thing. We must not forget to constantly be in the intention. He said, every second you're in it, think that you are being rewarded with worlds. So we need to focus in everything we do. And we did many things in the Ahava, in the desert. As an electrician, I remember doing a lot of work there. But it was only in order to bring us to the thought that these actions will make us be connected between us and with the Creator. So that's the main thing. So every second, we need to think of the Creator.
4: אפשר שאלה?
2: Can I ask a question?
4: מהשיעור, כי זה מה ששמעתי מהרב.
2: What I heard in the lesson from Rav about intention, and actually thanks to Moti, that what is a group intention? I feel that's how Rav was aiming us, that if I'm in a personal intention, so it's not the greatest thing. So what's a group intention?
1: We will go into our tents and scrutinize Patrick's question. Let's scrutinize what is a group intention. It's great that I have my own intention, but what is our common intention as a group? Let's scrutinize it. The question was, what is a group intention? What is a common intention? An intention that we, out of our connection, out of our desire to connect, we want to discover the Creator.
5: Everything
1: we do should eventually lead us to that connection. This is the result of the action and not some corporeal result.
2: I think that our mutual intention is like today, 10 people, we came to sit around the table here, and our common intention is the guidance by Rav, Rabash, and Baal HaSulam that aim us towards the Creator.
1: If there's a personal intention, personal purpose in the group, it's more complicated. There first has to be connection in the group to be as one man with one heart. Meaning that to have the intention, after that comes connection.
2: Exactly. One man with one heart, it's like is written in the Arvut article that 600,000 want to be concerned to one person, so he just annuls because he feels this force of the group. And Rav was speaking how the group always has to give this atmosphere that will be easy to annul to. Once there's the atmosphere, the greatness of the Creator in the group, so it's easier also for an individual.
1: I too think that the common intention is the upper force, the power of the connection, the spirit of the ten that comes opposite the effort of each one to connect.
2: What's a group intention for me? When will I be able to annul myself? From me to us, that really all of us together will be as one man, because that is what the Creator wants of us. He doesn't want to see the parts separated from one another. He wants us to be together, to connect together, each one supposedly himself, but together, in general, to be together.
1: I think just like Nathan, a group thought means each one thinks about everyone, to bring everyone to the Creator, to constantly think how I bring my friends to know the Creator, to know His greatness, His importance. This is the common thought. If each of us thinks of everyone else, I think we've done our job in the ten.
2: And that is called Arvut. That's exactly when each one thinks about everybody and everybody thinks about that one, only for the one purpose that we will discover the one who's sending us all states or rejections, that we will be able to see that it's all for our benefit.
1: Patrick, what is a group intention?
4: So
2: from what I heard here, first of all, it's the purpose of our society. The purpose of society won by Rabash. That is our mutual intention, to rise on the degrees of man or discover the Creator, to feel the giver, he actually gathered a vessel here to feel the giver. But it's still confusing because it's a lot of thoughts that could be in the same direction. That's what I heard from my friends.
1: Thank you. Let's hear more friends who answered this question. Neil?
5: זה בעצם בשביל מה אנחנו עושים. נניח אנחנו, כשאנחנו בתורנות קפה, נגיד.
1: It's actually why we do it. For example, when we are on coffee duty, it's very clear why we're doing it. So it's easy for us. If we don't feel why we're doing it, the labor isn't enough. We have to switch gear.
2: A group intention is like a prayer. Like we're told common prayer, and each one can give a sentence and another sentence, but it's separate. So a higher degree, when it all connects to this one paragraph, that you can say that every sentence, this is Dima, this is Mushi, this is Yossi, but everything together, it's one mixed paragraph, like a soup, that you can't speak about the components, but it's all together. So that same prayer, that same intention, the prayer of the ten, the intention of the ten.
1: The group intention is the sum of our intentions when we're all directed toward one common intention.
0: Gregory.
2: From our discussion in the tent, we talked about how all the friends incorporate in one another through the Ervut between us, until eventually, as one man with one body, with one heart, there's also one intention.
0: Israel.
1: We said it's an effort to connect. It's how we feel each other and how we annul together toward the upper one.
2: And with this intention, we will go to some extra things we have in our spiritual life. We are now starting to come closer to the period of the holidays, that we have opportunities to have more connections and more group intentions, as the friends were now saying. And we will have a lot of lessons and also a lot of meals. The meals are holy time where we get excited from the closeness between us and the closeness to the upper light. Yesterday we started a new period in our meals, that they are going to be here in the study hall, because we're renovating towards our next degree of a place where the light can go through to all created beings all together. So the renovations put us into conditions that will be until the end of the renovations, and all the meals and the holidays will be here. As we saw yesterday, we need a lot of preparations for this, meaning we have a lot more work to organize a meal, because it's not in our usual place. We have to work a lot more for it. And the Creator is giving us a new place to exert. Yesterday, when I came here in the morning, I saw friends, the women preparing for the place for hours and hours, and then the friends and the people on duty. There's a lot of managers, of people on duty, so there is a lot of work. And these meals, we're going to have them for dozens of times in the holidays. So in order to be able to build this vessel that the upper light will appear in, we need to do it together. As we know, a meal means that we have duties. There's no meal without preparing it, organizing it, clearing it, cleaning, and so on. So in order for the group intention to be able to be implemented in us, we need to take into consideration in our private times that in the holidays, we will be invited to a lot of duties because we want to do a lot of meals and a lot of inner connections with godliness. So men and women, prepare your heart and your head and your time to come and build the spiritual vessel of the meal, because whatever we won't do, so we'll just not have it. So in order for the Creator to be present, we have to prepare. Maybe also get invited for duties day after day. It's not a mistake. It's because the meals will be day after day, so we have to be ready for it with love, with intention. And let's say yesterday my friend came back from the kitchen duty to the meal. And he came excited. We all came from our day, and he came from the kitchen duty. He washed the dishes, and he came excited because working with the friends on something for the group brings light straight into the soul. So we have to relate to it in this way and take advantage of these gifts. L'chaim b'nei baruch.
3: אנחנו רוצים להזמין את כלי ישראלי.
1: We would like to invite the Israeli Kli and friends from Petach Tikva to day here, to a training day. It'll be Thursday morning and we'll end it with a meal. The purpose of the event is this. Our organization is going through many changes. We are getting older. It's important that all of us take part in these changes. We will talk about the goals of the organization. We'll talk about finances, expenditures, incomes. We'll talk about projects we want to complete in 2026 and begin in 2027. We'll talk about our future in general. In the beginning of January 27, we will be celebrating 30 years for the association. It'll be the anniversary, the 30th year anniversary. So we also want to do some brainstorming. So we will discuss many topics in that day. It'll be from the morning to the evening with many breaks and a lot of connection. Maybe even a lesson in the middle. We haven't closed the lineup yet. We will hear about the campuses in the world, the challenges, how to bring your students. So, as I said, there will be many topics. And not only will you be hearing short reports, but also there will be many brainstorming. We need everyone's strength. Right now, we're doing this only for the Israelis in Petach Tikva without translation. We're looking for times that are suitable for North America, South America, and for the rest of the world, Kli, a convenient time for them as well. We're now discussing it. Maybe some of it will be in the regional congress. Maybe we'll dedicate some time for it in general. So everyone's invited. You should register. Remember, October 1st. We'll do it here physically. And of course, those who cannot come, there will be a Zoom link, but you want to come here. We did it on purpose. During the high holidays, in between the holidays, it's easier to take a day off on that day. So participation is important. And the goal is to have transparency, involvement. We want to feel there's so many topics to share and we don't have time during the lesson or on Shabbat. The idea was, it came up because we had 10 meetings with employees of the association, and there were good responses, and even people who work here every day, there are many things they don't know. They only know what they are dealing with. And there comes a time when it's good for our perception to be broader, because we are growing. One of the topics will be making the organization younger, bringing in younger people. It's something that personally troubles me for obvious reasons. So again, October 1st, from the morning, we will announce the exact time. And of course, it will all end with a festive meal.
6: Ken. מיכאל, שאמרת הצהרת הארגון, אני כל פעם מתרגש, אני רואה את
2: זה. Yeah, Michael, when you said about the direction of the organization, it was very exciting. I see PT100, a young 10 that took it into their hands, so it's very exciting. They're here every morning. So we are going to be in Rosh Hashanah soon, and before that, we have a very special event in Ashkelon. It's about the regional groups that are awakening. So the pioneers were the Haifa group in the north. They had an amazing event. So the next are the pioneers in the south. Our friends from Ashkelon, great, huge friends that were always the leaders of the Israeli Kli. So it's going to be like, you can say like a congress, a gathering, an event, very special, that will take place on the 7th of September. In Ashkelon, we will gather there and eat, and the hall is beautiful, very respected hall, and there'll be songs and music, and we'll have workshops, and we'll have a lecture, a talk about the holidays of Tishrei in a great atmosphere of reawakening our regions. We're doing that in order to build the regions for the regional congress. This process is wonderful. We know the Ashkelon group, so in order to give a small promo, maybe Asaf, tell us what's going to be there.
1: Okay. So first of all, we decided it is not a gathering of Ashkelon. We took it to begin with as something regional, and that's how we relate to it. So now it's in Ashkelon. I don't know where it will be next time. We connected directly to all the groups. We saw it as a pivotal point before the regional congress. It's an opportunity to awaken the whole region, Be'er Sheva, Ashdod, Levadim, all those Hebrew tens, the home south one. We got together in order to create like a greenhouse, and then from that we come out to the whole area. So our goal is first of all to connect both internally and in our tents toward this event and in the whole region. And we want this gathering to be felt, and that the dissemination will be so broad that the whole city and the whole region will feel that something is happening. We're inviting relatives. It's external dissemination too, but I think it's our opportunity to connect around this thing called region. And we see how the Creator is constantly bringing together parts so we become a region where there is no cities anymore. It's just one big light, one big region filled with light. And we also heard that friends from Petah Tikva are coming to help. So we simply want all of us to feel together as one Kli. L'chaim.
2: it's not an Ashkelon event, it's a Bnei Baruch event, and we need your help. We are doing this event together. It's not Ashkelon, it's all of us doing it together. We need your forces. L'chaim.
1: From Ashkelon, we're going to Italy tomorrow, August 30th, between 6:30 and 8. The management will have a talk with the Italian friends, Italian Kli. It'll be broadcast in the Arbut system. Everyone's invited. That's in the framework of having conducting talks with all the friends in the world, Kli, to an opportunity to present questions and talk about things that are happening. And let's end our lesson with what we started, with that special letter number 70. Let's go to the end of the letter where he writes a very special excerpt. Look what he says.
0: Rashbi
1: said in the Idra, I'm to my beloved and to me is my desire. All the days I was connected to him, in one connection I was connected to the Creator. And for this reason, now my passion is for him. Meaning, until he knows all the mysteries, that he will not return to folly. Therefore, he returns to the Hay, to the Vav, for all eternity. Meaning, the complete of the coming, which is bringing, restoring glory. And he will not return to folly. And then he will be rewarded with complete recognition in a never-ending coupling as the Da'at. And he sees that all the difficulty that came to him through many times is only for the Da'at. And this is the meaning of in the same time, meaning knows the mysteries that the time made him. Again, this is the meaning of Rabbi Shimon Bar Yochai said about this in the Idra. I am for my beloved, and my beloved, and unto me is his desire. All the days I was connected to his to this world, I was connected to the Creator with one knot. And because of it, now upon me, his desire, etc. Starting over. Rabbi Shimon Bar Yochai said about this in the Idra. I am for my beloved, and upon me his desire. All the days I was connected to this world, I was connected to the Creator with one knot. And because of it, now upon me his desire, etc. Song.

0: Shalom chaverim, anachnu.
1: Hello friends. We are now entering a very special lesson. Those who follow our Rav's lessons from 2012 and 2 see that he always comes back and reminds us of two very special letters written by Baal HaSulam. He's always directing us to the letter from what we called page 71 and page 64. The letter from page 70, but Rav said it's one of the most important letters written by Baal HaSulam. In one of the lessons, Rav said that Rav Ash recommended he'll read it 70 times. Ayin in Hebrew is 70. I don't know if Rav read it 70 times or not. I'm sure he did what he had to do. But today we would like to watch a very special lesson from 2013, from 17th of January 2013, the Congress in the Desert. It was a Congress that took place as preparation for the Great Congress. In the past, we used to have these Arava Desert Congresses that would prepare us for the Great Congress. And the letter speaks about annulment, subjugation. It speaks about ibur, conception, about a person who yearns for the Creator. Time and time again, he calls it yearnings. He tries to make connection with him. It was a very special lesson, a part of an entire Shabbat, whose topic was subjugation and annulment on the way to ibur. Before we enter the lesson, we will read source excerpt number 2 as preparation. Source excerpt number 2, you can find it in the study materials in all the languages. You're invited to, first of all, go into that source excerpt from letter 19. We will read it together in the tense, then we will start watching the lesson. So, please.
2: Omnam besod shpirat hakelim. נעתקו כל האותיות להנהגות ובריאות גשמיים שבהיותם אדם
3: Due to the breaking of the vessels, all the otiyot were rejected to corporeal conducts and people. When one corrects oneself and reaches one's root, he must collect them by himself, one by one, and bring them back to the root, to holiness. This is the meaning of to sentence oneself in the entire world to the side of merit. The matter of the unification of the Creator and His Shekhinah that one induces when he has had his fill of yearning and longing is precisely like the bottom zivug applied in the birth of a corporeal body. It too extends necessarily by a prior cause, namely the hardening, which is a certain measure of longing and yearning called hardness in the corporeal language. Then one's seed is also blessed, for it shoots like an arrow in Nefesh Shana Olam. This is the meaning of how is their repentance in the same place, at the same time, and with the same woman. Since the bottom hay consists of Nefesh Shana Olam.
1: Nefesh is the measure of the longing and the yearning. Shana, year, is the changing stimulations, as complete coitus bears the complete measure to restore past glory, meaning as they were in adhesion with their root before they separated in the corporeal world. However, one cannot be ready for this sublime copulation called complete coitus all at once. Rather, only goodness and mercy shall follow me, etc. Hence, the stimulus, which is the beginning of the coitus, is the meaning of a righteous who suffers. The Creator has no wish for his adhesion, and so he does not taste love in the longing and yearning that needs the same thing and the same place. Thus, one is found in a state of sorrow, which is the nega, affliction, which is destined to be sweetened into oneg, delight.

0: sever any shout. Tkia, blowing of the horn, is the completion of the coitus. As it is said, stuck from above downward before the soul clothed in incarnations of this world. Afterward, when one prepares to return to his root, he does not induce the complete zivug at one time, but creates stimuli, which is the degree of nefesh, by way of cycles, chasing the Shekhinah with all his might, quivering and sweating, until he encircles that extremity all day and all night, incessantly. It is as the books write concerning the cycles. While one's soul is being completed in the degrees of nefesh, he comes ever closer. And so his yearning and sorrow grow, since the unsatisfied desire leaves behind it a great affliction, according to the measure of the desire.
1: This is the meaning of sound. The poet teaches us and says, awaken, meaning that you induce stimuli in the Shekhinah sound, for you cause a great affliction like no other, which is the meaning of he groaned and moaned, because what does the Shekhinah say when one is afflicted, etc.? And why do you do so? It is in order to sever any shout. This is the meaning of the righteousness of the righteous will not save him on the day of his transgression. To him who knows all the mysteries, the desire in one's heart for his nearness is known, and that it might still be interrupted. Hence, he increases his stimuli, meaning the beginnings of the coituses. For if one listens to his voice, as in the Lord is your shade, one does not fall and descends due to the increasing affliction of the stimuli, since he sees and hears that the Shekhinah also suffers as he does by the increasing longing. Thus, one's longing grows and intensifies each time until one's point in the heart is completed with a complete will in a tight knot that will not crumble.
0: Rabbi Shimon Bar Yochai said about this in the Idra, I am for my beloved, and upon me is his desire. All the days I was connected to this world, I was connected to the Creator with one knot. And because of it, now, upon me his desire, etc. That is, until he who knows the mysteries shall testify that he shall not return to folly. Hence, he is granted the return of the hay to the vav for eternity, meaning the complete coitus and the restoration of past glory, which is the meaning of the great Tkia.
1: And this is by the power and the virtue of the blowing, for they have severed any shout, and he shall not return to folly. Then one merits the complete consciousness in a never-ending coupling called knowing. And he sees that all the many times of hardships that came to him were but to know. This is the meaning of at the same time, meaning known to him who knows the mysteries, that times have created that power in him to remain in his righteousness forever. Friends,

0: field.
1: עכשיו שהבורא יתגלה. איזה סוג חיבור חסר בינינו? איזה פעולות?
2: Friends were scrutinizing the questions.
3: What is missing between us now? So the Creator will be revealed. What sort of connection is missing between us? What actions, what movements? Let's demand and scrutinize.
4: If someone from the friends wants to add to this scrutinization of the questions, there's an open microphone. You can raise your hand and the microphone will come to you. So again, what is missing between us now for the Creator to be revealed? Which kind of connection are we lacking? Which kind of actions, which motions? Let us demand and scrutinize. If someone has something to add for the scrutinization of these questions, please do.

0: חברים, כשצעדנו בדרך במדבר,
1: friends, when we walked in the desert, the question kept on coming to my mind, and I scrutinized and scrutinized it. When we did the circles, I felt how this network of connection is spreading among us, that through it we can find the answers. And the most powerful thing that arose was the question, can we even demand anything for ourselves? I feel that the demand for ourselves is already behind us. Can we even demand anything for ourselves?
2: It's a very beautiful question. Because we're saying, that the degree we enter to is the degree of ibur, conception.
3: Each works against his inner disturbances in order to overcome. There's great pressure from within, from our friends, in every place in the world, from the women. Truly, this is the first time that we're one unit, which is working on the chibur, on the connection, on the unity, and it's already coming in our hearts, and not in just words. We need to continue.
2: The point of nullification is the first point of the ibur, the beginning of the spiritual degree.
4: Kasha.
2: It's hard. Can't see it from the outside. But this subjugation is something essential.

0: Please read.
1: It is before we do, there's a request from the women that we've just got it now, and they're writing the following. We demand serious attitude towards the goal, that a single word will not be exchanged that is not related to the greatness of the Creator. We are all behind you, together.
2: הקטע הראשון שנקרא הוא מכתבי רבש כרך א' בעניין אהבת חברים, ביטול עצמותו.
1: The first part we're going to read is from the writings of the Rabash. The advice for one to be able to increase his strength in the rule, love thy friend, is love of friends. If everyone is nullified before his friend and mingles with him, they become one mass, where all the little parts that want the love of others unite in a collective force that consists of many parts. And when he has great strength, he can execute the love of others. And then he can achieve the love of God. But the condition is that each will annul before the other. However, when he is separated from his friend, he cannot receive the share he should receive from his friend. Thus, everyone should say that he is nothing compared to his friend.
3: So we talked about it and we learned about it many times before, what Ibur means. The group is called the womb. And in order to be integrated with the group, we have to nullify ourselves. This subjugation is the first stage. And then what a person is about to build is the ego, which prevails and rejects him from the womb and is included even more, and that what he overcome in order to rejoin the group to the womb, that already enters his flesh, and this is how he grows. And then his ego wants to separate him from the womb, from the group even more, and is integrated with the forcefully to the group by self-nullification, and that thickness which used to push him out comes in, and once again he grows, and this is how the spiritual embryo grows. The ego that pushes him out comes in and becomes an aviut, coarseness under the masach, and this is how we grow. Now we are in the first degree. We have to complete that ibur, the greatness of the group, the greatness of the Creator, nullification towards that, each and everyone, in spite of the despair and the disturbances, because the disturbances and the despair, they come specifically for us to rise above them and to be able to cleave together to each other. That means to cleave to the group towards the same goal, towards the Creator which is within it, until we will complete that first structure, although it is just a drop, but in that drop there are also whole complete processes which later on develops, but inside of it the entire spiritual reality exists. Therefore it doesn't happen all at once, as written there. A man reaches this sublime, exalted zivug, rather he performs he'ara'ot. Let's read it. And this is how every time he enters forcefully to the connection, to the unity, until he reaches that. Will you find the article or I will?
1: It's in article 19 of Ba'al Sulam. That when a person completes and reaches his root, now when a person reaches his root, he must gather them one by one and reunite them to their source, sanctity.
3: What we feel every time, each and every one of us together, those disturbances, it is in order for us to cleave them to the root. They come to us deliberately from the structure. This is how the shattering is revealed to us.
1: That is the meaning. That one who distinguishes himself from the others to a scale of merit.
3: Everything that happens to a person is only for him to complete vision.
1: The matter of unification of the Creator and Divinity, the one induces when he has feel of yearning and longing.
3: A person yearns to cleave to the group and reveal the Creator within it. The group is called Shechinah, the Divinity, and the Creator is the Creator, HaKadosh Baruch Hu, meaning he sanctifies this quality of bestowal. Therefore, it is called HaKadosh Baruch Hu. If he relates to the quality of bestowal this way, so for him, this is something sacred. And with all his efforts, he wants to be integrated with the group in order to reveal the Creator there.
1: And it is precisely like the underside coupling, as in the corporeal birth, and it extends necessarily by cause and effect, meaning by the hardening, that is, a certain measure of longing and yearning called hardness in the corporeal tongue. Then one seed is also blessed, for it shoots like an arrow, nefesh, soul, shana, year, and olam, world. This is the meaning of how is their repentance in the same place, at the same time, with the same woman.
3: He reveals exactly, discovers exactly where it should be and how the revelation should be. Through what? Through the disturbances. From different directions, different manners, he begins to discover the point of connection, the point of unity, the point of zivug, the point of coupling. He, inside a group with the Creator, and the three of them are disclosed together.
1: Since the lower Heitata'a consists of Nefesh, Shana, Olam.
3: This is man's desire.
1: Nefesh is the measure of longing and the yearning.
3: As much, in spite of the disturbances, he craves, he yearns to reach that unity.
1: Shana is the changing stimulations that the complete measure to restore the past glory.
3: We have to count also the disturbances and both the overcomings over them. They have to reach a complete measurement where two opposite forces lead to adhesion, to unity, to chibur.
1: However, one cannot be ready for this sublime coupling, which is called Bi'ah Shlema,
3: what we crave for.
1: But goodness and mercy shall follow.
3: A person has to believe that only good and grace, the upper grace, this is what leads him forward. Although he discovers a lot of despair, disturbances, confusions, tiredness, everything is in the reality only from the force of the Creator. which directs us exactly in the direction of adhesion. And he puts disturbances in our way, like we teach kids when we put some disturbances and obstacles before them for them to grow and learn.
1: Hence, this stimulus, which is the beginning of the coupling, is the meaning of a righteous who suffers. The Creator has no wish for adhesion.
3: Seemingly, he has no wish in his greatness. This is this kind of flirt, again, that pushes him away for him to develop a sufficient desire. If a person is being pushed and he agrees to it and lets go, he leaves. But if he sees that, well, there's nothing else I can do in my life, that's all I've got. And he scrutinizes all that through those rejections. He despairs and comes back, despairs and comes back. He is tired and he comes back once again. And then in the very last moment where he sees that there is no chance, in this last moment with his last strength, when does a person knows that this is his last strength? He doesn't. But then it opens up for him according to the system of lights and vessels. If he is there already, if he has used all the degrees of avyut he had to overcome, then it is revealed to him.
1: And hence, he does not have loving and yearning in the discernment of love, since that is found in the same state, same place.
3: He doesn't feel that it comes from the love of the Creator to him because the Creator rejects him. It seems to him that it comes his way because the Creator doesn't want him. He rejects him, disregards him. So the Creator doesn't want me. I walk away. The Creator puts such thoughts inside a person's mind.
1: And the aspect of sorrow is found in him, which is destined to become the delight, onig.
3: Meaning to the extent that he tastes this sorrow and despair and everything, then all these emotions, they become the sweetness of unification.
1: However, what the time will not do, mind will not do, time does.
3: This is a very great rule that everything adds up to a great sum. The mind won't help us here, not philosophizing or such calculations. It's only a great despair, but still persistence. Not to stay out of the process, to get into it again and again and again.
1: Since the Creator counts all of these stimuli and collects them to a complete measure, which is the measure of the hardness for the intended day.
3: Meaning all the despairs, rejections, all the thoughts that the person goes through every moment, and somehow he tries to overcome them. Accordingly, he advances. And here is the problem. To which extent are we aware of or sensitive in every moment that there is a detachment from the intention, from the point of unification? And once again, we come back to it. So the entries and those exits, they bring us to the end of preparation and the revelation of the Creator.
1: This is what the poet means by awaken and sound any and sound to severe any should. That this complete coupling will not happen at once, but he brings these haraot, these difficult states, and they are completely surrounded with this trembling after the holy divinity.
3: Meaning we constantly try without a break, as much as we can, every second, each and every one of us, all of us together, in helping each other and through mutual guarantee between us, so that no one will run away from it more than a second. In the feeling of disconnection, he will be able to come back once again immediately. We need such an atmosphere in the group to protect everyone, to guard everyone. And then it is enough just to overcome it, we will do it, and then it will end up with the revelation.
1: Until they all round up all day and all night. And as long as his soul is in the degree of nefesh, he comes even closer, and so his yearning and sorrow grows. It is because the unsatisfied desire leaves behind great affliction, according to the measure of the desire.
3: To the extent we advance more and invest more, the rejections become more delicate, more detailed, in more tiny, particular manners, but especially they bring a person a greater chisaron, a greater desire, a greater passion, a greater despair, because as much as I have invested, as much as I have done, and correspondingly comes in an even greater despair. And a person cannot respond to it rationally with his intellect. The emotion says, no, you stand no chance. That thing is impossible. And it is truly so. It is not within man's power. So how can he? And the Creator doesn't hear, and I keep disconnecting from the group, and I have no strength of my own. From all over, I am lacking. What do we do then? So what the mind doesn't do, time does. Meaning we have to keep on going, keep on going. That's all there is. The Creator is doing us a big favor, showing us an empty world. If the world was filled with opportunities and fulfillments, everyone would have found in the world everything he wants. How hard it would have been for us then. Could we have come that easily to come and think about unity and bestow if all of us would have revealed all of a sudden desires for different fulfillments and lusts and could have attained them also? So we live in a very special time where the whole world is in despair, deteriorating, is helpless, it's lost its way. And we feel ourselves that, yeah, we do have such strength in our hand. We have a rod in our hands with which we can reach the goal. This is a great grace from above. And truthfully, we will need to pay for it later on, for each and every detail that the Creator gives us along the way as kind of a discount or a loan or a credit. It's according to the condition. Come to me and I will collect. Many of you can take, as we have learned in the Peace in the World, the article of Bala Sulam, about the shopkeeper and his notebook in the Peace. I can get into the shop and take everything I want, but everything is written down, and I know it is written down, and I'll have to pay for it later on. But meanwhile, I can borrow. So we'll have to pay for it later on. The fact that the world is in despair and my whole life is in despair and I myself, I don't chase this whole mess of looking for my life there. The Creator deliberately gives me such good conditions. He brings me to the group, he gives me everything, he tells me do this, do that, so I'll have to pay him back, but later on. But for now, let us use it. The main thing is to reach the first point of unification.
1: So we're continuing reading the letter. This is the meaning of the Torah. And the poet teaches us and says, awaken means that you induce these hardships in the holy divinity, and sound means you cause this great affliction like no other, which is the meaning of he groaned and moaned. Because when a person is in sorrow, what does divinity say?
3: Meaning, if a person doesn't want to advance and he feels sorrow along the way, and it's not also during the descent, the fall down, the despair, and also during the ascent, he feels in a constant happiness. He always feels the rod in his hand. The rod in his hand means that specifically in the descent, and in a sense it's okay, but during the descent, he feels that the descent is here for me to transcend it, to overcome it, and it's even greater help than the ascent, because if I overcome the descent, the despair, the confusion, the coldness of the heart, that I don't want to connect, I don't feel like it, I'm too tired, I'm fed up with it, he feels that this is an opportunity for him to move himself forward, to gain that exertion by himself.
1: Because when one is in a state of sorrow, what does divinity say?
3: If he regrets the path, if he doesn't want to advance, if he despairs and leaves, then that place where the Creator is supposed to be revealed, it descends, the whole group descends. And that causes a general descent. Everyone has to understand, he has no calculation about himself. In spirituality, we come as one kli. The Creator brings all of us into the group, the world group, with all our friends who are with us all over the world. These are thousands and thousands of friends more. And the women are also with us. So the calculation, well, each and every one is responsible, because there is no partial in the spirituality. One or all, everyone are equally important. Therefore, everyone has to understand that the moment he despairs, the moment he falls down, he doesn't correct himself. If he's in that state for more than a moment, the moment is given by the Creator, but after that moment, a person has to wake up and start strengthening. Otherwise, he's causing the Shekhinah, meaning the whole group, a descent.
1: And divinity says, why do you do so? And that is in order to uncover any sourness. This means the righteousness of the righteous will not deliver him in the day of his transgression.
3: Doesn't matter how great a person was or strong, the moment the disturbances come his way, he becomes like a beginner, as if he was never in the study before, in the work and the connection with the group. And the disturbances come his way like in the first time he arrived. Truly so, after 10 and 20 years, when he's in the work of the Creator, when he is advancing already in the letter of degrees. Rabbi Shimon, what does he tell us when he have reached the last degree before the end of correction? He said that he felt himself like Shimon from the market, like he never started, as if there is nothing. The same questions. It is very interesting, because a person falls down from all his degrees down there, and then he doesn't have such questions. Why is it like this in the system, Aruch Anpin with Zer Anpin, with Abba Vima and Yesud? He doesn't have all that. He falls down, why should I work for, I can't do that? Everything is erased. In the descent, everything is erased. And it is as if he never started. As much as he exerted himself, as much as he profited, it's all hidden from him. He has nothing. Who are you? As if nobody knows you. And this is how a person feels, as if nobody knows him, as if he knows nothing himself.
1: And to him who knows all mysteries, the desire in one's heart for his nearness is known.
3: Meaning, according to the system, we have to understand. We reach a certain level, and then the light works on us. Once again, we reach new 10 sefirot, but until we reach them, again the light works on us. There is no partial. It cannot be that it will work on less than 10 sefirot, because it doesn't have the whole cliff from Keter to Malchut. He has nowhere to be revealed, because Malchut is revealed last, the will to receive, which received all the 9 sefirot into it, which is now in order to bestow.
1: And that it might still be interrupted, God forbid.
3: A person doesn't discover the last exertion. If a person doesn't reveal the last exertion, there can be no revelation for him.
1: Hence he, the Blessed One, increases his hardships, meaning the beginnings of the biot. For if one listens to his voice, by the way of the Lord thy shade, one does not fall by reason of the increasing affliction of his hardships. It is so because one sees and hears that the Holy Divinity also suffers as he does by the increased longings.
3: One begins to identify himself with the group. He begins to accept upon himself the responsibility of what is causing the group, that everyone truly depends on him. And that makes him commit and brings him necessity and urgency at work.
1: Thus, one's longing grows stronger and intensifies each time until one's point in the heart is completed with complete will in a tight knot that will not crumble.
3: If the group as well influences him with this general atmosphere of the arvut between us, and he as well makes all kinds of supporters for himself, study, dissemination, he teaches, meaning he tries to bring himself to a tight connection with that atmosphere that helps him advance, that will remember him, that will constantly pull him forward, then he advances faster. He's in the sense only for a short time, only for a moment, and that's it.
1: As Rashbi said, I am for my beloved, and upon me his desire.
3: Then he discovers that to the exact same way he craves for the Creator craves for him as well. He cannot reveal anything else. It is revealed in man's kli.
1: All the days I was connected to this world with a knot connected to him, to the Creator, and because of that, now upon me his desire. It means, until he who knows all mysteries shall testify, that he shall not turn back to folly. Hence, he is granted to return of the He to the Vav for eternity, meaning the complete Bi'ah and the restoration of past glory, which is the meaning of this great Bi'ah.
3: Then the Creator is revealed in the Kli, the collective Kli of the group.
1: All this is by the power and the virtue of the blowing. For they have served any shout, and he shall not turn back to folly.
3: Meaning, being privileged is by overcoming the despair, confusion, all kind of weaknesses. And this is how we advance. All we have to do is accelerate time. Each and everyone, in a way of tic-tac, tic-tac, tic-tac, will be extremely sensitive to all kind of changes. He's been thrown a little bit, and then he begins to come back. A little bit, he's thrown a little bit more, he immediately comes back. And this is the work. It demands a lot of patience and persistence and support, external support. And organizing your daily routine and one's internal work. But all we do is hasten time. Whoever is disconnected from the path, then of course he can come back after 10 years and say, hey, what's up, or is what I deserve? Well, that's clear, right? Only if one invests himself. Each and every one has his own specific measurement, the measure that he has to go through.
0: ואז זוכה להכרה שלמה בזיווג שלא נפסק בסוד הדעת, ורואה שכל הקושי שהגיע אליו בריבוי הזמנים אינו אלא לדעת, והוא סוד באותו הזמן, כלומר הידוע ליודע תעלומות שהזמנים עשו בו הסגולה הנעל שיעמוד בצדקתו לנצחיות.
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3: He's walking with his eyes open, and not just go along the stream. Then he advances quickly, and in one incarnation he can reach the entry to spirituality, and then continue. However, whoever doesn't, he needs to start our work in this world once again. But also, he doesn't repeat to his previous state like the previous incarnation. Rather, he returns to the incarnation, but in a different time, in different conditions. That means that he keeps on advancing, but in this world, only under different conditions. However, he who reaches a spiritual revelation, then he continues his spiritual revelation, and from day to day he keeps ascending on the spiritual degrees without even being clothed, or even if he is clothed, but it doesn't matter to him because he already knows where he is. That the world before him is a spiritual world. The Rabash writes in the Knisa Libur, entry to Ibur, the beginning of the entry to the work of God is the Bechina of Ibur, where he nullifies his own Bechina and he enters into Ibur in his mother's womb, meaning he nullifies his self-love, which is called Malchut, whose Bechina, his original Bechina, is called the will to receive in order to receive. This is how his Malchut is called, like the corrupted opposite Malchut from the true sanctity. And he then enters, if he nullifies all that, to the vessels of bestowal called Bina. It's also Malchut, but this is how it's called. We're always only in Malchut, but only Malchut that rises to the degree of Bina. And Rabash writes even more. that man, he really looked forward to our times. He wrote for us, for now, for here. A complete prayer. And when one decides in his heart on a complete nullification, then he's asking for the creators to help him. And that exit, to bring it out into practice from potential. Meaning, although the potential of the thought and the desire, he sees that the body does not agree to it, for him to nullify all of his desire for the sake of the Creator instead for his own good, then he has to pray for the Creator to help him. That he wants to relinquish all of his desires and no desire will be left for himself. And that is called a complete prayer. Meaning that his desire is that the Creator will give him a complete desire without any compromises for oneself. And he's asking for the Creator to help him so that he will always be in his righteousness. Meaning he's asking for adhesion, nullification and adhesion. And if this is what we do together in the group, we have the strength for it. I have no doubt about it. This time I see that all the people sitting here, they all understand, they're all focused, they're all concentrated, they're all connected. They're all under such pressure. So we will continue, and mainly I remind you once again and asking you, scrutinization in each and every one of you, to nullify yourself before the group. Now let's move on to your questions, okay? Well, where are the microphones? Okay, it's next to the main camera.
1: Revel.
5: Instanция для всех из нас, которые приехали.
1: And it seems as though it is the last stop, the final sprint for each and every one of us that came here.
3: I have a question for you.
6: There is a law.
7: I have a question. There's a law.
3: There is a connection between the lights and vessels. This law says that between the lights and the vessels, there has to be a desire, an egoistic desire, which distances the light from the kli. And the desire inside the kli of bestowal, which the kli acquires, in order to connect them. And then the light is revealed inside the kli. There should be a viut, over the viut, a restriction, and a masach, reflected light, and then the direct light is clothed inside the kli as a viut. This is what we learn. It's an absolute law given by the Creator from the beginning of creation till the end of creation. I'm not against if you want to sit down and write a letter for the Creator like the women wrote for you. That we demand this and that. Turn upside down the laws of creation. Otherwise, we will disregard you. We will not agree with you. You'll turn right and we'll left, or the other way around. By all means, you can do that. But it's a good thing that you're saying that we came to receive what we deserve. If I deserve to, then definitely your claim is just and you deserve to. But the question is, if you do deserve to, what will you pay with in order to receive?
5: Есть постоянное подслащение.
1: The question is, in this despair there is true demand, but there's also a mitigation in this despair that kind of blurs up this demand, and the sense of chisaron is like disappears. How can we not lose this deficiency in this mitigation? It's wrong. If I crave and want, and all of a sudden this craving is melted away, is mitigated, it becomes sweet and good. This is a sign that I have completed using it, and now a new state comes my way. Don't despair from what you feel. Because this is a sequence of situations we're going through. I should never get upset on my present state. Let's say I stopped myself with a stopwatch, and what do I feel now? That feeling comes from above, from the Creator. That feeling is for my own benefit. That feeling obliges me to respond to it correctly. And now I have to think, how should I respond to it? I reacted, I responded to it. Not for myself, rather for the unity of the group, to unite the group in order to reveal the Creator to correctly and to fill it with light, and by doing so we bring Him contentment. So I've arranged all that in my mind and heart. I tried as much as I could to realize them, to connect them to the group and the Creator, and I'm the cause of all that. I have completed this action. Well, I feel calm down, I feel sweetness all of a sudden. So what? Who says there's something wrong about it? It's a sign that I've made an action, the right action, and in the next moment I will receive something else. So you shouldn't be despaired of that. The main thing is to accept all the situations that they come from the Creator. It is written, I am the first. That's it. All we have to do is make sure we have the right response. It's like me playing with my little child. I keep imparting all kinds of things. He doesn't even know what I'm doing for him. And I expect the right reaction from him. Well, he's mistaken, well, fine, but he tried. He made efforts, he wanted so much, he didn't turn out so well, so what? So I help him somehow, but not directly, in some indirect way, till he will discover it himself, how to perform the right action. When I'm looking at you today, I see that definitely something happened. In my eyes, it's a miracle. It's the first time in history thousands of people all around the world are sitting together, and women behind them, and they're all discussing how to sanctify the Creator, how to make contact with Him. And in a way, we're talking about nullification. I don't even know how to express myself. You don't feel even a slightest thought that a person might have. All you think about is above this world, from more thousands of years of development. We can't evaluate what we're going through. So the fact that you're having such a demand, that's true. But a demand which is
3: against a spiritual law, which is a law of nature. If we bring ourselves for it to be revealed, it will be revealed, and if not, it won't. So, and everyone should be put in front such conditions, and not the Creator. We spoke about it many times before. The law between the lights and the vessels. It's not a desire that wants this or that. There is no such thing at all. It's like he's writing it in the, if there was no Kabbalah in the definition. This is the order of cascading from above downward in absolute constant laws. And that cascading comes to us for us to realize it, to reveal the Creator, for the revelation of the Creator to His creatures in this world, but under constant absolute laws. Therefore, our reaction that we demand for you, that's fine. But if not, we will... No, no. This is not according to the law. This is something you cannot do with that law. It's like jump from the 10th floor. Well, you demand that now gravity won't affect you. How can it be? There are no miracles, only work. But we can do things indirectly. Now I can take it and use it and pay it back later on. And this is
6: the world is in despair.
3: We receive all kinds of opportunities, things to do. We found the time still and the means in order to gather here together from all over the world. I also saw women 5 days ago in their convention, 2,500 women from different countries. From Australia even, South America, from different places. So we should be grateful for the Creator for giving us such a credit. Next.
0: עכשיו אנחנו כל אחד בגרום שגורי. עכשיו ביקשנו שיעזור לנו לנסח את הבקשה. איזו בקשה?
1: We asked to help phrase the question. What question do we need to have?
0: לא רק שאני לא יכול לדבר איתו, אין לי אפילו את המילה הראשונה שאימא אני יכול לפנות אליו.
7: Я уже не говорю ни о какой молитве.
0: Не
1: Not even speak about a prayer. That's it. That's even too much.
3: Well, that is something I don't know. I don't think it's like that. He's the Creator. He gave birth to us. He arranges us. He governs us. He does everything. He's one. I have no one else I can turn to but Him. He created me. He gave me my mind and heart. He gave me the knowledge that He is responsible for everything, including me. He gave me the knowledge that I can turn to Him. So if He is responsible for everything, and He gave me the mind to turn to Him, so let's turn to Him. You have something to say about your life? Go ahead. He's the one responsible for it, so tell Him.
8: Hi, Rav. Could you please tell me, what is the difference between a desire and an intention?
0: אם תוכל בבקשה להגיד לי מה ההבדל בין רצון לבין כוונה.
4: יש בי רצון שנקרא רצון.
6: There's a desire in me that's called a desire.
3: Ends off.
4: רצון אחד

0: desire of man is divided into still, vegetative, animate, and speaking and man. In the inanimate, I feel the whole universe. In the vegetative, in me, I feel the earth and the plants on it. In the vegetative, in the animate, I feel all the animals. And in the speaking degree, I feel all human beings. This is my desire, my tiny desire out of the desire of and self. This is the tiniest desire there is. There is no smaller desire than that. If I restrict that desire, meaning that I wouldn't like to use that desire at all, I have nothing to do in this world, there is no reason for me to live in it, there is nothing special about it, I don't want it. But I am prepared to use it in a way that it helps me rise above it. So what's happening is that I begin to receive a greater desire. Greater desire. What does it mean, a greater desire? I receive new discernments. For spirituality, this is how we call it, to know what is beyond, what is the acting force around this world, what does it expect from this world and from me. I begin to think about all that. Where does it come from? It is because a greater desire is revealed to me. I had a small desire where I used to live in and feel inside that desire, the still, the vegetative, animate, human beings. In that desire I used to live, this is called this world. Now, around that desire, another layer of desire was revealed, like in a bagel, something around it. Well, a higher circle, bigger circle. And then inside that desire, I feel that around this world, there are forces operating on the destiny of this world, everyone in it, including me, and they bring this world into different situations. Scientists all of a sudden discover that we are in this weird world unlike before. Rather, there are more dimensions, more forces, something different, relative, and so on. So another desire is revealed. And then inside that desire, I begin to think, the world is, it's not only our world, perhaps other worlds exist as well, in different forms, perhaps. So we see that there are different articles about it, different fantasies. So we're always inside the desire. And that desire is revealed to us more and more and more as greater. For this tiny desire we live in, it lessens. It begins to empty itself. It begins to lose its uniqueness, its qualities. And this is how we advance. However, we have the means to reveal a higher layer, the operating force inside, the one who's been activated. And the rest of the people only think about how they're being activated. They don't care if someone is operating them or not, as long as they feel good. As long as they feel good. But it's different for us. For us, it is important not to feel good or bad. Rather, it is more important for us to feel who is the one operating on us. We want to know him. Yes?
1: How can I use my heart and my mind to grow the desire? איך אני יכול להשתמש בלב וב...

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1: אם אני נכון משתמש במה שנתנו לי,
2: if I use correctly what I was given, then my mind and heart will grow bigger in me. I need to use what I'm given correctly, and then I'm being revealed more and more and more. There's no other way.
1: אנחנו יחד עם מה ששומעים, שאלות, תשובות, לא עוזבים את הכוונות.
3: Alongside with what we're hearing, questions, answers, we won't forget our intentions, right? Also all the friends all over the world. Please.
0: אני בא מהקליפ הבריטי, ואנחנו לרוב קבוצה וירטואלית.
4: We've had some few mirror congresses, and some of us attend sometimes congresses outside the UK.
0: אלו כמה כנסי מראה, וחלקנו משתתפים מדי פעם בכנסים מחוץ לבריטניה.
4: Is it okay for us to keep revisiting this moment in order to maintain the importance of the goal? Because in a virtual group, sometimes it's very cold.
0: הוא אומר, האם זה נכון בשבילנו, במצב שבו עכשיו הוא תיאר, לשחזר מדי פעם את הרגע הזה, את הרגעים האלה, כי בקבוצה וירטואלית לפעמים קר מאוד, פנימית.
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3: They should reconstruct.
1: נגיד, כנס, כנסים קודמים.
3: They should watch different materials from the archive, like previous congresses and gatherings.
4: Which way you want to, let's say this congress, should we go and revisit again, or if you've had a virtual a mirror congress in the UK, is it good to go back and watch it again in order to awaken the importance of the goal? Because we have very few opportunities like other groups to meet.
0: בגלל שיש להם כל כך מעט הזדמנויות להיפגש, הוא שואל באמת האם אפשר לצפות בו שוב, אפילו בכנס מראה אולי לצפות שוב בכנס כזה שהיה.
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3: It's very possible that in a mirror congress too, but of course in our congress then...
0: כנס הזה שלנו. נגיד הם עושים כנס מראה בעוד כמה חודשים, אז לצפות שוב בכנס הזה בזמן, אם יש להם זמן פנוי.
1: כן.
3: Yes, yes, yes, yes.
1: ודאי.
3: Of course. Because here is... Many people are included in this, and meanwhile this is what we're attaining, and hopefully... will still attain what we want to until the end of this congress, but yes, most certainly, as I've said, we've never been on this level of unity, of connection, and the proper demand. So it is definitely worthwhile to revise it and hear it again and again. Please.
5: Dear Rav, my friend there asked my question almost exactly, but I see people right now watching. I can see them in my mind when I watch the lesson virtually. I can see them watching. If they don't have a group and they're all by themselves, how can we give them the desire to feel what we're feeling?
0: הוא אומר, הוא מרגיש ממש כמעט אותה שאלה ששאל החבר לפניו שהוא רוצה לשאול, הוא רוצה לחדד אותה עוד. הוא אומר, הוא ממש יכול לראות, לדמיין, כבן אדם שצופה לבד וירטואלית בשיעור, איך החברים עכשיו צופים בנו לבד וירטואלית.
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3: We constantly remind ourselves and we're thinking of being together, and I have this clear feeling that they're together with us. That's on the one hand. On the other hand, they have to want to connect with us. If the desires on our behalf and their behalf connect, there is no reason they should receive any less than what we get here. Especially if they're unable to come to the Congress. If they have the opportunity to come but they disregard it, that's something else. But if they

0: truly wanted to come, but they're unable to because the Creator didn't enable them to come, then they won't lack anything of what we have here, and they'll receive it. In time of the Mirror Congress, in the Women's Congress, we were in Sochi, 20 people gathered in my house. Before the beginning of the lesson, I checked that everything's working. I had a few messages. I told men not to come in. They kicked me out of the room, and it's like this feeling that you're standing in front of the of this
1: Но как бы это более сглажено.
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0: חיסרון של... Do you worry about that? Rav says, the women's desire, the women's lack, is much stronger than the men's, and it's also a permanent desire. It undergoes much less changes than ours. It's much more persistent. It's in accordance to the woman's nature. She doesn't switch from one moment to the next, like a man who's like a little boy running around from one corner to the next. You can also see how the way boys behave with respect to girls. Girls are more persistent. Everyone can be jealous of something, but we need to see what we have, and if I was created as I was, with these qualities, then by them, I need to improve. I have no jealousy of a woman. I need to know what I need to do in order to reach my correction. What will I get out of being jealous? If we'll unite, then in our connection, we will connect all of the qualities, men's and women's together. It all depends on connection. I won't lack a thing. I have to reach the degree of Adam from my own personal root, and I don't put myself in anyone's place, and I don't want anyone else to be in my place. I must realize myself only. Yes. I'm also not jealous of them, but I don't feel that same awe that I felt then. And you can sit in the corner there and cry. It'll be fine. I'll invite you. Again, what you're saying is true, because a huge mass of women that can influence a man, because we're built to be impressed by women. We're structured that way. Look at a home. Look how a woman is able to turn her man into a rug. Malchut, in the first place, is built from I want to try and answer the question, what do we lack in order to reveal the Creator?
2: אם הוא נותן לנו מחשבות, הוא מטמיע אותם בנו ואסף אותנו כאן. значит он облачился в нас уже. 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
3: רק בצורה הפוכה.
0: Then he must be clothed in us. Sarav says that's probably oppositely. So if the friend hugs me, does that mean the creator is hugging me? If I have a thought that love will be revealed to the friends, means that he sends me these thoughts. So what do we lack? Lack of feeling. He loves us. So let's feel it.
3: ודאי שהבורא נסתר בינינו ונמצא.
0: Of course, the Creator is concealed among us, but He's there, and we're in the world of Ein Sof. But we have to discover it, we have to feel it, and that is the only problem. Dr. Elazarov, please.
4: I have this question. I want to ask the question asked before by the guy from Sochi, but from a different angle. 4 days ago, there was the Women's Congress where they became one ancient mother to us. Now we have a men's convention, and I hope that we will be able to turn into one ancient father, like our ancestors. He's asking, can we...
2: Кенес говорим, а хэ за кулану яхат.
1: Такое подведение итогов и качество такое, чтобы оно могло действительно взорвать в хорошем смысле.
5: A certain qualitative thing that can bring us to the path of the king. I don't know. I didn't think of the women's convention.
0: That it must be. And I follow what is revealed within me after I examine it. If it's not just a thought that sprung, yes, let's do this, and then 2 days later it's even forgotten about what we spoke about and what was, you know, so important. There are many such things.
5: This is how I felt.
0: Take place. Without that, we'll have no pressure, and the women won't have. In short, that is first of all what we needed. Even more than the Arava Congress, we needed a women's congress. And that is why I started talking about it. To have a mutual congress in the meantime, I don't know. I don't feel that it's necessary. I don't feel that we even know what to do with it. How to organize it.
5: So we'll be right.
0: We need to think. We'll see. In the meantime, I don't know. You're right that there has to be a mutual congress in some way. But how?
5: I think this convention needs to be like Mount Sinai. With all the scrutinies and the problems. But we have to, together with that, reach something. This is the convention. This is the assembly, the coming together.
0: Well, hopefully, that's how we'll organize it.
6: Yesterday morning, I feel such heaviness.
2: אתמול הבוקר הרגשתי כזו כבדות.
6: And I feel strong desire, yeah, it burst out.
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6: And this morning, also I cried.
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6: But different.
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6: It's kind of joy.
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6: So that's my first question. What this different tears? What the difference?
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0: There are tears of happiness and there are tears of despair. That a person feels sorry for himself and he cries.
3: שאדם שמח.
0: When a person is happy, also, then he has tears. Tears is surplus that cannot be clothed in the vessels. And therefore, this surplus can come either from the lights or from the vessels. It's this surplus of the balance between them. So what can I tell you? Tears is good. The gate of tears. There's so much sorrow in a person. This redundancy that... Well, a little more. Maybe tomorrow you'll cry, and tomorrow morning, and this evening, and then maybe that's enough.
2: כזה סוג של פעולה, כזו רגישות.
6: This kind of חיבור we want to achieve. We are talking a lot about חיבור, connection.
2: זה סוג החיבור שאנחנו צריכים להשיג. אנחנו מדברים הרבה מאוד על חיבור.
6: And not only in this kind of action.
2: שלא רק בפעולה כזו.
6: Daily connection between each other.
2: אלא בחיבור יומי.
6: How do we reach that?
2: איך מגיעים לכזה דבר?
3: זה לא חשוב בפעולה הזאת שאנחנו יצאנו.
0: It doesn't matter. In that activity that we walked a few meters out of the gate and came back and we stood there and we sang a few songs. I don't disregard that activity, but the main action is in our hearts. It should be accompanied by physical action. Okay, fine. But if not, then no. Kabbalists speak about physical action. That's unimportant to them. They speak only about the effort of the heart, the spiritual efforts. The little ones have to do physical actions, anything that awakens us. Music, having a meal together, many other things as well. Everything. But eventually, through these corporeal actions, we want to awaken the heart. Kabbalists sat in one place without going out of their cave, and they did these extraordinary actions. And we, all around the world, with respect to them, we're not doing a thing. It all depends on the intention. In the meanwhile, friends, again, Hastening the times, it means to value every second as something that in it I profit eternity. Every moment that comes, that is what we need to think. I don't know how we're going to finish this Congress. Just like we said now, it depends on the relation between the lights and the vessels, but we're reaching such efforts, such scrutinies, such calibration, such connections, mutual understanding, such responsibility that we have in this Congress that we've never had. We've really risen a degree. And we're in a beautiful state. Let us not miss out anything ahead of us. We can. We're able to. No matter how much despair we go into, confusions, detachments, disturbances, only to understand that all of this is in order for us to add and conclude this degree. Okay? So we're going out. On the outside, you can talk, you can laugh, but in the inside, concentration. Okay? Bon appétit. So...

0: טוב, חברים.
1: Okay, friends.
0: כתוב לי כאן שהשתתפנו.
1: It's written here that we just participated in a very special and emotional lesson. And I really felt that we participated in the Arava Congress. That's the beauty in what Rav created in reality. Lessons that are alive in every given moment. Once you approach them, you live in that moment that's actually happening there. And it keeps repeating itself more and more. It's a fountain of light. Just as we read our sources in Rabash, and you can feel how in this present moment Rabash is working on you and Bala Sulam. So same thing with the lessons, with this endless abundance. So first of all, I wanted to just give gratitude, that each one will give gratitude to the Creator that Rav is giving us light every day, leaving light in reality for thousands of generations to come. So now let's take 6 minutes, each one. For sure there was this moment or this one thing that really touched him in this lesson. So shared in the 10, one, the most essential thing you heard in the lesson. So let's share that in our 10s, that one touching essential thing we heard in the lesson. We have 6 minutes for this.
2: Okay, so first of all, I immediately returned to the feeling of that Congress. It was really built in me. I really remembered the feeling. It's something that for me is very rare. And there were amazing things here. First of all, I've said that tears is good. And every answer here, how he built it, a person asked him, what's the difference between intention and desire? And he explained how the desire develops from the still, vegetative, animate, and speaking, what you feel in each organ, in each desire. And in the end, he came to saying that what's important is the intention to aim for the Creator.
1: The woman is stronger. She has a force that is
2: Well, first of all, they asked, and should we watch it again, this lesson? Rav said yes. So, that is advice. That lesson was after a walk in the desert, and the friends asked about it. On the other hand, Rav said, it doesn't matter what we did, the external action. What's important is the connection of the hearts. That was there, but on the other hand, it helps. External activities help, actions like this, or like meals, etc. What I also remember is that Rav said several times that we have to appreciate every second, to appreciate it as coming forever. And everything comes from the Creator, and it's all on us.
1: There were many things. What was felt is that a desire to discover and feel the Creator, to feel the connection. And Rav said, from what I heard, that Rabash was a great person. Everything he wrote was for us, for our time.
2: The truth is a very powerful and deep lesson. Finding the points where we really should do our work in connection to connecting to the friends first and then to the Creator. Except I don't see our 10 here. I don't remember if there were 10s then. I felt the group complete, the women, the men, together with a desire to advance toward the Creator, to be in a very tight and warm connection. And a congress is a congress, a convention of the hearts.
1: First of all, my first impression is the place, yeah, to see that place, that dome we were sitting in. It was always something that really brought excitement. We did so much work there too, so it awakened serious excitement. But the most essential thing I heard from Rav is the work on the intention, that is the only thing. All the actions we're doing, everything we did, was to awaken the intention. He said how every second you can attain everything. Think about it. To be in this thought that you can truly reach the end of connection there.
2: There is no doubt that things we do regularly, the excitement declines, and the Aravak convention is something new, a new background, new preparation, new states. So the excitement was great. The efforts that friends made toward the Congress were very great. So that feeling, as Moti just said, really touched a chord that we're not used to. But for us, it's just a sign that we want, if we want to reach a new degree, we have to make a preparation. Just like now we are preparing for the Congress, so we need to talk about it and talk about it and find new things. So we will reach the same excitement we had there. We'll work together and succeed.
1: We heard in the lesson about the need to build a yearning for the Creator. That should be beyond all disturbances and all despairs. So now we will have a workshop and discuss what is the best advice to uplift above these states, above the disturbances and despair. So please, 6 minutes.
3: In the
2: lesson, we heard about the need to build yearning and longing for the Creator and how to reach it above the disturbances. When this is the important thing in the 10, the obstructions are only degrees to rise above them if we choose a good environment every time anew, and we have a strong environment that envelops us and embraces us and warms us, and it's directed with all our might to the Creator. And in our tent, thank God, we have it in abundance. So that way we can overcome anything that obstructs us on the way because we have avut and support.
1: We need a mutual effort. And to ask for the upper one that helps.
2: I agree with Michael. Anything we do together, there's no problem. And Rav reiterated it many times in the lesson when he talked about entering into the Ibu, into the impregnation. He talked about how there has to be a complete desire we should ask for. Annulment and adhesion, but if we do it together, we'll have the strength for it.
1: The lesson actually started when Rav started speaking. He said that a person has to devote himself to the group to keep annulling himself, and then the ego can increase. And then again, in the work in the group, he enters the work with the ego, and the ego overcomes again. So, as we always learn, there's no other way but to annul before the friends.
2: I think we ask Rav, what do we need to do? Like what we're doing now. Doing the scrutiny together with Rav, together with the person who is leading us toward the Creator. And when we ask Him, He pulls us from the despair we're in, from all the obstructions we have. But we must scrutinize them as much as possible, very deep. And this we do together. At congresses, in our meetings, in our meals, that's the way it is.
1: We also heard from Rav in the lesson now how all the entrances and exits that we read about in the excerpt, when the letter, it just gives more forces to yearn for the Creator. And Rav said, first of all, know that everything comes from the Creator. That's the first thing. Second, that Asotodzev, that we're getting all this from Rav for years, he explains about this phenomenon. And when we get there, we bump into it, we fall. Instead of understanding that it all comes from the Creator and it helps us jump to the next degree, Rav also said it is the next degree, so we have to put it into our head that all ascents and descents are for us.
2: That's exactly the purpose of the group. The environment, its power to come and remind us that there is nothing negative. The Creator gives each one the appropriate state for his advancement. For one, it'll be a physical state, for one, another state. For each one, what is right for him in order for him to turn to the society and create a greater connection. And for the society to think about him and muster strength and remind each other that this thing is intended in the most appropriate way for his advancement. The power of the environment is measured by that, because in the cooperation and the reflection toward each other, we see the connection that there is in the environment.
1: The environment needs to help a person in that. If the environment won't help, so what else is a person left to do? Can't hold on with his own forces.

0: והרב מנקים אותנו על פעולה מאוד מאוד פשובה.
1: Get out of the microphone, it's not working.
2: Rav is speaking.
1: Let's share with each other what is cancelled in a person when he enters the impregnation, and what begins to be built in him through his efforts in annulment. What is cancelled in a person when he enters impregnation, and out of his efforts for an annulment, what begins to be built in him? 6 minutes.
2: What is cancelled in a person is the way he uses his will to receive. This jelly that surrounds him called me, me, me, me, and is, the connection is built in him. The connection that with the mother's body that directs him towards the upper force, that he annuls the control of the ego and gives an opportunity through that conception to neutralize it and receive forces from the Creator.
1: Our nature is the will to receive. If I annul it, then inside, we receive the nature to bestow with the quality of the Creator. So after the annulment, there will be equivalence of form.
3: טוב, בעצם בכל מצב שמתגלה צריך להגיב עליו.
2: In every state that's revealed, we have to respond correctly. What does that mean? To organize me towards a group, towards a connection. So what annuls? The state annuls. This coarseness suddenly changes, and we get a new state.
1: Just like at the end of the lesson I said, I don't know how we come out of this Congress. It depends on how the lights work out. But there's no doubt we don't feel and cannot feel. So in what do we annul? Basically, it's clear and certain that there is something there, or when a person annuls, he gets the upper force, he gets the feeling. We still don't feel it, but that's our work. And then, as we heard, the way the lights work out or are arranged.
2: Now when the friends are speaking, so I'm trying to annul myself towards them, to hear them, and to find the root to connect to them, the root to feel them. Like in this lesson now, whoever asked wanted us to really connect, because as one man, to be like a mighty rock that on one hand is strong, on the other hand it's like clay that's where the light can enter.
1: Yes, I once read something that Rav wrote, and I really liked it, about what is annulment. He said, when you read something, an article, or you read what you wrote, and it says me, erase, delete me, invite Creator. Wherever it says me, delete it, invite Creator. That's the annulment. Annulment means there's no such thing as me doing anything. I don't do anything. I don't change anything. I can only ask for the Creator to change these things. What do I get out of it? I get a lot of love, great love. You suddenly feel that you don't control and the environment supports. It's a feeling you have to convey. I don't want to take up time.
2: The question was what annuls in a person when he enters the impregnation and what is built in him in the efforts to annul. So when he asked, I depicted a state how when a person is born, he gets a sign that it's written on it, I am right. And he walks around with that his whole life, waves it around, I'm right, I'm right, I'm right. And every place he comes, I'm right. And to incorporate in society and to take that sign off and to step on it and to hear society, to hear the friends that know how to look at the states from different points of view, then each one in his own ego, I'm right. It's a lot of work to do it. It could be one of the most difficult things to do, but this, I'm right, it's hard to get rid of it. You need the friend's help to scrutinize correctly.
1: Okay, friends, we are moving to the assembly, the General Assembly. Now we want to be inspired by each other and hear what came up in each 10, what special things we heard from the friends in the 10, so as to increase our inspiration so we come out of our little circle into our world sphere and feel each other. So friends all over the world, switch on question marks. And friends here, let's raise our hands and share and be inspired by each other, by what you said here. Special thanks you heard during the lesson. Good ideas that came up now, how you rise above states, how we annul more until we dissolve into the impregnation as love expects of us. And we felt it in the lesson. Who wants to start?
4: שם בסוף שי.
1: In the back there, שי.
5: אצלנו בסירייה בדיון עלה הנקודה של...
2: In our discussion in the 10, we talked about taking responsibility on a duty, a role. A lot of times the ego gives us all kinds of states, yes or no, there's always excuses. But once a person takes a responsibility, even though there's resistance, this is where his growth starts. And if in the 10 and between us there's this atmosphere of taking more and more responsibility, we'll fly ahead.
1: We recently received the exercise of the head of the 10, and it's a great exercise in annulment. We see how this exercise improves all the time, and the 10 learns how to annul, and the head of the 10 is built through the annulment of the 10. How each friend learns this process. It's a process where we need each other's help, examples from each other, and we constantly see the common force that it gives us in order to make this annulment. We can't do it alone. So this exercise we have been doing now is truly a blessing. Thank you.

0: בלרוס לא שומעים.
1: Belarus, no sound.
0: בוא נתקדם לטורקי 7 ושימו סימן שאלה כשאתם מוכנים.
2: So let's advance to Turkey 7 and you put up a question mark once you're ready to speak.
0: טוב, יש לנו כרגע תקלה במערכת, אז...
2: Okay, so there's something wrong with the system, so we'll come back to hear the friends in a moment. So, who is there? Meir, please.
3: טוב, כתבתי משהו בשיעור, ו...
1: I wrote something in the lesson. The ten said, I should read it. I didn't feel I could, but I'll try. In order to fly, a bird needs wings. A person can find in himself the power to fly. He dives and he searches into depths, into struggles to discover the truth. The inner power within him is an experience. The key is in his hands. Thoughts and feelings lead to the track. He rises above his corporeal dreams. He rises above his states. The changes begin from within. Everything he thought and saw that until now without it, he couldn't live. Is only idle words and false words. A light is revealed out of the stormy clouds, the thunder and lightning. The rainbow shines, and a person is born with new strength.
0: כן, עוד חברים כאן באולם, בבקשה.
2: Yes, so more friends here in the hall. Please, Moti. What song did you write for us?
4: אבל מה שכן...
1: No, I'm not into it. But, first of all, an impression from the Arava convention. When you see this place, it really awakens excitement in me and memories. From years back, this place was really special. So first of all, it awakened excitement in everyone. And I think what Rav gave us in this lesson is that the intention is the main thing. We must not forget to constantly be in the intention. He said, every second you're in it, think that you are being rewarded with worlds. So we need to focus in everything we do. And we did many things in the Ahava, in the desert. As an electrician, I remember doing a lot of work there. But it was only in order to bring us to the thought that these actions will make us be connected between us and with the Creator. So that's the main thing. So every second, we need to think of the Creator.
5: אפשר שאלה?
2: Can I ask a question?
5: מהשיעור, כי זה מה ששמעתי מהרב.
2: What I heard in the lesson from Rav about intention, and actually thanks to Moti, that what is a group intention? I feel that's how Rav was aiming us, that if I'm in a personal intention, so it's not the greatest thing. So what's a group intention?
1: We will go into our tens and scrutinize Patrick's question. Let's scrutinize what is a group intention. It's great that I have my own intention, but what is our common intention as a group? Let's scrutinize it. The question was, what is a group intention? What is a common intention? An intention that we, out of our connection, out of our desire to connect, we want to discover the Creator. Everything we do should eventually lead us to that connection. This is the result of the action and not some corporeal result.
2: I think that our mutual intention is like today, 10 people, we came to sit around the table here, and our common intention is the guidance by Rav, Rabash, and Baal HaSulam that aim us towards the Creator.
1: If there's a personal intention, personal purpose in the group, it's more complicated. There first has to be connection in the group to be as one man with one heart, meaning that to have the intention. After that comes connection.
2: Exactly. One man with one heart, it's like is written in the Arvut article that 600,000 want to be concerned to one person, so he just annuls because he feels this force of the group. And Rav was speaking how the group always has to give this atmosphere that will be easy to annul to. Once there's the atmosphere, the greatness of the Creator in the group, so it's easier also for an individual.
1: I too think that the common intention is the upper force.

0: what the Creator wants of us. He doesn't want to see the parts separated from one another. He wants us to be together, to connect together, each one supposedly himself, but together, in general, to be together.
1: I think just like Nathan, a group thought means each one thinks about everyone, to bring everyone to the Creator, to constantly think how I bring my friends to know the Creator, to know His greatness, His importance. This is the common thought. If each of us thinks of everyone else, I think we've done our job in the ten.
2: כן, וזה דבר מילה, זה נקרא, סליחה, דבר אחד ש...
0: And that is called ערבות. That's exactly when each one thinks about everybody and everybody thinks about that one, only for the one purpose that we will discover the one who's sending us all states or rejections, that we will be able to see that it's all for our benefit.
1: Patrick, what is a group intention?
3: So
0: from what I heard here, first of all, it's the purpose of our society. The purpose of society won by Rabash. That is our mutual intention, to rise on the degrees of man or discover the Creator, to feel the giver. He actually gathered a vessel here to feel the giver. But it's still confusing because it's a lot of thoughts that could be in the same direction. That's what I heard from my friends.
1: Thank you. Let's hear more friends who answered this question. Neil? It's actually why we do it. For example, when we are on coffee duty, it's very clear why we're doing it. So it's easy for us. If we don't feel why we're doing it, the labor isn't enough. We have to switch gear.
0: A group intention is like a prayer. Like we're told common prayer, and each one can give a sentence and another sentence, but it's separate. So a higher degree, when it all connects to this one paragraph, that you can say that every sentence, this is Dima, this is Mushi, this is Yossi, but everything together, it's one mixed paragraph, like a soup, that you can't speak about the components, but it's all together. So that same prayer, that same intention, the prayer of the ten, the intention of the ten.
1: The group intention is the sum of our intentions when we're all directed toward one common intention.
4: Gregory.
0: From our discussion in the tent, we talked about how all the friends incorporate in one another through the Ovud between us, until eventually, as one man with one body, with one heart, there's also one intention.
4: Israel.
1: We said it's an effort to connect. It's how we feel each other and how we unknow together toward the Upper One.
0: And with this intention, we will go to some extra things we have in our spiritual life,

0: we are now starting to come closer to the period of the holidays, that we have opportunities to have more connections and more group intentions, as the friends were now saying. And we will have a lot of lessons and also a lot of meals. The meals are holy time where we get excited from the closeness between us and the closeness to the upper light. Yesterday we started a new period in our meals that they are gonna be here in the study hall, because we're renovating towards our next degree of a place where the light can go through to all created beings altogether. So the renovations put us into conditions that will be until the end of the renovations, and all the meals and the holidays will be here. As we saw yesterday, we need a lot of preparations for this, meaning we have a lot more work to organize a meal, because it's not in our usual place. We have to work a lot more for it. And the Creator is giving us a new place to exert. Yesterday, when I came here in the morning, I saw friends, the women preparing for the place for hours and hours, and then the friends and the people on duty. There's a lot of managers, of people on duty, so there is a lot of work. And these meals, we're going to have them for dozens of times in the holidays. So in order to be able to build this vessel that the upper light will appear in, we need to do it together. As we know, a meal means that we have duties. There's no meal without preparing it, organizing it, clearing it, cleaning, and so on. So in order for the group intention to be able to be implemented in us, we need to take into consideration in our private times that in the holidays, we will be invited to a lot of duties, because we want to do a lot of meals and a lot of inner connections with godliness. So men and women, prepare your heart and your head and your time to come and build the spiritual vessel of the meal, because whatever we won't do, so we'll just not have it. So in order for the Creator to be present, we have to prepare. Maybe also get invited for duties day after day. It's not a mistake. It's because the meals will be day after day, so we have to be ready for it with love, with intention. And let's say yesterday my friend came back from the kitchen duty to the meal. And he came excited. We all came from our day, and he came from the kitchen duty. He washed the dishes, and he came excited because working with the friends on something for the group brings light straight into the soul. So we have to relate to it in this way and take advantage of these gifts. L'chaim b'nei baruch.
1: אנחנו רוצים להזמין את כלי ישראלי.
2: We would like to invite the Israeli Kli and friends from Petah Tikva to day here, to a training day. It'll be Thursday morning and we'll end it with a meal. The purpose of the event is this: our organization is going through many changes. We are getting older. It's important that all of us take part in these changes. We will talk about the goals of the organization. We'll talk about finances, expenditures, incomes. We'll talk about projects we want to complete in 2026 and begin in 2027. We'll talk about our future in general. In the beginning of January 27, we will be celebrating 30 years for the association. It'll be the anniversary, the 30th year anniversary. So we also want to do some brainstorming. So we will discuss many topics in that day. It'll be from the morning to the evening with many breaks and a lot of connection. Maybe even a lesson in the middle. We haven't closed the lineup yet. We will hear about the campuses in the world, the challenges, how to bring new students. So, as I said, there will be many topics. And not only will you be hearing short reports, but also there will be many brains, a lot of brainstorming. We need everyone's strength. Right now, we're doing this only for the Israelis in Petah Tikva without translation. We're looking for times that are suitable for North America, South America, and for the rest of the world, Kli, a convenient time for them as well. We're now discussing it. Maybe some of it will be in the regional congress. Maybe we'll dedicate some time for it in general. So everyone's invited. You should register. Remember, October 1st. We'll do it here physically. And of course, those who cannot come, there will be a Zoom link, but you want to come here. We did it on purpose. During the high holidays, in between the holidays, so it's easier to take a day off on that day. So participation is important. And the goal is to have transparency, involvement. We want to feel there's so many topics to share and we don't have time during the lesson or on Shabbat. The idea was, it came up because we had 10 meetings with employees of the association, and there were good responses, and even people who work here every day, there are many things they don't know. They only know what they are dealing with. And there comes a time when it's good for our perception to be broader. Because we are growing. One of the topics will be making the organization younger, bringing in younger people. It's something that personally troubles me for obvious reasons. So again, October 1st, from the morning, we will announce the exact time. And of course, it will all end with a festive meal.
3: Ken. מיכאל, שאמרת הצהרת הארגון, אני כל פעם מתרגש, אני רואה את
0: הפיתוח. מיכאל, when you said about the direction of the organization, it was very exciting. I see PT100, a young 10 that took it into their hands, so it's very exciting. They're here every morning. So we are going to be in Rosh Hashanah soon, and before that, we have a very special event in Ashkelon. It's about the regional groups that are awakening. So the pioneers were the Haifa group in the north. They had an amazing event. So the next are the pioneers in the south. Our friends from Ashkelon, great, huge friends that were always the leaders of the Israeli Kli. So it's going to be like, you can say like a congress, a gathering, an event, very special that will take place on the 7th of September. In Ashkelon, we will gather there and eat, and the hall is beautiful, very respected hall, and there will be songs and music, and we'll have workshops, and we'll have a lecture, a talk about the holidays of Tishrei in a great atmosphere of reawakening our regions. Doing that in order to build the regions for the regional congress. This process is wonderful. We know the Ashkelon group, so in order to give a small promo, maybe Asaf, tell us what's going to be there.
4: Tov.
2: Okay. So first of all, we decided it is not a gathering of Ashkelon. We took it to begin with as something regional, and that's how we relate to it. So now it's in Ashkelon. I don't know where it will be next time. We connected directly to all the groups. We saw it as a pivotal point before the regional congress. It's an opportunity to awaken the whole region, Beersheva, Ashdod, Levadim, all those Hebrew tents, Dahom, south, one. We got together in order to create like a greenhouse, and then from that we come out to the whole area. So our goal is, first of all, to connect both internally and in our tents toward this event and in the whole region. And we want this gathering to be felt and that the dissemination will be so broad that the whole city and the whole region will feel that something is happening. We're inviting relatives. It's external dissemination too, but I think it's our opportunity to connect around this thing called region. And we see how the Creator is constantly bringing together parts so we become a region where there is no cities anymore. It's just one big light, one big region filled with light. And we also heard that friends from Petah Tikva were coming to help. So we simply want all of us to feel together as one clay.
0: It's not an Ashkelon event, it's a Bnei Baruch event, and we need your help. We are doing this event together, it's not Ashkelon, it's all of us doing it together, we need your forces. L'chaim.
2: From Ashkelon, we're going to Italy tomorrow, August 30th, between 6:30 and 8. The management will have a talk with the Italian friends, Italian Kli. It'll be broadcast in the Arbut system. Everyone's invited. That's in the framework of having conducting talks with all the friends in the world, Kli. It's an opportunity to present questions and talk about things that are happening. And let's end our lesson with what we started, with that special letter number 70. Let's go to the end of the letter where he writes a very special excerpt. Look what he says.
4: Rashbi
2: said in the Ido, I'm to my beloved and to me is my desire. All the days I was connected to him, in one connection I was connected to the Creator. And for this reason, now my passion is for him. Meaning, until he knows all the mysteries, that he will not return to folly. And therefore, he returns to the Hay, to the Vav, for all eternity. Meaning, the complete of the coming, which is bringing, restoring glory. And he will not return to folly. And then he will be rewarded with complete recognition in a never-ending coupling as the Da'at. And he sees that all the difficulty that came to him through many times is only for the Da'at. And this is the meaning of in the same time, meaning who knows the mysteries that the time made him. Again, this is the meaning of Rabbi Shimon Bar Yochai said about this in the Idua. I am for my beloved, and my beloved and unto me is His desire. All the days I was connected to His to this world, I was connected to the Creator with one knot. And because of it, now, upon me, His desire, etc. Starting over. Rabbi Shimon Bar Yochai said about this in the Idra. I am for my beloved, and upon me, His desire. All the days I was connected to this world, I was connected to the Creator with one knot. And because of it, now, upon me, His desire, etc. Song.

0: Shalom chaverim, anachnu.
1: Hello friends. We are now entering a very special lesson. Those who follow our Rav's lessons from 2002 see that he always comes back and reminds us of two very special letters written by Baal HaSulam. He's always directing us to the letter from what we called page 71 and page 64. The letter from page 70, but Rav said it's one of the most important letters written by Baal HaSulam. In one of the lessons, Rav said that Rav Ash recommended he'll read it 70 times. Ayin in Hebrew is 70. I don't know if Rav read it 70 times or not. I'm sure he did what he had to do. But today we would like to watch a very special lesson from 2013, from 17th of January 2013, the Congress in the Desert. It was a Congress that took place as preparation for the Great Congress. In the past, we used to have these Arava Desert Congresses that would prepare us for the Great Congress. And the letter speaks about annulment, subjugation. It speaks about ibur, conception, about a person who yearns for the Creator time and time again. He calls it yearnings. He tries to make connection with Him. It was a very special lesson, a part of an entire Shabbat, whose topic was subjugation and annulment on the way to ibur. Before we enter the lesson, we will read source excerpt number 2 as preparation. Source excerpt number 2, you can find it in the study materials in all the languages. You're invited to, first of all, go into that source excerpt from letter 19. We will read it together in the tense, then we will start watching the lesson. So, please.
2: אמנם בסוד שבירת הכלים נעתקו כל האותיות להנהגות ובריאות גשמיים שבהיותם אדם
1: Due to the breaking
3: of the vessels, all the otiyot were rejected to corporeal conducts and people. When one corrects oneself and reaches one's root, he must collect them by himself, one by one, and bring them back to the root, to holiness. This is the meaning of to sentence oneself in the entire world to the side of merit. The matter of the unification of the Creator and His Shekhinah that one induces when he has had his fill of yearning and longing is precisely like the bottom zivug applied in the birth of a corporeal body. It too extends necessarily by a prior cause, namely the hardening, which is a certain measure of longing and yearning, called hardness in the corporeal language. Then one's seed is also blessed, for it shoots like an arrow in Nefesh Shana Olam. This is the meaning of how is their repentance in the same place, at the same time, and with the same woman. Since the bottom hay consists of Nefesh Shana Olam.
1: Nefesh HaSamech Midat
4: Nefesh is the measure of the longing and the yearning. Shana, year, is the changing stimulations, as complete coitus bears the complete measure to restore past glory, meaning as they were in adhesion with their root before they separated in the corporeal world. However, one cannot be ready for this sublime copulation called complete coitus all at once. Rather, only goodness and mercy shall follow me, etc. Hence, the stimulus, which is the beginning of the coitus, is the meaning of a righteous who suffers. The Creator has no wish for his adhesion, and so he does not taste love in the longing and yearning that needs the same thing and the same place. Thus, one is found in a state of sorrow, which is the nega, affliction, which is destined to be sweetened into oneg, delight.
1: Mm-hmm.
2: Улям зло ясе асехил ясе зман, ки Ашем Итбарах моне коль аратав.
3: However, time will do what the mind does not do. The Creator counts all the stimuli and collects them into the complete measure, which is the measure of hardness for the intended day. This is what the poet means by awaken and sound to sever any shout. Tkia, blowing of the horn, is the completion of the coitus. As it is said, stuck from above downward before the soul clothed in incarnations of this world. Afterward, when one prepares to return to his root, he does not induce the complete zivug at one time, but creates stimuli, which is the degree of nefesh, by way of cycles, chasing the Shekhinah with all his might, quivering and sweating until he encircles that extremity all day and all night, incessantly. It is as the books write concerning the cycles. While one's soul is being completed in the degrees of nefesh, he comes ever closer. And so his yearning and sorrow grow, since the unsatisfied desire leaves behind it a great affliction according to the measure of the desire.
4: This is the meaning of sound. The poet teaches us and says, awaken, meaning that you induce stimuli in the Shekhinah sound, for you cause a great affliction like no other, which is the meaning of he groaned and moaned, because what does the Shekhinah say when one is afflicted, etc.? And why do you do so? It is in order to sever any shout. This is the meaning of the righteousness of the righteous will not save him on the day of his transgression. To him who knows all the mysteries, the desire in one's heart for his nearness is known, and that it might still be interrupted. Hence, he increases his stimuli, meaning the beginnings of the coituses. For if one listens to his voice, as in the Lord is your shade, one does not fall and descends due to the increasing affliction of the stimuli, since he sees and hears that the Shekhinah also suffers as he does by the increasing longing. Thus, one's longing grows and intensifies each time until one's point in the heart is completed with a complete will in a tight knot that will not crumble.
3: Rabbi Shimon Bar Yochai said about this in the Idra, I am for my beloved and upon me is his desire. All the days I was connected to this world, I was connected to the Creator with one knot. And because of it, now, upon me his desire, etc. That is, until he who knows the mysteries shall testify that he shall not return to folly. Hence, he is granted the return of the hay to the vav for eternity, meaning the complete coitus and the restoration of past glory, which is the meaning of the great Tkia.
4: And this is by the power and the virtue of the blowing, for they have severed any shout, and he shall not return to folly. Then one merits the complete consciousness in a never-ending coupling called knowing. And he sees that all the many times of hardships that came to him were but to know. This is the meaning of at the same time, meaning known to him who knows the mysteries, that times have created that power in him to remain in his righteousness forever. Friends,
5: now for the Creator to be revealed.
6: איזה סוג חיבור חסר בינינו? איזה פעולות?
4: Friends were scrutinizing the questions.
7: What is missing between us now? So the Creator will be revealed. What sort of connection is missing between us? What actions, what movements? Let's demand and scrutinize.
8: If someone from the friends wants to add to this scrutinization of the questions, there's an open microphone. You can raise your hand and the microphone will come to you. So again, what is missing between us now for the Creator to be revealed? Which kind of connection are we lacking? Which kind of actions, which motions, let us demand and scrutinize. If someone has something to add for the scrutinization of these questions, please do.

0: חברים, כשצעדנו בדרך במדבר,
1: friends, when we walked in the desert, the question kept on coming to my mind, and I scrutinized and scrutinized it. When we did the circles, I felt how this network of connection is spreading among us, that through it we can find the answers. And the most powerful thing that arose was the question, can we even demand anything for ourselves? I feel that the demand for ourselves is already behind us. Can we even demand anything for ourselves?
2: It's a very beautiful question. Because we're saying, that the degree we enter to is the degree of ibur, conception.
3: Each works against his inner disturbances in order to overcome. There's great pressure from within, from our friends, in every place in the world, from the women. Truly, this is the first time that we're one unit, which is working on the chibur, on the connection, on the unity, and it's already coming in our hearts, and not in just words. We need to continue.
2: The point of nullification is the first point of the ibur, the beginning of the spiritual degree.
4: Kasha.
2: It's hard. Can't see it from the outside. But this subjugation is something essential. Towards what should we annul ourselves?

0: Please read.
1: Yeah, just before we do, there's a request from the women that we've just got it now, and they're writing the following. We demand serious attitude towards the goal, that a single word will not be exchanged that is not related to the greatness of the Creator. We are all behind you, together.
2: הקטע הראשון שנקרא הוא מכתבי רבש כרך א' בעניין אהבת חברים, ביטול עצמותו.
1: The first part we're going to read is from the writings of the Rabash. The advice for one to be able to increase his strength in the rule, love thy friend, is love of friends. If everyone is nullified before his friend and mingles with him, they become one mass, where all the little parts that want the love of others unite in a collective force that consists of many parts. And when he has great strength, he can execute the love of others. And then he can achieve the love of God. But the condition is that each will annul before the other. However, when he is separated from his friend, he cannot receive the share he should receive from his friend. Thus, everyone should say that he is nothing compared to his friend.
0: So we talked about it and we learned about it many times before, what Ibur means. The group is called the womb. And in order to be integrated with the group, we have to nullify ourselves. This subjugation is the first stage. And then, what a person is about to build is the ego, which prevails and rejects him from the womb and is included even more, and that what he overcome in order to rejoin the group to the womb, that already enters his flesh, and this is how he grows. And then his ego wants to separate him from the womb, from the group even more, and is integrated with the forcefully to the group by self-nullification, and that thickness which used to push him out comes in, and once again he grows, and this is how the spiritual embryo grows. The ego that pushes him out comes in and becomes an aviut, coarseness under the masach, and this is how we grow. Now we are in the first degree. We have to complete that ibur, the greatness of the group, the greatness of the Creator, nullification towards that, each and everyone, in spite of the despair and the disturbances, because the disturbances and the despair, they come specifically for us to rise above them and to be able to cleave together to each other. That means to cleave to the group towards the same goal, towards the Creator which is within it, until we will complete that first structure, although it is just a drop, but in that drop there are also whole complete processes which later on develops. But inside of it, the entire spiritual reality exists. Therefore, it doesn't happen all at once, as written there. A man reaches this sublime, exalted zivug. Rather, he performs he araot. Let's read it. And this is how every time he enters forcefully to the connection, to the unity, until he reaches that. Will you find the article or I will?
1: It's in Article 19 of Ba'al Sulam. That when a person completes and reaches his root, he must gather them one by one and reunite them to their source, sanctity.
0: What we feel every time, each and every one of us together, those disturbances, it is in order for us to cleave them to the root. They come to us deliberately from the structure. This is how the shattering is revealed to us.
1: That is the meaning. That one who distinguishes himself from the others to a scale of merit.
0: Everything that happens to a person is only for him to complete decision.
1: The matter of unification of the Creator and Divinity, the one induces when he has feel of yearning and longing.
0: A person yearns to cleave to the group and reveal the Creator within it. The group is called Shechina, the Divinity, and the Creator is the Creator, HaKadosh Baruch Hu, meaning he sanctifies this quality of bestow. Therefore, it is called HaKadosh Baruch Hu. If he relates to the quality of bestow this way, so for him, this is something sacred. And with all his efforts, he wants to be integrated with the group in order to reveal the Creator there.
1: And it is precisely like the underside coupling, as in the corporeal birth, and it extends necessarily by cause and effect, meaning by the hardening, that is, a certain measure of longing and yearning called hardness in the corporeal tongue. Then one seed is also blessed, for it shoots like an arrow, nefesh, soul, shana, year, and olam, world. This is the meaning of how is their repentance in the same place, at the same time, with the same woman.
0: He reveals exactly, discovers exactly where he should be and how the revelation should be. Through what? Through the disturbances. From different directions, different manners, he begins to discover the point of connection, the point of unity, the point of zivug, the point of coupling. He, inside a group with the Creator, and the three of them are disclosed together.
1: Since the lower Heitata'ah consists of Nefesh, Shana, Olam.
0: This is man's desire.
1: Nefesh is the measure of longing and the yearning.
0: As much, in spite of the disturbances, he craves, he yearns to reach that unity.
1: Shana is the changing stimulations that the complete measure to restore the past glory.
0: We have to count also the disturbances and both the overcomings over them. They have to reach a complete measurement where two opposite forces lead to adhesion, to unity, to chibur.
1: However, one cannot be ready for this sublime coupling, which is called Bi'ah Shlema,
0: what we crave for.
1: But goodness and mercy shall follow.
0: A person has to believe that only good and grace, the upper grace, this is what leads him forward. Although he discovers a lot of despair, disturbances, confusions, tiredness, everything is in the reality only from the force of the Creator. which directs us exactly in the direction of adhesion. And he puts disturbances in our way, like we teach kids when we put some disturbances and obstacles before them for them to grow and learn.
1: Hence, this stimulus, which is the beginning of the coupling, is the meaning of a righteous who suffers. The Creator has no wish for adhesion.
0: Seemingly, he has no wish in his greatness. This is this kind of flirt, again, that pushes him away for him to develop a sufficient desire. If a person is being pushed and he agrees to it and lets go, he leaves. But if he sees that, well, there's nothing else I can do in my life, that's all I've got, and he scrutinizes all that through those rejections, he despairs and comes back, despairs and comes back. He is tired and he comes back once again. And then in the very last moment, where he sees that there is no chance, in this last moment, with his last strength, when does a person knows that this is his last strength? He doesn't. But then it opens up for him, according to the system of lights and vessels. If he is there already, if he has used all the degrees of avyut he had to overcome, then it is revealed to him.
1: And hence, he does not have loving and yearning in the discernment of love, since that is found in the same state, same place.
0: He doesn't feel that it comes from the love of the Creator to him, because the Creator rejects him. It seems to him that it comes his way because the Creator doesn't want him. He rejects him, disregards him, so the Creator doesn't want me, I walk away. The Creator puts such thoughts inside a person's mind.
1: And the aspect of sorrow is found in him, which is destined to become the delight, oneg.
0: Meaning, to the extent that he tastes this sorrow and despair and everything, then all these emotions, they become the sweetness of unification.
1: However, what the time will not do, mind will not do, time does.
0: This is a very great rule, that everything adds up to a great sum. The mind won't help us here, not philosophizing or such calculations. It's only a great despair, but still persistence. Not to stay out of the process, to get into it again and again and again.
1: Since the Creator counts all of these stimuli and collects them to a complete measure, which is the measure of the hardness for the intended day.
0: Meaning all the despairs, rejections, all the thoughts that a person goes through every moment, and somehow he tries to overcome them. Accordingly, he advances. And here is the problem. To which extent are we aware of or sensitive in every moment that there is a detachment from the intention, from the point of unification? And once again, we come back to it. So the entries and those exits,

0: They bring us to the end of preparation and the revelation of the Creator.
1: This is what the poet means by awaken and sound any and sound to severe any should. That this complete coupling will not happen at once, but he brings these haraot, these difficult states, and they are completely surrounded with this trembling after the holy divinity.
0: Meaning we constantly try without a break, as much as we can, every second, each and every one of us, all of us together, in helping each other and through mutual guarantee between us, so that no one will run away from it more than a second. In the feeling of sense disconnection, he will be able to come back once again immediately. We need such an atmosphere in the group to protect everyone, to guard everyone. And then it is enough just to overcome it. We will do it, and then it will end up with the revelation.
1: Until they all round up all day and all night. And as long as his soul is in the degree of nefesh, he comes even closer, and so his yearning and sorrow grows. It is because the unsatisfied desire leaves behind great affliction, according to the measure of the desire.
0: To the extent we advance more and invest more, the rejections become more delicate, more detailed, in more tiny, particular manners, but especially they bring a person a greater chisaron, a greater desire, a greater passion, a greater despair, because as much as I have invested, as much as I have done, and correspondingly comes in an even greater despair. And a person cannot respond to it rationally with his intellect. The emotion says, no, you stand no chance. That thing is impossible. And it is truly so. It is not within man's power. So how can he? And the Creator doesn't hear, and I keep disconnecting from the group, and I have no strength of my own. From all over, I am lacking. What do we do then? So what the mind doesn't do, time does. Meaning we have to keep on going. That's all there is. The Creator is doing us a big favor, showing us an empty world. If the world was filled with opportunities and all fulfillments, everyone would have found in the world everything he wants. How hard it would have been for us then. Could we have come that easily to come and think about unity and bestow if all of us would have revealed all of a sudden desires for different fulfillments and lusts and could have attained them also? So we live in a very special time where the whole world is in despair, deteriorating, is helpless, it's lost its way. And we feel ourselves that, yeah, we do have such strength in our hand. We have a rod in our hands with which we can reach the goal. This is a great grace from above. And truthfully, we will need to pay for it later on, for each and every detail that the Creator gives us along the way as kind of a discount or a loan or a credit. It's according to the condition, come to me and I will collect. Meaning you can take, as we have learned in the peace in the world, the article of Bala Sulam about the shopkeeper and his notebook in the piece. I can get into the shop and take everything I want.

0: pay him back, but later on. But for now, let us use it. The main thing is to reach the first point of unification.
1: So we're continuing reading the letter. This is the meaning of the Torah. And the poet teaches us and says, awaken means that you induce these hardships in the Holy Divinity. And sound means you cause this great affliction like no other, which is the meaning of he groaned and moaned. Because when a person is in sorrow, what does divinity say?
0: Meaning if a person doesn't want to advance and he feels sorrow along the way, and it's not also during the descent, the fall down, the despair, and also during the ascent, he feels in a constant happiness. He always feels the rod in his hand. The rod in his hand means that specifically in the descent, and in a sense it's okay, but during the descent, he feels that the descent is here for me to transcend it, to overcome it, and it's even greater help than the ascent, because if I overcome the descent, the despair, the confusion, the coldness of the heart that I don't want to connect, I don't feel like it, I'm too tired, I'm fed up with it, he feels that this is an opportunity for him to move himself forward, to gain that exertion by himself.
1: Because when one is in a state of sorrow, what does divinity say?
0: If he regrets the path, if he doesn't want to advance, if he despairs and leaves, then that place where the Creator is supposed to be revealed, it descends, the whole group descends. And that causes a general descent. Everyone has to understand, he has no calculation about himself. In spirituality, we come as one kli. The Creator brings all of us into the group, the world group, with all our friends who are with us all over the world. These are thousands and thousands of friends more. And the women are also with us. So the calculation, well, each and every one is responsible, because there is no partial in the spirituality. One or all, everyone are equally important. Therefore, everyone has to understand that the moment he despairs, the moment he falls down, he doesn't correct himself. If he's in that state for more than a moment, the moment is given by the Creator. But after that moment, a person has to wake up and start strengthening. Otherwise, he's causing the Shekhinah, meaning the whole group, a descent.
1: And divinity says, why do you do so? And that is in order to uncover any sourness. This means the righteousness of the righteous will not deliver him in the day of his transgression.
0: Doesn't matter how great a person was or strong, the moment the disturbances come his way, he becomes like a beginner, as if he was never in the study before, in the work and the connection with the group. And the disturbances come his way like in the first time he arrived. Truly so, after 10 and 20 years, when he's in the work of the Creator, when he is advancing already in the letter of degrees. Rabbi Shimon, what does he tell us when he have reached the last degree before the end of correction? He said that he felt himself like Shimon from the market, like he never started, as if there is nothing. The same questions. It is very interesting, because a person falls down from all his degrees down there, and then he doesn't have such questions. Why is it like this in the system, Arich Anpin with Zer Anpin, with Abba Vima and Yesud? He doesn't have all that. He falls down, why should I work for, I can't do that? Everything is erased. In the descent, everything is erased.

0: And it is as if he never started. As much as he exerted himself, as much as he profited, it's all hidden from him. He has nothing. Who are you? As if nobody knows you. And this is how a person feels, as if nobody knows him, as if he knows nothing himself.
1: And to him who knows all mysteries, the desire in one's heart for his nearness is known.
0: Meaning, according to the system, we have to understand. We reach a certain level, and then the light works on us. Once again, we reach new 10 sefirot, but until we reach them, again, the light works on us. There is no partial. It cannot be that it will work on less than 10 sefirot, because it doesn't have the whole kli from Keter to Malchut. He has no word to be revealed, because Malchut is revealed last, the will to receive, which received all the 9 sefirot into it, which is now in order to bestow.
1: And that it might still be interrupted, God forbid.
0: A person doesn't discover the last exertion. If a person doesn't reveal the last exertion, there can be no revelation for him.
1: Hence he, the Blessed One, increases his hardships, meaning the beginnings of the biot. For if one listens to his voice, by the way of the Lord thy shade, one does not fall by reason of the increasing affliction of his hardships. It is so because one sees and hears that the Holy Divinity also suffers as he does by the increased longings.
0: One begins to identify himself with the group. He begins to accept upon himself the responsibility of what is causing the group, that everyone truly depends on him. And that makes him commit and brings him necessity and urgency at work.
1: Thus, one's longing grows stronger and intensifies each time until one's point in the heart is completed with complete will in a tight knot that will not crumble.
0: If the group as well influences him with this general atmosphere of the arvut between us, and he as well makes all kind of supporters for himself, study, dissemination, he teaches, meaning he tries to bring himself to a tight connection with that atmosphere that helps him advance, that will remember him, that will constantly pull him forward, then he advances faster. He's in the sense only for a short time, only for a moment, and that's it.
1: As Rashbi said, I am for my beloved, and upon me his desire.
0: Then he discovers that the exact same way he craves for the Creator craves for him as well. He cannot reveal anything else. It is revealed in man's kli.
1: All the days I was connected to this world with a knot connected to him, to the Creator, and because of that, now upon me his desire. It means, until he who knows all mysteries shall testify, that he shall not turn back to folly. Hence, he is granted to return of the He to the Vav for eternity, meaning the complete Bi'ah and the restoration of past glory, which is the meaning of this great Bi'ah.
0: Then the Creator is revealed in the Kli, the collective Kli of the group.
1: All this is by the power and the virtue of the blowing. For they have served any shout, and he shall not turn back to folly.
0: meaning being privileged is by overcoming the despair, confusion, all kind of weaknesses. And this is how we advance. All we have to do is accelerate time. Each and everyone, in a way of tic-tac, tic-tac, tic-tac, will be extremely sensitive to all kind of changes. He's been thrown a little bit, and then he begins to come back. A little bit, he's thrown a little bit more, he immediately comes back. And this is the work. It demands a lot of patience and persistence and support, external support. And organizing your daily routine and one's internal work, but all we do is hasten time. Whoever is disconnected from the path, then of course he can come back after 10 years and say, hey, what's up, or is what I deserve? Well, that's clear, right? Only if one invests himself. Each and every one has his own specific measurement, the measure that he has to go through.
2: ואז זוכה להכרה שלמה בזיווג שלא נפסק בסוד הדעת ורואה שכל הקושי שהגיע אליו בריבוי הזמנים אינו אלא לדעת והוא סוד באותו הזמן כלומר הידוע ליודע תעלומות שהזמנים עשו בו הסגולה הנ"ל שיעמוד בצדקתו לנצחיות
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0: He's walking with his eyes open, and not just go along the stream. Then he advances quickly, and in one incarnation he can reach the entry to spirituality, and then continue. However, whoever doesn't, he needs to start our work in this world once again. But also, he doesn't repeat to his previous state like the previous incarnation. Rather, he returns to the incarnation, but in a different time, in different conditions. That means that he keeps on advancing, but in this world, only under different conditions. However, he who reaches a spiritual revelation, then he continues his spiritual revelation, and from day to day, he keeps ascending on the spiritual degrees without even being clothed, or even if he is clothed, but it doesn't matter to him because he already knows where he is. That the world before him is a spiritual world.
3: כך עברנו לאיגרת.
0: The Rabash writes in the Knisa Libur, entry to Ibur. The beginning of the entry to the work of God is the work is the Bechina of Ibur, where he nullifies his own Bechina and he enters into Ibur in his mother's womb, meaning he nullifies his self-love, which is called Malchut, whose Bechina, his original Bechina, is called the will to receive in order to receive. This is how his Malchut is called, like the corrupted opposite Malchut from the true sanctity. And he then enters, if he nullifies all that, to the vessels of bestowal called Bina. It's also Malchut, but this is how it's called. We're always only in Malchut, but only Malchut that rises to the degree of Bina. And Rabash writes even more. That man, he really looked forward to our times. He wrote for us, for now, for here. A complete prayer. And when one decides in his heart on a complete nullification, then he's asking for the creators to help him. And that exit, to bring it out into practice from potential. Meaning, although the potential of the thought and the desire, he sees that the body does not agree to it, for him to nullify all of his desire for the sake of the Creator instead for his own good, then he has to pray for the Creator to help him. That he wants to relinquish all of his desires and no desire will be left for himself. And that is called a complete prayer. Meaning that his desire is that the Creator will give him a complete desire without any compromises for oneself. And he's asking for the Creator to help him so that he will always be in his righteousness. Meaning he's asking for adhesion, nullification and adhesion. And if this is what we do together in the group, we have the strength for it. I have no doubt about it. This time I see that all the people sitting here, they all understand, they're all focused, they're all concentrated, they're all connected. They're all under such pressure. So we will continue, and mainly I remind you once again and asking you, a scrutinization in each and every one of you, to nullify yourself before the group. Now let's move on to your questions, okay? Well, where are the microphones? Okay, it's next to the main camera.
4: Revel.
5: Это как бы последняя инстанция для всех из нас, которые приехали.
1: And it seems as though it is the last stop, the final sprint for each and every one of us that came here.
0: I have a question for you.
6: There is a law.
7: I have a question. There's a law.
0: There is a connection between the lights and vessels. This law says that between the lights and the vessels, there has to be a desire, an egoistic desire, which distances the light from the kli. And the desire inside the kli of bestowal, which the kli acquires, in order to connect them. And then the light is revealed inside the kli. There should be a aviyut, over the aviyut, a restriction, and a masach, reflected light. And then the direct light is clothed inside the kli as aviyut. This is what we learn. It's an absolute law given by the Creator from the beginning of creation till the end of creation. I'm not against if you want to sit down and write a letter for the Creator like the women wrote for you. That we demand this and that. Turn upside down the laws of creation. Otherwise, we will disregard you, we will not agree with you. You'll turn right and we'll left, or the other way around. By all means, you can do that. But it's a good thing that you're saying that we came to receive what we deserve. If I deserve to, then definitely your claim is just.

0: And you deserve to. But the question is, if you do deserve to, what will you pay with in order to receive?
1: The question is, in this despair there is true demand, but there's also a mitigation in this despair that kind of blurs up this demand, and the sense of chisaron is like disappears. How can we not lose this deficiency in this mitigation? It's wrong. If I crave and want, and all of a sudden this craving is melted away, is mitigated, it becomes sweet and good. This is a sign that I have completed using it, and now a new state comes my way. Don't despair from what you feel. Because this is a sequence of situations we're going through. I should never get upset on my present state. Let's say I stopped myself with a stopwatch, and what do I feel now? That feeling comes from above, from the Creator. That feeling is for my own benefit. That feeling obliges me to respond to it correctly. And now I have to think, how should I respond to it? I reacted, I responded to it. Not for myself, rather for the unity of the group, to unite the group in order to reveal the Creator to correctly and to fill it with light, and by doing so we bring Him contentment. So I've arranged all that in my mind and heart. I tried as much as I could to realize them, to connect them to the group and the Creator, and I'm the cause of all that. I have completed this action. Well, I feel calm down, I feel sweetness all of a sudden. So what? Who says there's something wrong about it? It's a sign that I've made an action, the right action, and in the next moment I will receive something else. So you shouldn't be despaired of that. The main thing is to accept all the situations that they come from the Creator. It is written, I am the first. That's it. All we have to do is make sure we have the right response. It's like me playing with my little child. I keep imparting all kinds of things. He doesn't even know what I'm doing for him. And I expect the right reaction from him. Well, he's mistaken, well, fine, but he tried. He made efforts, he wanted so much, he didn't turn out so well, so what? So I help him somehow, but not directly, in some indirect way, till he will discover it himself, how to perform the right action. When I'm looking at you today, I see that definitely something happened. In my eyes, it's a miracle. It's the first time in history thousands of people all around the world are sitting together, and women behind them, and they're all discussing how to sanctify the Creator, how to make contact with Him. And in a way, we're talking about nullification. I don't even know how to express myself. You don't feel even a slightest thought that a person might have. All you think about is above this world, from more thousands of years of development. We can't

0: evaluate what we're going through. So the fact that you're having such a demand, that's true, but a demand which is against a spiritual law, which is a law of nature. If we bring ourselves for it to be revealed, it will be revealed, and if not, it won't. So, and everyone should be put in front such conditions, and not the Creator. We spoke about it many times before, the law between the lights and the vessels. It's not a desire that wants this or that. There is no such thing at all. It's like he's writing it in the Wisdom of Kabbalah, in the definition. This is the order of cascading from above downward in absolute constant laws. And that cascading comes to us for us to realize it, to reveal the Creator, for the revelation of the Creator to His creatures in this world, but under constant absolute laws. Therefore, our reaction that we demand for you, that's fine. But if not, we will... No. This is not according to the law. This is something you cannot do with that law. It's like jump from the 10th floor. Well, you demand that now gravity won't affect you. How can it be? There are no miracles, only work. But we can do things indirectly. Now I can take it and use it and pay it back later on. And this is
1: the world is in despair.
0: We receive all kinds of opportunities, things to do. We found the time still and the means in order to gather here together from all over the world. I also saw women 5 days ago in their convention, 2,500 women from different countries, from Australia even, South America, from different places. So we should be grateful for the Creator for giving us such a credit. Next.
2: Творца, чтобы он нам помог сказать, какую нам просьбу внутри.
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4: We asked to help phrase the question. What question do we need to have?
2: У меня нет даже первого слова. הבנתי
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4: Not even speak about a prayer, that's it, that's even too much.
0: Well, that is something, I don't know, I don't think it's like that. He's the Creator, He gave birth to us, He arranges us, He governs us, He does everything. He's one. I have no one else I can turn to but Him. He created me, He gave me my mind and heart, He gave me the knowledge that He is responsible for everything, including me. He gave me the knowledge that I can turn to Him. So if He is responsible for everything, and He gave me the mind to turn to Him, so let's turn to Him. You have something to say about your life? Go ahead. He's the one responsible for it, so tell Him.
5: Hi, Rev. Could you please tell me, what is the difference between a desire and an intention?
3: אם תוכל בבקשה להגיד לי מה ההבדל בין רצון לבין כוונה.
6: יש בי רצון שנקרא Ratzon.
1: There's a desire in me that's called a desire.
0: Of Ein Sof. One desire, vast desire. That desire is revealed in me in a very tiny, tiny, tiny amount, where I feel myself that I exist in that desire. All the processes that are taking place in that desire, so I call this me and my world. This desire of man is divided into still, vegetative, animate, and speaking and man. In the inanimate, I feel the whole universe. In the vegetative, in me, I feel the earth and the plants on it. In the vegetative, in the animate, I feel all the animals. And in the speaking degree, I feel all human beings. This is my desire, my tiny desire of the desire of Ein Sof. This is the tiniest desire there is. There is no smaller desire than that. If I restrict that desire, meaning that I wouldn't like to use that desire at all. I have nothing to do in this world. There is no reason for me to live in it. There is nothing special about it. I don't want it. But I am prepared to use it in a way that it helps me rise above it. So what's happening is that I begin to receive a greater desire. Greater desire. What does it mean, a greater desire? I receive new discernments. For spirituality, this is how we call it, to know what is beyond, what is the acting force around this world, what does it expect from this world and from me? I begin to think about all that. Where does it come from? It is because a greater desire is revealed to me. I had a small desire where I used to live in and feel inside that desire, the still, the vegetative, animate, human beings. In that desire I used to live, this is called this world. Now, around that desire, another layer of desire was revealed, like in a bagel, something around it. Well, a higher circle, bigger circle. And then inside that desire, I feel that around this world there are forces operating on the destiny of this world, everyone in it, including me, and they bring this world into different situations. Scientists all of a sudden discover that we are in this weird world unlike before. Rather, there are more dimensions, more forces, something different, relative, and so on. So another desire is revealed. And then inside that desire, I begin to think, the world is, it's not only our world, perhaps other worlds exist as well, in different forms, perhaps. So we see that there are different articles about it, different fantasies. So we're always inside the desire, and that desire is revealed to us more and more and more as greater. This tiny desire we live in, it lessens. It begins to empty itself. It begins to lose its uniqueness, its qualities. And this is how we advance. However,

0: We have the means to reveal a higher layer, the operating force inside, the one who's been activated. And the rest of the people only think about how they're being activated. They don't care if someone is operating them or not, as long as they feel good. As long as they feel good. But it's different for us. For us, it is important not to feel good or bad. Rather, it is more important for us to feel who is the one operating on us. We want to know him.
1: Okay.
0: Yes?
2: How can I use my heart and my mind to grow the desire?
3: איך אני יכול להשתמש בלב ובשכל שלי כדי לגדל את הרצון?
4: אם אני נכון משתמש במה שנתנו לי,
0: if I use correctly what I was given, then my mind and heart will grow bigger in me. I need to use what I'm given correctly, and then I'm being revealed more and more and more.
4: אין דרך אחרת.
0: There's no other way.
4: אנחנו יחד עם מה ששומעים, שאלות, תשובות, לא עוזבים את הכוונות.
5: Alongside with what we're hearing, questions, answers, we won't forget our intentions, right? Also all the friends all over the world. Please.
3: אני בא מהקליפ הבריטי, ואנחנו לרוב קבוצה וירטואלית.
2: We've had some few Miro congresses, and some of us attend sometimes congresses outside the UK.
3: אלו כמה כנסי מראה, וחלקנו משתתפים מדי פעם בכנסים מחוץ לבריטניה.
2: Is it okay for us to keep revisiting this moment in order to maintain the importance of the goal? Because in a virtual group, sometimes it's very cold.
3: הוא אומר, האם זה נכון בשבילנו, במצב שבו עכשיו הוא תיאר, לשחזר מדי פעם את הרגע הזה, את הרגעים האלה, כי בקבוצה וירטואלית לפעמים קר מאוד, פנימית.
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5: They should reconstruct.
4: נגיד, כנס, כנסים קודמים.
5: They should watch different materials from the archive, like previous congresses and gatherings.
2: Which way you want to make? Let's say this congress, should we go and revisit again? Or if you've had a virtual a mirror congress in the UK, is it good to go back and watch it again in order to awaken the importance of the goal? Because we have very few opportunities like other group to meet.
3: בגלל שיש להם כל כך מעט הזדמנויות להיפגש, הוא שואל באמת האם אפשר לצפות בו שוב, אפילו בכנס מראה אולי לצפות שוב בכנס כזה שהיה.
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5: It's very possible that in a mirror congress too, but of course in our congress then...
3: כנס הזה שלנו. נגיד הם עושים כנס מראה בעוד כמה חודשים, אז לצפות שוב בכנס הזה בזמן, אם יש להם זמן פנוי.
4: כן.
5: Yes, yes, yes, yes.
4: ודאי.
5: Of course. Because here is... Many people are included in this, and meanwhile this is what we're attaining, and hopefully... will still attain what we want to until the end of this Congress. But yes, most certainly, as I've said, we've never been on this level of unity, of connection, and the proper demand. So it is definitely worthwhile to revise it and hear it again and again. Please.
6: Dear Rav, my friend there asked my question almost exactly, but I see people right now watching. I can see them in my mind. When I watch the lesson virtually, I can see them watching. If they don't have a group and they're all by themselves, how can we give them the desire to feel what we're feeling?
3: הוא אומר, הוא מרגיש ממש כמעט אותה שאלה ששאל החבר לפניו שהוא רוצה לשאול, הוא רוצה לחדד אותה עוד. הוא אומר, הוא ממש יכול לראות, לדמיין, כבן אדם שצופה לבד וירטואלית בשיעור, איך החברים עכשיו צופים בנו לבד וירטואלית.
4: כן.
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5: We constantly remind ourselves and we're thinking of being together, and I have this clear feeling that they're together with us. That's on the one hand. On the other hand, they have to want to connect with us. If the desires on our behalf and their behalf connect, there is no reason they should receive any less than what we get here. Especially if they're unable to come to the Congress. If they have the opportunity to come but they disregard it, that's something else. But if they truly wanted to come but they're unable to because the Creator didn't enable them to come, then they won't lack anything of what we have here and they'll receive it. In time of the Mirror Congress, in the Women's Congress, we were in Sochi, 20 people gathered in my house. Before the beginning of the lesson, I checked that everything's working. I had a few messages. I told men not to come in. They kicked me out of the room, and it's like this feeling that you're standing in front
7: Should we worry about that?
5: Rav says, the women's desire, the women's lack, is much stronger than the men's. And it's also a permanent desire. It undergoes much less changes than ours. It's much more persistent. It's in accordance to the woman's nature. She doesn't switch from one moment to the next, like a man who's like a little boy running around from one corner to the next. You can also see how the way boys behave with respect to girls. Girls are more persistent. Everyone can be jealous of something, but we need to see what we have, and if I was created as I was, with these qualities, then by them, I need to improve. I have no jealousy of a woman. I need to know what I need to do in order to reach my correction. What will I get out of being jealous? If we'll unite, then in our connection, we will connect all of the qualities, men's and women's, together. It all depends on connection. I won't lack a thing. I have to reach the degree of Adam from my own personal root, and I don't put myself in anyone's place, and I don't want anyone else to be in my place. I must realize myself only. Yes. I'm also not jealous of them, but I don't feel that same awe that I felt then. And you can sit in the corner there and cry. It'll be fine. I'll invite you. Again, what you're saying is true, because a huge mass of women that can influence a man, because we're built to be impressed by women. We're structured that way. Look at a home. Look how a woman is able to turn her man into a rug. Malchut, in the first place, is built from I want to try and answer the question, what do we lack in order to reveal the Creator? Then he must be clothed in us. So Rav says, most probably, oppositely. So if the friend hugs me, does that mean the Creator is hugging me? If I have a thought that love will be revealed to the friends, means that he sends me these thoughts. So what do we lack? He loves us. So let's feel it.
4: Of
5: course, the Creator is concealed among us, but He's there, and we're in the world of Ein Sof. But we have to discover it, we have to feel it, and that is the only problem. Dr. Elazarov, please.
8: I have this question. I want to ask the question asked before by the guy from Sochi, but from a different angle. 4 days ago, there was the Women's Congress, where they became one ancient mother to us. Now we have a men's convention, and I hope that we will be able to turn into one ancient father, like our ancestors. He's asking, can we...
9: A certain qualitative thing that can bring us to the path of the king. I don't know. I didn't think of the women's convention.
5: That it must be. And I follow what is revealed within me after I examine it. If it's not just a thought that sprung, yes, let's do this, and then 2 days later it's even forgotten about what we spoke about and what was, you know, so important. There are many such things.
9: This is how I felt.
5: Take place. Without that, we'll have no pressure, and the women won't have. In short, that is first of all what we needed. Even more than the Arava Congress, we needed a women's congress. And that is why I started talking about it. To have a mutual congress in the meantime, I don't know. I don't feel that it's necessary. I don't feel that we even know what to do with it. How to organize it.
9: So we'll be right.
5: We need to think. We'll see. In the meantime, I don't know. You're right that there has to be a mutual congress in some way. But how?
9: I think this convention needs to be like Mount Sinai. With all the scrutinies and the problems. But we have to, together with that, reach something. This is the convention. This is the assembly, the coming together.
5: Well, hopefully, that's how we'll organize it.
10: Yesterday morning, I feel such heaviness. And I feel strong desire, it burst out.
11: והרגשתי רצון עצום בצורה קשה ביותר.
10: And this morning also I crying.
11: והבוקר גם ירדו לי דמעות, אבל
10: but different.
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10: It's kind of joy.
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10: So that's my first question. What this different tears? What's the difference?
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5: There are tears of happiness and there are tears of despair.
4: שאדם מרחם על עצמו.
5: That a person feels sorry for himself. And he cries.
4: שאדם שמח.
5: When a person is happy. Also, then he has tears. Tears is surplus that cannot be clothed in the vessels. And therefore, this surplus can come either from the lights or from the vessels. It's this surplus of the balance between them. So, what can I tell you? Tears is good. The gate of tears. There's so much sorrow in a person. This redundancy that... Well, a little more. Maybe tomorrow you'll cry, and tomorrow morning, and this evening, and then maybe that's enough.
12: This is what it looks like, a whole body, like I say, in a one body. Maybe we just...
11: כזה סוג של פעולה, כזו רגישות.
10: This kind of hibu we want to achieve. We are talking a lot about hibu connection.
11: זה סוג החיבור שאנחנו צריכים להשיג. אנחנו מדברים הרבה מאוד על חיבור.
10: And not only in this kind of action.
11: שלא רק בפעולה כזו.
10: Daily connection between each other.
11: אלא בחיבור יומי, אחד עם השני.
10: How do we reach that?
11: איך מגיעים לכזה דבר?
4: זה לא חשוב בפעולה הזאת שאנחנו יצאנו.
5: It doesn't matter. In that activity that we walked a few meters out of the gate and came back and we stood there and we sang a few songs. I don't disregard that activity, but the main action is in our hearts. It should be accompanied by physical action. Okay, fine. But if not, then no. Kabbal speak about physical action. That's unimportant to them. They speak only about the effort of the heart, the spiritual efforts. The little ones have to do physical actions, anything that awakens us, music, having a meal together, many other things as well, everything. But eventually, through these corporeal actions, we want to awaken the heart. Kabbalists sat in one place without going out of their cave, and they did these extraordinary actions. And we, all around the world, with respect to them, we're not doing a thing. It all depends on the intention. In the meanwhile, friends, again, hastening the times, it means to value every second as something that in it I profit eternity. Every moment that comes, that is what we need to think. I don't know how we're going to finish this Congress. Just like we said now, it depends on the relation between the lights and the vessels, but we're reaching such efforts, such scrutinies, such calibration, such connections, mutual understanding, such responsibility that we have in this Congress that we've never had. We've really risen a degree. And we're in a beautiful state. Let us not miss out anything ahead of us. We can. We're able to. No matter how much despair, we go into confusions, detachments, disturbances, only to understand that all of this is in order for us to add and conclude this degree. Okay? So we're going out. On the outside, you can talk, you can laugh, but in the inside, concentration. Okay? Buon appetit. So.

0: טוב, חברים.
1: Okay, friends.
0: כתוב לי כאן שהשתתפנו.
1: It's written here that we just participated in a very special and emotional lesson. And I really felt that we participated in the Arava Congress. That's the beauty in what Rav created in reality. Lessons that are alive in every given moment. Once you approach them, you live in that moment that's actually happening there. And it keeps repeating itself more and more. It's a fountain of light. Just as we read our sources in Rabash, and you can feel how in this present moment Rabash is working on you and Bala Sulam, so

0: One, the most essential thing you heard in the lesson. So let's share that in our tens, that one touching essential thing we heard in the lesson. We have 6 minutes for this.
1: Okay, so first of all, I immediately returned to the feeling of that Congress. It was really built in me. I really remembered the feeling. It's something that for me is very rare. And there were amazing things here. First of all, I've said that tears is good. And every answer here, how he built it, a person asked him, what's the difference between intention and desire? And he explained how the desire develops, how from the still vegetative animate and speaking, how what you feel in each organ and each desire. And in the end, he came to saying that what's important is the intention to aim for the Creator.
0: The woman is stronger. She has a force that is...
1: Well, first of all, they asked, and should we watch it again, this lesson? Rav said yes. So, that is advice. That lesson was after a walk in the desert, and the friends asked about it. On the other hand, Rav said, it doesn't matter what we did, the external action. What's important is the connection of the hearts. That was there, but on the other hand, it helps. External activities help, actions like this, or like meals, etc. What I also remember is that Rav said several times that we have to appreciate every second, to appreciate it as coming forever. And everything comes from the Creator, and it's all on us.
0: There were many things. What was felt is that a desire to discover and feel the Creator, to feel the connection. And Rav said, from what I heard, that Rabash was a great person. Everything he wrote was for us, for our time.
1: The truth is a very powerful and deep lesson. Finding the points where we really should do our work in connection to connecting to the friends first and then to the Creator. Except I don't see our 10 here. I don't remember if there were 10s then. I felt the group complete, the women, the men, together with a desire to advance toward the Creator, to be in a very tight and warm connection. And a congress is a congress, a convention of the hearts.
0: First of all, my first impression is the place, to see that place, that dome we were sitting in. It was always something that really brought excitement. We did so much work there too, so it awakened serious excitement. But the most essential thing I heard from Rav is the work on the intention, that is the only thing.

0: All the actions we're doing, everything we did was to awaken the intention. He said how every second you can attain everything. Think about it. To be in this thought that you can truly reach the end of connection there.
1: There is no doubt that things we do regularly, the excitement declines, and the Aravak convention is something new, a new background, new preparation, new state. So the excitement was great. The efforts that friends made toward the Congress were very great. So that feeling, as Moti just said, really touched a chord that we're not used to. But for us, it's just a sign that we want, if we want to reach a new degree, we have to make a preparation. Just like now we are preparing for the Congress, so we need to talk about it and find new things. So we will reach the same excitement we had there. We'll work together and succeed.
0: We heard in the lesson about the need to build a yearning for the Creator. That should be beyond all disturbances and all despairs. So now we will have a workshop and discuss what is the best advice to uplift above these states, above the disturbances and despair. So please, 6 minutes.
2: In the
1: lesson, we heard about the need to build yearning and longing for the Creator and how to reach it above the disturbances. When this is the important thing in the 10, the obstructions are only degrees to rise above them if we choose a good environment every time anew, and we have a strong environment that envelops us and embraces us and warms us, and it's directed with all our might to the Creator. And in our tent, thank God, we have it in abundance. So that way we can overcome anything that obstructs us on the way, because we have avut and support.
0: We need a mutual effort. And to ask for the upper one that helps.
1: I agree with Michael. Anything we do together, there's no problem. And Rav reiterated it many times in the lesson when he talked about entering into the ibu, into the impregnation. He talked about how there has to be a complete desire we should ask for. Annulment and adhesion, but if we do it together, we'll have the strength for it.
0: The lesson actually started when Rav started speaking. He said that a person has to devote himself to the group to keep annulling himself, and then the ego can increase. And then again, in the work in the group, he enters the work with the ego, and the ego overcomes again. So, as we always learn, there's no other way but to annul before the friends.
3: I think
1: we ask Rav, what do we need to do? Like what we're doing now. Doing the scrutiny together with Rav, together with the person who is leading us toward the Creator,
3: And
1: when we ask Him, He pulls us from the despair we're in, from all the obstructions we have. But we must scrutinize them as much as possible, very deep. And this we do together at congresses, in our meetings, in our meals. That's the way it is.
0: We also heard from Rav in the lesson now how all the entrances and exits that we read about in the excerpt, when the letter, it just gives more forces to yearn for the Creator. And Rav said, first of all, know that everything comes from the Creator. That's the first thing. Second, that Asotodzev, that we're getting all this from Rav for years, he explains about this phenomenon. And when we get there, we bump into it, we fall. Instead of understanding that it all comes from the Creator and it helps us jump to the next degree, I've also said it is the next degree, so we have to put it into our head that all ascents and descents are for us.
1: That's exactly the purpose of the group. The environment, its power to come and remind us that there is nothing negative. The Creator gives each one the appropriate state for his advancement. For one, it'll be a physical state, for one, another state. For each one, what is right for him, in order for him to turn to the society and create a greater connection, and for the society to think about him and muster strength and remind each other that this thing is intended in the most appropriate way for his advancement. The power of the environment is measured by that, because in the cooperation and the reflection toward each other, we see the connection that there is in the environment.
0: The environment needs to help a person in that. If the environment won't help, so what else is a person left to do? He can't hold on with his own forces.

0: שהרב מנקים אותנו על פעולה מאוד מאוד חשובה.
1: Gilad's microphone is not working.
2: Rav is speaking.
1: Let's share with each other what is cancelled in a person when he enters the impregnation, and what begins to be built in him through his efforts in annulment. What is cancelled in a person when he enters impregnation, and out of his efforts for an annulment, what begins to be built in him? 6 minutes.
2: What is cancelled in a person is the way he uses his will to receive. This jelly that surrounds him called me, me, me, me, and is, the connection is built in him, the connection that with the mother's body that directs him towards the upper force, that he annuls the control of the ego and gives an opportunity through that conception to neutralize it and receive forces from the Creator.
3: Ну, рацион рекабели, тева шелано рацион рекабели.
1: Our nature is the will to receive. If I annul it, then inside,
3: ну, авлима или тева ляшпия им израта.
1: We receive the nature to bestow with the quality of the Creator. So, after the annulment, there will be equivalence of form.
2: In every state that's revealed, we have to respond correctly. What does that mean? To organize me towards a group, towards a connection. So what annuls? The state annuls. This coarseness suddenly changes, and we get a new state.
1: Just like at the end of the lesson Rav said, I said, I don't know how we come out of this Congress. It depends on how the lights work out, but there's no doubt we don't feel and cannot feel. So in what do we annul? Basically, it's clear and certain that there is something there. Or when a person annuls, he gets the upper force, he gets the feeling. We still don't feel it, but that's our work. And then, as we heard, the way the lights work out or are arranged.
2: Now when the friends are speaking, so I'm trying to annul myself towards them, to hear them, and to find the root to connect to them, the root to feel them. Like in this lesson now, whoever asked wanted us to really connect, because as one man, to be like a mighty rock that on one hand is strong, on the other hand it's like clay that's where the light can enter.
1: Yes, I once read something that Rav wrote, and I really liked it, about what is annulment. He said, when you read something, an article, or you read what you wrote, and it says me, erase, delete me, invite Creator. Wherever it says me, delete it, invite Creator. That's the annulment. Annulment means there's no such thing as me doing anything. I don't do anything. I don't change anything. I can only ask for the Creator to change these things. What do I get out of it? I get a lot of love, great love. You suddenly feel that you don't control, and the environment supports. It's a feeling you have to convey. I don't want to take up time.
2: The question was what annuls in a person when he enters the impregnation, and what is built in him in the efforts to annul. So when he asked, I depicted a state how when a person is born, he gets a sign that it's written on it, I am right. And he walks around with that his whole life, waves it around, I'm right, I'm right, I'm right. And every place he comes, I'm right. And to incorporate in society and to take that sign off and to step on it and to hear society, to hear the friends that know how to look at the states from different points of view, then each one in his own ego, I'm right. It's a lot of work to do it. It could be one of the most difficult things to do, but this, I'm right, it's hard to get rid of it. You need the friend's help to scrutinize correctly.
1: Okay, friends, we are moving to the assembly, the General Assembly. Now we want to be inspired by each other and hear what came up in each 10, what special things we heard from the friends in the 10, so as to increase our inspiration so we come out of our little circle into our world sphere and feel each other. So friends all over the world, switch on question marks. And friends here, let's raise our hands and share and be inspired by each other, by what you said here, special things you heard during the lesson, good ideas that came up now, how you rise above states, how we annul more until we dissolve into the impregnation as love expects of us. And we felt it in the lesson. Who wants to start?
4: Shamba Sof Shai.
1: In the back there, Shai.
4: In
2: our discussion in the 10, we talked about taking responsibility on a duty, a role. A lot of times the ego gives us all kinds of states, yes or no, there's always excuses. But once a person takes a responsibility, even though there's resistance, this is where his growth starts. And if in the 10 and between us there's this atmosphere of taking more and more responsibility, we'll fly ahead.
1: We recently received exercise of the head of the 10, and it's a great exercise in annulment. We see how this exercise improves all the time, and the 10 learns how to annul, and the head of the 10 is built through the annulment of the 10. How each friend learns this process. It's a process where we need each other's help, examples from each other, and we constantly see the common force that it gives us in order to make this annulment. We can't do it alone. So this exercise we have been doing now is truly a blessing. Thank you.

0: בלרוס לא שומעים.
1: Belarus, no sound.
0: בוא נתקדם לטורקי 7 ושימו סימן שאלה כשאתם מוכנים.
2: So let's advance to Turkey 7 and you put up a question mark once you're ready to speak.
0: טוב, יש לנו כרגע תקלה במערכת, אז...
2: Okay, so there's something wrong with the system, so we'll come back to hear the friends in a moment. So, who is there? Mayor, please.
3: טוב, כתבתי משהו בשיעור, ו...
1: I wrote something in the lesson. Matan said, I should read it. I didn't feel I could, but I'll try. In order to fly, a bird needs wings. A person can find in himself the power to fly. He dives and he searches into depths, into struggles to discover the truth. The inner power within him is an experience. The key is in his hands. Thoughts and feelings lead to the track. He rises above his corporeal dreams. He rises above his states. The changes begin from within. Everything he thought and saw that until now without it, he couldn't live. Is only idle words and false words. A light is revealed out of the stormy clouds, the thunder and lightning. The rainbow shines, and a person is born with new strength.
0: כן, עוד חברים כאן באולם, בבקשה.
2: Yes, so more friends here in the hall. Please, Moti. What song did you write for us?
1: No, I'm not into it. But first of all, an impression from the Arava convention. When you see this place, it really awakens excitement in me and memories from years back. This place was really special. So first of all, it awakened excitement in everyone. And I think what Rav gave us in this lesson is that the intention is the main thing. We must not forget to constantly be in the intention. He said, every second you're in it, think that you are being rewarded with worlds. So we need to focus in everything we do. And we did many things in the Ahava, in the desert. As an electrician, I remember doing a lot of work there, but it was only in order to bring us to the thought that these actions will make us be connected between us and with the Creator. So that's the main thing. So every second, we need to think of the Creator.
4: אפשר שאלה?
2: Can I ask a question?
4: מהשיעור, כי זה מה ששמעתי מהרב.
2: What I heard in the lesson from Rav about intention, and actually thanks to Moti, that what is a group intention?
4: אני מרגיש כאילו שהרב איכשהו חיוון אותנו, כי זה שאני בכוונה...
2: I feel that's how Rav was aiming us, that if I'm in a personal intention, so it's not the greatest thing. So what's a group intention?
1: We will go into our tens and scrutinize Patrick's question. Let's scrutinize what is a group intention. It's great that I have my own intention, but what is our common intention as a group? Let's scrutinize it.
5: מה השאלה הייתה? מה הכוונה קבוצתית? מה הכוונה משותפת?
1: The question was, what is a group intention? What is a common intention?
5: אנחנו...
1: An intention that we, out of our connection, out of our desire to connect, we want to discover the Creator. Everything we do should eventually lead us to that connection. This is the result of the action and not some corporeal result.
2: I think that our mutual intention is like today, 10 people, we came to sit around the table here, and our common intention is the guidance by Rav, Rabash, and Baal HaSulam that aim us towards the Creator.
1: If there's a personal intention, personal purpose in the group, it's more complicated. There first has to be connection in the group. To be as one man, with one heart, meaning that to have the intention. After that comes connection.
2: Exactly. One man with one heart. It's like is written in the Arvut article that 600,000 want to be concerned to one person, so he just annuls because he feels this force of the group. And Rav was speaking how the group always has to give this atmosphere that it'll be easy to annul to. Once there's the atmosphere, the greatness of the Creator in the group, so it's easier also for an individual.
1: I too think that the common intention is the upper force, the power of the connection, the spirit of the ten that comes opposite the effort of each one to connect.
2: What's a group intention for me? When will I be able to annul myself? From me to us, that really all of us together will be as one man, because that is what the Creator wants of us. He doesn't want to see the parts separated from one another. He wants us to be together, to connect together, each one supposedly himself, but together, in general, to be together.
1: I think just like Nathan, a group thought means each one thinks about everyone, to bring everyone to the Creator, to constantly think how I bring my friends to know the Creator, to know His greatness, His importance. This is the common thought. If each of us thinks of everyone else, I think we've done our job in the ten.
5: And
2: that is called Arvut. That's exactly when each one thinks about everybody and everybody thinks about that one, only for the one purpose that we will discover the one who's sending us all states or rejections, that we will be able to see that it's all for our benefit.
1: Patrick, what is a group intention?
4: So
2: from what I heard here, first of all, it's the purpose of our society. The purpose of society won by Rabash. That is our mutual intention, to rise on the degrees of man or discover the Creator, to feel the giver, He actually gathered a vessel here to feel the giver. But it's still confusing because it's a lot of thoughts that could be in the same direction. That's what I heard from my friends.
1: Thank you. Let's hear more friends who answered this question. Neil?
6: זה בעצם בשביל מה אנחנו עושים. נניח אנחנו, כשאנחנו בתורנות קפה, נגיד.
1: It's actually why we do it. For example, when we are on coffee duty, it's very clear why we're doing it. So it's easy for us. If we don't feel why we're doing it, the labor isn't enough. We have to switch gear.
2: A group intention is like a prayer. Like we're told common prayer, and each one can give a sentence and another sentence, but it's separate. So a higher degree, when it all connects to this one paragraph, that you can say that every sentence, this is Dima, this is Mushi, this is Yossi, but everything together, it's one mixed paragraph, like a soup, that you can't speak about the components, but it's all together. So that same prayer, that same intention, the prayer of the ten, the intention of the ten.
1: The group intention is the sum of our intentions when we're all directed toward one common intention.
0: Gregory.
2: From our discussion in the tent, we talked about how all the friends incorporate in one another through the Elvut between us until eventually, as one man with one body, with one heart, there's also one intention.
0: Israel.
1: We said it's an effort to connect. It's how we feel each other and how we annul together toward the upper one.
2: And with this intention, we will go to some extra things we have in our spiritual life. We are now starting to come closer to the period of the holidays, that we have opportunities to have more connections and more group intentions, as the friends were now saying. And we will have a lot of lessons and also a lot of meals. The meals are holy time where we get excited from the closeness between us and the closeness to the upper light. Yesterday we started a new period in our meals that they are going to be in the study hall, because we're renovating towards our next degree of a place where the light can go through to all created beings all together. So the renovations put us into conditions that will be until the end of the renovations, and all the meals in the holidays will be here. As we saw yesterday, we need a lot of preparations for this, meaning we have a lot more work to organize a meal because it's not in our usual place. We have to work a lot more for it. And the Creator is giving us a new place to exert. Yesterday, when I came here in the morning, I saw friends, the women preparing for the place for hours and hours, and then the friends and the people on duty. There's a lot of managers, of people on duty, so there is a lot of work. And these meals, we're going to have them for dozens of times in the holidays. So in order to be able to build this vessel that the upper light will appear in, we need to do it together. As we know, a meal means that we have duties. There's no meal without preparing it, organizing it, clearing it, cleaning, and so on. So in order for the group intention to be able to be implemented in us, we need to take into consideration in our private times that in the holidays, we will be invited to a lot of duties because we want to do a lot of meals and a lot of inner connections with godliness. So men and women, prepare your heart and your head and your time to come and build the spiritual vessel of the meal, because whatever we won't do, so we'll just not have it. So in order for the Creator to be present, we have to prepare. Maybe also get invited for duties day after day. It's not a mistake. It's because the meals will be day after day, so we have to be ready for it with love, with intention. And let's say yesterday my friend came back from the kitchen duty to the meal. And he came excited. We all came from our day, and he came from the kitchen duty. He washed the dishes, and he came excited because working with the friends on something for the group brings light straight into the soul. So we have to relate to it in this way and take advantage of these gifts. L'chaim b'nei baruch.
7: אנחנו רוצים להזמין את כלי ישראלי.
1: We would like to invite the Israeli Kli and friends from Petah Tikva to day here to a training day. It'll be Thursday morning and we'll end it with a meal. The purpose of the event is this. Our organization is going through many changes. We are getting older. It's important that all of us take part in these changes. We will talk about the goals of the organization. We'll talk about finances, expenditures, incomes. We'll talk about projects we want to complete in 2026 and begin in 2027. We'll talk about our future in general. In the beginning of January 27, we will be celebrating 30 years for the association. It'll be the anniversary, the 30th year anniversary. So we also want to do some brainstorming. So we will discuss many topics in that day. It'll be from the morning to the evening with many breaks and a lot of connection. Maybe even a lesson in the middle. We haven't closed the lineup yet. We will hear about the campuses in the world, the challenges, how to bring your students. So, as I said, there will be many topics. And not only will you be hearing short reports, but also there will be many a lot of brainstorming. We need everyone's strength. Right now, we're doing this only for the Israelis in Petah Tikva without translation. We're looking for times that are suitable for North America, South America, and for the rest of the world, Kli, a convenient time for them as well. We're now discussing it. Maybe some of it will be in the regional congress. Maybe we'll dedicate some time for it in general. So everyone's invited. You should register. Remember, October 1st. We'll do it here physically. And of course, those who cannot come, there will be a Zoom link, but you want to come here. We did it on purpose. During the high holidays, in between the holidays, it's easier to take a day off on that day. So participation is important. And the goal is to have transparency, involvement. We want to feel there's so many topics to share and we don't have time during the lesson or on Shabbat. The idea was, it came up because we had 10 meetings with employees of the association, and there were good responses, and even people who work here every day, there are many things they don't know. They only know what they are dealing with. And there comes a time when it's good for our perception to be broader, because we are growing. One of the topics will be making the organization younger, bringing in younger people. It's something that personally troubles me for obvious reasons. So again, October 1st, from the morning, we will announce the exact time. And of course, it will all end with a festive meal.
8: Ken. מיכאל, שאמרת הצהרת הארגון, אני כל פעם מתרגש, אני רואה את
2: זה. מיכאל, when you said about the direction of the organization, it was very exciting. I see PT100, a young 10 that took it into their hands, so it's very exciting. They're here every morning. So we are going to be in Rosh Hashanah soon, and before that, we have a very special event in Ashkelon. It's about the regional groups that are awakening. So the pioneers were the Haifa group in the north. They had an amazing event. So the next are the pioneers in the south. Our friends from Ashkelon, great, huge friends that were always the leaders of the Israeli Kli. So it's going to be like, you can say, like a congress, a gathering, an event, very special, that will take place on the 7th of September. In Ashkelon, we will gather there and eat, and the hall is beautiful, very respected hall, and there'll be songs and music, and we'll have workshops, and we'll have a lecture, a talk about the holidays of Tishrei in a great atmosphere of reawakening our regions. We're doing that in order to build the regions for the regional congress. This process is wonderful. We know the Ashkelon group, so in order to give a small promo, maybe Asaf, tell us what's going to be there.
1: Okay. So first of all, we decided it is not a gathering of Ashkelon. We took it to begin with as something regional, and that's how we relate to it. So now it's in Ashkelon. I don't know where it will be next time. We connected directly to all the groups. We saw it as a pivotal point before the regional congress. It's an opportunity to awaken the whole region, Be'er Sheva, Ashdod, Levadim, all those Hebrew tens, the home south one. We got together in order to create like a greenhouse, and then from that we come out to the whole area. So our goal is, first of all, to connect both internally and in our tents toward this event and in the whole region. And we want this gathering to be felt, and that the dissemination will be so broad that the whole city and the whole region will feel that something is happening. We're inviting relatives. It's external dissemination too, but I think it's our opportunity to connect around this thing called region. And we see how the Creator is constantly bringing together parts so we become a region where there is no cities anymore. It's just one big light, one big region filled with light. And we also heard that friends from Petah Tikva were coming to help. So we simply want all of us to feel together as one Kli.
2: It's not an Ashkelon event, it's a Bnei Baruch event, and we need your help. We are doing this event together. It's not Ashkelon. It's all of us doing it together. We need your forces. L'chaim.
1: From Ashkelon, we're going to Italy tomorrow, August 30th, between 6:30 and 8. The management will have a talk with the Italian friends, Italian Kli. It'll be broadcast in the Arbut system. Everyone's invited. That's in the framework of having conducting talks with all the friends in the world, Kli, to an opportunity to present questions and talk about things that are happening. And let's end our lesson with what we started, with that special letter number 70. Let's go to the end of the letter where he writes a very special excerpt. Look what he says.
0: Rashbi
1: said in the Idra, I'm to my beloved and to me is my desire. All the days I was connected to him, in one connection I was connected to the Creator. And for this reason, now my passion is for him. Meaning, until he knows all the mysteries, that he will not return to folly. Therefore, he returns to the hay, to the vav, for all eternity. Meaning, the complete of the coming, which is bringing, restoring glory. And he will not return to folly. And then he will be rewarded with complete recognition in a never-ending coupling as the Da'at. And he sees that all the difficulty that came to him through many times is only for the Da'at. And this is the meaning of in the same time, meaning who knows the mysteries that the time made him. Again, this is the meaning of Rabbi Shimon Bar Yochai said about this in the Idra. I am for my beloved, and my beloved, and unto me is his desire. All the days I was connected to his to this world, I was connected to the Creator with one knot. And because of it, now upon me, his desire, etc. Starting over. Rabbi Shimon Bar Yochai said about this in the Idra. I am for my beloved, and upon me his desire. All the days I was connected to this world, I was connected to the Creator with one knot. And because of it, now upon me his desire, etc. Song.

0: Shalom חברים, אנחנו
1: Hello friends. We are now entering a very special lesson. Those who follow our Rav's lessons from 2012 see that he always comes back and reminds us of two very special letters written by Baal HaSulam. He is always directing us to the letter from what we called page 71 and page 64. The letter from page 70, Rav said it's one of the most important letters written by Baal HaSulam. In one of the lessons, Rav said that Rabash recommended he'll read it 70 times. Ayin in Hebrew is 70. I don't know if Rav read it 70 times or not. I'm sure he did what he had to do. But today we would like to watch a very special lesson from 2013, from 17th of January 2013, the Congress in the Desert. It was a Congress that took place as preparation for the Great Congress. In the past, we used to have these Arava Desert Congresses that would prepare us for the Great Congress. And the letter speaks about annulment, subjugation. It speaks about ibur, conception, about a person who yearns for the Creator. Time and time again, he calls it yearnings. He tries to make connection with him. It was a very special lesson, a part of an entire Shabbat, whose topic was subjugation and annulment on the way to ibur. Before we enter the lesson, we will read source excerpt number 2 as preparation. Source excerpt number 2, you can find it in the study materials in all the languages. You're invited to first of all go into that source excerpt from letter 19. We will read it together in the tense, then we will start watching the lesson. So, please.
2: אמנם בסוד שבירת הכלים נעתקו כל האותיות להנהגות ובריאות גשמיים שבהיותם אדם
1: Due to the breaking of the vessels, all the otiyot were rejected to corporeal conducts and people. When one corrects oneself and reaches one's root, he must collect them by himself, one by one, and bring them back to the root, to holiness. This is the meaning of to sentence oneself in the entire world to the side of merit. The matter of the unification of the Creator and His Shekhinah that one induces when he has had his fill of yearning and longing is precisely like the bottom zivug applied in the birth of a corporeal body. It too extends necessarily by a prior cause, namely the hardening, which is a certain measure of longing and yearning called hardness in the corporeal language. Then one's seed is also blessed, for it shoots like an arrow in Nefesh Shana Olam. This is the meaning of how is their repentance in the same place, at the same time, and with the same woman. Since the bottom hay consists of Nefesh Shana Olam.
3: Nefesh HaSamech Midat
1: Nefesh is the measure of the longing and the yearning. Shana, year, is the changing stimulations, as complete coitus bears the complete measure to restore past glory, meaning

0: He does not taste love in the longing and yearning that needs the same thing and the same place. Thus, one is found in a state of sorrow, which is the nega, affliction, which is destined to be sweetened into oneg, delight.
1: Ulam zelo yase sechel yase zman ki Hashem itbarach mone kol aratav.
2: However, time will do what the mind does not do. The Creator counts all the stimuli and collects them into the complete measure, which is the measure of hardness for the intended day. This is what the poet means by awaken and sound to sever any shout. Tkia, blowing of the horn, is the completion of the coitus. As it is said, stuck from above downward before the soul clothed in incarnations of this world. Afterward, when one prepares to return to his root, he does not induce the complete zivug at one time, but creates stimuli, which is the degree of nefesh, by way of cycles, chasing the Shekhinah with all his might, quivering and sweating, until he encircles that extremity all day and all night, incessantly. It is as the books write concerning the cycles. While one's soul is being completed in the degrees of nefesh, he comes ever closer. And so his yearning and sorrow grow, since the unsatisfied desire leaves behind it a great affliction according to the measure of the desire.
0: This is the meaning of sound. The poet teaches us and says, awaken, meaning that you induce stimuli in the Shekhinah sound, for you cause a great affliction like no other, which is the meaning of he groaned and moaned, because what does the Shekhinah say when one is afflicted, etc.? And why do you do so? It is in order to sever any shout. This is the meaning of the righteousness of the righteous will not save him on the day of his transgression. To him who knows all the mysteries, the desire in one's heart for his nearness is known, and that it might still be interrupted. Hence, he increases his stimuli, meaning the beginnings of the coituses. For if one listens to his voice, as in the Lord is your shade, one does not fall and descends due to the increasing affliction of the stimuli, since he sees and hears that the Shekhinah also suffers as he does by the increasing longing. Thus, one's longing grows and intensifies each time until one's point in the heart is completed with a complete will in a tight knot that will not crumble.
2: Rabbi Shimon Bar Yochai said about this in the Idra, I am for my beloved, and upon me is his desire. All the days I was connected to this world, I was connected to the Creator with one knot. And because of it, now, upon me his desire, etc. That is, until he who knows the mysteries shall testify that he shall not return to folly. Hence, he is granted the return of the hay to the vav for eternity, meaning the complete coitus and the restoration of past glory, which is the meaning of the great Tkia.
0: And this is by the power and the virtue of the blowing, for they have severed

0: heard any shout, and he shall not return to folly. Then one merits the complete consciousness in a never-ending coupling called knowing. And he sees that all the many times of hardships that came to him were but to know. This is the meaning of at the same time, meaning known to him who knows the mysteries, that times have created that power in him to remain in his righteousness forever. Friends,
1: now for the Creator to be revealed.
2: איזה סוג חיבור חסר בינינו? איזה פעולות?
0: Friends were scrutinizing the questions.
3: What is missing between us now? So the Creator will be revealed. What sort of connection is missing between us? What actions? What movements? Let's demand and scrutinize.
1: If someone from the friends wants to add to this scrutinization of the questions, there's an open microphone. You can raise your hand and the microphone will come to you. So again, what is missing between us now for the Creator to be revealed? Which kind of connection are we lacking? Which kind of actions, which motions, let us demand and scrutinize. If someone has something to add for the scrutinization of these questions, please do.

0: חברים, כשצעדנו בדרך במדבר,
1: friends, when we walked in the desert, this question kept on coming to my mind, and I scrutinized and scrutinized it. When we did the circle, I felt how this network of connection is spreading among us, that through it we can find the answers. And the most powerful thing that arose was the question, can we even demand anything for ourselves? I feel that the demand for ourselves is already behind us. Can we even demand anything for ourselves?
2: It's a very beautiful question. Because we're saying, that the degree we enter to is the degree of ibur, conception.
3: Each works against his inner disturbances in order to overcome. There's great pressure from within, from our friends, in every place in the world, from the women. Truly, this is the first time that we are one unit, which is working on the chibur, on the connection, on the unity, and it's already coming in our hearts, and not in just words. We need to continue.
2: The point of nullification is the first point of the ibur, the beginning of the spiritual degree.
4: Kasha.
2: It's hard. Can't see it from the outside, but this subjugation is something essential. Towards what should we annul ourselves?

0: Please read.
1: It is before we do, there's a request from the women that we've just got it now, and they're writing the following. We demand serious attitude towards the goal, that a single word will not be exchanged that is not related to the greatness of the Creator. We are all behind you, together.
2: הקטע הראשון שנקרא הוא מכתבי רבה שקרח א' בעניין אהבת חברים, ביטול עצמותו.
1: The first part we're going to read is from the writings of the Rabash. The advice for one to be able to increase his strength in the rule, love thy friend, is love of friends. If everyone is nullified before his friend and mingles with him, they become one mass, where all the little parts that want the love of others unite in a collective force that consists of many parts. And when he has great strength, he can execute the love of others. And then he can achieve the love of God. But the condition is that each will annul before the other. However, when he is separated from his friend, he cannot receive the share he should receive from his friend. Thus, everyone should say that he is nothing compared to his friend.
0: So we talked about it and we learned about it many times before, what Ibur means. The group is called the womb. And in order to be integrated with the group, we have to nullify ourselves. This subjugation is the first stage. And then, what a person is about to build is the ego, which prevails and rejects him from the womb and is included even more, and that what he overcome over in order to rejoin the group to the womb, that already enters his flesh, and this is how he grows. And then his ego wants to separate him from the womb, from the group even more, and is integrated with the forcefully to the group by self-nullification, and that thickness which used to push him out comes in, and once again he grows. And this is how the spiritual embryo grows. The ego that pushes him out comes in and becomes an avyut, coarseness under the masach, and this is how we grow. Now we are in the first degree. We have to complete that ibur, the greatness of the group, the greatness of the Creator, nullification towards that, each and everyone, in spite of the despair and the disturbances, because the disturbances and the despair, they come specifically for us to rise above them and to be able to cleave together to each other. That means to cleave to the group towards the same goal, towards the Creator which is within it, until we will complete that first structure, although it is just a drop, but in that drop there are also whole complete processes which later on develops, but inside of it the entire spiritual reality exists. Therefore it doesn't happen all at once, as written there. A man reaches this sublime, exalted zivug, rather he performs ha'ra'ot. Let's read it. And this is how every time he enters forcefully to the connection, to the unity, until he reaches that. Thank you. Will you find the article or I will?
1: It's in article 19 of Baal Salam. That when a person completes and reaches his root, now when a person reaches his root, he must gather them one by one and reunite them to their source, sanctity.
0: What we feel every time, each and every one of us together, those disturbances, it is in order for us to cleave them to the root. They come to us deliberately from the structure. This is how the shattering is revealed to us.
1: That is the meaning. That one who distinguishes himself from the others to a scale of merit.
0: Everything that happens to a person is only for him to complete vision.
1: The matter of unification of the Creator and Divinity, the one induces when he has feel of yearning and longing.
0: A person yearns to cleave to the group and reveal the Creator within it. The group is called Shekhinah, the Divinity, and the Creator is the Creator, HaKadosh Baruch Hu, meaning he sanctifies this quality of bestowal. Therefore, it is called HaKadosh Baruch Hu. If he relates to the quality of bestowal this way, so for him, this is something sacred. And with all his efforts, he wants to be integrated with the group in order to reveal the Creator there.
1: And it is precisely like the underside coupling, as in the corporeal birth, and it extends necessarily by cause and effect, meaning by the hardening. That is a certain measure of longing and yearning called hardness in the corporeal tongue. Then one's seed is also blessed, for it shoots like an arrow, nefesh, soul, shana, year, and olam, world. This is the meaning of how is their repentance in the same place, at the same time, with the same woman.
0: He reveals exactly, discovers exactly where it should be and how the revelation should be. Through what? Through the disturbances. From different directions, different manners, he begins to discover the point of connection, the point of unity, the point of zivug, the point of coupling. He, inside a group with the Creator, and the three of them are disclosed together.
1: Since the lower Heitata'a consists of Nefesh, Shana, Olam.
0: This is man's desire.
1: Nefesh is the measure of longing and the yearning.
0: As much, in spite of the disturbances, he craves, he yearns to reach that unity.
1: Shana is the changing stimulations that the complete measure to restore the past glory.
0: We have to count also the disturbances and both the overcomings over them. They have to reach a complete measurement where two opposite forces lead to adhesion, to unity, to chibur.
1: However, one cannot be ready for this sublime coupling, which is called Bi'ah Shlema,
0: what we crave for.
1: But goodness and mercy shall follow.
0: A person has to believe that only good and grace, the upper grace, this is what leads him forward. Although he discovers a lot of despair, disturbances, confusions, tiredness, everything is in the reality only from the force of the Creator. which directs us exactly in the direction of adhesion, and he puts disturbances in our way. Like we teach kids, when we put some disturbances and obstacles before them for them to grow and learn.
1: Hence, this stimulus, which is the beginning of the coupling, is the meaning of a righteous who suffers. The Creator has no wish for adhesion.
0: Seemingly, he has no wish in his greatness. This is this kind of flirt, again, that pushes him away for him to develop a sufficient desire. If a person is being pushed and he agrees to it and lets go, he leaves. But if he sees that, well, there's nothing else I can do in my life, that's all I've got, and he scrutinizes all that through those rejections, he despairs and comes back, despairs and comes back. He is tired and he comes back once again. And then in the very last moment, where he sees that there is no chance, in this last moment, with his last strength, when does a person knows that this is his last strength? He doesn't. But then it opens up for him, according to the system of lights and vessels. If he is there already, if he has used all the degrees of avyut he had to overcome, then it is revealed to him.
1: And hence, he does not have loving and yearning in the discernment of love, since that is found in the same state, same place.
0: He doesn't feel that it comes from the love of the Creator to him, because the Creator rejects him. It seems to him that it comes his way because the Creator doesn't want him. He rejects him, disregards him, so the Creator doesn't want me. I walk away. The Creator puts such thoughts inside a person's mind.
1: And the aspect of sorrow is found in him, which is destined to become the delight, oneg.
0: Meaning, to the extent that he tastes this sorrow and despair and everything, then all these emotions, they become the sweetness of unification.
1: However, what the time will not do, mind will not do, time does.
0: This is a very great rule, that everything adds up to a great sum. The mind won't help us here, not philosophizing or such calculations. It's only a great despair, but still persistence. Not to stay out of the process, to get into it again and again and again.
1: Since the Creator counts all of these stimuli and collects them to a complete measure, which is the measure of the hardness for the intended day.
0: Meaning all the despairs, rejections, all the thoughts that a person goes through every moment, and somehow he tries to overcome them. Accordingly, he advances. And here is the problem. To which extent are we aware of or sensitive in every moment that there is a detachment from the intention, from the point of unification? And once again, we come back to it. So the entries and those exits, they bring us to the end of preparation and the revelation of the Creator.
1: This is what the poet means by awaken and sound any, and sound to severe any should. That this complete coupling will not happen at once, but he brings these haraot, these difficult states, and they are completely surrounded with this trembling after the Holy Divinity.
0: Meaning we constantly try without a break, as much as we can, every second, each and every one of us, all of us together, in helping each other and through mutual guarantee between us, so that no one will run away from it more than a second. In the feeling of sense disconnection, he will be able to come back once again immediately. We need such an atmosphere in the group to protect everyone, to guard everyone. And then it is enough just to overcome it, we will do it, and then it will end up with the revelation.
1: Until they all round up all day and all night. And as long as his soul is in the degree of nefesh, he comes even closer, and so his yearning and sorrow grows. It is because the unsatisfied desire leaves behind great affliction, according to the measure of the desire.
0: To the extent we advance more and invest more, the rejections become more delicate, more detailed, in more tiny, particular manners. But especially they bring a person a greater chisaron, a greater desire, a greater passion, a greater despair. Because as much as I have invested, as much as I have done, and correspondingly comes in an even greater despair. And a person cannot respond to it rationally with his intellect. The emotion says, no, you stand no chance. That thing is impossible. And it is truly so. It is not within man's power. So how can he? And the Creator doesn't hear, and I keep disconnecting from the group, and I have no strength of my own. From all over, I am lacking. What do we do then? So what the mind doesn't do, time does. Meaning we have to keep on going, keep on going. That's all there is. The Creator is doing us a big favor, showing us an empty world. If the world was filled with opportunities and fulfillments, everyone would have found in the world everything he wants. How hard it would have been for us then. Could we have come that easily to come and think about unity and bestow if all of us would have revealed all of a sudden desires for different fulfillments and lusts and could have attained them also? So we live in a very special time where the whole world is in despair, deteriorating, is helpless, it's lost its way. And we feel ourselves that, yeah, we do have such strength in our hand. We have a rod in our hands with which we can reach the goal. This is a great grace from above. And truthfully, we will need to pay for it later on. For each and every detail that the Creator gives us along the way, as kind of a discount or a loan or a credit, it's according to the condition. Come to me and I will collect. Many of you can take, as we have learned in the Peace in the World, the article of Bala Sulam, about the shopkeeper and his notebook in the Peace. I can get into the shop and take everything I want, but everything is written down, and I know it is written down, and I'll have to pay for it later on. But meanwhile, I can borrow. So we'll have to pay for it later on. The fact that the world is in despair, and my whole life is in despair, and I myself, I don't chase this whole mess of looking for my life there. The Creator deliberately gives me such good conditions. He brings me to the group, he gives me everything, he tells me do this, do that, so I'll have to pay him back, but later on. But for now, let us use it. The main thing is to reach the first point of unification.
1: So we're continuing reading the letter. This is the meaning of the Torah. And the poet teaches us and says, awaken means that you induce these hardships in the holy divinity, and sound means you cause this great affliction like no other, which is the meaning of he groans and moaned. Because when a person is in sorrow, what does divinity say?
0: Meaning, if a person doesn't want to advance and he feels sorrow along the way, and it's not also during the descent, the fall down, the despair, and also during the ascent, he feels in a constant happiness. He always feels the rod in his hand. The rod in his hand means that specifically in the descent, and in a sense it's okay, but during the descent, he feels that the descent is here for me to transcend it, to overcome it, and it's even greater help than the ascent, because if I overcome the descent, the despair, the confusion, the coldness of the heart, that I don't want to connect, I don't feel like it, I'm too tired, I'm fed up with it, he feels that this is an opportunity for him to move himself forward, to gain that exertion by himself.
1: Because when one is in a state of sorrow, what does divinity say?
0: If he regrets the path, if he doesn't want to advance, if he despairs and leaves, then that place where the Creator is supposed to be revealed, it descends, the whole group descends. And that causes a general descent. Everyone has to understand, he has no calculation about himself. In spirituality, we come as one kli. The Creator brings all of us into the group, the world group, with all our friends who are with us all over the world. These are thousands and thousands of friends more. And the women are also with us. So the calculation, well, each and every one is responsible, because there is no partial in the spirituality. One or all, everyone are equally important. Therefore, everyone has to understand that the moment he despairs, the moment he falls down, he doesn't correct himself. If he's in that state for more than a moment, the moment is given by the Creator. But after that moment, a person has to wake up and start strengthening. Otherwise, he's causing the Shekhinah, meaning the whole group, a descent.
1: And divinity says, why do you do so? And that is in order to uncover any sourness. This means the righteousness of the righteous will not deliver him in the day of his transgression.
0: Doesn't matter how great a person was or strong, the moment the disturbances come his way, he becomes like a beginner, as if he was never in the study before, in the work and the connection with the group. And the disturbances come his way like in the first time he arrived. Truly so, after 10 and 20 years, when he's in the work of the Creator, when he is advancing already in the letter of degrees. Rabbi Shimon, what does he tell us when he have reached the last degree before the end of correction? He said that he felt himself like Shimon from the market, like he never started, as if there is nothing. The same questions. It is very interesting, because a person falls down from all his degrees down there, and then he doesn't have such questions. Why is it like this in the system, Arich Anpin with Zer Anpin, with Abba Vima and Yesud? He doesn't have all that. He falls down, why should I work for, I can't do that? Everything is erased. In the descent, everything is erased. And it is as if he never started. As much as he exerted himself, as much as he profited, it's all hidden from him. He has nothing. Who are you? As if nobody knows you. And this is how a person feels, as if nobody knows him, as if he knows nothing himself.
1: And to him who knows all mysteries, the desire in one's heart for his nearness is known.
0: Meaning, according to the system, we have to understand. We reach a certain level, and then the light works on us. Once again, we reach new 10 sefirot, but until we reach them, again the light works on us. There is no partial. It cannot be that it will work on less than 10 sefirot, because it doesn't have the whole kli from Keter to Malchut. He has nowhere to be revealed, because Malchut is revealed last, the will to receive, which received all the 9 sefirot into it, which is now in order to bestow.
1: And that it might still be interrupted, God forbid.
0: A person doesn't discover the last exertion. If a person doesn't reveal the last exertion, there can be no revelation for him.
1: Hence he, the Blessed One, increases his hardships, meaning the beginnings of the biot. For if one listens to his voice, by the way of the Lord thy shade, one does not fall by reason of the increasing affliction of his hardships. It is so because one sees and hears that the Holy Divinity also suffers as he does by the increased longings.
0: One begins to identify himself with the group. He begins to accept upon himself the responsibility of what is causing the group, that everyone truly depends on him. And that makes him commit and brings him necessity and urgency at work.
1: Thus, one's longing grows stronger and intensifies each time until one's point in the heart is completed with complete will in a tight knot that will not crumble.
0: If the group as well influences him with this general atmosphere of the arvut between us, and he as well makes all kind of supporters for himself, study, dissemination, he teaches, meaning he tries to bring himself to a tight connection with that atmosphere that helps him advance, that will remember him, that will constantly pull him forward, then he advances faster. He's in the sense only for a short time, only for a moment, and that's it.
1: As Rashbi said, I am for my beloved, and upon me his desire.
0: Then he discovers that the exact same way he craves for the Creator craves for him as well. He cannot reveal anything else. It is revealed in man's kli.
1: All the days I was connected to this world with a knot connected to him, to the Creator, and because of that, now upon me his desire. It means, until he who knows all mysteries shall testify, that he shall not turn back to folly. Hence, he is granted to return of the He to the Vav for eternity, meaning the complete Bi'ah and the restoration of past glory, which is the meaning of this great Bi'ah.
0: Then the Creator is revealed in the Kli, the collective Kli of the group.
1: All this is by the power and the virtue of the blowing. For they have served any shout, and he shall not turn back to folly.
0: Meaning, being privileged is by overcoming the despair, confusion, all kind of weaknesses. And this is how we advance. All we have to do is accelerate time. Each and everyone, in a way of tic-tac, tic-tac, tic-tac, will be extremely sensitive to all kind of changes. He's been thrown a little bit, and then he begins to come back. A little bit, he's thrown a little bit more, he immediately comes back. And this is the work. It demands a lot of patience and persistence and support, external support. And organizing your daily routine and one's internal work, but all we do is hasten time. Whoever is disconnected from the path, then of course he can come back after 10 years and say, hey, what's up, or is what I deserve? Well, that's clear, right? Only if one invests himself. Each and every one has his own specific measurement, the measure that he has to go through.
3: בזיווג שלא נפסק בסוד הדעת ורואה שכל הקושי שהגיע אליו בריבוי הזמנים אינו אלא לדעת והוא סוד באותו הזמן כלומר הידוע ליודע תעלומות שהזמנים עשו בו הסגולה הנעל שיעמוד בצדקתו לנצחיות
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0: He's walking with his eyes open, and not just go along the stream. Then he advances quickly, and in one incarnation, he can reach the entry to spirituality, and then continue. However, whoever doesn't, he needs to start our work in this world once again. But also, he doesn't repeat to his previous state like the previous incarnation. Rather, he returns to the incarnation, but in a different time, in different conditions. That means that he keeps on advancing, but in this world, only under different conditions. However, he who reaches a spiritual revelation, then he continues his spiritual revelation, and from day to day, he keeps ascending on the spiritual degrees without even being clothed or even if he is clothed, but it doesn't matter to him because he already knows where he is. That the world before him is a spiritual world. The Rabash writes in the Knisa Libur, entry to Ibur, the beginning of the entry to the work of God is the work is the Bechina of Ibur, where he nullifies his own Bechina and he enters into Ibur in his mother's womb, meaning he nullifies his self-love, which is called Malchut, whose Bechina, his original Bechina, is called the will to receive in order to receive. This is how his Malchut is called, like the corrupted opposite Malchut from the true sanctity. And he then enters, if he nullifies all that, to the vessels of bestowal called Bina. It's also Malchut, but this is how it's called. We're always only in Malchut, but only Malchut that rises to the degree of Bina. And Rabash writes even more. that man, he really looked forward to our times. He wrote for us, for now, for here. A complete prayer. And when one decides in his heart on a complete nullification, then he's asking for the creators to help him. And that exit, to bring it out into practice from potential. Meaning, although the potential of the thought and the desire, he sees that the body does not agree to it, for him to nullify all of his desire for the sake of the Creator instead for his own good, then he has to pray for the Creator to help him. That he wants to relinquish all of his desires and no desire will be left for himself. And that is called a complete prayer. Meaning that his desire is that the Creator will give him a complete desire without any compromises for oneself. And he's asking for the Creator to help him so that he will always be in his righteousness. Meaning he's asking for adhesion, nullification and adhesion. And if this is what we do together in the group, we have the strength for it. I have no doubt about it. This time I see that all the people sitting here, they all understand, they're all focused, they're all concentrated, they're all connected. They're all under such pressure. So we will continue, and mainly I remind you once again and asking you, a scrutinization in each and every one of you, to nullify yourself before the group. Now let's move on to your questions, okay? Well, where are the microphones? Okay, it's next to the main camera.
5: And it seems as though it is the last stop, the final sprint for each and every one of us that came here.
0: I have a question for you.
6: There is a law.
7: I have a question. There's a law.
0: There is a connection between the lights and vessels. This law says that between the lights and the vessels, there has to be a desire, an egoistic desire, which distances the light from the kli. And the desire inside the kli of bestow, which the kli acquires, in order to connect them. And then the light is revealed inside the kli. There should be a aviyut, over the aviyut, a restriction, and a masach, reflected light. And then the direct light is clothed inside the kli as aviyut. This is what we learn. It's an absolute law given by the Creator from the beginning of creation till the end of creation. I'm not against if you want to sit down and write a letter for the Creator like the women wrote for you, that we demand this and that. Turn upside down the laws of creation. Otherwise, we will disregard you, we will not agree with you, you'll turn right and we'll left, or the other way around. By all means, you can do that. But it's a good thing that you're saying that we came to receive what we deserve. If I deserve to, then definitely your claim is just, and you deserve to. But the question is, if you do deserve to, what will you pay with in order to receive?
8: Есть постоянное подслащение
5: The question is, in this despair there is true demand, but there's also a mitigation in this despair that kind of blurs up this demand, and the sense of chisaron is like disappears. How can we not lose this deficiency in this mitigation?
0: It's wrong. If I crave and want, and all of a sudden this craving is melted away, is mitigated, it becomes sweet and good. This is a sign that I have completed using it, and now a new state comes my way. Don't despair from what you feel. Because this is a sequence of situations we're going through. I should never get upset on my present state. Let's say I stopped myself with a stopwatch, and what do I feel now? That feeling comes from above, from the Creator. That feeling is for my own benefit. That feeling obliges me to respond to it correctly. And now I have to think, how should I respond to it? I reacted, I responded to it. Not for myself, rather for the unity of the group, to unite the group in order to reveal the Creator to correctly and to fill it with light, and by doing so we bring Him contentment. So I've arranged all that in my mind and heart. I tried as much as I could to realize them, to connect them to the group and the Creator, and I'm the cause of all that. I have completed this action. Well, I feel calmed down, I feel sweetness all of a sudden. So what? Who says there's something wrong about it? It's a sign that I've made an action, the right action, and in the next moment I will receive something else. So you shouldn't be despaired of that. The main thing is to accept all the situations that they come from the Creator. It is written, I am the first. That's it. All we have to do is make sure we have the right response. It's like me playing with my little child. I keep imparting all kinds of things. He doesn't even know what I'm doing for him. And I expect the right reaction from him. Well, he's mistaken, well, fine, but he tried. He made efforts, he wanted so much, he didn't turn out so well, so what? So I help him somehow, but not directly, in some indirect way, till he will discover it himself, how to perform the right action. When I'm looking at you today, I see that definitely something happened. In my eyes, it's a miracle. It's the first time in history thousands of people all around the world are sitting together, and women behind them, and they're all discussing how to sanctify the Creator, how to make contact with Him. And in a way, we're talking about nullification. I don't even know how to express myself. You don't feel even a slightest thought that a person might have. All you think about is above this world. From more thousands of years of development, we can't evaluate what we're going through. So the fact that you're having such a demand, that's true. But a demand which is against a spiritual law, which is a law of nature. If we bring ourselves for it to be revealed, it will be revealed, and if not, it won't. So, and everyone should be put in front of such conditions, and not the Creator. We spoke about it many times before. The law between the lights and the vessels. It's not a desire that wants this or that. There is no such thing at all. It's like he's writing it in the Wisdom Kabbalah, in the definition. This is the order of cascading from above downward in absolute constant laws. And that cascading comes to us for us to realize it, to reveal the Creator, for the revelation of the Creator to His creatures in this world, but under constant absolute laws. Therefore, our reaction that we demand for you, that's fine. But if not, we will... No. This is not according to the law. This is something you cannot do with that law. I jump from the 10th floor. Well, you demand that now gravity won't affect you. How can it be? There are no miracles, only work. But we can do things indirectly. Now I can take it and use it and pay back later on. And this is
6: the world is in despair.
0: We receive all kinds of opportunities, things to do. We found the time still and the means in order to gather here together from all over the world. I also saw women 5 days ago in their convention, 2,500 women from different countries. From Australia even, South America, from different places. So we should be grateful for the Creator for giving us such a credit. Next.
7: עכשיו אנחנו כל אחד בגרום שגורי. עכשיו ביקשנו שיעזור לנו לנסח את הבקשה. איזו בקשה?
5: We asked to help phrase the question. What question do we need to have?
7: לא רק שאני לא יכול לדבר איתו, אין לי אפילו את המילה הראשונה שאם אני יכול לפנות אליו.
8: Я уже не говорю ни о какой молитве.
5: Not even speak about a prayer. That's it. That's even too much.
0: Well, that is something I don't know. I don't think it's like that. He's the Creator. He gave birth to us. He arranges us. He governs us. He does everything. He's one. I have no one else I can turn to but Him. He created me. He gave me my mind and heart. He gave me the knowledge that He is responsible for everything, including me. He gave me the knowledge that I can turn to Him. So if He is responsible

0: Bueno. יש בי רצון שנקרא רצון.
1: There's a desire in me that's called a desire.
2: Of Ein Sof. One desire, vast desire. That desire is revealed in me in a very tiny, tiny, tiny amount, where I feel myself that I exist in that desire. All the processes that are taking place in that desire, so I call this me and my world. This desire of man is divided into still, vegetative, animate, and speaking and man. In the inanimate, I feel the whole universe. In the vegetative, in me, I feel the earth and the plants on it. In the vegetative, in the animate, I feel all the animals. And in the speaking degree, I feel all human beings. This is my desire, my tiny desire out of the desire of Ein Sof. This is the tiniest desire there is. There is no smaller desire than that. If I restrict that desire, meaning that I wouldn't like to use that desire at all, I have nothing to do in this world, there is no reason for me to live in it, there is nothing special about it, I don't want it. But I am prepared to use it in a way that it helps me rise above it. So what's happening is that I begin to receive a greater desire. Greater desire. What does it mean, a greater desire? I receive new discernments for spirituality. This is how we call it. To know what is beyond, what is the acting force around this world, what does it expect from this world and from me? I begin to think about all that. Where does it come from? It is because a greater desire is revealed to me. I had a small desire where I used to live in and feel inside that desire, the still, the vegetative, animate, human beings. In that desire I used to live, this is called this world. Now, around that desire, another layer of desire was revealed, like in a bagel, something around it. Well, a higher circle, bigger circle. And then inside that desire, I feel that around this world, there are forces operating on the destiny of this world, everyone in it, including me, and they bring this world into different situations. Scientists all of a sudden discover that we are in this weird world unlike before. Rather, there are more dimensions, more forces, something different, relative, and so on. So another desire is revealed. And then inside that desire, I begin to think, the world is, it's not only our world, perhaps other worlds exist as well, in different forms, perhaps. So we see that there are different articles about it, different fantasies. So we're always inside the desire. And that desire is revealed to us more and more and more as greater. This tiny desire we live in, it lessens. It begins to empty itself. It begins to lose its uniqueness, its qualities.

0: And this is how we advance. However, we have the means to reveal a higher layer, the operating force inside, the one who's been activated. And the rest of the people only think about how they're being activated. They don't care if someone is operating them or not, as long as they feel good. As long as they feel good. But it's different for us. For us, it is important not to feel good or bad. Rather, it is more important for us to feel who is the one operating on us. We want to know him.
1: Okay.
0: Yes?
2: How can I use my heart and my mind to grow the desire?
3: איך אני יכול להשתמש בלב ובשכל שלי כדי לגדל את הרצון?
4: אם אני נכון משתמש במה שנתנו לי,
0: if I use correctly what I was given, then my mind and heart will grow bigger in me. I need to use what I'm given correctly, and then I'm being revealed more and more and more.
4: אין דרך אחרת.
0: There's no other way.
4: אנחנו יחד עם מה ששומעים, שאלות, תשובות, לא עוזבים את הכוונות.
5: Alongside with what we're hearing, questions, answers, we won't forget our intentions, right? Also all the friends all over the world. Please.
3: אני בא מהכלי הבריטי, ואנחנו לרוב קבוצה וירטואלית.
6: We've had some few Miro congresses, and some of us attend sometimes congresses outside the UK.
3: אלו כמה כנסי מראה וחלקנו משתתפים מדי פעם בכנסים מחוץ לבריטניה.
6: Is it okay for us to keep revisiting this moment in order to maintain the importance of the goal? Because in a virtual group, sometimes it's very cold.
3: הוא אומר, האם זה נכון בשבילנו, במצב שבו עכשיו הוא תיאר, לשחזר מדי פעם את הרגע הזה, את הרגעים האלה, כי בקבוצה וירטואלית לפעמים קר מאוד, פנימית.
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5: Should reconstruct.
4: נגיד, כנס, כנסים קודמים.
5: They should watch different materials from the archive, like previous congresses and gatherings.
6: Which way you want to let's say this congress should we go and revisit it again, or if you've had a virtual the Miro congress in the UK, is it good to go back and watch it again in order to awaken the importance of the goal, because we have very few opportunities like other group to meet
3: בגלל שיש להם כל כך מעט הזדמנויות להיפגש. הוא שואל באמת האם אפשר לצפות בו שוב, אפילו בכנס מראה, אולי לצפות שוב בכנס כזה שהיה.
5: It's very possible that in a Mira Congress too, but of course in our Congress then. Yes. Of course. Because here is many people are included in this, and meanwhile this is what we're attaining, and hopefully we'll still attain what we want to until the end of this Congress. But yes, most certainly, as I've said, we've never been on this level of unity, of connection, and the proper demand. So it is definitely worthwhile to revise it and hear it again and again. Please.
7: Dear Rav, my friend there asked my question almost exactly, but I see people right now watching. I can see them in my mind. When I watch the lesson virtually, I can see them watching. If they don't have a group and they're all by themselves, how can we give them the desire to feel what we're feeling?
3: הוא אומר, הוא מרגיש ממש כמעט אותה שאלה ששאל החבר לפניו שהוא רוצה לשאול, הוא רוצה לחדד אותה עוד. הוא אומר, הוא ממש יכול לראות, לדמיין, כבן אדם שצופה לבד וירטואלית בשיעור, איך החברים עכשיו צופים בנו לבד וירטואלית.
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5: We constantly remind ourselves and we're thinking of being together and I have this clear feeling that they're together with us. That's on the one hand. On the other hand, they have to want to connect with us. If the desires on our behalf and their behalf connect, there is no reason they should receive any less than what we get here. Especially if they're unable to come to the Congress. If they have the opportunity to come but they disregard it, that's something else. But if they truly wanted to come but they're unable to because the Creator didn't enable them to come, then they won't lack anything of what we have here and they'll receive it.
8: У себя в городе, в Сочи. 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
5: In time of the Mirror Congress, in the Women's Congress, we were in Sochi, 20 people gathered in my house. Before the beginning of the lesson, I checked that everything's working. I had a few messages. I told men not to come in.
8: Перед роддомом и ждёшь, когда твоя жена родит. 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
5: 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And it's It's like this feeling that you're standing in front of the of this
8: то, что я сейчас чувствую здесь,
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4: חיסרון של...
5: Do you worry about that? Rav says, the women's desire, the women's lack, is much stronger than the men's, and it's also a permanent desire. It undergoes much less changes than ours. It's much more persistent. It's in accordance to the woman's nature. She doesn't switch from one moment to the next like a man who's like a little boy running around from one corner to the next. You can also see how the way boys behave with respect to girls. Girls are more persistent. Everyone can be jealous of something, but we need to see what we have, and if I was created as I was, with these qualities, then by them, I need to improve. I have no jealousy of a woman. I need to know what I need to do in order to reach my correction. What will I get out of being jealous? If we'll unite, then in our connection, we will connect all of the qualities, men's and women's together. It all depends on connection. I won't lack a thing. I have to reach the degree of Adam from my own personal root, and I don't put myself in anyone's place, and I don't want anyone else to be in my place. I must realize myself only. Yes. I'm also not jealous of them, but I don't feel that same awe that I felt then. You can sit in the corner there and cry. It'll be fine. I'll invite you. Again, what you're saying is true, because a huge mass of women that can influence a man, because we're built to be impressed by women. We're structured that way. Look at a home. Look how a woman is able to turn her man into a rug. Malchut, in the first place, is built from Zerah. I want to try and answer the question, what do we lack in order to reveal the Creator? Then he must be clothed in us, Sarav says, most probably oppositely. So if the friend hugs me, does that mean the Creator is hugging me? If I have a thought that love will be revealed to the friends, means that he sends me these thoughts. So what do we lack? Like the feeling, he loves us. So let's feel it. Of course, the Creator is concealed among us, but He's there, and we're in the world of Ensof. But we have to discover it, we have to feel it, and that is the only problem. Dr. Elazarov, please.
9: I have this question. I want to ask the question asked before by the guy from Sochi, but from a different angle. 4 days ago, there was the Women's Congress, where they became one ancient mother to us. Now we have a men's convention, and I hope that we will be able to turn into one ancient father, like our ancestors. He's asking, can we...
10: A certain qualitative thing that can bring us to the path of the king. I don't know. I didn't think of the women's convention.
5: That it must be. And I follow what is revealed within me after I examine it. If it's not just a thought that sprung, yes, let's do this, and then 2 days later it's even forgotten about what we spoke about and what was, you know, so important. There are many such things.
10: This is how I felt.
5: Take place. Without that, we'll have no pressure, and the women won't have. In short, that is first of all what we needed. Even more than the Arava Congress, we needed a women's congress. And that is why I started talking about it. To have a mutual congress. In the meantime, I don't know. I don't feel that it's necessary. I don't feel that we even know what to do with it. How to organize it.
10: So we'll be right.
5: We need to think. Yeah. We'll see. In the meantime, I don't know. You're right that there has to be a mutual congress in some way. But how?
10: I think this convention needs to be like Mount Sinai. With all the scrutinies and the problems. But we have to, together with that, reach something. This is the convention. This is the assembly, the coming together.
5: Well, hopefully, that's how we'll organize it.
11: Yesterday morning, I feel such heaviness. And I feel strong desire, it burst out.
3: והרגשתי רצון עצום בצורה קשה ביותר.
11: And this morning also crying.
3: והבוקר גם ירדו לי דמעות, אבל
11: different.
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11: It's kind of joy.
3: כאילו דמעות של שמחה.
11: So that's my first question. What this different tears? What the difference?
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5: There are tears of happiness and there are tears of despair. That a person feels sorry for himself and he cries. When a person is happy, also, then he has tears. Tears is surplus that cannot be clothed in the vessels. And therefore, this surplus can come either from the lights or from the vessels. It's this surplus of the balance between them. So, what can I tell you? Tears is good. The gate of tears. There's so much sorrow in a person. This redundancy that... Well, a little more. Maybe tomorrow you'll cry, and tomorrow morning, and this evening, and then maybe that's enough.
3: כזה סוג של פעולה, כזו רגישות.
11: This kind of חיבור we want to achieve. We are talking a lot of חיבור, connection.
3: זה סוג החיבור שאנחנו צריכים להשיג. אנחנו מדברים הרבה מאוד על חיבור.
11: And not only in this kind of action.
3: ולא רק בפעולה כזו.
11: Daily connection between each other.
3: אלא בחיבור יומי.
11: How do we reach that?
3: איך מגיעים לכזה דבר?
4: זה לא חשוב בפעולה הזאת שאנחנו יצאנו.
5: It doesn't matter. In that activity that we walked a few meters out of the gate and came back and we stood there and we sang a few songs. I don't disregard that activity, but the main action is in our hearts. It should be accompanied by a physical action. Okay, fine. But if not, then no. Kabbalists speak about physical action. That's unimportant to them. They speak only about the effort of the heart, the spiritual efforts. The little ones have to do physical actions, anything that awakens us. Music, having a meal together, many other things as well, everything. But eventually, through these corporeal actions, we want to awaken the heart. Kabbalists sat in one place without going out of their cave, and they did these extraordinary actions. And we, all around the world, with respect to them, we're not doing a thing. It all depends on the intention. In the meanwhile, friends, again, hastening the times, it means to value every second as something that in it I profit eternity. Every moment that comes, that is what we need to think. I don't know how we're going to finish this Congress. Just like we said now, it depends on the relation between the lights and the vessels, but we're reaching such efforts, such scrutinies, such calibration, such connections, mutual understanding, such responsibility that we have in this Congress that we've never had. We've really risen a degree. And we're in a beautiful state. Let us not miss out anything ahead of us. We can. We're able to. No matter how much to spare.
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2: Good afternoon, dear family. We need to be very excited about the topic of annulment and submission, surrender, subjugation. Sometimes we learn about topics that might feel a little distant, a little remote from us, but this Saturday we can enter into a practical mode in the work where everyone is sitting with his group of friends, his 10, with whom he can start working directly. With himself, he can check his attitude to the friends, his attitude to the Creator, and from that he can discern what is my prayer, where am I standing, what direction should I be exerting in. And he can do it right now, from the beginning of the lesson to the very end, even all the way to the meal. So let's enter another stage in the work, and with all seriousness and joy, because we're ready. Because we're ready to submit ourselves to this work and to the Creator. Excerpt number one. We know what our sages said. As their faces are not similar to one another, their views are also not similar to one another. So how could they be as one man with one heart? Answer. If we're saying that each one cares for himself, it is impossible to be as one man, since they are not similar to one another. However, if they all annul their selves and worry only about the benefit of the Creator, they have no individual views, since the individuals have all been cancelled and have entered the single authority. Rabash, letter 42. Again, excerpt number one. We know what our sages said. As their faces are not similar to one another, their views are also not similar to one another. So how can they be as one man with one heart? Answer. If we are saying that each one cares for himself, it is impossible to be as one man, since they are not similar to one another. However, if they all annul themselves and worry only about the benefit of the Creator, they have no individual views, since the individuals have all been cancelled and have entered the single authority. Rabash, letter 42.
3: The
2: person annuls himself before the other, not necessarily an external annulment, but also internally. And externality means that which is revealed outside, which is regarded as revealed. When it is visible to everyone that he does not consider himself as anything, but that he regards his friend as being at a higher degree than his own. And this is shown by the things he does before his friend. But there is also internality, called hidden. These are the thought and mind, which he must also annul before his friend. And this is the meaning of, my soul shall be as dust to all. Rabash, we will hear. Again, that person, when a person annuls himself before the other, not necessarily an external annulment, but also internally. Externally means that which is revealed outside, which is regarded as revealed when it is visible to everyone. He does not consider himself as anything, but he regards his friend as being at a higher degree than his own. And this is shown by the things he does before his friend. But there is also internality called hidden. These are thoughts. These are the thought and the mind which he must also annul for his friend, and it's the meaning of, my soul shall be as dust to all. Rabash, we shall do and we shall hear.
4: Active workshop. What's the connection between my external and internal attitude towards friends? Again, active workshop. What is the connection between my external and internal attitude towards the friends?
2: Okay, we had a workshop on it. The connection between the internality and externality is, I said this, to see the greatness of the friends, both internally and externally. That's the connection. To see the friends is great.
4: I felt now when they read the excerpts that the connection is the creator, that here you suddenly receive an opportunity to ask the creator for the strength, the forces, to see the friend with love, to truly see him as great. And now what you feel inside is truly not the truth. Here you have an opportunity to rise above reason and ask for this special connection. And from it you can rise onwards towards a connection with the Creator.
2: That's all that we need to feel. What connects us between the internal attitude, the external attitude, but when the force of love fills us, then we can feel this connection. That's the power of this connection, and it's what we want to hold on to. What was there before? My internal attitude, external attitude? I don't know. The force of love is certainly what connects us.
4: We want internal and external to become one. For love to cover all crimes, we start with the external, where we at first act out the most corrected relation we can, and then we try to work on the internal. And that is under the reforming light.
2: And you can reach the ends of infinite love, and so you have inner attitude, external attitude, and our goal is to rise above reason. You see, the friend is great, he's much greater than what you can see above reason.
4: Also in our society there we say, love the friend, see the friend is great. But here the connection between the two is that they both become, in order to reach love your friend as yourself, they are both made in order to bring contentment above.
2: And I don't know exactly how much contentment the friend is giving or how much he invests spiritually, but I can be impressed by his external efforts. And the more I appreciate him more, I love him more, I'm impressed more by this. I receive the strength from it. And then I can also convince the friends that what we do is important. What we do is good. It's a pleasant, pleasurable, it's connecting. We have many examples from many friends, many strong friends. So just cling to them, and the time and the Creator will do their thing.
4: An inner attitude towards the need of receiving importance and forces, and a push towards the becoming like the upper light, and try to see the friend and his greatness internally and externally, so we'll be able to be impressed.
2: Excerpt number 3. One must believe that his desire to enter the work of the Creator in annulling his self is a call from above, for it is not within man's wisdom. The evidence for this is that during this call, all the questions he had before he was called from above, he had many questions, and each time he wanted to do something in order to bestow, the body resisted and could not understand. If there is a person in the world who could annul his self before the Creator and not worry at all about his own benefit. He was always under some fear whether he could annul himself to the Creator. And now he sees that all the thoughts and doubts were completely incinerated, and he feels great pleasure in that if he can annul himself to the Creator. From Rabash concerning Yenika and Ibu. Again, one must believe that his desire to enter the work of the Creator in annulling his self is a call from above, for it is not within man's wisdom. The evidence for this is that during this call, all the questions he had before he was called from above, he had many questions, and each time he wanted to do something in order to bestow, the body resisted and could not understand if there is a person in the world who could annul his self before the Creator and not worry at all about his own benefit. And he was always under some fear whether he could annul himself to the Creator. And now he sees that all his thoughts and doubts were completely incinerated, and he feels a great pleasure in this now if he can annul himself to the Creator. From Rabash concerning Yenika and Ibu.
4: Silent workshop. Let's ask to nullify ourselves before the Creator so that He will change us according to His will. Once more, silent workshop. Let's ask to nullify ourselves before the Creator so that He will change us according to His will.

0: שלום לכל החברים, לכל החברות, לכל החברים.
1: Hello to all our friends here in the World Kli, in the Arvut system. All the big gatherings like Peter and other big gatherings we saw there. Our topic this weekend is an ibur, impregnation, in order to advance. We've tasted a little bit of

0: an annulment, it's a preparation for Ibul, for impregnation. I don't remember such a topic. I don't remember what was during the week. But what's special about our lessons, at that moment, you truly are alive from Rav, you expand, and this is what's important for us to do now. To let this force that goes through the Rav to shine upon us, expand our perception, our hearts, and leave an impression and guide us and do everything in us. All we have to do is to nullify and let it operate upon us during the lesson. During the lesson, there will also be a workshop that Rav will guide, and also after that, we'll continue some workshops between us and have questions and answers. You can take this lesson as another afternoon lesson for an hour and a half that we will hear of Rav's lesson and be together in workshops and we'll answer questions. Another lesson in our life here in Bnei Baruch, and we can put all my might right now into this lesson and to pray for the friends, incorporate and absorb as much as possible from the lesson and for this portion of light, this measure, this lesson of light that the Creator has provided us with, the true growth, truly go through incarnations, like Rav told us in one of the lessons this week. What for? You can die and be born again, go through kindergarten, school again, come here again. Someone else will sit here and teach. For what? We can actually, in this lesson here, go through together, through several incarnations. Really, truly, like someone lives, dies, will come out of this lesson like that. So should we enter? Let's enter together into Rav's lesson. We'll enter Ibu, please.
1: This is lesson number 2 on the topic of annulment as preparation for Ibu, conception, impregnation. I would say this is the most current topic, very important, very central, very important to us. Why? In this lesson, we wish to scrutinize how do we begin to reveal the Creator, which means the beginning of this spiritual entrance of a person into the spiritual world. We know that there are all kinds of verses. There's no creator without a created being. And the creator is called Bo'e, come and see. Or to the extent we come to reveal him, we reveal him. Meaning it all depends on our vessel, the extent to which we are prepared for the revelation of the Creator. So how does it happen? Everything starts from the fact that there is no Creator. There's only Atzmuto, his essence. In the abstract upper light that fills all of reality, as the Ari says, the opening of his book, The Tree of Life, before the created beings were created, there was an abstract upper light that filled all of reality, and it had no beginning or end, meaning it was unlimited. Everything was filled with the light of Ensof. And what happens next? We also learn from there in this cascading from above down. But when the preparation is complete from above, how do we begin to reveal the Creator according to the same laws and conditions that He had set up for us from above down? How do we come to it from below up to Him? So we accept that condition, that there's nothing before us except for this abstract upper force. And how can we arrange it? How can we reveal it, connect to it? I would say that we're getting an explanation, except this explanation doesn't touch us, doesn't touch our hearts. Because it's abstract, it's not accepted by the heart, and the heart doesn't feel the explanation the Kabbalists

0: have given us. But nevertheless, we need to hear that the Creator is revealed according to the annulment of the created being. To the extent the created being annuls his ego, his will to receive, to that extent the Creator can be revealed in that same place where the ego was. If the creature annuls himself, that's where there's room for the revelation of the Creator. Let's say we are in the 10. And we all connect in the point of connection, the center of the 10, the center of the circle between us.
1: And
0: to the extent we can annul ourselves, each one towards the friends,
1: by
0: that we arrange an empty place, a place vacant from our control, each and every one of our control. And in that place we can reveal the Creator. In this way we invite Him. More than that, by that we also arrange Him, we organize Him, as it says, you have made me, because according to the level of annulment of the ego of each and every one, relative to that central point, the connection between everyone, we place conditions, a certain character, nature, and in this way the Creator is revealed, meaning the Creator is a result of the annulment of our ego. As much as each one can move himself, can make room for the force of bestowal, accordingly we make room for the Creator to appear, and in this way we reveal Him. Meaning only through the annulment of a person toward the friends are we able to stabilize the image of the Creator. This is also the interpretation of the Creator stands behind every friend. Since to the extent that I annul myself toward the friend, I discover the Creator that's right behind him. And this is the meaning of there is no Creator without a created being. Meaning we turn Atzmuto, his essence, into a Creator in the connection between us. To that same extent, we can annul ourselves. And we should not forget that only through the connection between us can we build the Creator, make Him. And without our work, there is no Creator. There's Atzmuto, His essence. But Boe, Creator, come and see, does not exist in reality. Only when we come to the connection between us and we make room and the connection between us empty from our egos, only in this way, in the connection above our ego, we discover what we've attained, what we've done. As it's written, you have made me. And that's what we see. That's what we discover because we have made it. Before that, it was only Atzmuto, only his essence, this abstract force no one can see. We are building the vessel, we're building the shape or the form of the revelation of the Creator, and that's what's revealed to us. That's why we receive the conditions for connection, and to the extent that we can make this connection between us from these conditions, to annul ourselves towards one another, so there will be a connection, then accordingly we make the Creator. I hope this is clear. Nevertheless, let's have a workshop. How by making room for the Creator in the connection between us, we discover Him in that place between us. How do we build a place for the Creator to be revealed in? Also, the Creator Himself is called a place, symbolizing the place that we are preparing for Him. So go ahead, a workshop. This connection is connection of love and bestowal. It's the quality of the Creator. We discover it within us, in the connection between us. The best example we can give is like small cells that the Creator together, a mechanism in the body. That's the most tangible thing I can imagine. But there has to be a connection between the friends.
1: In this connection, we create the conditions for Him to be revealed. We build a place for Him. This can only be above the ego, where each takes this upliftment above the ego, makes room for the Creator to enter, and we build this common space. And this force is between us, a force of love and bestowal being revealed between us.
2: It
0: turns out that the annulment sounds difficult or incorrect, but that's a yearning, that's a deficiency of a person. If he yearns for something, then something outside of him, and his friends are the means he can use to increase this yearning. And then we build this place, this common place between us. And our common yearnings.
1: We need to make a copy of ourselves, or a projection of ourselves from place to place, because naturally we're each in his own ego, and we can't leave an empty space, either within the ego, or we're making an effort to move to a new place. And the new place is a place of our common connection.
0: This place is called faith or bestowal. And in order to build this force of faith or bestowal, you need to first of all rise, as we say, rise above the intellect, above reason, and gradually to begin to exercise faith above reason.
1: We're truly recreating the state we divided from. And that's called to establish ourselves. And what are we restoring ourselves? And what are we establishing ourselves? And the connection between us. This is where all the scrutinies take place.
0: We build this between us, as you said. So whenever we speak to friends, suddenly there's Bnei Baruch. It's Petach Tikva. But if tomorrow all of Bnei Baruch, the whole building, would move to Mexico, I don't know if we would move to Mexico, because it's not the place, it's the connection between us, it's the people, the higher goal we're working towards. That's how it is. That's how it is.
1: To make room in the heart to nullify my desire towards the friends, and to take one more piece of the concern and love for the friends in place of the automatic response, which is my donkey.
0: I can demonstrate it simply, perhaps. We see this camera. This camera is made of thousands of electronic components. If I take out the electricity, It's a piece of rock. It does nothing. Put the electricity back in, and suddenly it can function. We're the same. We're connected in the connection between us. If the Creator is present, we can create something, a quality of a certain quality of bestowal between us, certain size. And gradually, when we increase the connections, the more connections between us, the more we reveal a new Creator and a bigger quality of bestowal.
1: To not let this generator stop working between us, we need to constantly find this place, how to rise above myself. There's no me, there's the friends. And if, like we read in the excerpts in the beginning, I need to work to serve the Creator, and I feel the Creator is behind every friend, I want to work for the friend, to make, give him this place, to take him and enter into me, and feel him as a part of me. And that can only be through self-annulment, rising above my desire to receive. And this internals, this effort is, we help each other and find that special connection between us.
0: We are building the form of the revelation of the Creator. And this form of the revelation of the Creator is specifically in the connection between us, only in the connection between us. In the connection between us, first of all, it comes from the Creator, the friends, and the connection. And in the connection, you find this quality of His. We can resemble Him. Meaning we are assisting each other to reveal the true form of the Creator.
1: It's like random people.
0: I think we can start the lesson.
2: If you
0: have questions, you'll be able to ask during the lesson. Go ahead, Moshe.
3: So, excerpt number one. The beginning of the entrance into the work of the Creator is regarded as ibur, when he cancels his self and becomes impregnated in the mother's womb. As it's written, "Hear, my son, your father's instruction, and do not forsake your mother's teaching."
0: Meaning, a person has to imagine that he enters into the connection with a friend, and he's there like an embryo. And all of his relationships between the friends towards connection are the womb for him.
3: This comes from the verse, "For if you call the mother understanding, bina," meaning that he cancels self-love called malchut, whose original essence is called will to receive in order to receive, and enters the vessels of bestowal called bina. One should believe that before he was born, meaning before the soul descended into the body, the soul was adhered to him. And now he longs to adhere to him as prior to her descent. This is called ibur, when he completely annuls his self.
0: Meaning, we are coming home, as we say. We used to be connected in a complete way, where each one was an annulment, complete annulment of his will to receive, even turning his entire will to receive to in order to bestow, as we learn about what's happening in the spiritual Patsufim. And now we have an opportunity to start this work in the Ten, when each one annuls himself towards the others. He, in fact, reveals the place for the revelation of the Creator, and he's rewarded with the revelation of the Creator. To the extent he reveals his annulment toward the group. Clear?
2: תקרא שוב, משה.
0: Please again, משה.
3: The beginning of the entrance into the work of the Creator is regarded as Ibul, when he cancels his self and becomes impregnated in the mother's womb. As it's written, "Hear, my son, your father's instruction, and do not forsake your mother's teaching." This comes from the verse, "For if you call the mother understanding, Bina," meaning that he cancels self-love called Malchut, whose original essence is called the will to receive in order to receive, and enters the vessels of bestowal called Bina. One should believe that before he was born, meaning before the soul descended into the body, the soul was adhered to him. And now, he longs to adhere to him as prior to her descent. This is called Ibul, when he completely annuls his self.
2: Turkitu.
4: Thank you, dear Rav and friends. A question from Tan. I hear that the revelation of the Creator happens when we cancel our ego. So how can we, the will to receive, cancel our ego?
0: Now, as we discussed, we are, let's look at the drawing.
2: Kama chaverim.
0: We have a few friends, let's say 10, or less, doesn't matter. And each one annuls himself towards the others, meaning he sees. He's making room more and more and more. And he leaves nothing for himself. He leaves everything for the friends. And each and everyone does this. Even when one is doing it towards others, he already comes close to the revelation of the Creator. To the extent he annuls himself, he has all the information, the opportunity to annul himself in that place. And to the extent he annuls himself, he reveals the Creator. For the time being, he reveals him only on the aspect of Nefesh, because this is annulment. Later will be more active annulment, then he will reveal Ruach, Neshama, Chaya Yechida, and in this way, he will keep growing.
5: Good afternoon, Rav. Good afternoon, Bartkali. Sometimes in this work, I feel a deep emptiness in my heart. So, what exactly should I do in this state?
0: To remember what we're talking about and try to annul yourself. That's it. We have nothing else to do. But this is the quickest and the cleanest work. Okay? Ita 4.
6: Rabbi, buongiorno.
2: Buongiorno.
6: Rabbi, grazie di tutti I tuoi insegnamenti e grazie per questo congresso. 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
7: First of all, Luigi is very grateful for the lesson and the wonderful Congress. And you start out the lesson with what Kabbalists tell us to do, and we sort of disagree with it. It's like there's this inner barrier that doesn't allow us to agree with it. So what is the thing that we need to take off our ego in order to be able to listen?
0: We need to talk about it more and more and more and try to reach what we discussed. But if I annul myself towards the ten, through all kinds of actions, I'm preparing a place for the Creator, because He's revealed only in the ten between us.
2: Latin 5.
8: El texto dice, el alma anhela adherirse al Creador. La pregunta es,
7: it said that the soul yearns to adhere with the Creator. The question is yearning considered ibu?
0: No. Yearning, longing can take many forms. Ibu, conception, impregnation, means that I've made room in my ego for the force of bestowal to appear there, which is the Creator, in the smallest discernment of nefesh. And this means that I'm in ibu, impregnation, or conception.
9: Да, дорогой Раф, вот вы нарисовали на этой схеме там круги.
7: Dear Raf, you sketched circles of annulment toward the friends. What is the annulment?
0: This is nefesh, ruach, neshama, chaya yechida, to the extent I annul these 5 degrees of my ego and I turn them into in order to bestow.
9: Что это? То есть как мне отмениться?
7: But practically wise, how do I annul myself in each of the circles?
0: In practice, you simply need to annul yourself towards the friend. That's it.
10: Gracias, Rav. En el taller que hicimos ahora al iniciar la clase, todos estuvimos de acuerdo en que tenemos.
7: On the workshop we just had, we all agreed that we have a complete theory and intellectually we completely understand everything. What we don't get is, are we supposed to expect to feel the revelation of the Creator or just to be consistent and persistent in the work of annulling
0: ourselves? We need to discover the Creator with all our senses, in our thoughts, in our mind and in our feeling, in our brain and our heart, that He would fill us completely, that we would feel that He is filling us simply because this is the source of our life. So in addition to the corporeal life, we wish to feel the spiritual life together with their source. Let women ask a little bit.
2: Woman Mark Schweizer.
11: Hello, dear Rav, World Kli. Is the internal pain a measure for true annulment in each one of the stages, or annulment towards the ten can be without pain?
0: We need to overcome our ego, but when we overcome it, we feel joy.
2: Czechoslovak.
12: Good morning, Rav. Okay. Question from our woman.
2: Morning.
13: How do I recognize the state of real annulment? How do I recognize the state of real annulment?
0: It's only according to the result. Either the Creator is revealed or not. And before that, you need to do everything possible in order to annul yourself towards the ten until the Creator appears in that place of your annulment. Okay.
2: Tov. Khadera tu.
14: כלי עולמי. האם תפילה עבור הסיריה היא ביטול?
7: Prayer for the ten, is that annulment?
0: No, it's only a prayer. Don't confuse the different definitions.
7: In order to reach true request, I need annulment. I have to ask for others, not for myself.
0: No, you have to ask of the annulment of your will to receive towards others.
15: Здравствуйте, Рав. Здравствуйте, товарищи. Творец.
7: Hello, Rav. Friends.
15: Мы пытаемся соединиться.
7: The Creator does not exist until we connect. We try to connect. We can't. And reach despair. Who are we supposed to raise our prayer to the Creator that doesn't exist, or the force of His essence?
0: Творец in Russian is creator. Bo-ure. Come and see. You don't reveal him and you don't see him. So all your prayers are going to atzmuto, his essence, something that's not very clear. And you have to turn to him until you make the efforts, you annul yourself toward one another, and you'll discover the creator right there in the middle.
2: Woman Latin 12.
16: Hola Rav, felices y emocionadas acá.
11: Hello Rav, we're very happy and excited to be in the Congress. The question, in the extent that we annul ourselves, we start to connect to the desires of the friends, and even to feel the desires of the friends and humanity, like they were ours?
0: No. Listen, it's incorrect. You cannot feel anything but yourself. When we annul ourselves, if we succeed in that, we begin to feel the force of bestowal to the extent of our annulment, which belongs to us and to the Creator. In our restriction, we reveal the force of bestowal called the Creator. That's enough for now, the time being.
2: Unity 4.
17: Раскрытие, пожалуйста. Какая должна быть подготовка, чтобы отмена более эффективна была в действии?
7: What kind of preparation should there be in order for the annulment to be more effective in the ten?
0: Preparation for annulment should be simple. Simply that we try to think about it, and talk about it, and do it in the connection between us. When I wish to restrict myself to zero, as Rabash writes in the social writings, and then according to my restriction, I am rewarded gradually with feeling the Creator in the place of my annulment. Okay?
2: Woman Mark 17.
11: We don't have a question.
2: Nine. Woman.
18: Здравствуйте, учитель. У нас.
11: Hello, dear teacher. We have a question from the ten. After the first lesson, we have a feeling that all the tens are forming one space, one area. Is this an illusion or is it happening for real? And if it's true, what else can we do to strengthen this state?
0: You need to be together with us in the current lesson topic. That's it.
2: Latin 2.
19: Muchas gracias, Rav, y a todo el pueblo a mí. Siento que todos nos hemos.
7: Thank you very much, Rav, World Klee. I feel that we have all annulled ourselves in order to get here. And my question is,
3: Why does everyone have to annul? I have to annul in order for my question to be to the benefit of everyone. Why is this a constant state?
0: Gradually we come to constant annulment because only that is

0: appreciated by the upper force. Okay, let's continue, Moshe.
1: Excerpt number 2. It's written, annul your will before his will, meaning annul the will to receive in you before the desire to bestow, which is the will of the Creator. This means that one will revoke self-love before the love of the Creator. This is called annulling oneself before the Creator, and it is called Dvikut. Subsequently, the Creator can shine inside your will to receive because it is now corrected in the form of receiving in order to bestow. This is the meaning of so that he will annul his will before your will. It means that the Creator annuls his will, meaning the tzimtzum that was because of the disparity of form.
2: Okay.
0: Read again.
1: It's written, annul your will before his will, meaning annul the will to receive in you before the desire to bestow, which is the will of the Creator. This means that one will revoke self-love before the love of the Creator. This is called annulling oneself before the Creator, and it is called dvikut, adhesion. Subsequently, the Creator can shine inside your will to receive because it is now corrected in the form of receiving in order to bestow. This is the meaning of so that he will annul his will before your will. It means that the Creator annuls his will, meaning the tzimtzum that was because of the disparity of form.
2: Latin 3. And Shilot.
3: Shalom.
2: No.
3: Shalom. La anulación y la coerción del ego, ¿es la misma cosa o cuál es la diferencia?
1: Annulment and bending the ego, is it one and the same or what's the difference?
2: To
0: bend the ego is part of the annulment.
2: Bulgaria.
4: Привет, Раф и Световно Кли. 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
1: How can I know that I've really annulled myself before the friends in the tent? What are the signs and the criteria?
0: That I love them. Simple.
2: Moscow 6.
5: Почему здесь говорится о скрытии цимцуме как о желании Творца?
1: Why does it say here about the concealment of the Creator as his desire, because he also wants to benefit his created beings?
0: But in order to fill the created beings, he must set up certain conditions by which the creatures can prepare themselves in such a way that he will be able to fill them with a spiritual pleasure which is infinite and not such pleasures that can exist only on our level.
2: Woman Moscow 18. Oh, 19.
6: Здравствуйте, Раф. Подскажите, пожалуйста.
7: Hello, Raf. Количество вопросов. Tell me, please.
6: И как вопрос соотносится с отменой?
7: How to transform the quantity of questions to quality through the question, what is the relation to annulment?
0: Try to feel everything in your heart, inside the desires, and work less with your intellect, more with the desires, more with the heart.
2: Yofi. Ita shmone, woman.
8: Buongiorno Rav, un chiarimento. Come percepire meglio questo annullamento, questo vuoto che invita il Borè tra di noi?
7: How to understand better this annulment, this void that's created within us to which we invite the Creator?
0: Also, it's only through feelings. Think about it more and read what we're learning about. There's no mental answer for it, no rational, intellectual answer about it.
9: Hola Rav.
7: Hello Rav. The question is, we are in a state of constant request to receive the desire to annul. How does this connect to the states, to the constant desire of bestowal? And how does this connect to the advance in the levels of annulment? How do we know that we're actually advancing there?
0: Only by annulling toward the group. I can measure only the extent to which I'm advancing. And on that, it's written in all the articles of the Kabbalists.
2: Woman Mark Free.
10: Здравствуйте, дорогой Рав, мировой Кли.
7: Hello, dear Rav, world Kli. It is written for him to bend, do make his will as mine, as yours, so that he will do your will as his. What does it mean that the Creator is bending his desire? That's the first thing. The second thing is our path not in descends and ascends, or are we willing to annul all the time?
0: We're always going to advance through ascents and descents, and the Creator accordingly will relate to us. Moshe.
1: Excerpt number 3. Ibul, meaning that he passes from his own domain into the domain of the Creator.
0: Again.
1: Ibul, meaning that he passes from his own domain into the domain of the Creator.
0: Meaning he leaves his ego, they used to control him, and he moves under the control of the Creator, the domain of the Creator.
1: However, it is temporary. That is, he truly wants to annul himself forever, but cannot believe that there will be annulling forever now, since he has already thought many times that it would be so, but then descended from his degree and fell to the place of garbage. However, he does not need to worry about Wuti tomorrow. As was said above, that later he will probably fall from his degree, as this is for lack of faith. Rather, he must believe that the salvation of the Lord is as the blink of an eye. It follows that since he annuls himself for the time being and wants to remain this way forever, it follows that he has the value of Ibul.
0: Again, we see that he's talking about annulment of a person toward the group, and through it, toward the Creator. By that we attain the Ibul, the conception, when he annuls himself to the group and to the Creator who is behind it.
1: Continuing on to excerpt number 4. With love of the Creator, we say that a person should work only for the Creator, meaning without any reward. This means that he is ready for complete devotion without any reward, without any return being born out of his devotion. Rather, this is the core, his purpose, that he wants to annul his self before the Creator, meaning cancel his will to receive, which is the existence of the creature. This is what he wants to annul before the Creator. It follows that this is his goal, meaning his goal is to give his soul to the Creator.
0: We need to have that before us. That this is how we should advance. According to these definitions, we then advance towards spirituality, and it's close to us. If we're not confused through all the other twists and turns, we will reach very quickly to our goal. No problem. Okay?
2: Woman Moscow 18.
9: So we heard a lesson entirely on the topic of annulment, conception. Said that this is annulment in the state where a person leaves his own authority and moves into the authority of the many, of the Creator. So we're going to have a workshop now. 6 minutes to scrutinize. What does it mean to move from my own authority to the Creator's authority? And how, and once I transition to the Creator's authority, how do I continue to work and advance on my own? Again, what does it mean to go from my own authority to the Creator's authority? 6 minutes.
11: לייצב יחס מתוקן להכלל ולהפעיל חיסרון.
9: It's to go to the authority of the collective and to activate the deficiency until the Creator will shine on us and allow us to be part of the group, part of the soul, and there to be able to work in collaboration.
12: To work in collaboration is to the desire to bestow the authority of the Creator. Is to be like the Creator, to the quality of bestowal and love, of giving, the quality of the light.
9: To take myself to the Creator's authorities, to take a part of the will to receive that was in the shells, in the will to receive for myself, and to give that to the Creator. That's quality of nefesh.
12: My own authority is the desire to receive for myself all my concerns, thoughts, goals, aspirations it creates for me. And all the rest is my own authority. The authority of the Creator is where the desire changes and searches for possibilities to bestow to everyone like the light.
9: Specifically today, we talked about it in the workshop, and I said that I heard Rav once, many years ago, say something beautiful. Even if you write something, you write I, delete the I and write Creator, Creator, Creator. Wherever it says I, write Creator. What does it mean? What is this annulment toward the Creator? It's not... It's to understand that everything that I am doing, he's doing. I'm doing nothing. I change nothing. I only need to ask of him. And how do I advance to act on my own? It's to ask the Creator to change me, to do something. But to do something by myself, I don't have the strength for that.
12: I receive that strength first from the Creator and from the friends. The more we nullify before one another. We have this common force. That's where the Creator enters, the upper force. That's where He lets us feel that I want to give to the friends, that I want to bestow more. I care more about the friends, not for myself, but really, we also learned this in the last couple of days about the intention, how I really want to always aim for the friends, only for the friends.
0: Yeah, that anything a person can do beyond his nature, which he also received from above, it's called his own authority, self-love, then everything, the only thing he can do is to annul before his friends, and by annulling before his friends, he can be rewarded with the quality of bestowal. That's, you know, through the friends, you know, we can rise above his own nature, reveal the upper nature, be in bestowal.
12: Rav said in the lesson, to restrict myself to zero, like Rabash says, in annulment we discover the bestowal of the Creator. The sign that I annulled before the friends is that I love them. And we can add that annulment is a necessary condition to join a deficiency. Every friend that talks, the one that's giving the lesson, the friend's asking questions, everyone's expressing a deficiency. And annulment enables us to dissolve within this deficiency, and then the measure of deficiency is for the Creator is revealed to me. Annulment is the most important action we have on the path.
0: We have the friends, we have the mutual desire to reach the quality of bestowal, to reveal the Creator. You have to remember that behind every friend stands the Creator. And I simply collect from each friend a bit more and a bit more. And then eventually when it's my turn, everything I collected, I return to everyone.
12: I nullified part of the desire to receive, and I feel like I'm one heart with the friends, love the friends. And then what happens? Then the heaviness comes. And with this, I realize that nothing but prayer can help. But we need to exert to reach the prayer. And then you're told to pray for the friends until you reach the truth where you need to correct yourself. Nothing will even move.
0: I need to take all the thoughts and the conduits, everything in us. The Creator fulfills the quality of the upper bestowal, and it replaces everything we had before.
13: טוב, בואו נתקדם לשאלה הבאה, לשאלת הסדנה השנייה שלנו, לפני
12: כן. Well, let's move forward towards our next question. But before we do that, let's say that we're going to move to Q&A. So anyone has questions, please prepare your questions.
13: כשכל אחד מבטל את עצמו כלפי החברים.
12: We heard that Rav saying that each annuls himself before the friends, he makes room for the control of the ego, from the annulment of all the friends. A common place is built between us where the Creator can be revealed. Out of the annulment of all the friends, between us, a common place is built where the Creator can be revealed. So, if each in the ten nullifies themselves, then what remains here? What is this thing? They all annul themselves. I annulled, Michael annulled, that friend annulled, they all annulled. So what do we have here? What was created here? What was made here? What is this ten, this new form that is created here? So we will express it this way and say it in the work in the workshop. If each annuls himself in the ten, what is built in the ten itself that wasn't in it prior to it? Please, workshop. In corporeality, annulment sounds very harsh. I'm annulling myself towards others, and I'm crushing myself and whatnot. such kind of things in corporeality, it sounds difficult. But in spirituality, when you annul yourself, you simply let the friends uplift you. You let the friends love you. You let the friends care for you. It's completely the flip side of it. We can't even understand this perception. We're here living in some destructive perception. But when we enter into spirituality, we understand that it's the opposite of that. When you annul, you give your friends the opportunity to raise you up. You give them the strength. You simply let them care for you. So this is a completely different perception. It appears like, oh, what I know myself, everything disappears, but that's a lie.
0: These are the conditions we place between us, for the Creator to enter between us. No other conditions. This is the necessary condition, the possible condition, the special condition, the feeling between us. We suddenly feel joy, love between us, the importance of the connection between us. You feel more closeness. Feel that we want to give to one another. And it's felt sometimes much more than when we're doing the work between us. So it's important to be in the connection with the Creator and ask for one another, for this force of love and bestowal to dwell among us, so we'll be able to annul before one another, because it's really special.
12: Our annulment towards friends, my annulment towards each of the friends, is the actual entry into the womb, where the friends or the society is this womb. And we just need to adhere to its walls to keep that structure of the womb. And then in this womb, this seed can appear for all of us. This womb, this deficiency for the upper one, can be in the form of a seed. And this seed will grow. And the beginning of every birth begins from this womb. And only in the womb, your father and the mother kind of care for it, awaken it, grow it. And the deficiency of the upper one is only built in our common efforts, our complete annulment.
0: Yeah, the annulment allows us to stay only with the qualities. We're exposed to the qualities of the friends, their uniqueness, and we can begin to enjoy what the Creator created.
12: The Creator created a desire to receive pleasure. He also created the pleasure itself. And this annulment enables us to start to discover the spiritual world. And in the spiritual world, there are many new things. There are new names. There's nefesh, ruach, neshama. There are new vessels. There is an ocean of things. But this can only be done in connection, in workshops, with articles of the Kabbalists, and of course, in connection and annulment.
0: I need to annul myself. Who's myself? The will to receive they put on me. It's not myself. Myself is something else. So I annul this clothing, this creation that was glued on me, on myself, and then the self remains, the point in the heart. That's what we build.
12: I'll give an example. In our 10 last week, we finished the first round of the head of the 10, and we started our second round. And then the one that was the head of the 10, first in the second round, he said that it was for him, when he summarized the week, for him it was very different than the first time he was the head of the 10. Because what happened to us ever since he was? There was annulment of each and every friend, the annulment of thought of himself and the desire to receive for himself, with the aspiration to be a bestower in each 10. And what happened from each friend here built an essence, a common head that is accumulative. And each who tries to join this line of bestowal is already trying to feel this common head. And it's what guides him. And this is how we're kind of giving birth to something upper. between us.
0: Yeah, to continue on, to cancel the concern, the worry for myself, and start caring about what's outside of me. That's annulment.

0: Okay, friends, let's move to the next part of ours, questions and answers too. We're continuing together in all kinds of forms of together. Together, we're watching Rav. Together, we're talking in the workshop. All kinds of ways of together. And now together is when a friend asks a question, we're incorporating in their question and the answer, and we're all the time together. So both in the world Kli and here, you're welcome to put your question marks up, lift your hands up, and maybe we'll go over the question that Rav was asked in the lesson. He was asked, how can I know that I truly annulled myself before the friends in the 10? How? Rav answered, that I love them, simply. Yes.
1: Armenia, slicha.
0: Women, Armenia. It's near America.
2: Здравствуйте, уважаемые друзья. У нас вопрос
3: возник
2: из нашего объединения. Как можно отменить власть эгоизма?
3: Well, we have a question that came out of the connection between us. How can we annul the control of the ego inside the connection in the group? Michael, the connection itself requires the annulment of the ego, otherwise you can't connect. So, in order to begin the act of closeness, connection is more advanced. We start first by coming closer together, collaborating, working together. And that's impossible unless you annul the ego. The ego is something inside of me that doesn't allow me to consider someone, let alone to collaborate with them, cooperate, come closer to, unless I see immediate profit, right? Like in corporeality, if I want to start a business together, then yes. But here, when we do something for the sake of the goal itself, which is where the connection itself is the goal, here the ego doesn't understand those things. So it will not allow. Without the annulment of the ego, you can't even come close. Aside from the disturbances and other layers of the ego that are revealed,
0: maybe also add, there's no button called annulment in a person's heart. You press and you're nullified. There's no such thing. It's against our nature. If we think we're capable of annulling ourselves, then we didn't yet feel or understand this algorithm called the desire to receive, the evil inclination. It won't let us annul ourselves. It is impossible. It's against our nature. Only efforts towards that direction to get the importance and advertise it and impression from my friends in the 10, from the society. As a result of that, I'm like a child who's trying to operate as much as I can just for the reforming lights to come, correct me, nullify me, operates on me. It does all of this so that I will turn to him, adhere to his actions upon me.
4: Selamlar. İptal olma son nokta diyebilir miyiz? Her türlü aşamaya o noktayı ortaya çıkarmak için mi uğraşıyoruz? Biz sana
0: Can we say that annulment is the final point? Is every stage meant to lead to that point? Like the final form of work of art?
3: The final point is adhesion. Everything starts from annulment. That's the first point. You make room in yourself for the friends or the creator, which is one and the same.
1: Belarus, בבקשה. שם התאספות מאוד יפה.
0: It's a very nice gathering there in Belarus, please. Нехай, Беларусь.
5: Дорогие учителя, у нас мы собрались
3: на пикник сегодня. Teachers, we have gathered here for a picnic. We have a friend that came from Moscow. She wants to ask a question. Hello.
5: Мысленный шаг для того, чтобы поверить, что действительно все в десятке.
3: How to perform this? Action, mental action, in order to believe that all the friends in the 10 can annul.

0: themselves. What are we lacking in order to believe that?
1: What's missing is to nullify myself. All the friends in the ten are capable and are doing it. They're in this state. Like we learn in our perception of reality, I have no point of coming and asking for the friends there to nullify themselves and do something. We're talking about our kli, about our perception of reality. I need to make this effort to annul and correct my vision. It's written, come and see, not for her to come and see, but for me to nullify myself and see that everything is corrected and is all perfect. That's how we have a 10, where we all operate together and all support together in the manner of this world. And then we simply support one another until each can exit himself, herself, and see that he's in a complete whole circle. Ukraine, please.
0: Yes, thank you, friends. What does it mean that I need to cancel, annul different levels of coarseness in me in order to discover different kinds of lights? Michael, we are made of different layers, different levels of ego, of coarseness, and we don't need to search for this coarseness. It's revealed. Once it's revealed as a disturbance, typically it's revealed as a disturbance or an obstruction. Our world is the world of obstructions. And various layers of the ego are revealed, on top of which I need to cancel them, annul them. How to annul? Certainly I cannot annul them by myself, but I can try. And by trying and failing and recognizing it, I can then turn to the Creator. Ultimately, the system is set up so that to make me fail. I'm not supposed to succeed by myself, but to recognize it and then turn to the one who built the system and to ask for help, that's on me. That's what's required on me. And you can't do this with a push of a button because it's not going to be real. And he knows if it's real or not. I, too, can also check if it's true or not, real or not, if I null or not. Rabash writes, he says, I look at the friends and although in externality I annul myself, but internally I feel like they're not even kissing the soles of my feet. So externally I can make myself a zero, but inside it's not even up to me. Even if I want to do it, I can't do it.
1: Please, let's move to Women UK.
2: Shalom. I have a question about the revelation of the Creator. We know that we have to pacify in front of our group. Assuming that there is a group of 10 and let's assume that 5 of them is assuming pacifying themselves how the Creator will reveal itself, or half of the group is not pacifying and the half is not. So we know that because of the effort of the friends that who are pacifying themselves will raise the level of the spirituality of the group. But what about when it comes to the revelation of the Creator? That's we will all experience, or we have to all wait for all the group experience the same things and come to the same level?
1: If we understand the question correctly, if part of the group is doing enough, making effort, and part of the 10 or the group are not making efforts, how will we reach revelation of the Creator between us? Should we wait for everyone to get there? No, we won't wait. We need to do all that is in our power to do, and we need to do all the efforts. And I'm also not making the calculations for the Creator. How do I know what efforts the friend is making? What his abilities are, what's needed of him, what efforts he's making inside. It's the concealed wisdom. I don't know what efforts every friend is putting forth. The fact that I'm judging him with my eyes, and I decide that he's making an effort, maybe I'm not making an effort, the fact that I'm sitting here in the lesson, is that considered that I am? Oh, I got a reward for walking here, you know? So where's my ego? Where's my intention? Demanding constantly from the Creator for the friends? Am I not in the prayer all the time? And if I'm not in prayer, I'm in a prayer before prayer and demand from the Creator to give this to me? So before I come to judge the friends, I need first of all to judge myself, pray for myself here. And there's no concern here. I need to make the efforts and the Creator will be revealed. He will eventually be revealed. There's the individual correction and there's general correction. Each of us has his path. We just need to put forth as the maximal efforts you can. You need to give everything you can. Any questions here? Yes, Sonia.
0: In the lesson, Rav said, simply annul yourself toward the friends. Now, whatever we're talking about is not so simple. Not simple at all. It's a spiritual action in annulling the will to receive with a screen and reflected light. So what does it mean to annul yourself toward the friends? What, are we just playing with it, acting it out? Michael, yeah? To act, to play, that's what we have in our situation. That's what's left for us, to act. Through the acting, we'll get to despair, from despair to prayer. But yeah, trying is something I do seriously. I seriously try to do it. Also, externally, to annul myself, it's not simple. It requires many efforts.
1: Meaning it's just the labor that we need to do to try right now. It's not the rest yet.
0: We'll check. I can't confirm that we're going to fail. Well, let's check it.
1: More people who want to ask here? Yes, Gila.
0: You said about Baal Sulam, I heard that you said that he said that he annuls himself toward others, but inside he feels that nobody can,
1: Yeah, Rabash wrote this.
0: Rabash wrote about a person in general.
1: Oh, about a person, not about himself.
0: Yes.
1: Okay. Let's read it. Do we have it ready for the translations? I'll read it slow. The translators received it. He writes this in, it's in volume 3 of the Rabash, Internality and Externality. He writes, when a person needs to annul before his friend, it is not truly called annulment, but in two stages, meaning in thought and in action. We're not necessarily the action, but also his reason needs to be nullified, and to say that his friend's reason and opinion are more important than his own. Otherwise, we do not call that annulment. For what on the side of action shows his friend annulment is already just being a little... In short, he's showing his friend that inside him it's more important, but inside him, on the outside, he shows his friend is very important, but inside, he doesn't even reach his heels. When I'm inside, I'm saying, Gila, of course, you're great, a friend, I'm annulling before him, I'm showing him how great he is, but inside, I don't even count him. He's small, he doesn't reach my heels. Heels is high for him. So I completely want to disconnect my inner body, my eye, completely, to annul. That's what we want to nullify. And the action and all this theater that we're doing on the outside, this game, is in order to help us to add to this play so that we can be impressed by those forms. But inside, I want to truly reach that absolute zero.
0: That's a degree. It's not simple to reach even that. If you ask beginners, they'll say, oh, certainly, I'm annulled completely. There's nothing more to do. It's a very high degree to recognize that friends are not even reaching my soles, the soles of my feet.
1: To continue what Mushi said, how do I not run away from this truth? Because there are many ways in our society to feel as if we're annulling. And like you said, I long ago already annulled, and how do I come to that truth and don't run away from it and feel it on such a level that I can't tolerate anymore? And from that place, ask for the correction.
0: The way I see it, it comes together. It comes through the light. The light, on the one hand, reveals to you this state. On the other hand, you get the solution and the help and support from the Creator. You never reveal something that puts you in shock and you don't know what to do. A few seconds later, a solution always comes. Otherwise, it won't be revealed. They always raise you in sanctity and never demote you. It comes together.
1: I wanted to ask about a practical level. When we talk about nullification before a friend, there can be great confusion. For example, something practical. The head of the 10, a friend says some claim, what am I supposed to do? There are those who say, I should shut up. I should give up. Why? Baal HaSulam says that, on the contrary, we shouldn't avoid critique. So in this concept of annulling before the friend, there should be a whole lot of confusion. So how should I? I'm trying to understand, what exactly is annulment in the most practical way that could be? Dudi, yes, correct. We need to distinguish between several things here. If we're talking in our 10, what we will be able to eat now in our meeting and what we will meet about matter-of-fact things like the organization, like Rav talks about. When we're talking about those things, there's an organizer, there's a head of a 10, and according to that, we go. You can hear all the opinions, that's fine. But the moment we received a certain agreement, and I feel that that's the group's agreement, this is the... That's what I nullify before. This new thing that was stemmed between us. Not so something that, each one who says something, now I have to go and annul before it. I can say my opinion. We didn't come here to critique thoughts and opinions. On the contrary, we will only fertilize one another in this way. Like you said, he writes specifically about that point, that the multiplicity of opinions and this critique develops us. So that's why it's very important for us to hear everyone, maybe even do another round, incorporate, until we feel that something common is created between us, where I feel that this may be contradicted to my opinion, but this is what everyone wants. That's it. And now I have the opportunity to go and nullify. And if not, then I'm in disparity of form. I'm disconnected, about to disconnect from it. And it's too bad. But if it was already born and created, on the contrary, I want to do a Nachshon's jump into it and go with them. That's the safest way to go.
0: Read the excerpt we just read, what Rabash wrote, and you'll see, maybe it'll make it easier for you. There's an external layer where I don't even need the Creator there to annul myself. I don't know. They say that in the morning we have to eat chulent. I'm not eating. Nobody around me is eating. But someone decided, and I'm annulling myself toward it. You know, in order to annul, I don't need the Creator for that. I don't sit there and ask for help to annul. There's society, and I annul. So there are external things. And that's one thing. But there are internal things where it's above my nature to see a friend is great, to justify the Creator. It's also a form of annulment. There are things where, you know, to justify the Creator, I have to ask for help, for Him to be revealed until He's justified with everything He's doing. That's why we live in our world where, again, you don't have to take it lightly. Even to annul before a friend externally requires forces, but that is given to us. It's possible for us to annul before the society. That's more or less what we're doing. Anyone who doesn't annul himself before the society simply leaves.
3: Woman German, please.
1: Hello, dear teachers. When we become passive before the friends, and that becomes our state, is that actually the next stage in our in a person's work? No. The stage should not be that I'm passive towards the friends, if I understand this correctly. It sounds indifferent. It's like I don't care. Whatever they say, I'll go. I'm like kind of like being drawn, dragged behind them. On the contrary, I need to be impressed by the friends. I need to make them greater. There's missing this point of innovation here. I need to be renewed. If I'll be renewed, I'll get a new deficiency. If I appreciate the friends and I will seek and I'll read the sources and incorporate those, and I'll start to get new deficiencies that are not in me. They're not in me. You're right. It's constantly running out, this thing. It's kind of like being poured out. It's like I saw this week this flood that was in Nepal, and I see all of a sudden it pours, it washes you out, it takes everything on the way, it lowers you, and now you come to this 10 and you start to receive forces from it. You start valuing them like this. I start looking at them like this and admire them, and I receive as much as I can with the forces the Creator gives me. And He gives me these final forces to demand from the friends now. And from that, you'll start to receive a new deficiency. And this renewal, it will uplift you. And the new friend needs to lift her. And this way, we kind of nourish one another. We sustain one another this way. Bulgaria, please.
0: I want to say that I want to say a great thank you to my friends, my sisters, who constantly give me an example for annulment. There are two friends who are in charge of the picnic in Belarus. They travel there. And L'chaim to Belarus.
3: L'chaim. Woman, Lithuania. Woman, Lithuania 8, Vaksha.
4: Talking about. Now, to continue with Sonia's questions and another lady's question, I have another question. So where is the line between my annulment before friends, but also supporting my friend's spiritual development?
5: I don't know how to say
0: it. There is no line, one line. There's two different things. There's annulment, where I have to make room in the empty the vessel to make room for the Creator, to connect with the friends. With the annulment, they cannot connect. And there's another line, which is to support. To support means to set an example, mostly. Joy, elation, high spirits. We're not required to do more than that. Rabash sums it up by saying that what a friend needs is mostly high spirits. The rest will fall into place. High spirits meaning importance of the goal. Everything else, there's barely anything we can help with.
1: We're coming close to the end. We have a few reports, announcements. Let's start with our special day.
0: For years, it turns out that many of the friends come to know the organization from one perspective, the academic side. We mostly study. Even when we have a congress, we mostly spend the time studying. But there's another side in our organization, in everything we're doing, and as we are advancing towards spirituality, and that is the social side, which is also organizational, dissemination. And here we want to spend a full day dedicated to that aspect. Although most of us participate in that, we have about 1,300 friends who volunteer in Israel and thousands more abroad. But each one is doing one small part. Some people volunteer, you know, morning till evening, but only in one area. They have no understanding, no knowledge of what's happening in other areas. So we thought that in the name of transparency, we want to share this kind of information. Let's say this day will be from the morning. We'll let you know about the time. Of course, it will end with connection, a meal, an ushpizin meal, the guests of the sukkah. No, how do we initiate a project? What happens when a lawsuit comes? Who takes care of that? How to increase the number of students? How to keep them in the community, in our community? Let's say thousands of students finish campus, and only a few remain with us. So what do we do? What do we do if there's a cyber attack? Our websites stop working. Our vote system. How do we take care of it? Who's taking care of that? How to make decisions when sometimes a social decision for the society doesn't overlap with the law of the country. So what do you do? How do you make a decision? On the one hand, I want to benefit the friend, Owen, and on the other hand, it's illegal. So all those things, we have dozens of friends who lead these different areas. They will come here and talk to you. They will share that information in small, bite-sized items. We'll try to do it as interactive as possible and interesting. You'll be able to ask questions. We'll have a brainstorming session. We'll divide into groups, and the brainstorming session will be in around several areas, marketing, finance. So you know, you don't have to prepare. You just have to make, you know, free up the time, save the date, October 1st. It's easy to remember. It's Chol HaMoed. It's the time between the holiday of Sukkot, and we made it a full day. We know it's not that easy to come here, specifically for the Israeli Kli in Petah Tikva. But if we're doing something, we'll do it, you know, one day. And there are many areas we want to touch on them. I'm working at the factory for 20 years, maybe more. In the last 6 months, Michael made it so that once a week, every Thursday, we have a gathering and we get to know a different area, you know, and there were many things that I've been here and I don't know those things in depth, different aspects, you know, legal and economic, financial, technological, what's happening in other departments. It's really eye-opening, and it gives a lot of greatness to this association that we're part of. You also see the mindset of Rav through everything, how everything is built. It's like peeking into the hive to see how all those things are working, to be impressed. And it's worthwhile to come, participate. It's October 1st. We're going to advertise it soon. We just wanted you to save the date. What else we have? Additional events. So, a message for the Italian Kli tomorrow, August 30th, 6:30 to 8 p.m. Israel time. It's going to be an open talk with the friends of the Italian Kli. It's going to be broadcast in the Arvut system, and everyone can participate. It's a series of talks that management is promoting with groups around the world. Another announcement, an experience called Kabbalah ahead of the new year and following the successful evening from Haifa from a couple of weeks ago. We're inviting you to another beautiful evening of connection, inspiration to ensure the beginning of the new year. Let's unite on that day to ensure the good change will take place in the Saf, in the city of Ashkelon, Monday, September 7th, in Ganei Shimshon Hotel. It's going to be led by Gilad Shadmon and Owen Levy. The event is open to acquaintances and relatives, and link is waiting for you. And that's it, right? We said everything. We'll end with a song.

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1: Friends, we are starting. Let's hear together what Rabash tells us. Rabash writes for us. When one has great strength, he can execute the love of others. And then he can achieve the love of God. But the condition is that each will annul before the other. Let's read it again. When one has great strength, he can execute the love of others. And then he can achieve the love of God. But the condition is that each will annul before the other.
2: Yuri, what is to annul
3: to the other?
1: Avi, first of all, I'm very excited to sit here next to you. We have a very long history of connection between us. And I heard today in the lesson that to nullify, what's the indication to know that I'm nullifying? It's whether I love the friends. Very simply. That's what we heard today. And this is what we want friends to implement now between us.
3: I heard you need to respect the friends. I heard from Rav that to respect the friends, why? Because it has the same point of desire, the point in the heart to recognize, and we have this opportunity right now together to sit down, together to be included one another, to hear each other,
1: to hear.

0: what? To hear the heart of the friends that are sitting around me, surrounding me, and for sure love me, and certainly are all in annulment, and I want to join them. I also want to feel the annulment, this state, this degree. I see the hearts, the burning points of the friends. And
1: we had a week that you cannot even describe in words. That was, every lesson was amazing, and every moment was something that in spirituality you feel that in this desire and this intention and to be annulled. And so let's hear the friends, what they have to say in their hearts. Let's fill our hearts in gratitude.
0: So friends, we're entering a spiritual action. We're eating with joy and constantly just examining ourselves. Where are we nullifying a little more? Where are we loving a little more? Where are we creating a little more of this special atmosphere of connection, of love, of drawing light? This is the time. L'chaim, friends.
2: אחד הדברים המרגשים בחברה.
1: One of the things that's very exciting in our society
2: is to
1: implement the words of Rav and the Kabbalist. Everything that Rav built over here, all this spiritual thing that we built over here, and now his students are passing this on. There's nothing greater than think that the wisdom of Kabbalah will be spread all over the world. And it's you can feel the intention and the awe and the hope, and especially the hope, not just for Bnei Baruch, but for the whole world, that's all passing on everything that Rav built over here. So let's hear Rav now. Click, please.
0: In spirituality, the extent in which you neutralize yourselves along the whole path and incorporate in the environment, the surrounding, the environment, the group becomes a higher up spiritual vessel than a spiritual degree, a womb, a father and upper father and mother, and the creator. And all a person needs to do is annul himself before what is in his environment and above him. That's the whole secret of advancement. Hence, whoever understands this is very concerned above time, motion, and space about what's happening in the whole world Kli, and understands how much this impacts everyone. Suddenly, we begin to absorb somewhere blows, problems, and we don't understand that they come because this happened maybe 1,000 kilometers from here or 2,000 kilometers in an opposite direction. It's truly so. That's why our care, our concern for the whole world Kli, as one Kli, is the way we can catapult our advancement and feel, as much as we advance, that there's no difference between the groups, but rather the calculation is with each person, each group upon earth, and is connected to us in some way.
1: Yes, friends, we heard from Rav to take care of the whole world, Kli as one Kli. This is the leverage for advantage. And dear friends, we have a special group, a very special groups of friends that gathered to do an event of connection, a very special one. It's, of course, as a preparation to the regional congress. Great friends from Belarus, they're gathered, not just them, but a lot of friends came and to support them. We heard friends from Moscow, friends from Bulgaria, and I think there's maybe tens of friends at least. The spiritual force over there is great, and we all feel that the work they're doing over there, their prayer, their happiness, they're spreading. So now let's all get included from them and let's get all this special feeling over there. Belarus, please.
0: Dear beloved world Kli, today Belarus, towards the regional congress in October, we did a picnic. We have about 50 people here. The whole 10s came here, Mac 24 men and Mac 105 women. More than 10 friends came from Moscow and also from other cities and from all kinds of places in Belarus. People came to gather here. And the most important thing is that there's this atmosphere here that we're beginning to feel the Creator between us. And I'll let Dima from Mac 24 speak. He will share what difficulties along the way they had before they got here. Please, Dima.
1: Hello, friends. I'm so excited to speak in front of all the world Kli. I would like to say this is our third gathering that I've been here. Now I was in Moscow, now in Belarus, and I feel at home. It's amazing how they treat us, the Belarus friends. I have no words to pass on this warmth and the closeness that we feel over here. And I would like to say that all of us, we have our regular lives and all the things that do in our corporal life. But to come over here, everything that is here in this gathering, this picnic, we had to do a lot of effort to come over here, get to know in front of the friends, to get connected to them, and to feel how this Shechina in between us. And I would like to pass on this feeling to you. L'chaim! From love from Belarus.
2: באחד משיעורי הבוקר פגשתי את שלום אח שלי היקר ואמרתי לו כמה
0: One of the morning lessons I met my dear brother Shalom and I said how excited it is to see your table PT100 the table with our young guys so he said to me Avraham there are 14 friends here
2: אבל זה לא העניין הכמות
0: But that's not the thing the quantity The thing is that although they're young in age, but they're such high souls, Rav said more than once that this generation is a developed generation, a flexible generation, and we can feel their commitment, their continuity, and what remains is a heart, a prayer in our heart for more and more young people, men and women will come to our organization and truly make us younger and march us forward That's our hope. So l'chaim to PT 100 and WPT 100. So may we continue to grow and make the society greater. L'chaim.
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0: Towards the ten, towards the group, annul yourself as much as possible and start feeling in this that you are making room for the Creator.
1: Towards the ten, towards the group, annul yourself as much as possible and start to feel that you're leaving space to the Creator.
0: Dear friends, our preparation for the lesson will be at 2:40 a.m. in the study hall.

0: שלום חברים, אנחנו
1: Hello friends. We are now entering a very special lesson. Those who follow our Rav's lessons from 2012 see that he always comes back and reminds us of two very special letters written by Baal HaSulam. He is always directing us to the letter from what we called page 71 and page 64. The letter from page 70, but Rav said it's one of the most important letters written by Baal HaSulam. In one of the lessons, Rav said that Rabash recommended he'll read it 70 times. Ayin in Hebrew is 70. I don't know if Rav read it 70 times or not. I'm sure he did what he had to do. But today we would like to watch a very special lesson from 2013, from 17th of January 2013, the Congress in the Desert. It was a Congress that took place as preparation for the Great Congress. In the past, we used to have these Arava Desert Congresses that would prepare us for the Great Congress. And the letter speaks about annulment, subjugation. It speaks about ibur, conception, about a person who yearns for the Creator. Time and time again, he calls it yearnings. He tries to make connection with him. It was a very special lesson, a part of an entire Shabbat, whose topic was subjugation and annulment on the way to ibur. Before we enter the lesson, we will read source excerpt number 2 as preparation. Source excerpt number 2, you can find it in the study materials in all the languages. You're invited to first of all go into that source excerpt from letter 19. We will read it together in the tense, then we will start watching the lesson. So, please.
2: אמנם בסוד שבירת הכלים נעתקו כל האותיות להנהגות ובריאות גשמיים שבהיותם אדם
3: Due to the breaking of the vessels, all the otiyot were rejected to corporeal conducts and people. When one corrects oneself and reaches one's root, he must collect them by himself, one by one, and bring them back to the root, to holiness. This is the meaning of to sentence oneself in the entire world to the side of merit. The matter of the unification of the Creator and His Shekhinah that one induces when he has had his fill of yearning and longing is precisely like the bottom zivug applied in the birth of a corporeal body. It too extends necessarily by a prior cause, namely the hardening, which is a certain measure of longing and yearning called hardness in the corporeal language. Then one's seed is also blessed, for it shoots like an arrow in Nefesh Shana Olam. This is the meaning of how is their repentance in the same place, at the same time, and with the same woman. Since the bottom hay consists of Nefesh Shana Olam.
4: Nefesh HaSamech Midat
1: Nefesh is the measure of the longing and the yearning. Shana, year, is the changing stimulations, as complete coitus bears the complete measure to restore past glory, meaning as they were in adhesion with their root before they separated in the corporeal world. However, one cannot be ready for this sublime copulation called complete coitus all at once. Rather, only goodness and mercy shall follow me, etc. Hence, the stimulus, which is the beginning of the coitus, is the meaning of a righteous who suffers. The Creator has no wish for his adhesion, and so he does not taste love in the longing and yearning that needs the same thing and the same place. Thus, one is found in a state of sorrow, which is the nega, affliction, which is destined to be sweetened into oneg, delight.
5: Hello.
2: Ulam zelo yase sechel yase zman ki Hashem itbarach mone kol aratav.
3: However, time will do what the mind does not do. The Creator counts all the stimuli and collects them into the complete measure, which is the measure of hardness for the intended day. This is what the poet means by awaken and sound, to sever any shout. Tkia, blowing of the horn, is the completion of the coitus. As it is said, stuck from above downward before the soul clothed in incarnations of this world. Afterward, when one prepares to return to his root, he does not induce the complete zivug at one time, but creates stimuli, which is the degree of nefesh, by way of cycles, chasing the Shekhinah with all his might, quivering and sweating until he encircles that extremity all day and all night, incessantly. It is as the books write concerning the cycles. While one's soul is being completed in the degrees of nefesh, he comes ever closer. And so his yearning and sorrow grow, since the unsatisfied desire leaves behind it a great affliction according to the measure of the desire.
1: This is the meaning of sound. The poet teaches us and says, awaken, meaning that you induce stimuli in the Shekhinah sound, for you cause a great affliction like no other, which is the meaning of he groaned and moaned, because what does the Shekhinah say when one is afflicted, etc.? And why do you do so? It is in order to sever any shout. This is the meaning of the righteousness of the righteous will not save him on the day of his transgression. To him who knows all the mysteries, the desire in one's heart for his nearness is known, and that it might still be interrupted. Hence, he increases his stimuli, meaning the beginnings of the coituses. For if one listens to his voice, as in the Lord is your shade, one does not fall and descends due to the increasing affliction of the stimuli, since he sees and hears that the Shekhinah also suffers as he does by the increasing longing. Thus, one's longing grows and intensifies each time until one's point in the heart is completed with a complete will in a tight knot that will not crumble.
3: Rabbi Shimon Bar Yochai said about this in the Idra, I am for my beloved, and upon me is his desire. All the days I was connected to this world, I was connected to the Creator with one knot. And because of it, now, upon me his desire, etc. That is, until he who knows the mysteries shall testify that he shall not return to folly. Hence, he is granted the return of the hay to the vav for eternity, meaning the complete coitus and the restoration of past glory, which is the meaning of the great Tkia.
1: And this is by the power and the virtue of the blowing, for they have severed any shout, and he shall not return to folly. Then one merits the complete consciousness in a never-ending coupling called knowing. And he sees that all the many times of hardships that came to him were but to know. This is the meaning of at the same time, meaning known to him who knows the mysteries, that times have created

0: that power in him to remain in his righteousness forever. Friends,
1: now for the Creator to be revealed.
2: איזה סוג חיבור חסר בינינו? איזה פעולות?
0: Friends were scrutinizing the questions.
3: What is missing between us now? So the Creator will be revealed. What sort of connection is missing between us? What actions, what movements? Let's demand and scrutinize.
1: If someone from the friends wants to add to this scrutinization of the questions, there's an open microphone. You can raise your hand and the microphone will come to you. So again, what is missing between us now for the Creator to be revealed? Which kind of connection are we lacking? Which kind of actions, which motions, let us demand and scrutinize. If someone has something to add for the scrutinization of these questions, please do.

0: חברים, כשצעדנו בדרך במדבר,
1: friends, when we walked in the desert, this question kept on coming to my mind, and I scrutinized it. When we did the circle, I felt how this network of connection is spreading among us, that through it we can find the answers. And the most powerful thing that arose was the question, can we even demand anything for ourselves? I feel that the demand for ourselves is already behind us. Can we even demand anything for ourselves?
2: It's a very beautiful question. Because we're saying, that the degree we enter to is the degree of ibur, conception.
3: Each works against his inner disturbances in order to overcome. There's great pressure from within, from our friends, in every place in the world, from the women. Truly, this is the first time that we're one unit, which is working on the chibur, on the connection, on the unity, and it's already coming in our hearts, and not in just words. We need to continue.
2: The point of nullification is the first point of the ibur, the beginning of the spiritual degree.
4: Kasha.
2: It's hard. Can't see it from the outside. But this subjugation is something essential. Towards what should we annul ourselves?

0: Please read.
1: Just before we do, there's a request from the women that we've just got it now, and they're writing the following. We demand serious attitude towards the goal, that a single word will not be exchanged that is not related to the greatness of the Creator. We are all behind you, together.
2: הקטע הראשון שנקרא הוא מכתבי רבש כרך א' בעניין אהבת חברים, ביטול עצמותו.
1: The first part we're going to read is from the writings of the Rabash. The advice for one to be able to increase his strength in the rule, love thy friend, is love of friends. If everyone is nullified before his friend and mingles with him, they become one mass, where all the little parts that want the love of others unite in a collective force that consists of many parts. And when he has great strength, he can execute the love of others. And then he can achieve the love of God. But the condition is that each will annul before the other. However, when he is separated from his friend, he cannot receive the share he should receive from his friend. Thus, everyone should say that he is nothing compared to his friend.
0: So we talked about it and we learned about it many times before, what Ibur means. The group is called the womb. And in order to be integrated with the group, we have to nullify ourselves. This subjugation is the first stage. And then, what a person is about to build is the ego, which prevails and rejects him from the womb and is included even more, and that what he overcome in order to rejoin the group to the womb, that already enters his flesh, and this is how he grows. And then his ego wants to separate him from the womb, from the group even more, and is integrated with the forcefully to the group by self-nullification, and that thickness which used to push him out comes in, and once again he grows, and this is how the spiritual embryo grows. The ego that pushes him out comes in and becomes an aviut, coarseness under the masach, and this is how we grow. Now we are in the first degree. We have to complete that ibur, the greatness of the group, the greatness of the Creator, nullification towards that, each and everyone, in spite of the despair and the disturbances, because the disturbances and the despair, they come specifically for us to rise above them and to be able to cleave together to each other. That means to cleave to the group towards the same goal, towards the Creator which is within it, until we will complete that first structure, although it is just a drop, but in that drop there are also whole complete processes which later on develops, but inside of it the entire spiritual reality exists. Therefore it doesn't happen all at once, as written there. A man reaches this sublime, exalted zivug, rather he performs ha'ra'ot. Let's read it. And this is how every time he enters forcefully to the connection, to the unity, until he reaches that. Will you find the article or I will?
1: It's in Article 19 of Ba'al Salam, that when a person completes and reaches his root, now when a person reaches his root, he must gather them one by one and reunite them to their source, sanctity.
0: What we feel every time, each and every one of us together, those disturbances, it is in order for us to cleave them to the root. They come to us deliberately from the structure. This is how the shattering is revealed to us.
1: That is the meaning. That one who distinguishes himself from the others to a scale of merit.
0: Everything that happens to a person is only for him to complete vision.
1: The matter of unification of the Creator and Divinity, the one induces when he has feel of yearning and longing.
0: A person yearns to cleave to the group and reveal the Creator within it. The group is called Shechina, the Divinity, and the Creator is the Creator, HaKadosh Baruch Hu, meaning he sanctifies this quality of bestowal. Therefore, it is called HaKadosh Baruch Hu. If he relates to the quality of bestowal this way, so for him, this is something sacred. And with all his efforts, he wants to be integrated with the group in order to reveal the Creator there.
1: And it is precisely like the underside coupling, as in the corporeal birth, and it extends necessarily by cause and effect, meaning by the hardening. That is a certain measure of longing and yearning called hardness in the corporeal tongue. Then one seed is also blessed, for it shoots like an arrow, nefesh, soul, shana, year, and olam, world. This is the meaning of how is their repentance in the same place, at the same time, with the same woman.
0: He reveals exactly, discovers exactly where he should be and how the revelation should be. Through what? Through the disturbances. From different directions, different manners, he begins to discover the point of connection, the point of unity, the point of zivug, the point of coupling. He, inside a group with the Creator, and the three of them are disclosed together.
1: Since the lower Heitata'a consists of Nefesh, Shana, Olam.
0: This is man's desire.
1: Nefesh is the measure of longing and the yearning.
0: As much, in spite of the disturbances, he craves, he yearns to reach that unity.
1: Shana is the changing stimulations that the complete measure to restore the past glory.
0: We have to count also the disturbances and both the overcomings over them. They have to reach a complete measurement where two opposite forces lead to adhesion, to unity, to chibur.

0: Everything is in the reality only from the force of the Creator, which directs us exactly in the direction of adhesion. And He puts disturbances in our way. Like we teach kids when we put some disturbances and obstacles before them for them to grow and learn.
1: Hence, this stimulus, which is the beginning of the coupling, is the meaning of a righteous who suffers. The Creator has no wish for adhesion.
0: Seemingly, He has no wish in His greatness. This is this kind of flirt, again, that pushes Him away for Him to develop a sufficient desire. If a person is being pushed and he agrees to it and lets go, he leaves. But if he sees that, well, there's nothing else I can do in my life, that's all I've got, and he scrutinizes all that through those rejections, he despairs and comes back, despairs and comes back. He is tired and he comes back once again. And then in the very last moment, where he sees that there is no chance, in this last moment, with his last strength, when does a person knows that this is his last strength? He doesn't. But then it opens up for him, according to the system of lights and vessels. If he is there already, if he has used all the degrees of avyut he had to overcome, then it is revealed to him.
1: And hence, he does not have loving and yearning in the discernment of love, since that is found in the same state, same place.
0: He doesn't feel that it comes from the love of the Creator to him because the Creator rejects him. It seems to him that it comes his way because the Creator doesn't want him. He rejects him, disregards him. So the Creator doesn't want me, I walk away. The Creator puts such thoughts inside a person's mind.
1: And the aspect of sorrow is found in him, which is destined to become the delight, oneg.
0: Meaning, to the extent that he tastes this sorrow and despair and everything, then all these emotions, they become the sweetness of unification.
1: However, what the time will not do, mind will not do, time does.
0: This is a very great rule, that everything adds up to a great sum. The mind won't help us here, not philosophizing or such calculations. It's only a great despair, but still persistence. Not to stay out of the process, to get into it again and again and again.
1: Since the Creator counts all of these stimuli and collects them to a complete measure, which is the measure of the hardness for the intended day.
0: Meaning all the despairs, rejections, all the thoughts that a person goes through every moment, and somehow he tries to overcome them. Accordingly, he advances. And here is the problem. To which extent are we aware of or sensitive in every moment that there is a detachment from the intention, from the point of unification? And once again, we come back to it. So the entries and those exits, they bring us to the end of preparation and the revelation of the Creator.
1: This is what the poet means by awaken and sound any, and sound to severe any should. That this complete coupling will not happen at once, but he brings these haraot, these difficult states, and they are completely surrounded with this trembling after the Holy Divinity.
0: Meaning we constantly try without a break, as much as we can, every second, each and every one of us, all of us together, in helping each other and through mutual guarantee between us, so that no one will run away from it more than a second. In the

0: feeling of since this connection, he will be able to come back once again immediately. We need such an atmosphere in the group to protect everyone, to guard everyone. And then it is enough just to overcome it, we will do it, and then it will end up with the revelation.
1: Until they all round up all day and all night. And as long as his soul is in the degree of nefesh, he comes even closer, and so his yearning and sorrow grows. It is because the unsatisfied desire leaves behind great affliction, according to the measure of the desire.
0: To the extent we advance more and invest more, the rejections become more delicate, more detailed, in more tiny, particular manners, but especially they bring a person a greater chisaron, a greater desire, a greater passion, a greater despair, because as much as I have invested, as much as I have done, and correspondingly comes in an even greater despair. And a person cannot respond to it rationally with his intellect. The emotion says, no, you stand no chance. That thing is impossible. And it is truly so. It is not within man's power. So how can he? And the Creator doesn't hear, and I keep disconnecting from the group, and I have no strength of my own. From all over, I am lacking. What do we do then? So what the mind doesn't do, time does. Meaning we have to keep on going, keep on going. That's all there is. The Creator is doing us a big favor, showing us an empty world. If the world was filled with opportunities and fulfillments, everyone would have found in the world everything he wants. How hard it would have been for us then. Could we have come that easily to come and think about unity and bestow if all of us would have revealed all of a sudden desires for different fulfillments and lusts and could have attained them also? So we live in a very special time where the whole world is in despair, deteriorating, is helpless, it's lost its way. And we feel ourselves that, yeah, we do have such strength in our hand. We have a rod in our hands with which we can reach the goal. This is a great grace from above. And truthfully, we will need to pay for it later on, for each and every detail that the Creator gives us along the way as kind of a discount or a loan or a credit. It's according to the condition, come to me and I will collect. Meaning you can take, as we have learned in the Peace in the World, the article of Bala Sulam, about the shopkeeper and his notebook in the Peace. I can get into the shop and take everything I want, but everything is written down, and I know it is written down, and I'll have to pay for it later on. But meanwhile, I can borrow. So we'll have to pay for it later on. The fact that the world is in despair, and my whole life is in despair, and I myself, I don't chase this whole mess of looking for my life there. The Creator deliberately gives me such good conditions. He brings me to the group, he gives me everything, he tells me do this, do that, so I'll have to pay him back, but later on. But for now, let us use it. The main thing is to reach the first point of unification.
1: So we're continuing reading the letter. This is the meaning of the Torah. And the poet teaches us and says, awaken means that you induce these hardships in the holy divinity. And sound means you cause this great affliction like no other, which is the meaning of he groaned and moaned. Because when a person is in sorrow, what does divinity say?
0: Meaning if a person doesn't want to advance and he feels sorrow along the way, and it's not also during the descent, the fall down, the despair, and also during the ascent, he feels in a constant happiness. He always feels the rod in his hand. The rod in his hand means that specifically in the descent, and in a sense it's okay, but during the descent, he feels that the descent is here for me to transcend it, to overcome it, and it's even greater help than the ascent, because if I overcome the descent, the despair, the confusion, the coldness of the heart that I don't want to connect, I don't feel like it, I'm too tired, I'm fed up with it, he feels that this is an opportunity for him to move himself forward, to gain that exertion by himself.
1: Because when one is in a state of sorrow, what does divinity say?
0: If he regrets the path, if he doesn't want to advance, if he despairs and leaves, then that place where the Creator is supposed to be revealed, it descends, the whole group descends. And that causes a general descent. Everyone has to understand, he has no calculation about himself. In spirituality, we come as one kli. The Creator brings all of us into the group, the world group, with all our friends who are with us all over the world. These are thousands and thousands of friends more. And the women are also with us. So the calculation, well, each and every one is responsible, because there is no partial in the spirituality. One or all, everyone are equally important. Therefore, everyone has to understand that the moment he despairs, the moment he falls down, he doesn't correct himself. If he's in that state for more than a moment, the moment is given by the Creator, but after that moment, a person has to wake up and start strengthening. Otherwise, he's causing the Shekhinah, meaning the whole group, a descent.
1: And divinity says, why do you do so? And that is in order to uncover any sourness. This means the righteousness of the righteous will not deliver him in the day of his transgression.
0: Doesn't matter how great a person was or strong, the moment the disturbances come his way, he becomes like a beginner, as if he was never in the study before, in the work and the connection with the group. And the disturbances come his way like in the first time he arrived. Truly so, after 10 and 20 years, when he's in the work of the Creator, when he is advancing already in the letter of degrees. Rabbi Shimon, what does he tell us when he have reached the last degree before the end of correction? He said that he felt himself like Shimon from the market, like he never started, as if there is nothing. The same questions. It is very interesting, because a person falls down from all his degrees down there, and then he doesn't have such questions. Why is it like this in the system, Arich Anpin with Anpin, with Abba Vima and Yesud? He doesn't have all that. He falls down, why should I work for, I can't do that? Everything is erased. In the descent, everything is erased. And it is as if he never started. As much as he exerted himself, as much as he profited, it's all hidden from him. He has nothing. Who are you? As if nobody knows you. And this is how a person feels, as if nobody knows him, as if he knows nothing himself.
1: And to him who knows all mysteries, the desire in one's heart for his nearness is known.
0: Meaning, according to the system, we have to understand. We reach a certain level, and then the light works on us. Once again, we reach new 10 sefirot, but until we reach them, again the light works on us. There is no partial. It cannot be that it will work on less than 10 sefirot, because it doesn't have the whole cliff from Keter to Malchut. He has nowhere to be revealed, because Malchut is revealed last, the will to receive, which received all the 9 sefirot into it, which is now in order to bestow.
1: And that it might still be interrupted, God forbid.
0: A person doesn't discover the last exertion. If a person doesn't reveal the last exertion, there can be no revelation for him.
1: Hence he, the Blessed One, increases his hardships, meaning the beginnings of the biot. For if one listens to his voice by the way of the Lord thy shade, one does not fall by reason of the increasing affliction of his hardships. It is so because one sees and hears that the Holy Divinity also suffers as he does by the increased longings.
0: One begins to identify himself with the group. He begins to accept upon himself the responsibility of what is causing the group, that everyone truly depend on him. And that makes him commit and brings him necessity and urgency at work.
1: Thus, one's longing grows stronger and intensifies each time until one's point in the heart is completed with complete will in a tight knot that will not crumble.
0: If the group as well influences him with this general atmosphere of the arvut between us, and he as well makes all kind of supporters for himself, study, dissemination, he teaches, meaning he tries to bring himself to a tight connection with that atmosphere that helps him advance, that will remember him, that will constantly pull him forward, then he advances faster. He's in the sense only for a short time, only for a moment, and that's it.
1: As Rashbi said, I am for my beloved, and upon me his desire.
0: Then he discovers that the exact same way he craves for the Creator craves for him as well. He cannot reveal anything else. It is revealed in man's kli.
1: All the days I was connected to this world with a knot connected to him, to the Creator, and because of that, now upon me his desire. It means, until he who knows all mysteries shall testify, that he shall not turn back to folly. Hence, he is granted to return of the He to the Vav for eternity, meaning the complete Bi'ah and the restoration of past glory, which is the meaning of this great Bi'ah.
0: Then the Creator is revealed in the Kli, the collective Kli of the group.
1: All this is by the power and the virtue of the blowing. For they have served any shout, and he shall not turn back to folly.
0: Meaning, being privileged is by overcoming the despair, confusion, all kind of weaknesses. And this is how we advance. All we have to do is accelerate time. Each and everyone, in a way of tic-tac, tic-tac, tic-tac, will be extremely sensitive to all kind of changes. He's been thrown a little bit, and then he begins to come back. A little bit, he's thrown a little bit more, he immediately comes back. And this is the work. It demands a lot of patience and persistence and support, external support. And organizing your daily routine and one's internal work, but all we do is hasten time. Whoever is disconnected from the path, then of course he can come back after 10 years and say, hey, what's up, or is what I deserve? Well, that's clear, right? Only if one invests himself. Each and every one has his own specific measurement, the measure that he has to go through.
2: ורואה שכל הקושי שהגיע אליו בריבוי הזמנים אינו אלא לדעת, והוא סוד באותו הזמן, כלומר הידוע ליודע תעלומות שהזמנים עשו בו הסגולה הנ"ל שיעמוד בצדקתו לנצחיות.
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0: He's walking with his eyes open, and not just go along the stream. Then he advances quickly, and in one incarnation, he can reach the entry to spirituality, and then continue. However, whoever doesn't, he needs to start our work in this world once again. But also, he doesn't repeat to his previous state like the previous incarnation. Rather, he returns to the incarnation, but in a different time, in different conditions. That means that he keeps on advancing, but in this world, only under different conditions. However, he who reaches a spiritual revelation, then he continues his spiritual revelation, and from day to day, he keeps ascending on the spiritual degrees without even being clothed, or even if he is clothed, but it doesn't matter to him because he already knows where he is. That the world before him is a spiritual world. The Rabash writes in the Knisa Libur, entry to Ibur, the beginning of the entry to the work of God is the work is the Bechina of Ibur, where he nullifies his own Bechina and he enters into Ibur in his mother's womb, meaning he nullifies his self-love, which is called Malchut, whose Bechina, his original Bechina, is called the will to receive in order to receive. This is how his Malchut is called, like the corrupted opposite Malchut from the true sanctity. And he then enters, if he nullifies all that, to the vessels of bestowal called Bina. It's also Malchut, but this is how it's called. We're always only in Malchut, but only Malchut that rises to the degree of Bina. And Rabash writes even more. that man, he really looked forward to our times. He wrote for us, for now, for here. A complete prayer. And when one decides in his heart on a complete nullification, then he's asking for the creators to help him. And that exit, to bring it out into practice from potential. Meaning, although the potential of the thought and the desire, he sees that the body does not agree to it, for him to nullify all of his desire for the sake of the Creator instead for his own good, then he has to pray for the Creator to help him. That he wants to relinquish all of his desires and no desire will be left for himself. And that is called a complete prayer. Meaning that his desire is that the Creator will give him a complete desire without any compromises for oneself. And he's asking for the Creator to help him so that he will always be in his righteousness. Meaning he's asking for adhesion, nullification and adhesion. And if this is what we do together in the group, we have the strength for it. I have no doubt about it. This time I see that all the people sitting here, they all understand, they're all focused, they're all concentrated, they're all connected. They're all under such pressure. So we will continue, and mainly I remind you once again and asking you, escudinization in each and every one of you, to nullify yourself before the group. Now let's move on to your questions, okay? Well, where are the microphones? Okay, it's next to the main camera.
4: Revel.
5: Это как бы последняя инстанция для всех из нас, которые приехали.
1: And it seems as though it is the last stop, the final sprint for each and every one of us that came here.
0: I have a question for you.
6: There is a law.
7: I have a question. There's a law.
0: There is a connection between the lights and vessels. This law says that between the lights and the vessels, there has to be a desire, an egoistic desire, which distances the light from the kli. And the desire inside the kli of bestow, which the kli acquires, in order to connect them. And then the light is revealed inside the kli. There should be a viut, over the viut, a restriction, and a masach, reflected light. And then the direct light is clothed inside the kli as a viut. This is what we learn. It's an absolute law given by the Creator from the beginning of creation till the end of creation. I'm not against if you want to sit down and write a letter for the Creator like the women wrote for you. That we demand this and that. Turn upside down the laws of creation. Otherwise, we will disregard you, we will not agree with you. You'll turn right and we'll left, or the other way around. By all means, you can do that. But it's a good thing that you're saying that we came to receive what we deserve. If I deserve to, then definitely your claim is just and you deserve to. But the question is, if you do deserve to, what will you pay with in order to receive?
5: Есть постоянное подслащение.
1: The question is, in this despair there is true demand, but there's also a mitigation in this despair that kind of blurs up this demand, and the sense of chisaron is like disappears. How can we not lose this deficiency in this mitigation?
0: It's wrong. If I crave and want, and all of a sudden this craving is melted away, is mitigated, it becomes sweet and good. This is a sign that I have completed using it, and now a new state comes my way. Don't despair from what you feel. Because this is a sequence of situations we're going through. I should never get upset on my present state. Let's say I stopped myself with a stopwatch, and what do I feel now? That feeling comes from above, from the Creator. That feeling is for my own benefit. That feeling obliges me to respond to it correctly. And now I have to think, how should I respond to it? I reacted, I responded to it. Not for myself, rather for the unity of the group, to unite the group in order to reveal the Creator, to correct the Kli and to fill it with light, and by doing so we bring Him contentment. So I've arranged all that in my mind and heart. I tried as much as I could to realize them, to connect them to the group and the Creator, and I'm the cause of all that. I have completed this action. Well, I feel calm down, I feel sweetness all of a sudden. So what? Who says there's something wrong about it? It's a sign that I've made an action, the right action, and in the next moment I will receive something else. So you shouldn't be despaired of that. The main thing is to accept all the situations that they come from the Creator. It is written, I am the first. That's it. All we have to do is make sure we have the right response. It's like me playing with my little child. I keep imparting all kinds of things. He doesn't even know what I'm doing for him. And I expect the right reaction from him. Well, he's mistaken. Well, fine. But he tried. He made efforts. He wanted so much. He didn't turn out so well. So what? So I help him somehow, but not directly. In some indirect way. Till he will discover it himself. How to perform the right action. When I'm looking at you today, I see that definitely something happened. In my eyes, it's a miracle. It's the first time in history thousands of people all around the world are sitting together, and women behind them, and they're all discussing how to sanctify the Creator, how to make contact with Him. And in a way, we're talking about nullification. I don't even know how to express myself. You don't feel even a slightest thought that a person might have. All you think about is above this world. From more thousands of years of development, we can't evaluate what we're going through. So the fact that you're having such a demand, that's true. But a demand which is against a spiritual law, which is a law of nature. If we bring ourselves for it to be revealed, it will be revealed, and if not, it won't. So, and everyone should be put in front such conditions, and not the Creator. We spoke about it many times before, the law between the lights and the vessels. It's not a desire that wants this or that. There is no such thing at all. It's like he's writing it in the wisdom of Kabbalah, in the definition. This is the order of cascading from above downward in absolute constant laws. And that cascading comes to us for us to realize it, to reveal the Creator, for the revelation of the Creator to His creatures in this world, but under constant absolute laws. Therefore, our reaction that we demand for you, that's fine. But if not, we will... No, no. This is not according to the law. This is something you cannot do with that law. It's like jump from the 10th floor. Well, you demand that now gravity won't affect you. How can it be? There are no miracles, only work. But we can do things indirectly. Now I can take it and use it and pay it back later on. And this is
6: the world is in despair.
0: We receive all kinds of opportunities, things to do. We found the time still and the means in order to gather here together from all over the world. I also saw women 5 days ago in their convention, 2,500 women from different countries, from Australia even, South America, from different places. So we should be grateful for the Creator for giving us such a credit. Next.
7: עכשיו אנחנו כל אחד בגרומצ'י גורי. עכשיו ביקשנו שיעזור לנו לנסח את הבקשה. איזו בקשה?
1: We asked to help phrase the question. What question do we need to have?
7: לא רק שאני לא יכול לדבר איתו, אין לי אפילו את המילה הראשונה שאם אני יכול לפנות אליו.
8: Я уже не говорю ни о какой молитве.
1: Not even speak about a prayer. That's it. That's even too much.
0: Well, that is something I don't know. I don't think it's like that. He's the Creator. He gave birth to us. He arranges us. He governs us. He does everything. He's one. I have no one else I can turn to but Him. He created me. He gave me my mind and heart. He gave me the knowledge that He is responsible for everything, including me. He gave me the knowledge that I can turn to Him. So if He is responsible for everything, and He gave me the mind to turn to Him, so let's turn to Him. You have something to say about your life? Go ahead. He's the one responsible for it, so tell Him.
9: Hi, Rav. Could you please tell me, what is the difference between a desire and an intention?
7: אם תוכל בבקשה להגיד לי מה ההבדל בין רצון לבין כוונה.
3: יש בי רצון שנקרא רצון.
6: There's a desire in me that's called a desire.
0: Of Ein Sof. One desire vast desire. That desire is revealed in me.

In a very tiny, tiny, tiny amount, where I feel myself that I exist in that desire, all the processes that are taking place in that desire, so I call this me and my world. This desire of mine is divided into still, vegetative, animate, and speaking and man. In the inanimate, I feel the whole universe. In the vegetative, in me, I feel the earth and the plants on it. In the vegetative, in the animate, I feel all the animals. And in the speaking degree, I feel all human beings. This is my desire, my tiny desire out of the desire of and self. This is the tiniest desire there is. There is no smaller desire than that. If I restrict that desire, meaning that I wouldn't like to use that desire at all, I have nothing to do in this world, there is no reason for me to live in it, there is nothing special about it, I don't want it. But I am prepared to use it in a way that it helps me rise above it. So what's happening is that I begin to receive a greater desire. Greater desire. What does it mean, a greater desire? I receive new discernments. For spirituality, this is how we call it, to know what is beyond, what is the acting force around this world, what does it expect from this world and from me. I begin to think about all that. Where does it come from? It is because a greater desire is revealed to me. I had a small desire where I used to live in and feel inside that desire, the still, the vegetative, animate, human beings. In that desire I used to live, this is called this world. Now, around that desire, another layer of desire was revealed, like in a bagel, something around it. Well, a higher circle, bigger circle. And then inside that desire, I feel that around this world, there are forces operating on the destiny of this world, everyone in it, including me, and they bring this world into different situations. Scientists all of a sudden discover that we are in this weird world unlike before. Rather, there are more dimensions, more forces, something different, relative, and so on. So another desire is revealed. And then inside that desire, I begin to think, the world is, it's not only our world, perhaps other worlds exist as well, in different forms, perhaps. So we see that there are different articles about it, different fantasies. So we're always inside the desire. And that desire is revealed to us more and more and more as greater. This tiny desire we live in, it lessens. It begins to empty itself. It begins to lose its uniqueness, its qualities. And this is how we advance. However, we have the means to reveal a higher layer, the operating force inside, the one who's been activated. And the rest of the people only think about how they're being activated. They don't care if someone is operating them or not, as long as they feel good.

0: as long as they feel good. But it's different for us. For us, it is important not to feel good or bad. Rather, it is more important for us to feel who is the one operating on us. We want to know Him. Yes?
1: How can I use my heart and my mind to grow the desire?
2: איך אני יכול להשתמש בלב ובשכל שלי כדי לגדל את הרצון?
3: אם אני נכון משתמש במה שנתנו לי,
0: if I use correctly what I was given, then my mind and heart will grow bigger in me. I need to use what I'm given correctly, and then I'm being revealed more and more and more.
3: אין דרך אחרת.
0: There's no other way.
3: אנחנו יחד עם מה ששומעים, שאלות, תשובות, לא עוזבים את הכוונות.
4: Alongside with what we're hearing, questions, answers, we won't forget our intentions, right? Also all the friends all over the world. Please.
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5: We've had some few Miro congresses, and some of us attend sometimes congresses outside the UK.
2: אנחנו לוקחים כנסי מראה וחלקנו משתתפים מדי פעם בכנסים מחוץ לבריטניה.
5: Is it okay for us to keep revisiting this moment in order to maintain the importance of the goal? Because in a virtual group, sometimes it's very cold.
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4: They should reconstruct.
3: נגיד, כנס, נשים קודמים.
4: They should watch different materials from the archive, like previous congresses and gatherings.
5: Which way you want to, let's say this congress, should we go and revisit again, or if you've had a virtual the Miro congress in the UK, is it good to go back and watch it again in order to awaken the importance of the goal? Because we have very few opportunities like other group to meet.
2: בגלל שיש להם כל כך מעט הזדמנויות להיפגש, הוא שואל באמת האם אפשר לצפות בו שוב, אפילו בכנס מראה אולי לצפות שוב בכנס כזה שהיה.
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4: It's very possible that in a mirror congress too, but of course in our congress then...
2: כנס הזה שלנו. נגיד הם עושים כנס מראה בעוד כמה חודשים, אז לצפות שוב בכנס הזה בזמן, אם יש להם זמן פנוי.
3: כן.
4: Yes, yes, yes, yes.
3: ודאי.
4: Of course. Because here is... Many people are included in this, and meanwhile this is what we're attaining, and hopefully... will still attain what we want to until the end of this congress, but yes, most certainly, as I've said, we've never been on this level of unity, of connection, and the proper demand. So it is definitely worthwhile to revise it and hear it again and again. Please.
6: Dear Rav, my friend there asked my question almost exactly, but I see people right now watching. I can see them in my mind. When I watch the lesson virtually, I can see them watching. If they don't have a group and they're all by themselves, how can we give them the desire to feel what we're feeling?
2: הוא אומר, הוא מרגיש ממש כמעט אותה שאלה ששאל החבר לפניו שהוא רוצה לשאול, הוא רוצה לחדד אותה עוד. הוא אומר, הוא ממש יכול לראות, לדמיין, כבן אדם שצופה לבד וירטואלית בשיעור, איך החברים עכשיו צופים בנו לבד וירטואלית.
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4: We constantly remind ourselves and we're thinking of being together and I have this clear feeling that they're together with us. That's on the one hand. On the other hand, they have to want to connect with us. If the desires on our behalf and their behalf connect, there is no reason they should receive any less than what we get here. Especially if they're unable to come to the Congress. If they have the opportunity to come but they disregard it, that's something else. But if they truly wanted to come but they're unable to because the Creator didn't enable them to come, then they won't lack anything of what we have here and they'll receive it. In time of the Mirror Congress, in the Women's Congress, we were in Sochi, 20 people gathered in my house. Before the beginning of the lesson, I checked that everything's working. I had a few messages. I told men not to come in. They kicked me out of the room, and it's like this feeling that you're standing in front of the of this
7: האם כדאי לדאוג על זה או שכדאי להתעלם מזה?
4: Should we worry about that? Rav says, the women's desire, the women's lack, is much stronger than the men's, and it's also a permanent desire. It undergoes much less changes than ours. It's much more persistent. It's in accordance to the woman's nature. She doesn't switch from one moment to the next, like a man who's like a little boy running around from one corner to the next. You can also see how the way boys behave with respect to girls. Girls are more persistent. Everyone can be jealous of something, but we need to see what we have, and if I was created as I was, with these qualities, then by them, I need to improve. I have no jealousy of a woman. I need to know what I need to do in order to reach my correction. What will I get out of being jealous? If we'll unite, then in our connection, we will connect all of the qualities, men's and women's together. It all depends on connection. I won't lack a thing. I have to reach the degree of Adam from my own personal root, and I don't put myself in anyone's place, and I don't want anyone else to be in my place. I must realize myself only. Yes. I'm also not jealous of them, but I don't feel that same awe that I felt then. And you can sit in the corner there and cry. It'll be fine. I'll invite you. Again, what you're saying is true, because a huge mass of women that can influence a man, because we're built to be impressed by women. We're structured that way. Look at a home. Look how a woman is able to turn her man into a rug. Malchut, in the first place, is built from
3: ודאי מישור שוחני. יהיה בסדר.
7: חברים, אני רוצה לנסות לענות על השאלה, מה חסר לנו?
4: I want to try and answer the question, what do we lack in order to reveal the Creator?
7: אם הוא נותן לנו מחשבות, מטמיע אותם בנו ואסף אותנו כאן.
8: Значит, он облачился в нас уже.
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3: רק בצורה הפוכה.
4: Then he's must be clothed in us. So Rav says, that's probably oppositely. So if the friend hugs me, does that mean the Creator is hugging me? If I have a thought that love will be revealed to the friends, means that he sends me these thoughts. So what do we lack? Lack the feeling. He loves us. So let's feel it.
3: ודאי שהבורא נסתר בינינו ונמצא.
4: Of course, the Creator is concealed among us, but he's there, and we're in the world of Ensof. But we have to discover it, we have to feel it, and that is the only problem. Dr. Elazarov, please.
0: I have this question. I want to ask the question asked before by the guy from Sochi, but from a different angle. 4 days ago there was the women's congress where they became one ancient mother to us. Now we have a men's convention and I hope that we will be able to turn into one ancient father like our ancestors. He's asking, can we
7: кенес говорим, а хэзе кулану яхат.
9: Такое подведение итогов и качество такое, чтобы оно могло действительно взорвать в хорошем смысле.
10: A certain qualitative thing that can bring us to the path of the king. I don't know. I didn't think of the women's convention.
4: That it must be. And I follow what is revealed within me after I examine it. If it's not just a thought that sprung, yes, let's do this, and then 2 days later it's even forgotten about what we spoke about and what was, you know, so important. There are many such things.
3: זה מתברר מתוך הגילוי הכלים וכך הרגשתי שחייב להיות בלי זה.
10: This is how I felt.
4: Take place without that will have no pressure and the women won't have. In short, that is first of all what we needed, even more than the Arava Congress. We needed a women's congress. And that is why I started talking about it. To have a mutual congress. In the meantime, I don't know. I don't feel that it's necessary. I don't feel that we even know what to do with it. How to organize it.
10: So we'll be right.
4: We need to think. We'll see. In the meantime, I don't know. You're right that there has to be a mutual congress in some way. But how?
10: I think this convention needs to be like Mount Sinai. With all the scrutinies and the problems, But we have to, together with that,

0: würde.
1: And this morning, also crying.
0: והבוקר גם היו, גם ירדו לי דמעות, אבל...
1: But different.
0: אבל דמעות מסוג אחר.
1: It's kind of joy.
0: כי דמעות של שמחה.
1: So that's my first question. What's this different tears? What's the difference?
0: אז זה סוג השאלה, זה השאלה הראשונה שלי. מה זה סוג הדמעות? מה הם שני סוגי הדמעות האלה? שבכה אתמול או שבכה היום? שאתמול היה מכבדות והיום משמחה.
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3: There are tears of happiness and there are tears of despair. That a person feels sorry for himself and he cries. When a person is happy, also, then he has tears. Tears is surplus that cannot be clothed in the vessels. And therefore, this surplus can come either from the lights or from the vessels. It's this surplus of the balance between them. So, what can I tell you? Tears is good. The gate of tears. There's so much sorrow in a person. This redundancy that... Well, a little more. Maybe tomorrow you'll cry, and tomorrow morning, and this evening, and then maybe that's enough.
4: This is what it's like a whole body, like I say, you know, one body, that I'm just a quarter of it. Maybe we just the whole body of the cell, but it's just a quarter of it. This kind of action,
1: sensitivity,
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1: This kind of חיבור we want to achieve, we are talking a lot of חיבור, connection.
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3: It doesn't matter. In that activity that we walked a few meters out of the gate and came back and we stood there and we sang a few songs. I don't disregard that activity, but the main action is in our hearts. It should be accompanied by physical action. Okay, fine. But if not, then no. Kabbal speak about physical action. That's unimportant to them. They speak only about the effort of the heart, the spiritual efforts. The little ones have to do physical actions, anything that awakens us. Music, having a meal together, many other things as well, everything. But eventually, through these corporeal actions, we want to awaken the heart. Kabbalists sat in one place without going out of their cave, and they did these extraordinary actions. And we, all around the world, with respect to them, we're not doing a thing. It all depends on the intention. In the meanwhile, friends, again, hastening the times, it means to value every second as something that in it I profit

eternity. Every moment that comes, that is what we need to think. I don't know how we're going to finish this Congress. Just like we said now, it depends on the relation between the lights and the vessels, but we're reaching such efforts, such scrutinies, such calibration, such connections, mutual understanding, such responsibility that we have in this Congress that we've never had. We've really risen a degree. And we're in a beautiful state. Let us not miss out anything ahead of us. We can. We're able to. No matter how much despair we go into, confusions, detachments, disturbances, only to understand that all of this is in order for us to add and conclude this degree. Okay? So we're going out. On the outside, you can talk, you can laugh, but in the inside, concentration. Okay? Bon appétit. Song. Ooh, love.

0: טוב חברים.
1: Okay friends.
0: כתוב לי כאן שהשתתפנו.
1: It's written here that we just participated in a very special and emotional lesson. And I really felt that we participated in the Arava Congress. That's the beauty in what Rav created in reality. Lessons that are alive in every given moment. Once you approach them, you live in that moment that's actually happening there. And it keeps repeating itself more and more. It's a fountain of light. Just as we read our sources in Rabash, and you can feel how in this present moment Rabash is working on you and Bala Sulam. So same thing with the lessons, with this endless abundance. So first of all, I wanted to just give gratitude, that each one will give gratitude to the Creator that Rav is giving us light every day, leaving light in reality for thousands of generations to come. So now let's take 6 minutes, each one. For sure there was this moment or this one thing that really touched him in this lesson. So shared in the 10, one, the most essential thing you heard in the lesson. So let's share that in our 10s, that one touching essential thing we heard in the lesson. We have 6 minutes for this.
2: Okay, so first of all, I immediately returned to the feeling of that Congress. It was really built in me. I really remembered the feeling. It's something that for me is very rare. And there were amazing things here. First of all, I've said that tears is good. And every answer here, how he built it, a person asked him, what's the difference between intention and desire? And he explained how the desire develops from the still, vegetative, animate, and speaking, what you feel in each organ, in each desire. And in the end, he came to saying that what's important is the intention to aim for the Creator.
1: The woman is stronger. She has a force that is
2: Well, first of all, they asked, and should we watch it again, this lesson? Rav said yes. So, that is advice. That lesson was after a walk in the desert, and the friends asked about it. On the other hand, Rav said, it doesn't matter what we did, the external action. What's important is the connection of the hearts. That was there, but on the other hand, it helps. External activities help, actions like this, or like meals, etc. What I also remember is that Rav said several times that we have to appreciate every second, to appreciate it as coming forever. And everything comes from the Creator, and it's all on us.
1: There were many things. What was felt is that a desire to discover and feel the Creator, to feel the connection. And Rav said, from what I heard, that Rabash was a great person. Everything he wrote was for us, for our time.
2: The truth is a very powerful and deep lesson. Finding the points where we really should do our work in connection to connecting to the friends first and then to the Creator. Except I don't see our 10 here. I don't remember if there were 10s then. I felt the group complete, the women, the men, together with a desire to advance toward the Creator, to be in a very tight and warm connection. And a congress is a congress, a convention of the hearts.
1: First of all, my first impression is the place, yeah, to see that place, that dome we were sitting in. It was always something that really brought excitement. We did so much work there too, so it awakened serious excitement. But the most essential thing I heard from Rav is the work on the intention, that is the only thing. All the actions we're doing, everything we did was to awaken the intention. He said how every second you can attain everything. Think about it. To be in this thought that you can truly reach the end of connection there.
2: There is no doubt that things we do regularly, the excitement declines, and the Aravak convention is something new, a new background, new preparation, new state. So the excitement was great. The efforts that friends made toward the Congress were very great. So that feeling, as Moti just said, really touched a chord that we're not used to. But for us, it's just a sign that we want, if we want to reach a new degree, we have to make a preparation. Just like now we are preparing for the Congress, so we need to talk about it and find new things. So we will reach the same excitement we had there. We'll work together and succeed.
1: We heard in the lesson about the need to build a yearning for the Creator. That should be beyond all disturbances and all despairs. So now we will have a workshop and discuss what is the best advice to uplift above these states, above the disturbances and despair. So please, 6 minutes.
3: In the
2: lesson, we heard about the need to build yearning and longing for the Creator and how to reach it above the disturbances. When this is the important thing in the 10, the obstructions are only degrees to rise above them if we choose a good environment every time anew, and we have a strong environment that envelops us and embraces us and warms us, and it's directed with all our might to the Creator. And in our tent, thank God, we have it in abundance. So that way we can overcome anything that obstructs us on the way, because we have avut and support.
1: We need a mutual effort. And to ask for the upper one that helps.
2: I agree with Michael. Anything we do together, there's no problem. And Rav reiterated it many times in the lesson when he talked about entering into the ibu, into the impregnation. Talked about how there has to be a complete desire we should ask for annulment and adhesion, but if we do it together, we'll have the strength for it.
1: The lesson actually started when Rav started speaking. He said that a person has to devote himself to the group to keep annulling himself, and then the ego can increase. And then again, in the work in the group, he enters the work with the ego, and the ego overcomes again. So, as we always learn, there's no other way but to annul before the friends.
2: I think we ask Rav, what do we need to do? Like what we're doing now. Doing the scrutiny together with Rav, together with the person who is leading us toward the Creator. And when we ask Him, He pulls us from the despair we're in, from all the obstructions we have. But we must scrutinize them as much as possible, very deep. And this we do together. At congresses, in our meetings, in our meals. That's the way it is.
1: We also heard from Rav in the lesson now how all the entrances and exits that we read about in the excerpt, when the letter, it just gives more forces to yearn for the Creator. And Rav said, first of all, know that everything comes from the Creator. That's the first thing. Second, that Asotodzev, that we're getting all this from Rav for years. He explains about this phenomena. And when we get there, we bump into it, we fall. Instead of understanding that it all comes from the Creator and it helps us jump to the next degree, I've also said it is the next degree, so we have to put it into our head that all ascents and descents are for us.
2: That's exactly the purpose of the group. The environment, its power to come and remind us that there is nothing negative. The Creator gives each one the appropriate state for his advancement. For one, it'll be a physical state, for one, another state. For each one, what is right for him in order for him to turn to the society and create a greater connection. And for the society to think about him and muster strength and remind each other that this thing is intended in the most appropriate way for his advancement. The power of the environment is measured by that, because in the cooperation and the reflection toward each other, we see the connection that there is in the environment.
1: The environment needs to help a person in that. If the environment won't help, so what else is a person left to do? Can't hold on with his own forces.

0: שהרב מנקם אותנו על פעולה מאוד מאוד פשובה.
1: Get out of the microphone, it's not working.
2: No, this is speaking.
1: Let's share with each other what is cancelled in a person when he enters the impregnation, and what begins to be built in him through his efforts in annulment. What is cancelled in a person when he enters impregnation, and out of his efforts for an annulment, what begins to be built in him? 6 minutes.
2: What is cancelled in a person is the way he uses his will to receive. This jelly that surrounds him called me, me, me, me, and is, the connection is built in him. The connection that with the mother's body that directs him towards the upper force, that he annuls the control of the ego and gives an opportunity through that conception to neutralize it and receive forces from the Creator.
3: Ну, рацион рекабели, тева шелано рацион рекабели.
1: Our nature is the will to receive. If I annul it, then inside,
3: ну, а время или тева ляшпия им израта.
1: We receive the nature to bestow with the quality of the Creator. So after the annulment, there will be equivalence of form.
4: טוב, בעצם בכל מצב שמתגלה צריך להגיב עליו.
2: In every state that's revealed, we have to respond correctly. What does that mean? To organize me towards a group, towards a connection. So what annuls? The state annuls. This coarseness suddenly changes, and we get a new state.
1: Just like at the end of the lesson I said, I don't know how we come out of this Congress. It depends on how the lights work out, but there's no doubt we don't feel and cannot feel. So in what do we annul? Basically, it's clear and certain that there is something there, or when a person annuls, he gets the upper force, he gets the feeling. We still don't feel it, but that's our work. And then, as we heard, the way the lights work out or are arranged.
2: Now when the friends are speaking, so I'm trying to annul myself towards them, to hear them, and to find the root to connect to them, the root to feel them. Like in this lesson now, whoever asked wanted us to really connect, because as one man, to be like a mighty rock that on one hand is strong, on the other hand it's like clay that's where the light can enter.
1: Yes, I once read something that Rav wrote, and I really liked it, about what is annulment. He said, when you read something, an article, or you read what you wrote, and it says me, erase, delete me, invite Creator. Wherever it says me, delete it, invite Creator. That's the annulment. Annulment means there's no such thing as me doing anything. I don't do anything. I don't change anything. I can only ask for the Creator to change these things. What do I get out of it? I get a lot of love, great love. You suddenly feel that you don't control and the environment supports. It's a feeling you have to convey. I don't want to take up time.
2: The question was what annuls in a person when he enters the impregnation and what is built in him in the efforts to annul. So when he asked, I depicted a state how when a person is born, he gets a sign that it's written on it, I am right. And he walks around with that his whole life, waves it around, I'm right, I'm right, I'm right. And every place he comes, I'm right. And to incorporate in society and to take that sign off and to step on it and to hear society, to hear the friends that know how to look at the states from different points of view, then each one in his own ego, I'm right. It's a lot of work to do it. It could be one of the most difficult things to do, but this, I'm right, it's hard to get rid of it. You need the friend's help to scrutinize correctly.
1: Okay, friends, we are moving to the assembly, the General Assembly. Now we want to be inspired by each other and hear what came up in each 10, what special things we heard from the friends in the 10, so as to increase our inspiration so we come out of our little circle into our world sphere and feel each other. So friends all over the world, switch on question marks. And friends here, let's raise our hands and share and be inspired by each other, by what you said here, special things you heard during the lesson, good ideas that came up now, how you rise above states, how we annul more until we dissolve into the impregnation as love expects of us. And we felt it in the lesson. Who wants to start?
5: Shamba Sof Shai.
1: In the back there, Shai.
5: In
2: our discussion in the 10, we talked about taking responsibility on a duty, a role. A lot of times the ego gives us all kinds of states, yes or no, there's always excuses. But once a person takes a responsibility, even though there's resistance, this is where his growth starts. And if in the 10 and between us there's this atmosphere of taking more and more responsibility, we'll fly ahead.
1: We recently received the exercise of the head of the 10, and it's a great exercise in annulment. We see how this exercise improves all the time, and the 10 learns how to annul, and the head of the 10 is built through the annulment of the 10. How each friend learns this process. It's a process where we need each other's help, examples from each other, and we constantly see the common force that it gives us in order to make this annulment. We can't do it alone. So this exercise we have been doing now is truly a blessing. Thank you.

0: בלרוס לא שומעים.
1: Belarus, no sound.
0: בוא נתקדם לטורקי 7 ושימו סימן שאלה כשאתם מוכנים.
2: So let's advance to Turkey 7 and you put up a question mark once you're ready to speak.
0: טוב, יש לנו כרגע תקלה במערכת, אז...
2: Okay, so there's something wrong with the system, so we'll come back to hear the friends in a moment. So, who is there? Mayor, please.
3: טוב, כתבתי משהו בשיעור, ו...
1: I wrote something in the lesson. Matan said, I should read it. I didn't feel I could, but I'll try. In order to fly, a bird needs wings. A person can find in himself the power to fly. He dives and he searches into depths, into struggles to discover the truth. The inner power within him is an experience. The key is in his hands. Thoughts and feelings lead to the track. He rises above his corporeal dreams. He rises above his states. The changes begin from within. Everything he thought and saw that until now without it, he couldn't live. Is only idle words and false words. A light is revealed out of the stormy clouds, the thunder and lightning. The rainbow shines, and a person is born with new strength.
0: כן, עוד חברים כאן באולם, בבקשה.
2: Yes, so more friends here in the hall. Please, Moti. What song did you write for us?
1: No, I'm not into it. But first of all, an impression from the Arava convention. When you see this place, it really awakens excitement in me and memories from years back. This place was really special. So first of all, it awakened excitement in everyone. And I think what Rav gave us in this lesson is that the intention is the main thing. We must not forget to constantly be in the intention. He said, every second you're in it, think that you are being rewarded with worlds. So we need to focus in everything we do. And we did many things in the Ahava, in the desert. As an electrician, I remember doing a lot of work there, but it was only in order to bring us to the thought that these actions will make us be connected between us and with the Creator. So that's the main thing. So every second, we need to think of the Creator.
4: אפשר שאלה?
2: Can I ask a question?
4: מהשיעור, כי זה מה ששמעתי מהרב.
2: What I heard in the lesson from Rav about intention, and actually thanks to Moti, that what is a group intention?
4: אני מרגיש כאילו שהרב איכשהו חיוון אותנו, כי זה שאני בכוונה...
2: I feel that's how Rav was aiming us, that if I'm in a personal intention, so it's not the greatest thing. So what's a group intention?
1: We will go into our tens and scrutinize Patrick's question. Let's scrutinize what is a group intention. It's great that I have my own intention, but what is our common intention as a group? Let's scrutinize it.
5: מה הכוונה קבוצתית? מה הכוונה משותפת?
1: The question was, what is a group intention? What is a common intention?
5: אנחנו...
1: An intention that we, out of our connection, out of our desire to connect, we want to discover the Creator. Everything we do should eventually lead us to that connection. This is the result of the action and not some corporeal result.
2: I think that our mutual intention is like today, 10 people, we came to sit around the table here, and our common intention is the guidance by Rav, Rabash, and Bala Sulam that aim us towards the Creator.
1: If there's a personal intention, personal purpose in the group, it's more complicated. There first has to be connection in the group. To be as one man, with one heart, meaning that to have the intention. After that comes connection.
2: Exactly. One man with one heart. It's like is written in the Arvut article that 600,000 want to be concerned to one person, so he just annuls because he feels this force of the group. And Rav was speaking how the group always has to give this atmosphere that will be easy to annul to. Once there's the atmosphere, the greatness of the Creator in the group, so it's easier also for an individual.
1: I too think that the common intention is the upper force, the power of the connection, the spirit of the ten that comes opposite the effort of each one to connect.
2: What's a group intention for me? When will I be able to annul myself? From me to us, that really all of us together will be as one man, because that is what the Creator wants of us. He doesn't want to see the parts separated from one another. He wants us to be together, to connect together, each one supposedly himself, but together, in general, to be together.
1: I think just like Nathan, a group thought means each one thinks about everyone, to bring everyone to the Creator, to constantly think how I bring my friends to know the Creator, to know His greatness, His importance. This is the common thought. If each of us thinks of everyone else, I think we've done our job in the ten.
5: And
2: that is called Arvut. That's exactly when each one thinks about everybody, and everybody thinks about that one, only for the one purpose that we will discover the one who's sending us all states or rejections, that we will be able to see that it's all for our benefit.
1: Patrick, what is a group intention?
4: So
2: from what I heard here, first of all, it's the purpose of our society. The purpose of society won by Rabash. That is our mutual intention, to rise on the degrees of man or discover the Creator, to feel the giver, He actually gathered a vessel here to feel the giver. But it's still confusing because it's a lot of thoughts that could be in the same direction. That's what I heard from my friends.
1: Thank you. Let's hear more friends who answered this question. Neil?
6: זה בעצם בשביל מה אנחנו עושים. נניח אנחנו, כשאנחנו בתורנות קפה, נגיד.
1: It's actually why we do it. For example, when we are on coffee duty, it's very clear why we're doing it. So it's easy for us. If we don't feel why we're doing it, the labor isn't enough. We have to switch gear.
2: A group intention is like a prayer. Like we're told common prayer, and each one can give a sentence and another sentence, but it's separate. So a higher degree, when it all connects to this one paragraph, that you can say that every sentence, this is Dima, this is Mushi, this is Yossi, but everything together, it's one mixed paragraph, like a soup, that you can't speak about the components, but it's all together. So that same prayer, that same intention, the prayer of the ten, the intention of the ten.
1: The group intention is the sum of our intentions when we're all directed toward one common intention.
0: Gregory.
2: From our discussion in the ten, we talked about how all the friends incorporate in one another through the Elvut between us until eventually, as one man with one body, with one heart, there's also one intention.
0: Israel.
1: We said it's an effort to connect. It's how we feel each other and how we annul together toward the upper one.
2: And with this intention, we will go to some extra things we have in our spiritual life. We are now starting to come closer to the period of the holidays, that we have opportunities to have more connections and more group intentions, as the friends were now saying. And we will have a lot of lessons and also a lot of meals. The meals are holy time where we get excited from the closeness between us and the closeness to the upper light. Yesterday we started a new period in our meals that they are going to be in the study hall, because we're renovating towards our next degree of a place where the light can go through to all created beings all together. So the renovations put us into conditions that will be until the end of the renovations, and all the meals in the holidays will be here. As we saw yesterday, we need a lot of preparations for this, meaning we have a lot more work to organize a meal because it's not in our usual place. We have to work a lot more for it. And the Creator is giving us a new place to exert. Yesterday, when I came here in the morning, I saw friends, the women preparing for the place for hours and hours, and then the friends and the people on duty. There's a lot of managers, of people on duty, so there is a lot of work. And these meals, we're going to have them for dozens of times in the holidays. So in order to be able to build this vessel that the upper light will appear in, we need to do it together. As we know, a meal means that we have duties. There's no meal without preparing it, organizing it, clearing it, cleaning, and so on. So in order for the group intention to be able to be implemented in us, we need to take into consideration in our private times that in the holidays, we will be invited to a lot of duties because we want to do a lot of meals and a lot of inner connections with godliness. So men and women, prepare your heart and your head and your time to come and build the spiritual vessel of the meal, because whatever we won't do, so we'll just not have it. So in order for the Creator to be present, we have to prepare. Maybe also get invited for duties day after day. It's not a mistake. It's because the meals will be day after day, so we have to be ready for it with love, with intention. And let's say yesterday my friend came back from the kitchen duty to the meal. And he came excited. We all came from our day, and he came from the kitchen duty. He washed the dishes, and he came excited because working with the friends on something for the group brings light straight into the soul. So we have to relate to it in this way and take advantage of these gifts. L'chaim b'nei baruch.
7: אנחנו רוצים להזמין את כלי ישראלי.
1: We would like to invite the Israeli Kli and friends from Petah Tikva to day here to a training day. It'll be Thursday morning, and we'll end it with a meal. The purpose of the event is this: our organization is going through many changes. We are getting older. It's important that all of us take part in these changes. We will talk about the goals of the organization.

0: We'll talk about finances, expenditures, incomes. We'll talk about projects we want to complete in 2026 and begin in 2027. We'll talk about our future in general. In the beginning of January 27, we will be celebrating 30 years for the association. It'll be the anniversary, the 30th year anniversary. So we also want to do some brainstorming. So that we will discuss many topics in that day. It'll be from the morning to the evening with many breaks and a lot of connection. Maybe even a lesson in the middle. We haven't closed the lineup yet. We will hear about the campuses in the world, the challenges, how to bring your students. So, as I said, there will be many topics, and not only will you be hearing short reports, but also there will be many brains, a lot of brainstorming. We need everyone's strength. Right now, we're doing this only for the Israelis in Petah Tikva without translation. We're looking for times that are suitable for North America, South America, and for the rest of the world, Kli, a convenient time for them as well. We're now discussing it. Maybe some of it will be in the regional congress. Maybe we'll dedicate some time for it in general. So everyone's invited. You should register. Remember, October 1st. We'll do it here physically. And of course, those who cannot come, there will be a Zoom link, but you want to come here. We did it on purpose. During the high holidays, in between the holidays, so it's easier to take a day off on that day. So participation is important. And the goal is to have transparency, involvement. We want to feel there's so many topics to share and we don't have time during the lesson or on Shabbat. The idea was, it came up because we had 10 meetings with employees of the association, and there were good responses, and even people who work here every day, there are many things they don't know. They only know what they are dealing with. And there comes a time when it's good for our perception to be broader, because we are growing. One of the topics will be making the organization younger, bringing in younger people. It's something that personally troubles me for obvious reasons. So again, October 1st, from the morning, we will announce the exact time. And of course, it will all end with a festive meal.
1: Ken. מיכאל, שאמרת הצהרת הארגון, אני כל פעם מתרגש, אני רואה את
2: הפיתוח. מיכאל, when you said about the direction of the organization, it was very exciting. I see PT100, a young 10 that took it into their hands, so it's very exciting. They're here every morning. So we are going to be in Rosh Hashanah soon, and before that, we have a very special event in Ashkelon. It's about the regional groups that are awakening. So the pioneers were the Haifa group in the north. They had an amazing event. So the next are the pioneers in the south. Our friends from Ashkelon, great, huge friends that were always the leaders of the Israeli Kli. So it's going to be like, you can say, like a congress, a gathering, an event, very special, that will take place on the 7th of September. In Ashkelon, we will gather there and eat, and the hall is beautiful, very respected hall, and there'll be songs and music, and we'll have workshops, and we'll have a lecture, a talk about the holidays of Tishrei in a great atmosphere of reawakening our regions. We're doing that in order to build the regions for the regional congress.

0: process is wonderful. We know the Ashkelon group, so in order to give a small promo, maybe Asaf, tell us what's going to be there.
1: Okay. So first of all, we decided it is not a gathering of Ashkelon. We took it to begin with as something regional, and that's how we relate to it. So now it's in Ashkelon. I don't know where it will be next time. We connected directly to all the groups. We saw it as a pivotal point before the regional congress. It's an opportunity to awaken the whole region, Be'er Sheva, Ashdod, Levadim, all those Hebrew tens, the home south one. We got together in order to create like a greenhouse, and then from that we come out to the whole area. So our goal is, first of all, to connect both internally and in our tents toward this event and in the whole region. And we want this gathering to be felt, and that the dissemination will be so broad that the whole city and the whole region will feel that something is happening. We're inviting relatives. It's external dissemination too, but I think it's our opportunity to connect around this thing called region. And we see how the Creator is constantly bringing together parts so we become a region where there is no cities anymore. It's just one big light, one big region filled with light. And we also heard that friends from Petah Tikva were coming to help. So we simply want all of us to feel together as one clay.
0: It's also, it's not an Ashkelon event, it's a Bnei Baruch event, and we need your help. We are doing this event together, it's not Ashkelon, it's all of us doing it together, we need your forces. L'chaim.
1: From Ashkelon, we're going to Italy tomorrow, August 30th, between 6:30 and 8. The management will have a talk with the Italian friends, Italian Kli. It'll be broadcast in the Arbut system. Everyone's invited. That's in the framework of having conducting talks with all the friends in the world, Kli. It's an opportunity to present questions and talk about things that are happening. And let's end our lesson with what we started, with that special letter number 70. Let's go to the end of the letter where he writes a very special excerpt. Look what he says.
2: Rashbi
1: said in the Idra, I'm to my beloved and to me is my desire. All the days I was connected to him, in one connection I was connected to the Creator. And for this reason, now my passion is for him. Meaning, until he knows all the mysteries, that he will not return to folly. And therefore, he returns to the Hay, to the Vav, for all eternity. Meaning, the complete of the coming, which bringeth restoring glory. And he will not return to folly. And then he will be rewarded with complete recognition in a never-ending coupling as the Da'at. And he sees that all the difficulty that came to him through many times is only for the Da'at. And this is the meaning of in the same time, meaning who knows the mysteries that the time made him.
2: Shuv. Amar Rashbi Zal.

But and upon me his desire. All the days I was connected to this world, I was connected to the Creator with one knot. And because of it, now upon me his desire, etc. Song.

0: שלום חברים, אנחנו
1: Hello friends. We are now entering a very special lesson. Those who follow our Rav's lessons from 2012 see that he always comes back and reminds us of two very special letters written by Baal HaSulam. He's always directing us to the letter from what we called page 71 and page 64. The letter from page 70, but Rav said it's one of the most important letters written by Baal HaSulam. In one of the lessons, Rav said that Rav Ash recommended he'll read it 70 times. Ayin in Hebrew is 70. I don't know if Rav read it 70 times or not. I'm sure he did what he had to do. But today we would like to watch a very special lesson from 2013, from 17th of January 2013, the Congress in the Desert. It was a Congress that took place as preparation for the Great Congress. In the past, we used to have these Arava Desert Congresses that would prepare us for the Great Congress. And the letter speaks about annulment, subjugation. It speaks about ibur, conception, about a person who yearns for the Creator. Time and time again, he calls it yearnings. He tries to make connection with him. It was a very special lesson, a part of an entire Shabbat, whose topic was subjugation and annulment on the way to ibur. Before we enter the lesson, we will read source excerpt number 2 as preparation. Source excerpt number 2, you can find it in the study materials in all the languages. You're invited to first of all go into that source excerpt from letter 19. We will read it together in the tense, then we will start watching the lesson. So, please.
2: אמנם בסוד שבירת הכלים נעתקו כל האותיות להנהגות ובריאות גשמיים שבהיותם אדם
3: Due to the breaking of the vessels, all the otiyot were rejected to corporeal conducts and people. When one corrects oneself and reaches one's root, he must collect them by himself, one by one, and bring them back to the root, to holiness. This is the meaning of to sentence oneself in the entire world to the side of merit. The matter of the unification of the Creator and His Shekhinah that one induces when he has had his fill of yearning and longing is precisely like the bottom zivug applied in the birth of a corporeal body. It too extends necessarily by a prior cause, namely the hardening, which is a certain measure of longing and yearning called hardness in the corporeal language. Then one's seed is also blessed, for it shoots like an arrow in Nefesh Shana Olam. This is the meaning of how is their repentance in the same place, at the same time, and with the same woman. Since the bottom hay consists of Nefesh Shana Olam.
4: Nefesh HaSamech Midat
1: Nefesh is the measure of the longing and the yearning. Shana, year, is the changing stimulations, as complete coitus bears the complete measure to restore past glory, meaning as they were in adhesion with their root before they separated in the corporeal world. However, one cannot be ready for this sublime copulation called complete coitus all at once. Rather, only goodness and mercy shall follow me, etc. Hence, the stimulus, which is the beginning of the coitus, is the meaning of a righteous who suffers. The Creator has no wish for his adhesion, and so he does not taste love in the longing and yearning that needs the same thing and the same place. Thus, one is found in a state of sorrow, which is the nega, affliction, which is destined to be sweetened into oneg, delight.
5: Ulam ze lo yase sechel yase zman ki Hashem itbarach mone kol aratav.
3: However, time will do what the mind does not do. The Creator counts all the stimuli and collects them into the complete measure, which is the measure of hardness for the intended day. This is what the poet means by awaken and sound, to sever any shout. Tkia, blowing of the horn, is the completion of the coitus. As it is said, stuck from above downward before the soul clothed in incarnations of this world. Afterward, when one prepares to return to his root, he does not induce the complete zivug at one time, but creates stimuli, which is the degree of nefesh, by way of cycles, chasing the Shekhinah with all his might, quivering and sweating, until he encircles that extremity all day and all night, incessantly. It is as the books write concerning the cycles. While one's soul is being completed in the degrees of nefesh, he comes ever closer. And so his yearning and sorrow grow, since the unsatisfied desire leaves behind it a great affliction according to the measure of the desire.
1: This is the meaning of sound. The poet teaches us and says, awaken, meaning that you induce stimuli in the Shekhinah sound, for you cause a great affliction like no other, which is the meaning of he groaned and moaned, because what does the Shekhinah say when one is afflicted, etc.? And why do you do so? It is in order to sever any shout. This is the meaning of the righteousness of the righteous will not save him on the day of his transgression. To him who knows all the mysteries, the desire in one's heart for his nearness is known, and that it might still be interrupted. Hence, he increases his stimuli, meaning the beginnings of the coituses. For if one listens to his voice, as in the Lord is your shade, one does not fall and descends due to the increasing affliction of the stimuli, since he sees and hears that the Shekhinah also suffers as he does by the increasing longing. Thus, one's longing grows and intensifies each time until one's point in the heart is completed with a complete will in a tight knot that will not crumble.
3: Rabbi Shimon Bar Yochai said about this in the Idra, I am for my beloved, and upon me is his desire. All the days I was connected to this world, I was connected to the Creator with one knot. And because of it, now, upon me his desire, etc. That is, until he who knows the mysteries shall testify that he shall not return to folly. Hence, he is granted the return of the hay to the vav for eternity, meaning the complete coitus and the restoration of past glory, which is the meaning of the great tkia.
1: And this is by the power and the virtue of the blowing, for they have severed any shout, and he shall not return to folly. Then one merits the complete consciousness in a never-ending coupling called knowing. And he sees that all the many times of hardships that came to him were but to know. This is the meaning of at the same time, meaning known to him who knows the mysteries, that times have created that power in him to remain in his righteousness forever. Friends,
3: now for the Creator to be revealed.
6: שהבורא יתגלה. איזה סוג חיבור חסר בינינו? איזה פעולות?
1: Friends were scrutinizing the questions.
7: What is missing between us now? So the Creator will be revealed. What sort of connection is missing between us? What actions, what movements? Let's demand and scrutinize.
3: If someone from the friends wants to add to this scrutinization of the questions, there's an open microphone. You can raise your hand and the microphone will come to you. So again, what is missing between us now for the Creator to be revealed? Which kind of connection are we lacking? Which kind of actions, which motions, let us demand and scrutinize. If someone has something to add for the scrutinization of these questions, please do.

0: חברים, כשצעדנו בדרך במדבר,
1: friends, when we walked in the desert, the question kept on coming to my mind, and I scrutinized and scrutinized it. When we did the circles, I felt how this network of connection is spreading among us, that through it we can find the answers. And the most powerful thing that arose was the question, can we even demand anything for ourselves? I feel that the demand for ourselves is already behind us. Can we even demand anything for ourselves?
2: It's a very beautiful question, because we're saying that the degree we enter to is the degree of ibur, conception.
3: כל מיני השאלות שעכשיו מתעוררות בנו הן בדיוק מביאות אותנו לאותה הנקודה לעיבור אף פעם לא היה לנו כנס כזה שכולם מתקבצים במחשבה אחת כל אחד עובד נגד הפרעות שלו פנימיות
4: Each works against his inner disturbances in order to overcome. There's great pressure from within, from our friends, in every place in the world, from the women. Truly, this is the first time that we're one unit. Which is working on the chibur, on the connection, on the unity, and it's already coming in our hearts and not in just words. We need to continue.
2: The point of nullification is the first point of the ibur. The beginning of the spiritual degree.
3: Kasha.
2: It's hard. Can't see it from the outside. But this subjugation is something essential. Towards what should we annul ourselves?

0: Please read.
1: Just before we do, there's a request from the women that we've just got it now, and they're writing the following. We demand serious attitude towards the goal, that a single word will not be exchanged that is not related to the greatness of the Creator. We are all behind you, together.
2: הקטע הראשון שנקרא הוא מכתבי רבש כרך א' בעניין אהבת חברים, ביטול עצמותו.
1: The first part we're going to read is from the writings of the Rabash. The advice for one to be able to increase his strength in the rule, love thy friend, is love of friends. If everyone is nullified before his friend and mingles with him, they become one mass, where all the little parts that want the love of others unite in a collective force that consists of many parts. And when he has great strength, he can execute the love of others. And then he can achieve the love of God. But the condition is that each will annul before the other. However, when he is separated from his friend, he cannot receive the share he should receive from his friend. Thus, everyone should say that he is nothing compared to his friend.
3: So we talked about it and we learned about it many times before, what Ibur means. The group is called the womb. And in order to be integrated with the group, we have to nullify ourselves. This subjugation is the first stage. And then what a person is about to build is the ego, which prevails and rejects him from the womb and is included even more, and that what he overcome in order to rejoin the group to the womb, that already enters his flesh, and this is how he grows. And then his ego wants to separate him from the womb, from the group even more, and is integrated with the forcefully to the group by self-nullification, and that thickness which used to push him out comes in, and once again he grows, and this is how the spiritual embryo grows. The ego that pushes him out comes in and becomes an aviut, coarseness under the masach, and this is how we grow. Now we are in the first degree. We have to complete that ibur, the greatness of the group, the greatness of the Creator, nullification towards that, each and everyone, in spite of the despair and the disturbances, because the disturbances and the despair, they come specifically for us to rise above them and to be able to cleave together to each other. That means to cleave to the group towards the same goal, towards the Creator which is within it, until we will complete that first structure, although it is just a drop, but in that drop there are also whole complete processes which later on develops, but inside of it the entire spiritual reality exists. Therefore it doesn't happen all at once, as written there. A man reaches this sublime, exalted zivug, rather he performs ha'ra'ot. Let's read it. And this is how every time he enters forcefully to the connection, to the unity, until he reaches that. Thank you. Will you find the article or I will?
1: It's in article 19 of Ba'al Sulam. That when a person completes and reaches his root, now when a person reaches his root, he must gather them one by one and reunite them to their source, sanctity.
3: What we feel every time, each and every one of us together, those disturbances, it is in order for us to cleave them to the root. They come to us deliberately from the structure. This is how the shattering is revealed to us.
1: That is the meaning. That one who distinguishes himself and the others to a scale of merit.
3: Everything that happens to a person is only for him to complete vision.
1: The matter of unification of the Creator and Divinity, the one induces when he has feel of yearning and longing.
3: A person yearns to cleave to the group and reveal the Creator within it. The group is called Shekhinah, the Divinity, and the Creator is the Creator, HaKadosh Baruch Hu, meaning he sanctifies this quality of bestowal. Therefore, it is called HaKadosh Baruch Hu. If he relates to the quality of bestowal this way, so for him, this is something sacred. And with all his efforts, he wants to be integrated with the group in order to reveal the Creator there.
1: And it is precisely like the underside coupling, as in the corporeal birth, and it extends necessarily by cause and effect, meaning by the hardening, that is, a certain measure of longing and yearning called hardness in the corporeal tongue. Then one's seed is also blessed, for it shoots like an arrow, nefesh, soul, shana, year, and olam, world. This is the meaning of how is their repentance in the same place, at the same time, with the same woman.
3: He reveals exactly, discovers exactly where he should be and how the revelation should be. Through what? Through the disturbances. From different directions, different manners, he begins to discover the point of connection, the point of unity, the point of zivug, the point of coupling. He, inside a group with the Creator, and the three of them are disclosed together.
1: Since the lower Heitata'a consists of Nefesh, Shana, Olam.
3: This is man's desire.
1: Nefesh is the measure of longing and the yearning.
3: As much, in spite of the disturbances, he craves, he yearns to reach that unity.
1: Shana is the changing stimulations that the complete measure to restore the past glory.
3: We have to count also the disturbances and both the overcomings over them. They have to reach a complete measurement where two opposite forces lead to adhesion, to unity, to chibur.
1: However, one cannot be ready for this sublime coupling, which is called Bi'ah Shlema,
3: what we crave for.
1: But goodness and mercy shall follow.
3: A person has to believe that only good and grace, the upper grace, this is what leads him forward. Although he discovers a lot of despair, disturbances, confusions, tiredness, everything is in the reality only from the force of the Creator. which directs us exactly in the direction of adhesion. And he puts disturbances in our way, like we teach kids when we put some disturbances and obstacles before them for them to grow and learn.
1: Hence, this stimulus, which is the beginning of the coupling, is the meaning of a righteous who suffers. The Creator has no wish for adhesion.
3: Seemingly, he has no wish in his greatness. This is this kind of flirt, again, that pushes him away for him to develop a sufficient desire. If a person is being pushed and he agrees to it and lets go, he leaves. But if he sees that, well, there's nothing else I can do in my life, that's all I've got. And he scrutinizes all that through those rejections. He despairs and comes back, despairs and comes back. He is tired and he comes back once again. And then in the very last moment where he sees that there is no chance, in this last moment with his last strength, when does a person knows that this is his last strength? He doesn't. But then it opens up for him according to the system of lights and vessels. If he is there already, if he has used all the degrees of avyut he had to overcome, then it is revealed to him.
1: And hence, he does not have loving and yearning in the discernment of love, since that is found in the same stage, same place.
3: He doesn't feel that it comes from the love of the Creator to him because the Creator rejects him. It seems to him that it comes his way because the Creator doesn't want him. He rejects him, disregards him. So the Creator doesn't want me, I walk away. The Creator puts such thoughts inside a person's mind.
1: And the aspect of sorrow is found in him, which is destined to become the delight, oneg.
3: Meaning to the extent that he tastes this sorrow and despair and everything, then all these emotions, they become the sweetness of unification.
1: However, what the time will not do, mind will not do, time does.
3: This is a very great rule that everything adds up to a great sum. The mind won't help us here, not philosophizing or such calculations. It's only a great despair, but still persistence. Not to stay out of the process, to get into it again and again and again.
1: Since the Creator counts all of these stimuli and collects them to a complete measure, which is the measure of the hardness for the intended day.
3: Meaning all the despairs, rejections, all the thoughts that a person goes through every moment, and somehow he tries to overcome them. Accordingly, he advances. And here is the problem. To which extent are we aware of or sensitive in every moment that there is a detachment from the intention, from the point of unification? And once again, we come back to it. So the entries and those exits, they bring us to the end of preparation and the revelation of the Creator.
1: This is what the poet means by awaken and sound any and sound to severe any should. That this complete coupling will not happen at once, but he brings these haraot, these difficult states, and they are completely surrounded with this trembling after the holy divinity.
3: Meaning we constantly try without a break, as much as we can, every second, each and every one of us, all of us together, in helping each other and through mutual guarantee between us, so that no one will run away from it more than a second. In the feeling of sense, this connection, he will be able to come back once again immediately. We need such an atmosphere in the group to protect everyone, to guard everyone. And then it is enough just to overcome it. We will do it, and then it will end up with the revelation.
1: Until they all round up all day and all night. And as long as his soul is in the degree of nefesh, he comes even closer, and so his yearning and sorrow grows. It is because the unsatisfied desire leaves behind great affliction, according to the measure of the desire.
3: To the extent we advance more and invest more, the rejections become more delicate, more detailed, in more tiny, particular manners, but especially they bring a person a greater chisaron, a greater desire, a greater passion, a greater despair, because as much as I have invested, as much as I have done, and correspondingly comes in an even greater despair. And a person cannot respond to it rationally with his intellect. The emotion says, no, you stand no chance. That thing is impossible. And it is truly so. It is not within man's power. So how can he? And the Creator doesn't hear, and I keep disconnecting from the group, and I have no strength of my own. From all over, I am lacking. What do we do then? So what the mind doesn't do, time does. Meaning we have to keep on going, keep on going. That's all there is. The Creator is doing us a big favor, showing us an empty world. If the world was filled with opportunities and fulfillments, everyone would have found in the world everything he wants. How hard it would have been for us then. Could we have come that easily to come and think about unity and bestow if all of us would have revealed all of a sudden desires for different fulfillments and lusts and could have attained them also? So we live in a very special time where the whole world is in despair, deteriorating, is helpless, it's lost its way, and we feel ourselves that, yeah, we do have such strength in our hand. We have a rod in our hands with which we can reach the goal. This is a great grace from above. And truthfully, we will need to pay for it later on, for each and every detail that the Creator gives us along the way as kind of a discount or a loan or a credit. It's according to the condition, come to me and I will collect. Many of you can take, as we have learned in the peace in the world, the article of Bala Sulam about the shopkeeper and his notebook in the piece. I can get into the shop and take everything I want, but everything is written down, and I know it is written down, and I'll have to pay for it later on. But meanwhile, I can borrow. So we'll have to pay for it later on. The fact that the world is in despair, and my whole life is in despair, and I myself, I don't chase this whole mess of looking for my life there. The Creator deliberately gives me such good conditions. He brings me to the group. He gives me everything. He tells me, do this, do that. So we'll have to pay him back, but later on. But for now, let us use it. The main thing is to reach the first point of unification.
1: So we're continuing reading the letter. This is the meaning of the Torah. And the poet teaches us and says, awaken means that you induce these hardships in the holy divinity, and sound means you cause this great affliction like no other, which is the meaning of he groaned and moaned. Because when a person is in sorrow, what does divinity say?
3: Meaning, if a person doesn't want to advance and he feels sorrow along the way, and it's not also during the descent, the fall down, the despair, and also during the ascent, he feels in a constant happiness. He always feels the rod in his hand. The rod in his hand means that specifically in the descent, and in a sense it's okay, but during the descent, he feels that the descent is here for me to transcend it, to overcome it, and it's even greater help than the ascent, because if I overcome the descent, the despair, the confusion, the coldness of the heart, that I don't want to connect, I don't feel like it, I'm too tired, I'm fed up with it, he feels that this is an opportunity for him to move himself forward, to gain that exertion by himself.
1: Because when one is in a state of sorrow, what does divinity say?
3: If he regrets the path, if he doesn't want to advance, if he despairs and leaves, then that place where the Creator is supposed to be revealed, it descends, the whole group descends. And that causes a general descent. Everyone has to understand, he has no calculation about himself. In spirituality, we come as one kli. The Creator brings all of us into the group, the world group, with all our friends who are with us all over the world. These are thousands and thousands of friends more. And the women are also with us. So the calculation, well, each and every one is responsible, because there is no partial in the spirituality. One or all, everyone are equally important. Therefore, everyone has to understand that the moment he despairs, the moment he falls down, he doesn't correct himself. If he's in that state for more than a moment, the moment is given by the Creator, but after that moment, a person has to wake up and start strengthening. Otherwise, he's causing the Shekhinah, meaning the whole group, a descent.
1: And divinity says, why do you do so? And that is in order to uncover any sourness. This means the righteousness of the righteous will not deliver him in the day of his transgression.
3: Doesn't matter how great a person was or strong, the moment the disturbances come his way, he becomes like a beginner, as if he was never in the study before, in the work and the connection with the group. And the disturbances come his way like in the first time he arrived. Truly so, after 10 and 20 years, when he's in the work of the Creator, when he is advancing already in the letter of degrees. Rabbi Shimon, what does he tell us when he have reached the last degree before the end of correction? He said that he felt himself like Shimon from the market, like he never started, as if there is nothing. The same questions. It is very interesting, because a person falls down from all his degrees down there, and then he doesn't have such questions. Why is it like this in the system, Arich Anpin with Zer Anpin, with Abba Vima and Yesud? He doesn't have all that. He falls down, why should I work for, I can't do that. Everything is erased. In the descent, everything is erased. And it is as if he never started. As much as he exerted himself, as much as he profited, it's all hidden from him. He has nothing. Who are you? As if nobody knows you. And this is how a person feels, as if nobody knows him, as if he knows nothing himself.
1: And to him who knows all mysteries, the desire in one's heart for his nearness is known.
3: Meaning, according to the system, we have to understand. We reach a certain level, and then the light works on us. Once again, we reach new 10 sefirot, but until we reach them, again the light works on us. There is no partial. It cannot be that it will work on less than 10 sefirot, because it doesn't have the whole cliff from Keter to Malchut. He has nowhere to be revealed, because Malchut is revealed last, the will to receive, which received all the 9 sefirot into it, which is now in order to bestow.
1: And that it might still be interrupted, God forbid.
3: A person doesn't discover the last exertion. If a person doesn't reveal the last exertion, there can be no revelation for him.
1: Hence he, the Blessed One, increases his hardships, meaning the beginnings of the biot. For if one listens to his voice, by the way of the Lord thy shade, one does not fall by reason of the increasing affliction of his hardships. It is so because one sees and hears that the Holy Divinity also suffers as he does by the increased longings.
3: One begins to identify himself with the group. He begins to accept upon himself the responsibility of what is causing the group, that everyone truly depend on him. And that makes him commit and brings him necessity and urgency at work.
1: Thus, one's longing grows stronger and intensifies each time until one's point in the heart is completed with complete will in a tight knot that will not crumble.
3: If the group as well influences him with this general atmosphere of the arvut between us, and he as well makes all kind of supporters for himself, study, dissemination, he teaches, meaning he tries to bring himself to a tight connection with that atmosphere that helps him advance, that will remember him, that will constantly pull him forward, then he advances faster. He's in the sense only for a short time, only for a moment, and that's it.
1: As Rashbi said, I am for my beloved, and upon me his desire.
3: Then he discovers that to the exact same way he craves for the Creator craves for him as well. He cannot reveal anything else. It is revealed in man's kli.
1: All the days I was connected to this world with a knot connected to him, to the Creator, and because of that, now upon me his desire. It means, until he who knows all mysteries shall testify, that he shall not turn back to folly. Hence, he is granted to return of the He to the Vav for eternity, meaning the complete Bi'ah and the restoration of past glory, which is the meaning of this great Bi'ah.
3: Then the Creator is revealed in the Kli, the collective Kli of the group.
1: All this is by the power and the virtue of the blowing. For they have served any shout, and he shall not turn back to folly.
3: Meaning, being privileged is by overcoming the despair, confusion, all kind of weaknesses. And this is how we advance. All we have to do is accelerate time. Each and everyone, in a way of tic-tac, tic-tac, tic-tac, will be extremely sensitive to all kind of changes. He's been thrown a little bit, and then he begins to come back. A little bit, he's thrown a little bit more, he immediately comes back. And this is the work. It demands a lot of patience and persistence and support, external support. And organizing your daily routine and one's internal work, but all we do is hasten time. Whoever is disconnected from the path, then of course he can come back after 10 years and say, hey, what's up, or is what I deserve? Well, that's clear, right? Only if one invests himself. Each and every one has his own specific measurement, the measure that he has to go through.
0: ורואה שכל הקושי שהגיע אליו בריבוי הזמנים אינו אלא לדעת, והוא סוד באותו הזמן, כלומר הידוע ליודע תעלומות שהזמנים עשו בו הסגולה הנעל שיעמוד בצדקתו לנצחיות.
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3: He's walking with his eyes open, and not just go along the stream. Then he advances quickly, and in one incarnation he can reach the entry to spirituality, and then continue. However, whoever doesn't, he needs to start our work in this world once again. But also, he doesn't repeat to his previous state like the previous incarnation. Rather, he returns to the incarnation, but in a different time, different conditions. That means that he keeps on advancing, but in this world, only under different conditions. However, he who reaches a spiritual revelation, then he continues his spiritual revelation, and from day to day, he keeps ascending on the spiritual degrees without even being clothed, or even if he is clothed, but it doesn't matter to him because he already knows where he is. That the world before him is a spiritual world. The Rabash writes in the Knisa Libur, entry to Ibur, the beginning of the entry to the work of God is the Bechina of Ibur, where he nullifies his own Bechina and he enters into Ibur in his mother's womb, meaning he nullifies

0: satisfies his self-love, which is called Malchut, whose Bechina, whose original Bechina, is called the will to receive in order to receive. This is how his Malchut is called, like the corrupted, opposite Malchut from the true sanctity. And he then enters, if he nullifies all that, to the vessels of bestowal called Bina. It's also Malchut, but this is how it's called. We're always only in Malchut, but only Malchut that rises to the degree of Bina. And Rabash writes even more. That man, he really looked forward to our times. He wrote for us, for now, for here. A complete prayer. And when one decides in his heart on a complete nullification, then he's asking for the creators to help him. And that exit, to bring it out into practice from potential. Meaning, although the potential of the thought and the desire, he sees that the body does not agree to it, for him to nullify all of his desire for the sake of the Creator instead for his own good, then he has to pray for the Creator to help him. That he wants to relinquish all of his desires and no desire will be left for himself. And that is called a complete prayer. Meaning that his desire is that the Creator will give him a complete desire without any compromises for oneself. And he's asking for the Creator to help him so that he will always be in his righteousness. Meaning he's asking for adhesion, nullification and adhesion. And if this is what we do together in the group, we have the strength for it. I have no doubt about it. This time I see that all the people sitting here, they all understand, they're all focused, they're all concentrated, they're all connected. They're all under such pressure. So we will continue, and mainly I remind you once again and asking you, scrutinization in each and every one of you, to nullify yourself before the group. Now let's move on to your questions, okay? Well, where are the microphones? Okay, it's next to the main camera.
1: Revel.
2: Инстанция для всех из нас, которые приехали.
1: And it seems as though it is the last stop, the final sprint for each and every one of us that came here.
0: I have a question for you.
3: There is a law.
4: I have a question. There's a law.
0: There is a connection between the lights and vessels. This law says that between the lights and the vessels, there has to be a desire, an egoistic desire, which distances the light from the kli. And the desire inside the kli of bestowal, which the kli acquires, in order to connect them. And then the light is revealed inside the kli. There should be a aviyut, over the aviyut, a restriction, and a masach, reflected light. And then the direct light is clothed inside the kli as aviyut. This is what we learn. It's an absolute law given by the Creator from the beginning of creation till the end of creation. I'm not against if you want to sit down and write a letter for the Creator like the women wrote for you. That we demand this and that.

0: Обещание есть хорошее требование, но есть постоянное подслащение.
1: The question is, in this despair there is true demand, but there's also a mitigation in this despair that kind of blurs up this demand, and the sense of chisaron is like disappears. How can we not lose this deficiency in this mitigation? It's wrong. If I crave and want, and all of a sudden this craving is melted away, is mitigated, it becomes sweet and good. This is a sign that I have completed using it, and now a new state comes my way. Don't despair from what you feel. Because this is a sequence of situations we're going through. I should never get upset on my present state. Let's say I stopped myself with a stopwatch, and what do I feel now? That feeling comes from above, from the Creator. That feeling is for my own benefit. That feeling obliges me to respond to it correctly. And now I have to think, how should I respond to it? I reacted, I responded to it. Not for myself, rather for the unity of the group, to unite the group in order to reveal the Creator to correctly and to fill it with light, and by doing so we bring Him contentment. So I've arranged all that in my mind and heart. I tried as much as I could to realize them, to connect them to the group and the Creator, and I'm the cause of all that. I have completed this action. Well, I feel calmed down, I feel sweetness all of a sudden. So what? Who says there's something wrong about it? It's a sign that I've made an action, the right action, and in the next moment I will receive something else. So you shouldn't be despaired of that. The main thing is to accept all the situations that they come from the Creator. It is written, I am the first. That's it. All we have to do is make sure we have the right response. It's like me playing with my little child. I keep imparting all kinds of things. He doesn't even know what I'm doing for him. And I expect the right reaction from him. Well, he's mistaken, well, fine, but he tried. He made efforts, he wanted so much, he didn't turn out so well, so what? So I help him somehow, but not directly, in some indirect way, till he will discover it himself, how to perform the right action. When I'm looking at you today, I see that definitely something happened. In my eyes, it's a miracle. It's the first time in history thousands of people all around the world are sitting together, and women behind them, and they're all discussing how to sanctify the Creator, how to make contact with Him. And in a way, we're talking about nullification. I don't even know how to express myself. You don't feel even a slightest thought that a person might have. All you think about is above this world. From more thousands of years of development, we can't evaluate what we're going through. So the fact that you're having such a demand, that's

0: true, but a demand which is against a spiritual law, which is a law of nature. If we bring ourselves for it to be revealed, it will be revealed, and if not, it won't. So, and everyone should be put in front of such conditions, and not the Creator. We spoke about it many times before. The law between the lights and the vessels. It's not a desire that wants this or that. There is no such thing at all. It's like he's writing it in the Wisdom Kabbalah, in the definition. This is the order of cascading from above downward in absolute constant laws. And that cascading comes to us for us to realize it, to reveal the Creator, for the revelation of the Creator to His creatures in this world, but under constant absolute laws. Therefore, our reaction that we demand for you, that's fine. But if not, we will... No, no. This is not according to the law. This is something you cannot do with that law. I jump from the 10th floor. Well, you demand that now gravity won't affect you. How can it be? There are no miracles, only work. But we can do things indirectly. Now I can take it and use it and pay it back later on. And this is
1: the world is in despair.
0: We receive all kinds of opportunities, things to do. We found the time still and the means in order to gather here together from all over the world. I also saw women 5 days ago in their convention, 2,500 women from different countries, from Australia even, South America, from different places. So we should be grateful for the Creator for giving us such a credit. Next.
2: עכשיו אנחנו כל אחד בגרום שגורי. עכשיו ביקשנו שיעזור לנו לנסח את הבקשה. איזו בקשה?
3: We asked to help phrase the question. What question do we need to have?
2: לא רק שאני לא יכול לדבר איתו, אין לי אפילו את המילה הראשונה שאימא אני יכול לפנות אליו.
4: Я уже не говорю ни о какой молитве.
3: Not even speak about a prayer. That's it. That's even too much.
0: Well, that is something I don't know. I don't think it's like that. He's the Creator. He gave birth to us. He arranges us. He governs us. He does everything. He's one. I have no one else I can turn to but Him. He created me. He gave me my mind and heart. He gave me the knowledge that He is responsible for everything, including me. He gave me the knowledge that I can turn to Him. So if He is responsible for everything, and He gave me the mind to turn to Him, so let's turn to Him. You have something to say about your life? Go ahead. He's the one responsible for it, so tell Him.
5: Hi, Rav. Could you please tell me, what is the difference between a desire and an intention?
2: אם תוכל בבקשה להגיד לי מה ההבדל בין רצון לבין כוונה.
6: יש בי רצון שנקרא רצון.
1: There's a desire in me that's called a desire.
0: Of and soft. One desire, vast desire. That desire is revealed in me in a very tiny, tiny, tiny amount, where I feel myself that I exist in that desire. All the processes that are taking place in that desire, so I call this me and my world. This desire of man is divided into still, vegetative, animate, and speaking and man. In the inanimate, I feel the whole universe. In the vegetative, in me, I feel the earth and the plants on it. In the vegetative, in the animate, I feel all the animals. And in the speaking degree, I feel all human beings. This is my desire, my tiny desire out of the desire of and self. This is the tiniest desire there is. There is no smaller desire than that. If I restrict that desire, meaning that I wouldn't like to use that desire at all, I have nothing to do in this world, there is no reason for me to live in it, there is nothing special about it, I don't want it. But I'm prepared to use it in a way that it helps me rise above it. So what's happening is that I begin to receive a greater desire. Greater desire. What does it mean, a greater desire? I receive new discernments. For spirituality, this is how we call it, to know what is beyond, what is the acting force around this world, what does it expect from this world and from me. I begin to think about all that. Where does it come from? It is because a greater desire is revealed to me. I had a small desire where I used to live in and feel inside that desire, the still, the vegetative, animate, human beings. In that desire I used to live, this is called this world. Now, around that desire, another layer of desire was revealed, such... like in a bagel, something around it. Well, a higher circle, bigger circle. And then inside that desire, I feel that around this world, there are forces operating on the destiny of this world, everyone in it, including me, and they bring this world into different situations. Scientists all of a sudden discover that we are in this weird world unlike before. Rather, there are more dimensions, more forces, something different, relative, and so on. So another desire is revealed. And then inside that desire, I begin to think, the world is, it's not only our world, perhaps other worlds exist as well, in different forms, perhaps. So we see that there are different articles about it, different fantasies. So we're always inside the desire. And that desire is revealed to us more and more and more as greater. This tiny desire we live in, it lessens. It begins to empty itself. It begins to lose its uniqueness, its qualities. And this is how we advance. However, we have the means to reveal a higher layer, the operating force inside the one who's been activated. And the rest of the people only think about how they're being activated. They don't care if someone is operating them or not, as long as they feel good. As long as they feel good. But it's different for us. For us, it is important not to feel good or bad. Rather, it is more important for us to feel who is the one operating on us. We want to know him.
5: Okay.
0: Yes?
5: How can I use my heart and my mind to grow the desire?
2: איך אני יכול להשתמש בלב ובשכל שלי כדי לגדל את הרצון?
6: אם אני נכון משתמש במה שנתנו לי,
0: if I use correctly what I was given, then my mind and heart will grow bigger in me. I need to use what I'm given correctly, and then I'm being revealed more and more and more.
6: אין דרך אחרת.
0: There's no other way.
6: אנחנו יחד עם מה ששומעים, שאלות, תשובות, לא עוזבים את הכוונות.
3: Alongside with what we're hearing, questions, answers, we won't forget our intentions, right? Also all the friends all over the world. Please.
2: אני בא מהקליפ הבריטי, ואנחנו לרוב קבוצה וירטואלית.
5: We've had some few Miro congresses, and some of us attend sometimes congresses outside the UK.
2: אלו כמה כנסי מראה, וחלקנו משתתפים מדי פעם בכנסים מחוץ לבריטניה.
5: Is it okay for us to keep revisiting this moment in order to maintain the importance of the goal? Because in a virtual group, sometimes it's very cold.
2: הוא אומר, האם זה נכון בשבילנו, במצב שבו עכשיו הוא תיאר, לשחזר מדי פעם את הרגע הזה, את הרגעים האלה, כי בקבוצה וירטואלית לפעמים קר מאוד, פנימית.
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3: Should reconstruct.
6: נגיד, כנס, כנסים קודמים.
3: They should watch different materials from the archive, like previous congresses and gatherings.
5: Which way you want to, let's say this congress, should we go and revisit again, or if you've had a virtual a mirror congress in the UK, is it good to go back and watch it again in order to awaken the importance of the goal? Because we have very few opportunities like other group to meet.
2: בגלל שיש להם כל כך מעט הזדמנויות להיפגש, הוא שואל באמת האם אפשר לצפות בו שוב, אפילו בכנס מראה, אולי לצפות שוב בכנס כזה שהיה.
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3: It's very possible that in a mirror congress too, but of course in our congress then...
2: כנס הזה שלנו. נגיד הם עושים כנס מראה בעוד כמה חודשים, אז לצפות שוב בכנס הזה בזמן, אם יש להם זמן פנוי.
6: כן.
3: Yes, yes, yes, yes.
6: ודאי.
3: Of course. Because here is... Many people are included in this, and meanwhile this is what we're attaining. And hopefully we'll still attain what we want to until the end of this Congress. But yes, most certainly, as I've said, we've never been on this level of unity, of connection, and the proper demand. So it is definitely worthwhile to revise it and hear it again and again. Please.
7: Dear Rav, my friend there asked my question almost exactly, but I see people right now watching. I can see them in my mind when I watch the lesson virtually. I can see them watching. If they don't have a group and they're all by themselves, how can we give them the desire to feel what we're feeling?
2: הוא אומר, הוא מרגיש ממש כמעט אותה שאלה ששאל החבר לפניו שהוא רוצה לשאול, הוא רוצה לחדד אותה עוד. הוא אומר, הוא ממש יכול לראות, לדמיין, כבן אדם שצופה לבד וירטואלית בשיעור, איך החברים עכשיו צופים בנו לבד וירטואלית.
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6: אנחנו כל הזמן נזכרים על זה.
3: We constantly remind ourselves and we're thinking of being together, and I have this clear feeling that they're together with us. That's on the one hand. On the other hand, They have to want to connect with us. If the desires on our behalf and their behalf connect, there is no reason they should receive any less than what we get here. Especially if they're unable to come to the Congress. If they have the opportunity to come but they disregard it, that's something else. But if they truly wanted to come but they're unable to because the Creator didn't enable them to come, then they won't lack anything of what we have here and they'll receive it. In time of the Mirror Congress, in the Women's Congress, we were in Sochi, 20 people gathered in my house. Before the beginning of the lesson, I checked that everything's working. I had a few messages. I told men not to come in. They kicked me out of the room, and it's like this feeling that you're standing in front of
8: האם כדאי לדאוג על זה או שכדאי להתעלם מזה?
3: חיסרון של worry about that. Rav says, the women's desire, the women's lack is much stronger than the men's, and it's also a permanent desire. It undergoes much less changes than ours. It's much more persistent. It's in accordance to the woman's nature. She doesn't switch from one moment to the next, like a man who's like a little boy running around from one corner to the next. You can also see how the way boys behave with respect to girls. Girls are more persistent. Everyone can be jealous of something, but we need to see what we have, and if I was created as I was with these qualities, then by them I need to improve. I have no jealousy of a woman. I need to know what I need to do in order to reach my correction. What will I get out of being jealous? If we'll unite, then in our connection we will connect all of the qualities, men's and women's, together. It all depends on connection. I won't lack a thing. I have to reach the degree of Adam from my own personal root, and I don't put myself in anyone's place, and I don't want anyone else to be in my place. I must realize myself only. Yes. I'm also not jealous of them, but I don't feel that same awe that I felt then. And you can sit in the corner there and cry. It'll be fine. I'll invite you. Again, what you're saying is true, because a huge mass of women that can influence a man, because we're built to be impressed by women. We're structured that way. Look at a home. Look how a woman is able to turn her man into a rug. Malchut, in the first place, is built from I want to try and answer the question, what do we lack in order to reveal the Creator?
9: Значит, он облачился в нас уже.
2: Конечно, что облачился в нас уже.
6: Как бы тюрьма фуха.
3: Then he must be clothed in us. So Rav says, most probably, oppositely. So if the friend hugs me, does that mean the Creator is hugging me?
9: Если у меня есть мысли, чтобы проявилась любовь к товарищам.
2: Имеешь ли махшава, знаешь ли...
3: If I have a thought that love will be revealed to the friends, means that he sends me these thoughts. So what do we lack? We lack the feeling. He loves us. So let's feel it.
6: Of
3: course, the Creator is concealed among us, but He's there, and we're in the world of Ein Sof. But we have to discover it, we have to feel it, and that is the only problem. Dr. Elazarov, please.
0: I have this question. I want to ask the question asked before by the guy from Sochi, but from a different angle. 4 days ago, there was the Women's Congress, where they became one ancient mother to us. Now we have a men's convention, and I hope that we will be able to turn into one ancient father, like our ancestors. He's asking, can we...
10: A certain qualitative thing that can bring us to the path of the king. I don't know. I didn't think of the women's convention.
3: That it must be. And I follow what is revealed within me after I examine it. If it's not just a thought that sprung, yes, let's do this, and then 2 days later it's even forgotten about what we spoke about and what was, you know, so important. There are many such things.
10: This is how I felt.
3: Take place. Without that, we'll have no pressure, and the women won't have. In short, that is first of all what we needed. Even more than the Arava Congress, we needed a women's congress. And that is why I started talking about it. To have a mutual congress, in the meantime, I don't know, I don't feel that it's necessary. I don't feel that we even know what to do with it. How to organize it.
10: So we'll be right.
3: We need to think. We'll see. In the meantime, I don't know. You're right that there has to be a mutual congress in some way. But how?
10: I think this convention needs to be like Mount Sinai. with all the scrutinies and the problems. But we have to, together with that, reach something. This is the convention. This is the assembly, the coming together.
3: Well, hopefully, that's how we'll organize it.
11: Yesterday morning, I feel such heaviness. And I feel strong desire, it burst out.
2: והרגשתי רצון עצום בצורה קשה ביותר.
11: And this morning also I crying.
2: והבוקר גם ירדו לי דמעות, אבל
11: different.
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11: It's kind of joy.
2: כאילו דמעות של שמחה.
11: So that's my first question. What this different tears? What the difference?
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6: יש דמעות של שמחה, יש דמעות של...
3: There are tears of happiness and there are tears of despair. That a person feels sorry for himself and he cries. When a person is happy, also, then he has tears. Tears is surplus that cannot be clothed in the vessels. And therefore, this surplus can come either from the lights or from the vessels. It's this surplus of the balance between them. So, what can I tell you? Tears is good. The gate of tears. There's so much sorrow in a person. This redundancy that... Well, a little more. Maybe tomorrow you'll cry, and tomorrow morning, and this evening, and then maybe that's enough.
12: This is what the whole, like a whole body, like I say, in the one body, that I'm just a mortal. Maybe we just the whole body was
2: כזה סוג של פעולה, כזו רגישות.
11: This kind of חיבור we want to achieve. We are talking a lot about חיבור, connection.
2: זה סוג החיבור שאנחנו צריכים להשיג. אנחנו מדברים הרבה מאוד על חיבור.
11: And not only in this kind of action.
2: שלא רק בפעולה כזו.
11: Daily connection between each other.
2: אלא בחיבור יומי, אחד עם השני.
11: How do we reach that?
2: איך מגיעים לכזה דבר?
6: זה לא חשוב בפעולה הזאת שאנחנו יצאנו.
3: It doesn't matter. In that activity that we walked a few meters out of the gate and came back and we stood there and we sang a few songs. I don't disregard that activity, but the main action is in our hearts. It should be accompanied by physical action. Okay, fine. But if not, then no. Kabbal speak about physical action. That's unimportant to them. They speak only about the effort of the heart, the spiritual efforts. The little ones have to do physical actions, anything that awakens us. Music, having a meal together, many other things as well, everything. But eventually, through these corporeal actions, we want to awaken the heart. Kabbalists sat in one place without going out of their cave, and they did these extraordinary actions. And we, all around the world, with respect to them, we're not doing a thing. It all depends on the intention. In the meanwhile, friends, again, hastening the times, it means to value every second as something that in it I profit eternity. Every moment that comes, that is what we need to think. I don't know how we're going to finish this Congress. Just like we said now, it depends on the relation between the lights and the vessels, but we're reaching such efforts, such scrutinies, such calibration, such connections, mutual understanding, such responsibility that we have in this Congress that we've never had. We've really risen a degree. And we're in a beautiful state. Let us not miss out anything ahead of us. We can. We're able to. No matter how much despair we go into, confusions, detachments, disturbances, only to understand that all of this is in order for us to add and conclude this degree. Okay? So we're going out. On the outside, you can talk, you can laugh, but in the inside, concentration. Okay? Bon appetit. Song. Ooh, Lord.

0: טוב, חברים.
1: Okay, friends.
0: כתוב לי כאן שהשתתפנו.
1: It's written here that we just participated in a very special and emotional lesson. And I really felt that we participated in the Arava Congress.
0: וזה היופי ש...
1: That's the beauty in what Rav created in reality. Lessons that are alive in every given moment. Once you approach them, you live in that moment that's actually happening there. And it keeps repeating itself more and more. It's a fountain of light. Just as we read our sources in Rabash, and you can feel how in this present moment Rabash is working on you and Bala Sulam. So same thing with the lessons, with this endless abundance. So first of all, I wanted to just give gratitude, that each one will give gratitude to the Creator that Rav is giving us light every day, leaving light in reality for thousands of generations to come. So now let's take 6 minutes, each one. For sure there was this moment or this one thing that really touched him in this lesson. So shared in the 10, one, the most essential thing you heard in the lesson. So let's share that in our 10s, that one touching essential thing we heard in the lesson. We have 6 minutes for this.
2: Okay, so first of all, I immediately returned to the feeling of that Congress. It was really built in me. I really remembered the feeling. It's something that for me is very rare. And there were amazing things here. First of all, I've said that tears is good. And every answer here, how he built it, a person asked him, what's the difference between intention and desire? And he explained how the desire develops from the still, vegetative, animate, and speaking, what you feel in each organ, in each desire. And in the end, he came to saying that what's important is the intention to aim for the Creator.
1: The woman is stronger. She has a force that is...
2: Well, first of all, they asked, should we watch it again, this lesson? Rav said yes. So, that is advice. That lesson was after a walk in the desert, and the friends asked about it. On the other hand, Rav said, it doesn't matter what we did, the external action. What's important is the connection of the hearts. That was there, but on the other hand, it helps. External activities help, actions like this, or like meals, etc. What I also remember is that Rav said several times that we have to appreciate every second, to appreciate it as coming forever. And everything comes from the Creator, and it's all on us.
1: There were many things. What was felt is that a desire to discover and feel the Creator, to feel the connection. And Rav said, from what I heard, that Rabash was a great person. Everything he wrote was for us, for our time.
2: The truth is a very powerful and deep lesson. Finding the points where we really should do our work in connection to connecting to the friends first and then to the Creator. Except I don't see our 10 here. I don't remember if there were 10s then. I felt the group complete, the women, the men, together with a desire to advance toward the Creator, to be in a very tight and warm connection. And a Congress is a Congress, a convention of the hearts.
1: First of all, my first impression is the place, yeah, to see that place, that dome we were sitting in. It was always something that really brought excitement. We did so much work there too, so it awakened serious excitement. But the most essential thing I heard from Rav is the work on the intention, that is the only thing. All the actions we're doing, everything we did, was to awaken the intention. He said how every second you can attain everything. Think about it. To be in this thought that you can truly reach the end of connection there.
2: There is no doubt that things we do regularly, the excitement declines, and the Aravak convention is something new, a new background, new preparation, new states. So the excitement was great. The efforts that friends made toward the Congress were very great. So that feeling, as Moti just said, really touched a chord that we're not used to. But for us, it's just a sign that if we want to reach a new degree, we have to make a preparation. Just like now we are preparing for the Congress, so we need to talk about it and find new things so we will reach the same excitement we had there. We'll work together and succeed.
1: We heard in the lesson about the need to build a yearning for the Creator, that should be beyond all disturbances and all despairs. So now we will have a workshop and discuss what is the best advice to uplift above these states, above the disturbances and despair. So please, 6 minutes.
3: In the
2: lesson, we heard about the need to build yearning and longing for the Creator and how to reach it above the disturbances. When this is the important thing in the 10, the obstructions are only degrees to rise above them if we choose a good environment every time anew, and we have a strong environment that envelops us and embraces us and warms us, and it's directed with all our might to the Creator. And in our tent, thank God, we have it in abundance. So that way we can overcome anything that obstructs us on the way because we have avut and support.
1: We need a mutual effort. And to ask for the upper one that helps.
2: I agree with Michael. Anything we do together, there's no problem. And Rav reiterated it many times in the lesson when he talked about entering into the ibu, into the impregnation. He talked about how there has to be a complete desire we should ask for. Annulment and adhesion, but if we do it together, we'll have the strength for it.
1: The lesson actually started when Rav started speaking. He said that a person has to devote himself to the group to keep annulling himself, and then the ego can increase. And then again, in the work in the group, he enters the work with the ego, and the ego overcomes again. So, as we always learn, there's no other way but to annul before the friends.
2: I think we ask Rav, what do we need to do? Like what we're doing now. Doing the scrutiny together with Rav, together with the person who is leading us toward the Creator. And when we ask Him, He pulls us from the despair we're in, from all the obstructions we have. But we must scrutinize them as much as possible, very deep. And this we do together. At congresses, in our meetings, in our meals, that's the way it is.
1: We also heard from Rav in the lesson now how all the entrances and exits that we read about in the excerpt, when the letter, it just gives more forces to yearn for the Creator. And I've said, first of all, know that everything comes from the Creator. That's the first thing. Second, that Asotodzev, that we're getting all this from Rav for years. He explains about this phenomenon. And when we get there, we bump into it, we fall. Instead of understanding that it all comes from the Creator and it helps us jump to the next degree, I've also said it is the next degree, so we have to put it into our head that all ascents and descents are for us.
2: That's exactly the purpose of the group, the environment. It's power to come and remind us that there is nothing negative. The Creator gives each one the appropriate state for his advancement. For one, it'll be a physical state. For one, another state. For each one, what is right for him, in order for him to turn to the society and create a greater connection, and for the society to think about him and muster strength and remind each other that this thing is intended in the most appropriate way for his advancement. The power of the environment is measured by that, because in the cooperation and the reflection toward each other, we see the connection that there is in the environment.
1: The environment needs to help a person in that. If the environment won't help, so what else is a person left to do? He can't hold on with his own forces.

0: שהרב מנקים אותנו על פעולה מאוד מאוד פשובה.
1: Gilad, the microphone is not working.
2: Rav is speaking.
1: Let's share with each other what is cancelled in a person when he enters the impregnation, and what begins to be built in him through his efforts in annulment. What is cancelled in a person when he enters impregnation, and out of his efforts for an annulment, what begins to be built in him? 6 minutes.
2: What is cancelled in a person is the way he uses his will to receive. This jelly that surrounds him called me, me, me, me, and is, the connection is built in him, the connection that with the mother's body that directs him towards the upper force, that he annuls the control of the ego, and it gives an opportunity through that conception to neutralize it and receive forces from the Creator.
1: Our nature is the will to receive. If I annul it, then inside, we receive the nature to bestow with the quality of the Creator. So after the annulment, there will be equivalence of form.
2: In every state that's revealed, we have to respond correctly. What does that mean? To organize me towards a group, towards a connection. So what annuls? The state annuls. This coarseness suddenly changes, and we get a new state.
1: Just like at the end of the lesson, I said, I don't know how we come out of this Congress. It depends on how the lights work out. But there's no doubt we don't feel and cannot feel. So in what do we annul? Basically, it's clear and certain that there is something there, or when a person annuls, he gets the upper force, he gets the feeling. We still don't feel it, but that's our work. And then, as we heard, the way the lights work out or are arranged.
2: Now when the friends are speaking, so I'm trying to annul myself towards them, to hear them, and to find the root to connect to them, the root to feel them. Like in this lesson now, whoever asked wanted us to really connect, because as one man, to be like a mighty rock that on one hand is strong, on the other hand it's like clay that's where the light can enter.
1: Yes, I once read something that Rav wrote, and I really liked it, about what is annulment. He said, when you read something, an article, or you read what you wrote, and it says me, erase, delete me, and write creator. Wherever it says me, delete it, and write creator. That's the annulment. Annulment means there's no such thing as me doing anything. I don't do anything. I don't change anything. I can only ask for the creator to change these things. What do I get out of it? I get a lot of love, great love. You suddenly feel that you don't control, and the environment supports. It's a feeling you have to convey. I don't want to take up time.
2: The question was what annuls in a person when he enters the impregnation, and what is built in him in the efforts to annul. So when he asked, I depicted a state how when a person is born, he gets a sign that it's written on it, I am right. And he walks around with that his whole life, waves it around, I'm right, I'm right, I'm right. And every place he comes, I'm right. And to incorporate in society and to take that sign off and to step on it. And

0: the assembly, the General Assembly. Now we want to be inspired by each other and hear what came up in each 10, what special things we heard from the friends in the 10, so as to increase our inspiration so we come out of our little circle into our world sphere and feel each other. So friends all over the world, switch on question marks. And friends here, let's raise our hands and share and be inspired by each other, by what you said here. Special things you heard during the lesson, good ideas that came up now, how you rise above states, how we are now more until we dissolve into the impregnation as love expects of us. And we felt it in the lesson. Who wants to start?
1: Shamba Sof Shai.
0: In the back there, Shai.
2: In our discussion in the 10, we talked about taking responsibility on a duty, a role. A lot of times the ego gives us all kinds of states, yes or no, there's always excuses. But once a person takes a responsibility, even though there's resistance, this is where his growth starts. And if in the 10 and between us there's this atmosphere of taking more and more responsibility, we'll fly ahead. L'chaim.
0: We recently received the exercise of the head of the 10, and it's a great exercise and annulment. We see how this exercise improves all the time, and the 10 learns how to annul, and the head of the 10 is built through the annulment of the 10. How each friend learns this process. It's a process where we need each other's help, examples from each other, and we constantly see the common force that it gives us in order to make this annulment. We can't do it alone. So this exercise we have been doing now is truly a blessing. Thank you.

0: בלרוס לא שומעים.
1: Belarus, no sound.
0: בוא נתקדם לטורקי 7 ושימו סימן שאלה כשאתם מוכנים.
2: So let's advance to Turkey 7 and you put up a question mark once you're ready to speak.
0: טוב, יש לנו כרגע תקלה במערכת, אז...
2: Okay, so there's something wrong with the system, so we'll come back to hear the friends in a moment. So, who is there? Mayor, please.
3: טוב, כתבתי משהו בשיעור, ו...
1: I wrote something in the lesson. The ten said, I should read it. I didn't feel I could, but I'll try. In order to fly, a bird needs wings. A person can find in himself the power to fly. He dives and he searches into depths, into struggles to discover the truth. The inner power within him is an experience. The key is in his hands. Thoughts and feelings lead to the track. He rises above his corporeal dreams. He rises above his states. The changes begin from within. Everything he thought and saw that until now without it, he couldn't live. Is only idle words and false words. A light is revealed out of the stormy clouds, the thunder and lightning. The rainbow shines, and a person is born with new strength.
0: כן, עוד חברים כאן באולם, בבקשה.
2: Yes, so more friends here in the hall. Please, Moti. What song did you write for us?

0: No, I'm not into it. But first of all, an impression from the Arava convention. When you see this place, it really awakens excitement in me and memories. From years back, this place was really special. So first of all, it awakened excitement in everyone. And I think what Rav gave us in this lesson is that the intention is the main thing. We must not forget to constantly be in the intention. He said, every second you're in it, think that you are being rewarded with worlds. So we need to focus in everything we do. And we did many things in the desert. As an electrician, I remember doing a lot of work there. But it was only in order to bring us to the thought that these actions will make us be connected between us and with the Creator. So that's the main thing. So every second, we need to think of the Creator.
1: Can I ask a question? What I heard in the lesson from Rav about intention, and actually thanks to Moti, that what is a group intention? I feel that's how Rav was aiming us, that if I'm in a personal intention, so it's not the greatest thing. So what's a group intention?
0: We will go into our tens and scrutinize Patrick's question. Let's scrutinize what is a group intention. It's great that I have my own intention, but what is our common intention as a group? Let's scrutinize it. The question was, what is a group intention? What is a common intention? An intention that we, out of our connection, out of our desire to connect, we want to discover the Creator. Everything we do should eventually lead us to that connection. This is the result of the action and not some corporeal result.
2: I think that our mutual intention is like today, 10 people, we came to sit around the table here, and our common intention is the guidance by Rav, Rabash, and Bala Sulam that aim us towards the Creator.
3: Ну, есть кавана и шит кавана матара кивун.
0: If there's a personal intention, personal purpose in the group, it's more complicated. There first has to be connection in the group. To be as one man with one heart. Meaning that to have the intention. After that comes connection.
1: Exactly. One man with one heart. It's like is written in the Arvut article that 600,000 want to be concerned to one person, so he just annuls because he feels this force of the group. And Rav was speaking how the group always has to give this atmosphere that will be easy to annul to. once there's the atmosphere, the greatness of the Creator and the group, so it's easier also for an individual.
0: I do think that the common intention is the upper force, the power of connection, the spirit of the ten that comes opposite the effort of each one to connect.
1: What's a group intention for me? When will I be able to annul myself? From me to us, that really all of us together will be as one man, because that is what the Creator wants of us. He doesn't want to see the parts separated from one another. He wants us to be together, to connect together, each one supposedly himself, but together, in general, to be together.
0: I think just like Nathan, a group thought means each one thinks about everyone, to bring everyone to the Creator, to constantly think how I bring my friends to know the Creator, to know His greatness, His importance. This is the common thought. If each of us thinks of everyone else, I think we've done our job in the ten.
4: כן, וזה דבר מילה, זה נקרא, סליחה, דבר אחד
1: ש... And that is called ערבות. That's exactly when each one thinks about everybody and everybody thinks about that one, only for the one purpose that we will discover the one who's sending us all states or rejections, that we will be able to see that it's all for our benefit.
0: Patrick, what is a group intention?
5: So
1: from what I heard here, first of all, it's the purpose of our society. The purpose of society won by Rabash. That is our neutral intention, to rise on the degrees of man or discover the Creator, to feel the giver. He actually gathered a vessel here to feel the giver. But it's still confusing because it's a lot of thoughts that could be in the same direction. That's what I heard from my friends.
0: Thank you. Let's hear more friends who answered this question. Neil?
6: זה בעצם בשביל מה אנחנו עושים.
0: It's actually why we do it. For example, when we are on coffee duty, it's very clear why we're doing it. So it's easy for us. If we don't feel why we're doing it, the labor isn't enough. We have to switch gear.
1: A group intention is like a prayer. Like we're told common prayer, and each one can give a sentence and another sentence, but it's separate. So a higher degree, when it all connects to this one paragraph, that you can't say that every sentence, this is Dima, this is Mushi, this is Yossi, but everything together, it's one mixed paragraph, like a soup, that you can't speak about the components, but it's all together. So that same prayer, that same intention, the prayer of the ten, the intention of the ten.
0: The group intention is the sum of our intentions when we're all directed toward one common intention.
7: Gregory.
1: From our discussion in the tent, we talked about how all the friends incorporate in one another through the Ovud between us, until eventually, as one man with one body, with one heart, there's also one intention.
5: Israel. We
0: said it's an effort to connect. It's how we feel each other and how we unknowl together toward the upper one.
1: And with this intention, we will go to some extra things we have in our spiritual life. We are now starting to come closer to the period of the holidays, that we have opportunities to have more connections and more group intentions, as the friends were now saying. And we will have a lot of lessons and also a lot of meals. The meals are holy time where we get excited from the closeness between us and the closeness to the upper light. Yesterday we started a new period in our meals, that they are gonna be here in the study hall, because we're renovating towards our next degree of a place where the light can go through to all created beings all together. So the renovations put us into conditions that will be until the end of the renovations, and all the meals and the holidays will be here. As we saw yesterday, we need a lot of preparations for this, meaning we have a lot more work to organize a meal, because it's not in our usual place. We have to work a lot more for it. And the Creator is giving us a new place to exert. Yesterday, when I came here in the morning, I saw friends, the women preparing for the place for hours and hours, and then the friends and the people on duty. There's a lot of managers, of people on duty, so there is a lot of work. And these meals, we're going to have them for dozens of times in the holidays. So in order to be able to build this vessel that the upper light will appear in, we need to do it together. As we know, a meal means that we have duties. There's no meal without preparing it, organizing it, clearing it, cleaning, and so on. So in order for the group intention to be able to be implemented in us, we need to take into consideration in our private times that in the holidays, we will be invited to a lot of duties, because we want to do a lot of meals and a lot of inner connections with godliness. So men and women, prepare your heart and your head and your time to come and build the spiritual vessel of the meal, because whatever we won't do, so we'll just not have it. So in order for the Creator to be present, we have to prepare. Maybe also get invited for duties day after day. It's not a mistake. It's because the meals will be day after day, so we have to be ready for it with love, with intention. And let's say yesterday my friend came back from the kitchen duty to the meal. And he came excited. We all came from our day, and he came from the kitchen duty. He washed the dishes, and he came excited because working with the friends on something for the group brings light straight into the soul. So we have to relate to it in this way and take advantage of these gifts. L'chaim b'nei baruch.
3: אנחנו רוצים להזמין את כלי ישראלי.
0: We would like to invite the Israeli Kli and friends from Petah Tikva to day here to a training day. It'll be Thursday morning, and we'll end it with a meal. The purpose of the event is this. Our organization is going through many changes. We are getting older, it's important that all of us take part in these changes. We will talk about the goals of the organization. We'll talk about finances, expenditures, incomes. We'll talk about projects we want to complete in 2026 and begin in 2027. We'll talk about our future in general. In the beginning of January 27, we will be celebrating 30 years for the association. It'll be the anniversary, 30th year anniversary. So we also want to do some brainstorming. So that we will discuss many topics in that day. It'll be from the morning to the evening with many breaks and a lot of connection. Maybe even a lesson in the middle. We haven't closed the lineup yet. We will hear about the campuses in the world, the challenges, how to bring your students. So, as I said, there will be many topics, and not only will you be hearing short reports, but also there will be a lot of brainstorming. We need everyone's strength. Right now, we're doing this only for the Israelis in Petah Tikva without translation. We're looking for times that are suitable for North America, South America, and for the rest of the world, Kli, a convenient time for them as well. We're now discussing it. Maybe some of it will be in the regional Congress. Maybe we'll dedicate some time for it in general. So everyone's invited. You should register. Remember, October 1st. We'll do it here physically. And of course, those who cannot come, there will be a Zoom link, but you want to come here. We did it on purpose. During the high holidays, in between the holidays, so it's easier to take a day off on that day. So participation is important. And the goal is to have transparency, involvement. We want to feel there's so many topics to share and we don't have time during the lesson or on Shabbat. The idea was, it came up because we had 10 meetings with employees of the association, and there were good responses, and even people who work here every day, there are many things they don't know. They only know what they are dealing with. And there comes a time when it's good for our perception to be broader, because we are growing. One of the topics will be making the organization younger, bringing in younger people. It's something that personally troubles me for obvious reasons. So again, October 1st, from the morning, we will announce the exact time. And of course, it will all end with a festive meal.
7: Ken. Michael,
2: when you said about the direction of the organization, it was very exciting. I see PT100, a young 10 that took it into their hands, so it's very exciting. They're here every morning. So we are going to be in Rosh Hashanah soon, and before that, we have a very special event in Ashkelon. It's about the regional groups that are awakening. So the pioneers were the Haifa group in the north. They had an amazing event. So the next are the pioneers in the south. Our friends from Ashkelon, great, huge friends that were always the leaders of the Israeli Kli. So it's going to be like a congress, a gathering, an event, very special, that will take place on the 7th of September. In Ashkelon, we will gather there and eat, and the hall is beautiful.
1: very respected hall, and there'll be songs and music, and we'll have workshops, and we'll have a lecture, a talk about the holidays of Tishrei in a great atmosphere of reawakening our regions. We're doing that in order to build the regions for the regional congress. This process is wonderful. We know the Ashkelon group, so in order to give a small promo, maybe Asaf, tell us what's going to be there.
0: Okay. So first of all, we decided it is not a gathering of Ashkelon. We took it to begin with as something regional, and that's how we relate to it. So now it's in Ashkelon. I don't know where it will be next time. We connected directly to all the groups. We saw it as a pivotal point before the regional congress. It's an opportunity to awaken the whole region, Be'er Sheva, Ashdod, Levadim, all those Hebrew tens, the home south one. We got together in order to create like a greenhouse, and then from that we come out to the whole area. So our goal is, first of all, to connect both internally and in our tents toward this event and in the whole region. And we want this gathering to be felt, and that the dissemination will be so broad that the whole city and the whole region will feel that something is happening. We're inviting relatives. It's external dissemination too, but I think it's our opportunity to connect around this thing called region. And we see how the Creator is constantly bringing together parts so we become a region where there is no cities anymore. It's just one big light, one big region filled with light. And we also heard that friends from Petah Tikva were coming to help. So we simply want all of us to feel together as one kli.
1: It's not an Ashkelon event, it's a Bnei Baruch event, and we need your help. We are doing this event together, it's not Ashkelon, it's all of us doing it together, we need your forces. L'chaim.
0: From Ashkelon, we're going to Italy tomorrow, August 30th, between 6:30 and 8. The management will have a talk with the Italian friends, Italian Kli. It'll be broadcast in the Arbut system. Everyone's invited. That's in the framework of having conducting talks with all the friends in the world, Kli. It's an opportunity to present questions and talk about things that are happening. And let's end our lesson with what we started, with that special letter number 70. Let's go to the end of the letter where he writes a very special excerpt. Look what he says.
8: Rashbi
0: said in the Ida, I'm to my beloved and to me is my desire. All the days I was connected to him, in one connection I was connected to the Creator. And for this reason, now my passion is for him. Meaning, until he knows all the mysteries, that he will not return to folly. And therefore, he returns to the Hay, to the Vav, for all eternity. Meaning, the complete of the coming, which is bringing, restoring glory. And he will not return to folly. And then he will be rewarded with complete recognition in a never-ending coupling as the Daat, and he sees that all the difficulty that came to him through many times is only for the Da'at. And this is the meaning of in the same time, meaning who knows the mysteries that the time made him. Again, this is the meaning of Rabbi Shimon Bar Yochai said about this in the Idua. I am for my beloved, and my beloved, and unto me is his desire. All the days I was connected to his to this world, I was connected to the Creator with one knot. And because of it, now upon me, his desire, etc. Starting over. Rabbi Shimon Bar Yochai said about this in the Idua. I am for my beloved, and upon me his desire. All the days I was connected to this world, I was connected to the Creator with one knot. And because of it, now upon me his desire, etc. Song.

0: Shalom chaverim, anachnu.
1: Hello friends, we are now entering a very special lesson. Those who follow our Rav's lessons from 2002 see that he always comes back and reminds us of two very special letters written by Baal HaSulam. He's always directing us to the letter from what we called page 71 and page 64. The letter from page 70, but Rav said it's one of the most important letters written by Baal HaSulam. In one of the lessons, Rav said that Rabash recommended he'll read it 70 times. Ayin in Hebrew is 70. I don't know if Rav read it 70 times or not. I'm sure he did what he had to do. But today we would like to watch a very special lesson from 2013, from 17th of January 2013, the Congress in the Desert. It was a Congress that took place as preparation for the Great Congress. In the past, we used to have these Arava Desert Congresses that would prepare us for the Great Congress. And the letter speaks about annulment, subjugation. It speaks about ibur, conception, about a person who yearns for the Creator time and time again. He calls it yearnings. He tries to make connection with Him. It was a very special lesson, a part of an entire Shabbat, whose topic was subjugation and annulment on the way to ibur. Before we enter the lesson, we will read source excerpt number 2 as preparation. Source excerpt number 2, you can find it in the study materials in all the languages. You're invited to first of all go into that source excerpt from letter 19. We will read it together in the tense, then we will start watching the lesson. So, please.
2: Omnam besod shpirat hakelim. נעתקו כל האותיות להנהגות ובריאות גשמיים שבהיותם אדם
3: Due to the breaking of the vessels, all the otiyot were rejected to corporeal conducts and people. When one corrects oneself and reaches one's root, he must collect them by himself, one by one, and bring them back to the root, to holiness. This is the meaning of to sentence oneself in the entire world to the side of merit. The matter of the unification of the Creator and His Shekhinah that one induces when he has had his fill of yearning and longing is precisely like the bottom zivug applied in the birth of a corporeal body. It too extends necessarily by a prior cause, namely the hardening, which is a certain measure of longing and yearning called hardness in the corporeal language. Then one's seed is also blessed, for it shoots like an arrow in Nefesh Shana Olam. This is the meaning of how is their repentance in the same place, at the same time, and with the same woman. Since the bottom hay consists of Nefesh Shana Olam.
1: Nefesh is the measure of the longing and the yearning. Shana, year, is the changing stimulations, as complete coitus bears the complete measure to restore past glory. Meaning, as they were in adhesion with their root before they separated in the corporeal world. However, one cannot be ready for this sublime copulation called complete coitus all at once. Rather, only goodness and mercy shall follow me, etc. Hence, the stimulus, which is the beginning of the coitus, is the meaning of a righteous who suffers. The Creator has no wish for his adhesion, and so he does not taste love in the longing and yearning that needs the same thing and the same place. Thus, one is found in a state of sorrow, which is the nega, affliction, which is destined to be sweetened into oneg, delight.
2: Улям зело ясе сехель ясе зман, ки Ашем Ідбарах мене коль аратав.
3: However, time will do what the mind does not do. The Creator counts all the stimuli and collects them into the complete measure, which is the measure of hardness for the intended day. This is what the poet means by awaken and sound to sever any shout. Tkia, blowing of the horn, is the completion of the coitus. As it is said, stuck from above downward before the soul clothed in incarnations of this world. Afterward, when one prepares to return to his root, he does not induce the complete zivug at one time, but creates stimuli, which is the degree of nefesh, by way of cycles, chasing the Shekhinah with all his might, quivering and sweating, until he encircles that extremity all day and all night, incessantly. It is as the books write concerning the cycles. While one's soul is being completed in the degrees of nefesh, he comes ever closer. And so his yearning and sorrow grow, since the unsatisfied desire leaves behind it a great affliction according to the measure of the desire.
1: This is the meaning of sound. The poet teaches us and says, awaken, meaning that you induce stimuli in the Shekhinah sound, for you cause a great affliction like no other, which is the meaning of he groaned and moaned, because what does the Shekhinah say when one is afflicted, etc.? And why do you do so? It is in order to sever any shout. This is the meaning of the righteousness of the righteous will not save him on the day of his transgression. To him who knows all the mysteries, the desire in one's heart for his nearness is known, and that it might still be interrupted. Hence, he increases his stimuli, meaning the beginnings of the coituses. For if one listens to his voice, as in the Lord is your shade, one does not fall and descends due to the increasing affliction of the stimuli, since he sees and hears that the Shekhinah also suffers as he does by the increasing longing. Thus, one's longing grows and intensifies each time until one's point in the heart is completed with a complete will in a tight knot that will not crumble.
3: Rabbi Shimon Bar Yochai said about this in the Idra, I am for my beloved, and upon me is his desire. All the days I was connected to this world, I was connected to the Creator with one knot. And because of it, now, upon me his desire, etc. That is, until he who knows the mysteries shall testify that he shall not return to folly. Hence, he is granted the return of the hay to the vav for eternity, meaning the complete coitus and the restoration of past glory, which is the meaning of the great tkia.
1: And this is by the power and the virtue of the blowing, for they have severed any shout, and he shall not return to folly. Then one merits the complete consciousness in a never-ending coupling called knowing. And he sees that all the many times of hardships that came to him were but to know. This is the meaning of at the same time, meaning known to him who knows the mysteries, that times have created that power in him to remain in his righteousness forever. Friends,
4: now for the Creator to be revealed.
5: Shabore itgale. Eze sug chibur chaser benenu. Eze peulot.
1: Friends, we're scrutinizing the questions.
6: What is missing between us now? So the Creator will be revealed. What sort of connection is missing between us? What actions, what movements? Let's demand and scrutinize.
7: If someone from the friends wants to add to this scrutinization of the questions, there's an open microphone. You can raise your hand and the microphone will come to you. So again, what is missing between us now for the Creator to be revealed? Which kind of connection are we lacking? Which kind of actions, which motions, let us demand and scrutinize. If someone has something to add for the scrutinization of these questions, please do.

0: חברים, כשצעדנו בדרך במדבר,
1: friends, when we walked in the desert, the question kept on coming to my mind, and I scrutinized it and scrutinized it. When we did the circles, I felt how this network of connection is spreading among us, that through it we can find the answers. And the most powerful thing that arose was the question, can we even demand anything for ourselves? I feel that the demand for ourselves is already behind us. Can we even demand anything for ourselves?
2: It's a very beautiful question. Because we're saying, that the degree we enter to is the degree of ibur, conception.
3: Each works against his inner disturbances in order to overcome. There's great pressure from within, from our friends, in every place in the world, from the women. Truly, this is the first time that we're one unit, which is working on the chibur, on the connection, on the unity, and it's already coming in our hearts, and not in just words. We need to continue.
2: The point of nullification is the first point of the ibur, the beginning of the spiritual degree.
4: Kasha.
2: It's hard. Can't see it from the outside. But this subjugation is something essential. Towards what should we annul ourselves?

0: Please read.
1: Just before we do, there's a request from the women that we've just got it now, and they're writing the following. We demand serious attitude towards the goal, that a single word will not be exchanged that is not related to the greatness of the Creator. We are all behind you, together.
2: הקטע הראשון שנקרא הוא מכתבי רבש כרך א' בעניין אהבת חברים, ביטול עצמותו.
1: The first part we're going to read is from the writings of the Rabash. The advice for one to be able to increase his strength in the rule, love thy friend, is love of friends. If everyone is nullified before his friend and mingles with him, they become one mass, where all the little parts that want the love of others unite in a collective force that consists of many parts. And when he has great strength, he can execute the love of others. And then he can achieve the love of God. But the condition is that each will annul before the other. However, when he is separated from his friend, he cannot receive the share he should receive from his friend. Thus, everyone should say that he is nothing compared to his friend.
0: So we talked about it and we learned about it many times before, what Ibur means. The group is called the womb. And in order to be integrated with the group, we have to nullify ourselves. This subjugation is the first stage. And then what a person is about to build is the ego, which prevails and rejects him from the womb and is included even more, and that what he overcome in order to rejoin the group to the womb, that already enters his flesh, and this is how he grows. And then his ego wants to separate him from the womb, from the group even more, and is integrated with the forcefully to the group by self-nullification, and that thickness which used to push him out comes in, and once again he grows, and this is how the spiritual embryo grows. The ego that pushes him out comes in and becomes an avyut, coarseness under the masach, and this is how we grow. Now we are in the first degree. We have to complete that ibur, the greatness of the group, the greatness of the Creator, nullification towards that, each and everyone, in spite of the despair and the disturbances, because the disturbances and the despair, they come specifically for us to rise above them and to be able to cleave together to each other. That means to cleave to the group towards the same goal, towards the Creator which is within it, until we will complete that first structure, although it is just a drop, but in that drop there are also whole complete processes which later on develops, but inside of it the entire spiritual reality exists. Therefore it doesn't happen all at once, as written there. A man reaches this sublime, exalted zivug, rather he performs ha'ra'ot. Let's read it. And this is how every time he enters forcefully to the connection, to the unity, until he reaches that. Will you find the article or I will?
1: It's in article 19 of Ba'al Sulam. That when a person completes and reaches his root, that when a person reaches his root, he must gather them one by one and reunite them to their source, sanctity.
0: What we feel every time, each and every one of us together, those disturbances, it is in order for us to cleave them to the root. They come to us deliberately from the structure. This is how the shattering is revealed to us.
1: That is the meaning. That one who distinguishes himself from the others to a scale of merit.
0: Everything that happens to a person is only for him to complete his vision.
1: The matter of unification of the Creator and Divinity, the one induces when he has feel of yearning and longing.
0: A person yearns to cleave to the group and reveal the Creator within it. The group is called Shekhinah, the Divinity, and the Creator is the Creator, HaKadosh Baruch Hu, meaning he sanctifies this quality of bestowal. Therefore, it is called HaKadosh Baruch Hu. If he relates to the quality of bestowal this way, so for him, this is something sacred. And with all his efforts, he wants to be integrated with the group in order to reveal the Creator there.
1: And it is precisely like the underside coupling, as in the corporeal birth, and it extends necessarily by cause and effect, meaning by the hardening. That is a certain measure of longing and yearning called hardness in the corporeal tongue. Then one seed is also blessed, for it shoots like an arrow, nefesh, soul, shana, year, and olam, world. This is the meaning of how is their repentance in the same place, at the same time, with the same woman.
0: He reveals exactly, discovers exactly where it should be and how the revelation should be. Through what? Through the disturbances. From different directions, different manners, he begins to discover the point of connection, the point of unity, the point of zivug, the point of coupling. He, inside a group with the Creator, and the three of them are disclosed together.
1: Since the lower Heitata'ah consists of Nefesh, Shana, Olam.

0: the disturbances, and both the overcomings over them. They have to reach a complete measurement where two opposite forces lead to adhesion, to unity, to chibur.
1: However, one cannot be ready for this sublime coupling, which is called Bi'ah Shlema,
0: what we crave for.
1: But goodness and mercy shall follow.
0: A person has to believe that only good and grace, the upper grace, this is what leads him forward. Although he discovers a lot of despair, disturbances, confusions, tiredness. Everything is in the reality only from the force of the Creator, which directs us exactly in the direction of adhesion. And he puts disturbances in our way. Like we teach kids when we put some disturbances and obstacles before them for them to grow and learn.
1: Hence, this stimulus, which is the beginning of the coupling, is the meaning of a righteous who suffers. The Creator has no wish for adhesion.
0: Seemingly, he has no wish in his greatness. This is this kind of flirt, again, that pushes him away for him to develop a sufficient desire. If a person is being pushed and he agrees to it and lets go, he leaves. But if he sees that, well, there's nothing else I can do in my life, that's all I've got, and he scrutinizes all that through those rejections, he despairs and comes back, despairs and comes back. He is tired and he comes back once again. And then in the very last moment where he sees that there is no chance, in this last moment with his last strength, when does a person knows that this is his last strength? He doesn't. But then it opens up for him according to the system of lights and vessels. If he is there already, if he has used all the degrees of avyut he had to overcome, then it is revealed to him.
1: And hence, he does not have loving and yearning in the discernment of love, since that is found in the same state, same place.
0: He doesn't feel that it comes from the love of the Creator to him because the Creator rejects him. It seems to him that it comes his way because the Creator doesn't want him. He rejects him, disregards him. So the Creator doesn't want me, I walk away. The Creator puts such thoughts inside a person's mind.
1: And the aspect of sorrow is found in him, which is destined to become the delight, oneg.
0: Meaning to the extent that he tastes this sorrow and despair and everything, then all these emotions, they become the sweetness of unification.
1: However, what the time will not do, this what is the mind will not do, time does.
0: This is a very great rule that everything adds up to a great sum. The mind won't help us here, not philosophizing or such calculations. It's only a great despair, but still persistence. Not to stay out of the process, to get into it again and again and again.
1: Since the Creator counts all of these stimuli and collects them to a complete measure, which is the measure of the hardness for the intended day.
0: Meaning all the despairs, rejections, all the thoughts that the person goes through every moment, and somehow he tries to overcome them. Accordingly, he advances. And here is the problem. To which extent are we aware of or sensitive in every moment that there is a detachment from the intention, from the point of unification? And once again, we come back to it. So the entries and those exits.

0: they bring us to the end of preparation and the revelation of the Creator.
1: This is what the poet means by awaken and sound any and sound to severe any should. That this complete coupling will not happen at once. But he brings these haraot, these difficult states, and they are completely surrounded with this trembling after the Holy Divinity.
0: Meaning we constantly try without a break, as much as we can, every second, each and every one of us, all of us together, in helping each other and through mutual guarantee between us, so that no one will run away from it more than a second. In the feeling of sense disconnection, he will be able to come back once again immediately. We need such an atmosphere in the group to protect everyone, to guard everyone. And then it is enough just to overcome it. We will do it, and then it will end up with the revelation.
1: Until they all round up all day and all night. And as long as his soul is in the degree of nefesh, he comes even closer, and so his yearning and sorrow grows. It is because the unsatisfied desire leaves behind great affliction, according to the measure of the desire.
0: To the extent we advance more and invest more, the rejections become more delicate, more detailed, in more tiny, particular manners, but especially they bring a person a greater chisaron, a greater desire, a greater passion, a greater despair, because as much as I have invested, as much as I have done, and correspondingly comes in an even greater despair. And a person cannot respond to it rationally with his intellect. The emotion says, no, you stand no chance. That thing is impossible. And it is truly so. It is not within man's power. So how can he? And the Creator doesn't hear, and I keep disconnecting from the group, and I have no strength of my own. From all over, I am lacking. What do we do then? So what the mind doesn't do, time does. Meaning we have to keep on going, keep on going. That's all there is. The Creator is doing us a big favor, showing us an empty world. If the world was filled with opportunities and fulfillments, everyone would have found in the world everything he wants. How hard it would have been for us then. Could we have come that easily to come and think about unity and bestow if all of us would have revealed all of a sudden desires for different fulfillments and lusts and could have attained them also? So we live in a very special time where the whole world is in despair, deteriorating, is helpless, it's lost its way. And we feel ourselves that, yeah, we do have such strength in our hand. We have a rod in our hands with which we can reach the goal. This is a great grace from above. And truthfully, we will need to pay for it later on, for each and every detail that the Creator gives us along the way as kind of a discount or a loan or a credit. It's according to the condition. Come to me and I will collect. Meaning you can take, as we have learned in the Peace in the World, the article of Bala Sulam, about the shopkeeper and his notebook in the Peace. I can get into the shop and take everything I want, but everything is written down, and I know it is written down, and I'll have to pay for it later on. But meanwhile, I can borrow. So we'll have to pay it later on. The fact that the world is in despair, and my whole life is in despair, and I myself, I don't chase this whole mess of looking for my life there. The Creator deliberately gives me such good conditions. He literally, he brings me to the group, he gives me everything, he tells me do this, do that, so I'll have to pay him back, but later on. But for now, let us use it. The main thing is to reach the first point of unification.
1: So we're continuing reading the letter. This is the meaning of the Torah. And the poet teaches us and says, awaken means that you induce these hardships in the Holy Divinity. And sound means you cause this great affliction like no other, which is the meaning of he groaned and moaned. Because when a person is in sorrow, what does divinity say?
0: Meaning if a person doesn't want to advance and he feels sorrow along the way, and it's not also during the descent, the fall down, the despair, and also during the ascent, he feels in a constant happiness. He always feels the rod in his hand. The rod in his hand means that specifically in the descent, and in a sense it's okay, but during the descent, he feels that the descent is here for me to transcend it, to overcome it, and it's even greater help than the ascent, because if I overcome the descent, the despair, the confusion, the coldness of the heart that I don't want to connect, I don't feel like it, I'm too tired, I'm fed up with it, he feels that this is an opportunity for him to move himself forward, to gain that exertion by himself.
1: Because when one is in a state of sorrow, what does divinity say?
0: If he regrets the path, if he doesn't want to advance, if he despairs and leaves, then that place where the Creator is supposed to be revealed, it descends, the whole group descends. And that causes a general descent. Everyone has to understand, he has no calculation about himself. In spirituality, we come as one kli. The Creator brings all of us into the group, the world group, with all our friends who are with us all over the world. These are thousands and thousands of friends more. And the women are also with us. So the calculation, well, each and every one is responsible, because there is no partial in the spirituality. One or all, everyone are equally important. Therefore, everyone has to understand that the moment he despairs, the moment he falls down, he doesn't correct himself. If he's in that state for more than a moment, the moment is given by the Creator, but after that moment, a person has to wake up and start strengthening. Otherwise, he's causing the Shekhinah, meaning the whole group, a descent.
1: And divinity says, why do you do so? And that is in order to uncover any sourness. This means the righteousness of the righteous will not deliver him in the day of his transgression.
0: Doesn't matter how great a person was or strong, the moment the disturbances come his way, he becomes like a beginner, as if he was never in the study before, in the work and the connection with the group. And the disturbances come his way like in the first time he arrived. Truly so, after 10 and 20 years, when he's in the work of the Creator, when he is advancing already in the letter of degrees. Rabbi Shimon, what does he tell us when he have reached the last degree before the end of correction? He said that he felt himself like Shimon from the market, like he never started, as if there is nothing. The same questions. It is very interesting because a person falls down from all his degrees down there and then he doesn't have such questions. Why is it like this in the system, Aruch Hanpin with Ranpin, with Abba Vima and Yesud? He doesn't have all that. He falls down. Why should I work for, I can't do that? Everything is erased. In the descent, everything is erased. And it is as if he never started. As much as he exerted himself, as much as he profited, it's all hidden from him. He has nothing. Who are you? As if nobody knows you. And this is how a person feels, as if nobody knows him, as if he knows nothing himself.
1: And to him who knows all mysteries, the desire in one's heart for his nearness is known.
0: Meaning, according to the system, we have to understand. We reach a certain level, and then the light works on us. Once again, we reach new 10 sefirot, but until we reach them, again the light works on us. There is no partial. It cannot be that it will work on less than 10 sefirot, because it doesn't have the whole kli from Keter to Malchut. He has no word to be revealed, because Malchut is revealed last, the will to receive, which received all the 9 sefirot into it, which is now in order to bestow.
1: And that it might still be interrupted, God forbid.
0: A person doesn't discover the last exertion. If a person doesn't reveal the last exertion, there can be no revelation for him.
1: Hence he, the Blessed One, increases his hardships, meaning the beginnings of the biot. For if one listens to his voice, by the way of the Lord thy shade, one does not fall by reason of the increasing affliction of his hardships. It is so because one sees and hears that the Holy Divinity also suffers as he does by the increased longings.
0: One begins to identify himself with the group. He begins to accept upon himself the responsibility of what is causing the group, that everyone truly depend on him. And that makes him commit and brings him necessity and urgency at work.
1: Thus, one's longing grows stronger and intensifies each time until one's point in the heart is completed with complete will in a tight knot that will not crumble.
0: If the group as well influences him with this general atmosphere of the arvut between us, and he as well makes all kind of supporters for himself, study, dissemination, he teaches, meaning he tries to bring himself to a tight connection with that atmosphere that helps him advance, that will remember him, that will constantly pull him forward, then he advances faster. He's in the sense only for a short time, only for a moment, and that's it.
1: As Rashbi said, I am for my beloved, and upon me his desire.
0: Then he discovers that to the exact same way he craves for the Creator craves for him as well. He cannot reveal anything else. It is revealed in man's kli.
1: All the days I was connected to this world with a knot connected to him, to the Creator, And because of that, now upon me his desire. It means, until he who knows all mysteries shall testify that he shall not turn back to folly, hence he is granted to return of the He to the Vav for eternity, meaning the complete Bi'ah and the restoration of past glory, which is the meaning of this great Bi'ah.
0: Then the Creator is revealed in the Kli, the collective Kli of the group.
1: All this is by the power and the virtue of the blowing. For they have served any shout, and he shall not turn back to folly.
0: Meaning, being privileged is by overcoming the despair, confusion, all kind of weaknesses, and this is how we advance. All we have to do is accelerate time. Each and everyone, in a way of tic-tac, tic-tac, tic-tac, will be extremely sensitive to all kind of changes. He's been thrown a little bit, and then he begins to come back. A little bit, he's thrown a little bit more, he immediately comes back. And this is the work. It demands a lot of patience and persistence and support, external support. And organizing your daily routine and one's internal work, but all we do is hasten time. Whoever is disconnected from the path, then of course he can come back after 10 years and say, hey, what's up, or is what I deserve? Well, that's clear, right? Only if one invests himself. Each and every one has his own specific measurement, the measure that he has to go through.
2: ורואה שכל הקושי שהגיע אליו בריבוי הזמנים אינו אלא לדעת, והוא סוד באותו הזמן, כלומר הידוע ליודע תעלומות שהזמנים עשו בו הסגולה הנ"ל שיעמוד בצדקתו לנצחיות.
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0: He's walking with his eyes open, and not just go along the stream. Then he advances quickly, and in one incarnation he can reach the entry to spirituality, and then continue. However, whoever doesn't, he needs to start our work in this world once again. But also, he doesn't repeat to his previous state like the previous incarnation. Rather, he returns to the incarnation, but in a different time, in different conditions. That means that he keeps on advancing, but in this world, only under different conditions. However, he who reaches a spiritual revelation, then he continues his spiritual revelation, and from day to day, he keeps ascending on the spiritual degrees without even being clothed, or even if he is clothed, but it doesn't matter to him because he already knows where he is. That the world before him is a spiritual world.
1: Привет. Привет. Привет. Привет.
0: The Rabash writes in the Knisa Libur, entry to Ibur. The beginning of the entry to the work of God is the work is the Bechina of Ibur, where he nullifies his own Bechina and he enters into Ibur in his mother's womb, meaning he nullifies his self-love, which is called Malchut, whose Bechina, his original Bechina, is called the will to receive in order to receive. This is how his Malchut is called, like the corrupted opposite Malchut from the true sanctity. And he then enters, if he nullifies all that, to the vessels of bestowal called Bina. It's also Malchut, but this is how it's called. We're always only in Malchut, but only Malchut that rises to the degree of Bina. And Rabash writes even more. That man, he really looked forward to our times. He wrote for us, for now, for here. A complete prayer. And when one decides in his heart on a complete nullification, then he's asking for the creators to help him. And that exit, to bring it out into practice from potential. Meaning, although the potential of the thought and the desire, he sees that the body does not agree to it, for him to nullify all of his desire for the sake of the Creator instead for his own good, then he has to pray for the Creator to help him, that he wants to relinquish all of his desires and no desire will be left for himself. And that is called a complete prayer, meaning that his desire is that the Creator will give him a complete desire without any compromises for oneself. And he's asking for the Creator to help him so that he will always be in his righteousness. Meaning he's asking for adhesion, nullification and adhesion. And if this is what we do together in the group, we have the strength for it. I have no doubt about it. This time I see that all the people sitting here, they all understand, they're all focused, they're all concentrated, they're all connected. They're all under such pressure. So we will continue, and mainly I remind you once again and asking you, scrutinization in each and every one of you, to nullify yourself before the group. Now let's move on to your questions, okay? Well, where are the microphones? Okay, it's next to the main camera.
4: And it seems as though it is the last stop, the final sprint for each and every one of us that came here.
0: I have a question for you.
5: There is a law.
6: I have a question. There's a law.
0: There is a connection between the lights and vessels. This law says that between the lights and the vessels, there has to be a desire, an egoistic desire, which distances the light from the kli. And the desire inside the kli of bestowal, which the kli acquires, in order to connect them. And then the light is revealed inside the kli. There should be a aviyut, over the aviyut, a restriction, and a masach, reflected light. And then the direct light is clothed inside the kli as aviyut. This is what we learn. It's an absolute law given by the Creator from the beginning of creation till the end of creation. I'm not against if you want to sit down and write a letter for the Creator like the women wrote for you, that we demand this and that. Turn upside down the laws of creation, otherwise we will disregard you, we will not agree with you, you'll turn right and we'll left, or the other way wrong. By all means, you can do that. But it's a good thing that you're saying that we came to receive what we deserve. If I deserve to, then definitely your claim is just and you deserve to. But the question is, if you do deserve to, what will you pay with in order to receive?
4: The question is, in this despair there is true demand, but there's also a mitigation in this despair that kind of blurs up this demand, and the sense of chisaron is like disappears. How can we not lose this deficiency in this mitigation?
0: It's wrong. If I crave and want, and all of a sudden this craving is melted away, is mitigated, it becomes sweet and good. This is a sign that I have completed using it, and now a new state comes my way. Don't despair from what you feel. Because this is a sequence of situations we're going through. I should never get upset on my present state. Let's say I stopped myself with a stopwatch, and what do I feel now? That feeling comes from above, from the Creator. That feeling is for my own benefit. That feeling obliges me to respond to it correctly. And now I have to think, how should I respond to it? I reacted, I responded to it. Not for myself, rather for the unity of the group, to unite the group in order to reveal the Creator to correctly and to fill it with light, and by doing so we bring Him contentment. So I've arranged all that in my mind and heart. I tried as much as I could to realize them, to connect them to the group and the Creator, and I'm the cause of all that. I have completed this action. Well, I feel calmed down, I feel sweetness all of a sudden. So what? Who says there's something wrong about it? It's a sign that I've made an action, the right action, and in the next moment I will receive something else. So you shouldn't be despaired of that. The main thing is to accept all the situations that they come from the Creator. It is written, I am the first. That's it. All we have to do is make sure we have the right response. It's like me playing with my little child. I keep imparting all kinds of things. He doesn't even know what I'm doing for him. And I expect the right reaction from him. Well, he's mistaken, well, fine, but he tried. He made efforts, he wanted so much, he didn't turn out so well, so what? So I help him somehow, but not directly, in some indirect way, till he will discover it himself, how to perform the right action.
2: I
0: When I'm looking at you today, I see that definitely something happened. In my eyes, it's a miracle. It's the first time in history thousands of people all around the world are sitting together and women behind them, and they're all discussing how to sanctify the Creator, how to make contact with Him. And in a way, we're talking about nullification. I don't even know how to express myself. You don't feel even a slightest thought that a person might have. All you think about is above this world. From more thousands of years of development, we can't evaluate what we're going through. So the fact that you're having such a demand, that's true. But a demand which is against a spiritual law, which is a law of nature. If we bring ourselves for it to be revealed, it will be revealed. And if not, it won't. So, and everyone should be put in front such conditions, and not the Creator. We spoke about it many times before. The law between the lights and the vessels. It's not a desire that wants this or that. There is no such thing at all. It's like he's writing it in the Wisdom of Kabbalah, in the definition. This is the order of cascading from above downward in absolute constant laws. And that cascading comes to us for us to realize it, to reveal the Creator, for the revelation of the Creator to His creatures in this world, but under constant absolute laws. Therefore, our reaction that we demand for you, that's fine. But if not, we will... No. This is not according to the law. This is something you cannot do with that law. I jump from the 10th floor. Well, you demand that now gravity won't affect you. How can it be? There are no miracles, only work. But we can do things indirectly. Now I can take it and use it and pay back later on. And this is
5: the world is in despair.
0: We receive all kinds of opportunities, things to do. We found the time still and the means in order to gather here together from all over the world. I also saw women 5 days ago in their convention, 2,500 women from different countries. From Australia even, South America, from different places. So we should be grateful for the Creator for giving us such a credit. Next.
2: עכשיו אנחנו כל אחד בגרום שגברי. עכשיו ביקשנו שיעזור לנו לנסח את הבקשה. איזו בקשה?
4: We asked to help phrase the question. What question do we need to have?
2: לא רק שאני לא יכול לדבר איתו, אין לי אפילו את המילה הראשונה שאימא אני יכול לפנות אליו.
6: Я уже не говорю ни о какой молитве.
2: Не
4: Not even speak about a prayer. That's it. That's even too much.
0: Well, that is something I don't know. I don't think it's like that. He's the Creator. He gave birth to us. He arranges us. He governs us. He does everything. He's one. I have no one else I can turn to but Him. He created me. He gave me my mind and heart. He gave me the knowledge that He is responsible for everything, including me. He gave me the knowledge that I can turn to Him. So if He is responsible for everything, and He gave me the mind to turn to Him, so let's turn to Him. You have something to say about your life? Go ahead. He's the one responsible for it, so tell Him.
7: Hi, Rav. Could you please tell me, what is the difference between a desire and an intention?
2: אם תוכל בבקשה להגיד לי מה ההבדל בין רצון לבין כוונה.
3: יש בי רצון שנקרא רצון.
5: There's a desire in me that's called a desire.
0: Of and sof. רצון אחד. One desire. Vast desire. That desire is revealed in me in a very tiny, tiny, tiny amount where I feel myself that I exist in that desire. All the processes that are taking place in that desire, so I call this me and my world. This desire of man is divided into still, vegetative, animate, and speaking, and man. In the inanimate, I feel the whole universe. In the vegetative, in me, I feel the earth and the plants on it. In the vegetative, in the animate, I feel all the animals. And in the speaking degree, I feel all human beings. This is my desire. My tiny desire out of the desire of and self. This is the tiniest desire there is. There is no smaller desire than that. If I restrict that desire, meaning that I wouldn't like to use that desire at all, I have nothing to do in this world, there is no reason for me to live in it, there is nothing special about it, I don't want it. But I'm prepared to use it in a way that it helps me rise above it. So what's happening is that I begin to receive a greater desire. Greater desire. What does it mean, a greater desire? I receive new discernments for spirituality. This is how we call it, to know what is beyond, what is the acting force around this world, what does it expect from this world and from me. I begin to think about all that. Where does it come from? It is because a greater desire is revealed to me. I had a small desire where I used to live in and feel inside that desire, the still, the vegetative, animate, human beings. In that desire I used to live, this is called this world. Now, around that desire, another layer of desire was revealed, such... like in a bagel, something around it. Well, a higher circle, bigger circle. And then inside that desire, I feel that around this world, there are forces operating on the destiny of this world, everyone in it, including me, and they bring this world into different situations. Scientists all of a sudden discover that we are in this weird world unlike before. Rather, there are more dimensions, more forces, something different, relative, and so on. So another desire is revealed. And then inside that desire, I begin to think. The world is not only our world, perhaps. Other worlds exist as well, in different forms, perhaps. So we see that there are different articles about it, different fantasies. So we're always inside the desire. And that desire is revealed to us more and more and more as greater. This tiny desire we live in, it lessens. It begins to empty itself. It begins to lose its uniqueness, its qualities. And this is how we advance. However, we have the means to reveal a higher layer, the operating force inside the one who's been activated. And the rest of the people only think about how they're being activated. They don't care if someone is operating them or not, as long as they feel good. As long as they feel good. But it's different for us. For us, it is important not to feel good or bad. Rather, it is more important for us to feel who is the one operating on us. We want to know him.
7: Okay.
0: Yes?
7: How can I use my heart and my mind to grow the desire?
2: איך אני יכול להשתמש בלב ובשכל שלי כדי לגדל את הרצון?
3: אם אני נכון משתמש במה שנתנו לי.
0: If I use correctly what I was given, then my mind and heart will grow bigger in me. I need to use what I'm given correctly, and then I'm being revealed more and more and more.
3: אין דרך אחרת.
0: There's no other way.
3: אנחנו יחד עם מה ששומעים, שאלות, תשובות, לא עוזבים את הכוונות.
4: Alongside with what we're hearing, questions, answers, we won't forget our intentions, right? Also, all the friends all over the world. Please.
2: אני בא מהקליפ הבריטי, ואנחנו לרוב קבוצה וירטואלית.
7: We've had some few Miro congresses, and some of us attend sometimes congresses outside the UK.
2: אלו כמה כנסי מראה וחלקנו משתתפים מדי פעם בכנסים מחוץ לבריטניה.
7: Is it okay for us to keep revisiting this moment in order to maintain the importance of the goal? Because in a virtual group, sometimes it's very cold.
2: הוא אומר, האם זה נכון בשבילנו, במצב שבו עכשיו הוא תיאר, לשחזר מדי פעם את הרגע הזה, את הרגעים האלה, כי בקבוצה וירטואלית לפעמים קר מאוד, פנימית.
3: לשחזר במצב שהוא רואה שוב ושוב.
4: They should reconstruct they should watch different materials from the archive, like previous congresses and gatherings.
7: Which way you want to... let's say this congress, should we go and revisit again? Or if you've had a virtual a Miro congress in the UK, is it good to go back and watch it again in order to awaken the importance of the goal? Because we have very few opportunities like other groups to meet.
2: בגלל שיש להם כל כך מעט הזדמנויות להיפגש, הוא שואל באמת האם אפשר לצפות בו שוב, אפילו בכנס מראה אולי לצפות שוב בכנס כזה שהיה.
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4: It's very possible that in a mirror congress too, but of course in our congress then...
2: כנס הזה שלנו. נגיד הם עושים כנס מראה בעוד כמה חודשים, אז לצפות שוב בכנס הזה בזמן, אם יש להם זמן פנוי.
3: כן.
4: Yes, yes, yes, yes.
3: ודאי.
4: Of course. Because here is... many people are included in this, and meanwhile this is what we're attaining, and hopefully... will still attain what we want to until the end of this Congress. But yes, most certainly, as I've said, we've never been on this level of unity, of connection, and the proper demand. So it is definitely worthwhile to revise it and hear it again and again. Please.
8: Dear Rav, my friend there asked my question almost exactly, but I see people right now watching. I can see them in my mind. When I watch the lesson virtually, I can see them watching. If they don't have a group and they're all by themselves, how can we give them the desire to feel what we're feeling?
2: הוא אומר, הוא מרגיש ממש כמעט אותה שאלה ששאל החבר לפניו שהוא רוצה לשאול, הוא רוצה לחדד אותה עוד. הוא אומר, הוא ממש יכול לראות, לדמיין, כבן אדם שצופה לבד וירטואלית בשיעור, איך החברים עכשיו צופים בנו לבד וירטואלית.
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3: אנחנו כל הזמן נזכרים על זה.
4: We constantly remind ourselves and we're thinking of being together and I have this clear feeling that they're together with us. That's on the one hand. On the other hand, they have to want to connect with us. If the desires on our behalf and their behalf connect, there is no reason they should receive any less than what we get here. Especially if they're unable to come to the Congress. If they have the opportunity to come but they disregard it, that's something else. But if they truly wanted to come but they're unable to because the Creator didn't enable them to come, then they won't lack anything of what we have here and they'll receive it.
2: У себя в городе, в Сочи. У нас там собралось около 20 женщин.
4: In time of the Mira Congress, in the Women's Congress, we were in Sochi, 20 people gathered in my house. Before the beginning of the lesson, I checked that everything's working. I had a few messages. I told men not to come in. They kicked me out of the room. And it's like this feeling that you're standing in front of the of this
2: Но как бы это более сглажено. 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
3: חיסרון
4: של... Should we worry about that? Rav says, the women's desire, the women's lack is much stronger than the men's, and it's also a permanent desire. It undergoes much less changes than ours. It's much more persistent. It's in accordance to the woman's nature. She doesn't switch from one moment to the next, like a man who's like a little boy running around from one corner to the next. You can also see how the way boys behave with respect to girls. Girls are more persistent. Everyone can be jealous of something, but we need to see what we have, and if I was created as I was, with these qualities, then by them, I need to improve. I have no jealousy of a woman. I need to know what I need to do in order to reach my correction. What will I get out of being jealous? If we'll unite, then in our connection, we will connect all of the qualities, men's and women's together. It all depends on connection. I won't lack a thing. I have to reach a degree of Adam from my own personal root, and I don't put myself in anyone's place, and I don't want anyone else to be in my place. I must realize myself only. Yes. I'm also not jealous of them, but I don't feel that very that same awe that I felt then. And you can sit in the corner there and cry. It'll be fine. I'll invite you. Again, what you're saying is true, because a huge mass of women that can influence a man, because we're built to be impressed by women. We're structured that way. Look at a home. Look how a woman is able to turn her man into a rug. Malchut, in the first place, is built from I want to try and answer the question, what do we lack in order to reveal the Creator? Then he must be clothed in us, Sarav says, most probably oppositely. So if the friend hugs me, does that mean the Creator is hugging me? If I have a thought that love will be revealed to the friends, means that he sends me these thoughts. So what do we lack? Lack feeling. He loves us. So let's feel it. Of course, the Creator is concealed among us, but He's there, and we're in the world of Ein Sof. But we have to discover it, we have to feel it, and that is the only problem. Dr. Elazarov, please.
10: I have this question. I want to ask the question asked before by the guy from Sochi, but from a different angle. 4 days ago, there was the Women's Congress, where they became one ancient mother to us. Now we have a men's convention, and I hope that we will be able to turn into one ancient father, like our ancestors. He's asking, can we...
5: A certain qualitative thing that can bring us to the path of the king. I don't know. I didn't think of the women's convention.
4: That it must be. And I follow what is revealed within me after I examine it. If it's not just a thought that sprung, yes, let's do this, and then 2 days later it's even forgotten about what we spoke about and what was, you know, so important. There are many such things.
5: This is how I felt.
4: Without that, we'll have no pressure. and the women won't have. In short, that is first of all what we needed. Even more than the Arava Congress, we needed a women's congress. And that is why I started talking about it. To have a mutual congress. In the meantime, I don't know.

0: I think this convention needs to be like Mount Sinai, with all the scrutinies and the problems. But we have to, together with that, reach something. This is the convention. This is the assembly, the coming together.
1: Well, hopefully, that's how we'll organize it.
2: Yesterday morning, I feel such heaviness. And I feel strong desire, it burst out.
3: והרגשתי רצון עצום בצורה קשה ביותר.
2: And this morning also crying.
3: והבוקר גם ירדו לי דמעות, אבל
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2: It's a kind of joy.
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2: So that's my first question. What this different tears? What's the difference?
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1: There are tears of happiness and there are tears of despair.
4: שאדם מרחם על עצמו.
1: That a person feels sorry for himself. And he cries.
4: שאדם שמח.
1: When a person is happy, also, then he has tears. Tears is surplus that cannot be clothed in the vessels. And therefore, this surplus can come either from the lights or from the vessels. It's this surplus of the balance between them. So, what can I tell you? Tears is good. The gate of tears. There's so much sorrow in a person. This redundancy that... Well, a little more. Maybe tomorrow you'll cry, and tomorrow morning, and this evening, and then maybe that's enough.
5: This is what it like a whole body, like I say, you know, one body. Maybe we just the whole body.
3: כזה סוג של פעולה, כזו רגישות.
2: This kind of חיבור we want to achieve. We are talking a lot of חיבור, connection.
3: זה סוג החיבור שאנחנו צריכים להשיג. אנחנו מדברים הרבה מאוד על חיבור.
2: And not only in this kind of action.
3: שלא רק בפעולה כזו.
2: Daily connection with each other.
3: אלא בחיבור יומי, אחד עם השני.
2: How do we reach that?
3: איך מגיעים לכזה דבר?
4: זה לא חשוב בפעולה הזאת שאנחנו יצאנו.
1: It doesn't matter. In that activity that we walked a few meters out of the gate and came back and we stood there and we sang a few songs. I don't disregard that activity, but the main action is in our hearts. It should be accompanied by a physical action. Okay, fine. But if not, then no. Kabbalists speak about a physical action. That's unimportant to them. They speak only about the effort of the heart, the spiritual efforts. The little ones have to do physical actions, anything that awakens us. Music. Having a meal together.

many other things as well, everything. But eventually, through these corporeal actions, we want to awaken the heart. Kabbalists sat in one place without going out of their cave, and they did these extraordinary actions. And we, all around the world, with respect to them, we're not doing a thing. It all depends on the intention. In the meanwhile, friends, again, hastening the times, it means to value every second as something that in it I profit eternity. Every moment that comes, that is what we need to think. I don't know how we're going to finish this Congress. Just like we said now, it depends on the relation between the lights and the vessels, but we're reaching such efforts, such scrutinies, such calibration, such connections, mutual understanding, such responsibility that we have in this Congress that we've never had. We've really risen a degree. And we're in a beautiful state. Let us not miss out anything ahead of us. We can. We're able to. No matter how much despair we go into, confusions, detachments, disturbances, only to understand that all of this is in order for us to add and conclude this degree. Okay? So we're going out. On the outside, you can talk, you can laugh, but in the inside, concentration. Okay? Bon appétit. Song.

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0: טוב, חברים.
1: Okay, friends.
0: כתוב לי כאן שהשתתפנו.
1: It's written here that we just participated in a very special and emotional lesson. And I really felt that we participated in the Arava Congress. That's the beauty in what Rav created in reality. Lessons that are alive in every given moment. Once you approach them, you live in that moment that's actually happening there. And it keeps repeating itself more and more. It's a fountain of light. Just as we read our sources in Rabash, and you can feel how in this present moment Rabash is working on you and Bala Sulam. So same thing with the lessons, with this endless abundance. So first of all, I wanted to just give gratitude, that each one will give gratitude to the Creator that Rav is giving us light every day, leaving light in reality for thousands of generations to come. So now let's take 6 minutes, each one. For sure there was this moment or this one thing that really touched him in this lesson. So shared in the 10, one, the most essential thing you heard in the lesson. So let's share that in our 10s, that one touching essential thing we heard in the lesson. We have 6 minutes for this.
2: Okay, so first of all, I immediately returned to the feeling of that Congress. It was really built in me. I really remembered the feeling. It's something that for me is very rare. And there were amazing things here. First of all, I've said that tears is good. And every answer here, how he built it, a person asked him, what's the difference between intention and desire? And he explained how the desire develops from the still, vegetative, animate, and speaking, what you feel in each organ, in each desire. And in the end, he came to saying that what's important is the intention to aim for the Creator.
1: The woman is stronger. She has a force that is
2: Well, first of all, they asked, and should we watch it again, this lesson? Rav said yes. So, that is advice. That lesson was after a walk in the desert, and the friends asked about it. On the other hand, Rav said, it doesn't matter what we did, the external action. What's important is the connection of the hearts. That was there, but on the other hand, it helps. External activities help, actions like this, or like meals, etc. What I also remember is that Rav said several times that we have to appreciate every second, to appreciate it as coming forever. And everything comes from the Creator, and it's all on us.
1: There were many things. What was felt is that a desire to discover and feel the Creator, to feel the connection. And Rav said, from what I heard, that Rabash was a great person. Everything he wrote was for us, for our time.
2: The truth is a very powerful and deep lesson. Finding the points where we really should do our work in connection to connecting to the friends first and then to the Creator. Except I don't see our 10 here. I don't remember if there were 10s then. I felt the group complete, the women, the men, together with a desire to advance toward the Creator, to be in a very tight and warm connection. And a congress is a congress, a convention of the hearts.
1: First of all, my first impression is the place, yeah, to see that place, that dome we were sitting in. It was always something that really brought excitement. We did so much work there too, so it awakened serious excitement. But the most essential thing I heard from Rav is the work on the intention, that is the only thing. All the actions we're doing, everything we did, was to awaken the intention. He said how every second you can attain everything. Think about it. To be in this thought that you can truly reach the end of connection there.
2: There is no doubt that things we do regularly, the excitement declines, and the Aravak convention is something new, a new background, new preparation, new state. So the excitement was great. The efforts that friends made toward the Congress were very great. So that feeling, as Moti just said, really touched a chord that we're not used to. But for us, it's just a sign that we want, if we want to reach a new degree, we have to make a preparation. Just like now we are preparing for the Congress, so we need to talk about it and find new things so we will reach the same excitement we had there. We'll work together and succeed.
1: We heard in the lesson about the need to build a yearning for the Creator, that should be beyond all disturbances and all despairs. So now we will have a workshop and discuss what is the best advice to uplift above these states, above the disturbances and despair. So please, 6 minutes.
3: In the
2: lesson, we heard about the need to build yearning and longing for the Creator and how to reach it above the disturbances. When this is the important thing in the 10, the obstructions are only degrees to rise above them if we choose a good environment every time anew, and we have a strong environment that envelops us and embraces us and warms us, and it's directed with all our might to the Creator. And in our tent, thank God, we have it in abundance. So that way we can overcome anything that obstructs us on the way, because we have avut and support.
1: We need a mutual effort. And to ask for the upper one that helps.
2: I agree with Michael. Anything we do together, there's no problem. And Rav reiterated it many times in the lesson when he talked about entering into the ibu, into the impregnation. He talked about how there has to be a complete desire we should ask for. Annulment and adhesion, but if we do it together, we'll have the strength for it.
1: The lesson actually started when Rav started speaking. He said that a person has to devote himself to the group to keep annulling himself, and then the ego can increase. And then again, in the work in the group, he enters the work with the ego, and the ego overcomes again. So, as we always learn, there's no other way but to annul before the friends.
4: I think
2: we ask Rav, what do we need to do? Like what we're doing now. Doing the scrutiny together with Rav, together with the person who is leading us toward the Creator. And when we ask Him, He pulls us from the despair we're in, from all the obstructions we have. But we must scrutinize them as much as possible, very deep. And this we do together. At congresses, in our meetings, in our meals, that's the way it is.
1: We also heard from Rav in the lesson now how all the entrances and exits that we read about in the excerpt, when the letter, it just gives more forces to yearn for the Creator. And Rav said, first of all, know that everything comes from the Creator. That's the first thing. Second, that Asotodzev, that we're getting all this from Rav for years. He explains about this phenomena. And when we get there, we bump into it, we fall. Instead of understanding that it all comes from the Creator and it helps us jump to the next degree, I've also said it is the next degree, so we have to put it into our head that all ascents and descents are for us.
2: That's exactly the purpose of the group, the environment. It's power to come and remind us that there is nothing negative. The Creator gives each one the appropriate state for his advancement. For one, it'll be a physical state, for one, another state. For each one, what is right for him in order for him to turn to the society and create a greater connection, and for the society to think about him and muster strength and remind each other that this thing is intended in the most appropriate way for his advancement. The power of the environment is measured by that, because in the cooperation and the reflection toward each other, we see the connection that there is in the environment.
1: The environment needs to help a person in that. If the environment won't help, so what else is a person left to do? Can't hold on with his own forces.

0: שהרב מנקים אותנו על פעולה מאוד מאוד פשובה.
1: גילה, the microphone is not working.
2: Rav is speaking.
1: Let's share with each other what is cancelled in a person when he enters the impregnation, and what begins to be built in him through his efforts in annulment. What is cancelled in a person when he enters impregnation, and out of his efforts for an annulment, what begins to be built in him? 6 minutes.
2: What is cancelled in a person is the way he uses his will to receive. This jelly that surrounds him called me, me, me, me, and is, the connection is built in him. The connection that with the mother's body that directs him towards the upper force, that he annuls the control of the ego and gives an opportunity through that conception to neutralize it and receive forces from the Creator.
1: Our nature is the will to receive. If I annul it, then inside, we receive the nature to bestow with the quality of the Creator. So after the annulment, there will be equivalence of form.
2: In every state that's revealed, we have to respond correctly. What does that mean? To organize me towards a group, towards a connection. So what annuls? The state annuls. This coarseness suddenly changes, and we get a new state.
1: Just like at the end of the lesson, I said, I don't know how we come out of this Congress. It depends on how the lights work out. But there's no doubt we don't feel and cannot feel. So in what do we annul? Basically, it's clear and certain that there is something there, or when a person annuls, he gets the upper force, he gets the feeling. We still don't feel it, but that's our work. And then, as we heard, the way the lights work out or are arranged.
2: Now, when the friends are speaking, so I'm trying to annul myself towards them, to hear them, and to find the root to connect to them, the root to feel them. Like in this lesson now, whoever asked wanted us to really connect, because as one man, to be like a mighty rock that on one hand is strong, on the other hand it's like clay that's where the light can enter.
1: Yes, I once read something that Rav wrote, and I really liked it, about what is annulment. He said, when you read something, an article, or you read what you wrote, and it says me, erase, delete me, and write Creator. Wherever it says me, delete it, and write Creator. That's the annulment. Annulment means there's no such thing as me doing anything. I don't do anything. I don't change anything. I can only ask for the Creator to change these things. What do I get out of it? I get a lot of love, great love. You suddenly feel that you don't control, and the environment supports. It's a feeling you have to convey. I don't want to take up time.
2: The question was what annuls in a person when he enters the impregnation, and what is built in him in the efforts to annul. So when he asked, I depicted a state how when a person is born, he gets a sign that it's written on it, I am right. And he walks around with that his whole life, waves it around, I'm right, I'm right, I'm right. And every place he comes, I'm right. And to incorporate in society and to take that sign off and to step on it and to hear society, to hear the friends that know how to look at the states from different points of view, then each one in his own ego, I'm right. It's a lot of work to do it. It could be one of the most difficult things to do, but this, I'm right, it's hard to get rid of it. You need the friend's help to scrutinize correctly.
1: Okay, friends, we are moving to the assembly, the General Assembly. Now we want to be inspired by each other and hear what came up in each 10, what special things we heard from the friends in the 10, so as to increase our inspiration so we come out of our little circle into our world sphere and feel each other. So friends all over the world, switch on question marks. And friends here, let's raise our hands and share and be inspired by each other, by what you said here, special things you heard during the lesson, good ideas that came up now, how you rise above states, how we annul more until we dissolve into the impregnation as love expects of us. And we felt it in the lesson. Who wants to start?
3: Shamba Sof Shai.
1: In the back there, Shai.
2: In our discussion in the 10, we talked about taking responsibility on a duty, a role. A lot of times the ego gives us all kinds of states, yes or no, there's always excuses. But once a person takes a responsibility, even though there's resistance, this is where his growth starts. And if in the 10 and between us there's this atmosphere of taking more and more responsibility, we'll fly ahead.
1: We recently received exercise of the head of the 10, and it's a great exercise in annulment. We see how this exercise improves all the time, and the 10 learns how to annul, and the head of the 10 is built through the annulment of the 10. How each friend learns this process. It's a process where we need each other's help, examples from each other, and we constantly see the common force that it gives us in order to make this annulment. We can't do it alone. So this exercise we have been doing now is truly a blessing. Thank you.
2: Belarus לא שומעים.
1: Belarus, no sound.
2: בוא נתקדם לטורקי 7 ושימו סימן שאלה כשאתם מוכנים.
3: So let's advance to Turkey 7 and you put up a question mark once you're ready to speak.
2: טוב, יש לנו כרגע תקלה במערכת, אז...
3: Okay, so there's something wrong with the system, so we'll come back to hear the friends in a moment. So, who is there? Meir, please.
4: טוב, כתבתי משהו בשיעור, ו...
1: I wrote something in the lesson. Atten said, I should read it. I didn't feel I could, but I'll try. In order to fly, a bird needs wings. A person can find in himself the power to fly. He dives and he searches into depths, into struggles to discover the truth. The inner power within him is an experience, the key in his hands. Thoughts and feelings lead to the track. He rises above his corporeal dreams, he rises above his states. The changes begin from within. Everything he thought and saw that until now without it, he couldn't live, is only idle words and false words. A light is revealed out of the stormy clouds, the thunder and lightning. The rainbow shines, and a person is born with new strength.
2: כן, עוד חברים כאן באולם, בבקשה.
3: Yes, so more friends here in the hall, please, Moti. What song did you write for us?
1: אבל מה שכן... No, I'm not into it. But first of all, an impression from the Arava convention. When you see this place, it really awakens excitement in me and memories from years back. This place was really special. So first of all, it awakened excitement in everyone. And I think what Rav gave us in this lesson is that the intention is the main thing. We must not forget to constantly be in the intention. He said, every second you're in it, think that you are being rewarded with worlds. So we need to focus in everything we do. And we did many things in the Ahava, in the desert. As an electrician, I remember doing a lot of work there. But it was only in order to bring us to the thought that these actions will make us be connected between us and with the Creator. So that's the main thing. So every second, we need to think of the Creator.
5: אפשר שאלה?
3: Can I ask a question?
5: מהשיעור, כי זה מה ששמעתי מהרב.
3: What I heard in the lesson from Rav about intention, and actually thanks to Moti, that what is a group intention?
5: I
3: feel that's how Rav was aiming us, that if I'm in a personal intention, so it's not the greatest thing. So what's a group intention?
1: We will go into our tens and scrutinize Patrick's question. Let's scrutinize what is a group intention. It's great that I have my own intention, but what is our common intention as a group? Let's scrutinize it. The question was, what is a group intention? What is a common intention? An intention that we, out of our connection, out of our desire to connect, we want to discover the Creator. Everything we do should eventually lead us to that connection. This is the result of the action and not some corporeal result.
3: I think that our mutual intention is like today, 10 people, we came to sit around the table here, and our common intention is the guidance by Rav, Rabash, and Baal HaSulam that aim us towards the Creator.
1: If there's a personal intention, personal purpose in the group, it's more complicated. There first has to be connection in the group to be as one man with one heart. Meaning that to have the intention, after that comes connection.
3: Exactly. One man with one heart, it's like is written in the Arvut article that 600,000 want to be concerned to one person, so he just annuls because he feels this force of the group. And Rav was speaking how the group always has to give this atmosphere that will be easy to annul to. Once there's the atmosphere, the greatness of the Creator in the group, so it's easier also for an individual.
1: I too think that the common intention is the upper force, the power of the connection. The spirit of the ten that comes opposite the effort of each one to connect.
3: What's a group intention for me? When will I be able to annul myself? From me to us, that really all of us together will be as one man, because that is what the Creator wants of us. He doesn't want to see the parts separated from one another. He wants us to be together, to connect together, each one supposedly himself, but together, in general, to be together.
1: I think just like Nathan, a group thought means each one thinks about everyone, to bring everyone to the Creator, to constantly think how I bring my friends to know the Creator, to know His greatness, His importance. This is the common thought. If each of us thinks of everyone else, I think we've done our job in the ten.
6: And
3: that is called Arvut. That's exactly when each one thinks about everybody and everybody thinks about that one, only for the one purpose that we will discover the one who's sending us all states or rejections, that we will be able to see that it's all for our benefit.
1: Patrick, what is a group intention?
5: So
3: from what I heard here, first of all, it's the purpose of our society. The purpose of society won by Rabash. That is our mutual intention, to rise on the degrees of man or discover the Creator, to feel the giver, He actually gathered a vessel here to feel the giver. But it's still confusing because it's a lot of thoughts that could be in the same direction. That's what I heard from my friends.
1: Thank you. Let's hear more friends who answered this question. Neil?
7: זה בעצם בשביל מה אנחנו עושים. נניח אנחנו, כשאנחנו בתורנות קפה, נגיד.
1: It's actually why we do it. For example, when we are on coffee duty, it's very clear why we're doing it. So it's easy for us. If we don't feel why we're doing it, the labor isn't enough. We have to switch gear.
3: A group intention is like a prayer. Like we're told common prayer, and each one can give a sentence and another sentence, but it's separate. So a higher degree, when it all connects to this one paragraph, that you can say that every sentence, this is Dima, this is Mushi, this is Yossi, but everything together, it's one mixed paragraph, like a soup, that you can't speak about the components, but it's all together. So that same prayer, that same intention, the prayer of the ten, the intention of the ten.
1: The group intention is the sum of our intentions when we're all directed toward one common intention.
8: Gregory.
3: From our discussion in the tent, we talked about how all the friends incorporate in one another through the Elvut between us, until eventually, as one man with one body, with one heart, there's also one intention.
8: Israel.
1: We said it's an effort to connect. It's how we feel each other and how we annul together toward the upper one.
3: And with this intention, we will go to some extra things we have in our spiritual life. We are now starting to come closer to the period of the holidays, that we have opportunities to have more connections and more group intentions, as the friends were now saying. And we will have a lot of lessons and also a lot of meals. The meals are holy time where we get excited from the closeness between us and the closeness to the upper light. Yesterday we started a new period in our meals that they are going to be in the study hall, because we're renovating towards our next degree of a place where the light can go through to all created beings all together. So the renovations put us into conditions that will be until the end of the renovations, and all the meals in the holidays will be here. As we saw yesterday, we need a lot of preparations for this, meaning we have a lot more work to organize a meal, because it's not in our usual place. We have to work a lot more for it. And the Creator is giving us a new place to exert. Yesterday, when I came here in the morning, I saw friends, the women preparing for the place for hours and hours, and then the friends and the people on duty. There's a lot of managers, of people on duty, so there is a lot of work. And these meals, we're going to have them for dozens of times in the holidays. So in order to be able to build this vessel that the upper light will appear in, we need to do it together. As we know, a meal means that we have duties. There's no meal without preparing it, organizing it, clearing it, cleaning, and so on. So in order for the group intention to be able to be implemented in us, we need to take into consideration in our private times that in the holidays, we will be invited to a lot of duties because we want to do a lot of meals and a lot of inner connections with godliness. So men and women, prepare your heart and your head and your time to come and build the spiritual vessel of the meal, because whatever we won't do, so we'll just not have it. So in order for the Creator to be present, we have to prepare. Maybe also get invited for duties day after day. It's not a mistake. It's because the meals will be day after day, so we have to be ready for it with love, with intention. And let's say yesterday my friend came back from the kitchen duty to the meal. And he came excited. We all came from our day, and he came from the kitchen duty. He washed the dishes, and he came excited because working with the friends on something for the group brings light straight into the soul. So we have to relate to it in this way and take advantage of these gifts. L'chaim b'nei baruch.
9: אנחנו רוצים להזמין את כלי ישראלי.
1: We would like to invite the Israeli Kli and friends from Petah Tikva to day here, to a training day. It'll be Thursday morning and we'll end it with a meal. The purpose of the event is this. Our organization is going through many changes. We are getting older. It's important that all of us take part in these changes. We will talk about the goals of the organization. We'll talk about finances, expenditures, incomes. We'll talk about projects we want to complete in 2026 and begin in 2027. We'll talk about our future in general. In the beginning of January 27, we will be celebrating 30 years for the association. It'll be the anniversary, 30th year anniversary. So we also want to do some brainstorming. So we will discuss many topics in that day. It'll be from the morning to the evening with many breaks and a lot of connection. Maybe even a lesson in the middle. We haven't closed the lineup yet. We will hear about the campuses in the world, the challenges, how to bring your students. So, as I said, there will be many topics. And not only will you be hearing short reports, but also there will be many a lot of brainstorming. We need everyone's strength. Right now, we're doing this only for the Israelis in Petah Tikva without translation. We're looking for times that are suitable for North America, South America, and for the rest of the world, Kli, a convenient time for them as well. We're now discussing it. Maybe some of it will be in the regional Congress. Maybe we'll dedicate some time for it in general. So everyone's invited. You should register. Remember, October 1st. We'll do it here physically. And of course, those who cannot come, there will be a Zoom link, but you want to come here. We did it on purpose. During the high holidays, in between the holidays, so it's easier to take a day off on that day. So participation is important. And the goal is to have transparency, involvement. We want to feel there's so many topics to share and we don't have time during the lesson or on Shabbat. The idea was, it came up because we had 10 meetings with employees of the association, and there were good responses, and even people who work here every day, there are many things they don't know. They only know what they are dealing with. And there comes a time when it's good for our perception to be broader, because we are growing. One of the topics will be making the organization younger, bringing in younger people. It's something that personally troubles me for obvious reasons. So again, October 1st, from the morning, we will announce the exact time. And of course, it will all end with a festive meal.
10: Ken. מיכאל, שאמרת הצהרת הארגון, אני כל פעם מתרגש, אני רואה את
3: זה. מיכאל, when you said about the direction of the organization, it was very exciting. I see PT100, a young 10 that took it into their hands, so it's very exciting. They're here every morning. So we are going to be in Rosh Hashanah soon, and before that we have a very special event in Ashkelon. It's about the regional groups that are awakening. So the pioneers were the Haifa group in the north. They had an amazing event. So the next are the pioneers.

0: pioneers in the South. They're friends from Ashkelon, great, huge friends that were always the leaders of the Israeli Kli. So it's going to be like, you can say, like a congress, a gathering, an event, very special, that will take place on the 7th of September. In Ashkelon, we will gather there and eat, and the hall is beautiful, very respected hall, and there'll be songs and music, and we'll have workshops, and we'll have a lecture, a talk about the holidays of Tishrei in a great atmosphere of reawakening our regions. We're doing that in order to build the regions for the regional congress. This process is wonderful. We know the Ashkelon group, so in order to give a small promo, maybe Asaf, tell us what's going to be there.
1: Okay. So first of all, we decided it is not a gathering of Ashkelon. We took it to begin with as something regional, and that's how we relate to it. So now it's in Ashkelon. I don't know where it will be next time. We connected directly to all the groups. We saw it as a pivotal point before the regional congress. It's an opportunity to awaken the whole region, Be'er Sheva, Ashdod, Levadim, all those Hebrew tents, the home south one. We got together in order to create like a greenhouse, and then from that we come out to the whole area. So our goal is first of all to connect both internally and in our tents toward this event and in the whole region. And we want this gathering to be felt, and that the dissemination will be so broad that the whole city and the whole region will feel that something is happening. We're inviting relatives. It's external dissemination too, but I think it's our opportunity to connect around this thing called region. And we see how the Creator is constantly bringing together parts so we become a region where there is no cities anymore. It's just one big light, one big region filled with light. And we also heard that friends from Petah Tikva are coming to help. So we simply want all of us to feel together as one Kli.
0: It's not an Ashkelon event, it's a Bnei Baruch event, and we need your help. We are doing this event together, it's not Ashkelon, it's all of us doing it together, we need your forces. L'chaim.
1: From Ashkelon, we're going to Italy tomorrow, August 30th, between 6:30 and 8. The management will have a talk with the Italian friends, Italian Kli. It'll be broadcast in the Arbut system. Everyone's invited. That's in the framework of having conducting talks with all the friends in the world, Kli, it's an opportunity to present questions and talk about things that are happening. And let's end our lesson with what we started, with that special letter number 70. Let's go to the end of the letter where he writes a very special excerpt. Look what he says. Rashbi said in the Idra, I'm to my beloved and to me is my desire. All the days I was connected to him, in one connection I was connected to the Creator. And for this reason, now my passion is for him. Meaning, until he knows all the mysteries, that he will not return to folly. Therefore, he returns to the Hay, to the Vav, for all eternity.

Dat. And this is the meaning of in the same time, meaning knows the mysteries that the time made him. Again, this is the meaning of Rabbi Shimon Bar Yochai said about this in the Idua. I am for my beloved, and my beloved, and unto me is his desire. All the days I was connected to his to this world, I was connected to the Creator with one knot. And because of it, now upon me, his desire, etc. Starting over. Rabbi Shimon Bar Yochai said about this in the Idua. I am for my beloved, and upon me his desire. All the days I was connected to this world, I was connected to the Creator with one knot. And because of it, now upon me his desire, etc. Song.

0: Shalom חברים, אנחנו
1: Hello friends. We are now entering a very special lesson. Those who follow our Rav's lessons from 2012 see that he always comes back and reminds us of two very special letters written by Baal HaSulam. He's always directing us to the letter from what we called page 71 and page 64. The letter from page 70, but Rav said it's one of the most important letters written by Baal HaSulam. In one of the lessons, Rav said that Rabash recommended he'll read it 70 times. Ayin in Hebrew is 70. I don't know if Rav read it 70 times or not. I'm sure he did what he had to do. But today we would like to watch a very special lesson from 2013, from 17th of January 2013, the Congress in the Desert. It was a Congress that took place as preparation for the Great Congress. In the past, we used to have these Arava, Desert Congresses, that would prepare us for the Great Congress. And the letter speaks about annulment, subjugation. It speaks about ibur, conception, about a person who yearns for the Creator time and time again. He calls it yearnings. He tries to make connection with Him. It was a very special lesson, a part of an entire Shabbat, whose topic was subjugation and annulment on the way to ibur. Before we enter the lesson, we will read source excerpt number 2 as preparation. Source excerpt number 2, you can find it in the study materials in all the languages. You're invited to first of all go into that source excerpt from letter 19. We will read it together in the tense, then we will start watching the lesson. So, please.
2: אמנם בסוד שבירת הכלים נעתקו כל האותיות להנהגות ובריאות גשמיים שבהיותם אדם
3: Due to the breaking of the vessels, all the otiyot were rejected to corporeal conducts and people. When one corrects oneself and reaches one's root, he must collect them by himself, one by one, and bring them back to the root, to holiness. This is the meaning of to sentence oneself in the entire world to the side of merit. The matter of the unification of the Creator and His Shekhinah that one induces when he has had his fill of yearning and longing is precisely like the bottom zivug applied in the birth of a corporeal body. It too extends necessarily by a prior cause, namely the hardening, which is a certain measure of longing and yearning called hardness in the corporeal language. Then one's seed is also blessed, for it shoots like an arrow in Nefesh Shana Olam. This is the meaning of how is their repentance in the same place, at the same time, and with the same woman. Since the bottom hay consists of Nefesh Shana Olam.
1: Nefesh HaSamech Midat
4: Nefesh is the measure of the longing and the yearning. Shana, year, is the changing stimulations, as complete coitus bears the complete measure to restore past glory. Meaning, as they were in adhesion with their root before they separated in the corporeal world. However, one cannot be ready for this sublime copulation called complete coitus all at once. Rather, only goodness and mercy shall follow me, etc. Hence, the stimulus, which is the beginning of the coitus, is the meaning of a righteous who suffers. The Creator has no wish for his adhesion, and so he does not taste love in the longing and yearning that needs the same thing and the same place. Thus, one is found in a state of sorrow, which is the nega, affliction, which is destined to be sweetened into oneg, delight.
1: Mm-hmm.
2: Улям зело ясе сехель ясе зман, ки Ашем Итбарах моне коль аратав.
3: However, time will do what the mind does not do. The Creator counts all the stimuli and collects them into the complete measure, which is the measure of hardness for the intended day. This is what the poet means by awaken and sound to sever any shout. Tkia, blowing of the horn, is the completion of the coitus. As it is said, stuck from above downward before the soul clothed in incarnations of this world. Afterward, when one prepares to return to his root, he does not induce the complete zivug at one time, but creates stimuli, which is the degree of nefesh, by way of cycles, chasing the Shekhinah with all his might, quivering and sweating until he encircles that extremity all day and all night, incessantly. It is as the books write concerning the cycles. While one's soul is being completed in the degrees of nefesh, he comes ever closer. And so his yearning and sorrow grow, since the unsatisfied desire leaves behind it a great affliction according to the measure of the desire.
4: This is the meaning of sound. The poet teaches us and says, awaken, meaning that you induce stimuli in the Shekhinah sound, for you cause a great affliction like no other, which is the meaning of he groaned and moaned, because what does the Shekhinah say when one is afflicted, etc.? And why do you do so? It is in order to sever any shout. This is the meaning of the righteousness of the righteous will not save him on the day of his transgression. To him who knows all the mysteries, the desire in one's heart for his nearness is known, and that it might still be interrupted. Hence he increases his stimuli, meaning the beginnings of the coituses. For if one listens to his voice, as in the Lord is your shade, one does not fall and descends due to the increasing affliction of the stimuli, since he sees and hears that the Shekhinah also suffers as he does by the increasing longing. Thus, one's longing grows and intensifies each time until one's point in the heart is completed with a complete will in a tight knot that will not crumble.
3: Rabbi Shimon Bar Yochai said about this in the Idra, I am for my beloved and upon me is his desire. All the days I was connected to this world, I was connected to the Creator with one knot. And because of it, now, upon me his desire, etc. That is, until he who knows the mysteries shall testify that he shall not return to folly. Hence, he is granted the return of the hay to the vav for eternity, meaning the complete coitus and the restoration of past glory, which is the meaning of the great Tkia.
4: And this is by the power and the virtue of the blowing, for they have severed any shout, and he shall not return to folly. Then one merits the complete consciousness in a never-ending coupling called knowing. And he sees that all the many times of hardships that came to him were but to know. This is the meaning of at the same time, meaning known to him who knows the mysteries, that times have created that power in him, to remain in his righteousness forever. Friends,
5: now for the Creator to be revealed.
6: Shabore itgale. Eze sug chibur chaser benenu. Eze peulot.
4: Friends were scrutinizing the questions.
7: What is missing between us now? So the Creator will be revealed. What sort of connection is missing between us? What actions, what movements? Let's demand and scrutinize.
8: If someone from the friends wants to add to this scrutinization of the questions, there's an open microphone. You can raise your hand and the microphone will come to you. So again, what is missing between us now for the Creator to be revealed? Which kind of connection are we lacking? Which kind of actions, which motions, let us demand and scrutinize. If someone has something to add for the scrutinization of these questions, please do.

0: חברים, כשצעדנו בדרך במדבר,
1: friends, when we walked in the desert, the question kept on coming to my mind, and I scrutinized and scrutinized it. When we did the circle, I felt how this network of connection is spreading among us, that through it we can find the answers. And the most powerful thing that arose was the question, can we even demand anything for ourselves? I feel that the demand for ourselves is already behind us. Can we even demand anything for ourselves?
2: It's a very beautiful question. Because we're saying, that the degree we enter to is the degree of ibur, conception.
3: Each works against his inner disturbances in order to overcome. There's great pressure from within, from our friends, in every place in the world, from the women. Truly, this is the first time that we're one unit, which is working on the chibur, on the connection, on the unity, and it's already coming in our hearts, and not in just words. We need to continue.
2: The point of nullification is the first point of the ibur, the beginning of the spiritual degree.
4: Kasha.
2: It's hard. Can't see it from the outside. But this subjugation is something essential. Towards what should we annul ourselves?

0: Please read.
1: It is before we do, there's a request from the women that we've just got it now, and they're writing the following. We demand serious attitude towards the goal, that a single word will not be exchanged that is not related to the greatness of the Creator. We are all behind you, together. The first part we're going to read is from the writings of the Rabash. The advice for one to be able to increase his strength in the rule, love thy friend, is love of friends. If everyone is nullified before his friend and mingles with him, they become one mass, where all the little parts that want the love of others unite in a collective force that consists of many parts. And when he has great strength, he can execute the love of others. And then he can achieve the love of God. But the condition is that each will annul before the other. However, when he is separated from his friend, he cannot receive the share he should receive from his friend. Thus, everyone should say that he is nothing compared to his friend.
2: So we talked about it and we learned about it many times before, what Ibur means. The group is called the womb. And in order to be integrated with the group, we have to nullify ourselves. This subjugation is the first stage.

0: Good morning, friends. We have chosen the topic of Hidikalelut, true incorporation, because as our faces are different, also our views are different. And so our own secret to true connection, and it lies in cooperation. When I open my heart and absorb the prayers and desires of my friends within me, I no longer exist as a single drop, but we become an ocean. So Hidikalelut, or incorporation, is not just a theory, but it's an act of total surrender, an act of love. It's asking, how can I nullify myself and absorb the desires of the friends within me? So we become a single unit and we create a place for the Creator. Let's melt our hearts right now into one. And let's listen to Rabash. Let's enter the lesson with one single heart. Hulum.
1: Rabash, letter number 42. Our sages said, as their faces are not similar to one another, their views are not similar to one another. So how could they be as one man with one heart? Answer. If we are saying that each one cares for himself, it is impossible to be as one man, since they are not similar to one another. However, if they all annul their selves and worry about the benefit of the Creator, they have no individual views, since the individuals have all been cancelled and have entered the single authority. Again, Rabash, letter number 42. Our sages said, as their faces are not similar to one another, their views are not similar to one another. So how could they be as one man with one heart? Answer. If we are saying that each one cares for himself, it is impossible to be as one man, since they are not similar to one another. However, if they all annul their selves and worry about the benefit of the Creator, they have no individual views, since the individuals have all been cancelled and have entered the single authority.
2: Active workshop question. How can we annul ourselves so we can enter the single authority? Again, how can we annul ourselves so we can enter the single authority? Active workshop question.
3: How can we cancel ourselves, annul ourselves, so as to enter the singular authority? Well, you said that as their faces all differ, so do their views. But what's unique here is incorporation with the will, the desire of the friend.
4: We yearn for working for the Creator. So we ask for the deficiency and help from the Creator.
3: It seems there's something, if we see something that's valued higher than everything else, then I'm willing to annul myself before that, before a higher value.
4: Even though their opinions are different, Rav said very nicely that if we're aimed at the Creator, so we need all the qualities of the friends, that we, as if we have lost them. And without them, we cannot attain the Creator. And we are directed such, if we're directed such, then certainly we're incorporated among each other and we come to the Creator.
3: Yes, that's why we have avut, mutual guarantee. so that we can truly succeed in annulling before the friends, so that our thoughts are directed towards the ten and the creator who stands behind them. That's why we have Arvut.
4: Yeah, can we annul ourselves so that we can enter the single authority? If this yearning for adhesion develops in us, to yearn to adhere to the Creator, to reveal Him, to identify Him in the world, so self-importance becomes annulled before this dimension of the revelation of the Creator, to come to connection with Him, to enter into His authority, into everything the Kabbalists say, that will become replaced in us.
5: Well,
3: that's a question where we all want to achieve this. It's not... It's a desire that's common to us all. How to reach that? We need importance. We need to try to reach mutual guarantee, Elvut, to bestow contentment to the Creator, to offer true prayer to the Creator. So He does something that changes us.
4: Yes, truthfully, we have different opinions and thoughts, and what connects us is only the goal. If our goal is to reach the love of friends, then it's clear that we will have the strength to annul.
3: Not only do our views differ, oftentimes we think that maybe my opinion is similar to the friend's opinion, despite it not being the case. I suppose what unifies us, what unites us in the end, is not those views, but the common prayer and yearning.
4: Where do I get it to have the same opinion as a friend? First, the Creator gives us the point in the heart, and He brings us to the group, and here we help each other develop this deficiency.
6: Yes. Silent workshop question. Let's connect with our common intention to nullify ourselves before the upper and to draw the reforming light. Once again, silent workshop. Let's connect with a common intention to nullify ourselves before the upper and to draw the reforming light.

0: שלום חברים, בחלק הראשון נלמד שיעור של הרב.
1: Hello friends, in the first part of the lesson we will watch a recorded lesson from the 12th of August 2002 based on the article What is He Who Is Without Sons in the Work? What is He Who Is Without Sons in the Work? We will read the article together in the tent. We have 30 minutes for that.
0: מהו מי שאין לו בנים בעבודה? חז"ל אמרו,
1: What is he who is without sons in the work? Our sages said, quote, Any person without sons is regarded as dead, end quote. The Zohar writes, quote, A man without sons is called barren, and his wife is called barren. Likewise, Torah without commandments is called barren. For this reason, we learn that it is not the learning that is most important, but the act, end quote. Also, in the Zohar, it says, quote, The Torah is called a tree. As it is written, it is a tree of life for those who hold it. Also, man is a tree, as it is written, for man is the tree of the field, and the commandments in the Torah are as fruits, end quote. In other words, since the Torah and man are called tree, therefore, as a tree that does not bear fruit is akin to a barren person who begets nothing, so man and the Torah are called barren if they have no sons. We should understand this. We can understand that a man and a tree who do not bear fruit are called barren. But if a person learns Torah, but does not observe the commandments of the Torah, why is the Torah called barren? Why is it the fault of the Torah if a person does not want to observe the commandments in the Torah? In this regard, he references what our sages said, quote, Great is the learning that leads to action, end quote. This means that the Torah should lead to action, and if it does not, it is as though the Torah is to blame for not leading to action. Thus, it is as though the fault does not lie with the person, but with the Torah. Can this be? To understand the above said, we should first understand the whole issue of Torah and commandments that the Creator gave us, and for which we bless Him for this gift. As we say, quote, who has chosen us from among all the nations and has given us his Torah, end quote. We understand the matter of Torah in two ways, as it is written in the Zohar, quote, the commandments in the Torah are called pkudin, deposits, as well as 613 counsels. The difference between them is that in all things there is panim, anterior or face, and achor, posterior or back. The preparation for something is called achor, posterior, and the attainment of the matter is called panim, anterior. Similarly, in the Torah and commandments, there are we shall do and we shall hear. And when observing Torah and commandments as doers of His word, prior to being rewarded with hearing, the commandments are called 613, 18, etzot, advice, counsels, and are regarded as achor, posterior. When rewarded with hearing the voice of His word, the 613 commandments become pkudin, from the word pikadon, deposit. This is so because there are 613 commandments, and in each commandment, the light of a unique decree is deposited. And this is the panim, anterior, of the commandments. End quote. Yet we should know and understand the matter of Torah and commandments in general, how doing pertains there, and what is the meaning of hearing. That is, if hearing is the most important, for what purpose does one need to begin the order of the work as doers of his word, which is called acho, posterior? Why do we not begin with panim, anterior, called pkudin, right away? It seems as though this work is pointless. It is known that there are two matters before us, the purpose of creation and the correction of creation. The purpose of creation is that his desire is to do good to his creations, meaning that the created beings will receive from him delight and pleasure. For this reason, he created in the creatures a desire to receive pleasure, in order to calm the yearning that exists in the created beings, this vessel, namely the desire to receive delight and pleasure, comes from the Creator, because He created it for His purpose, for without yearning for something, it is impossible to enjoy it. It is known that the whole pleasure from something can be received only according to the yearning for it. This is the measure of the pleasure. And it does not matter what a person wants, but the yearning for something makes it important.
2: Therefore, this vessel that comes from the Creator has completeness. That is, wherever a person sees that he can elicit pleasure from something, he promptly does all that he can to obtain the pleasure. But the vessel that the creatures must make is in oppositeness of form from the vessel of the Creator. And this is very difficult to do because it contradicts the quality of the vessel that the Creator created. A person cannot create this vessel. As our sages said, man's inclination overcomes him every day, and were it not for the help of the Creator, he would not overcome it. The question is, if a person cannot overcome it, what must he do if only the Creator can give the overcoming over the evil inclination? The answer is that a person must begin the overcoming, meaning he must see that he has a desire to defeat the evil inclination. If a person has no desire to defeat it, how can he be given help? Help means that a person wants something that is difficult to obtain. Then it can be said that he is given help to obtain what he wants. But when a person has no desire, how can we say that we are helping him get something that makes him suffer? Help means that a person is given help so he will enjoy, not that he is given help so he will suffer. For this reason, if a person truly wants to do the work of the Creator in Lishma for her sake, which is in order to bestow, he must want to do everything for the sake of the Creator. When a person truly wants to work for the sake of the Creator, the body begins to show its might, that it wants a person to do everything specifically for one's own sake, and resists this work with all its might, presenting him with all the arguments of the spies that it is right. Then if someone comes and helps him, that person will be happy with this help and will be very grateful for the help. Then it can be said that he is receiving help from above. As our sages said, he who comes to purify is aided. Yet, if a person did not begin this work, two things are missing. One, he thinks that he does not need help, that he can do this if he wants to, that he is a man. Therefore, he has no need for help. It follows that he has no vessel for the light. Two, if he did not exert in order to achieve the state of all your works will be for the sake of heaven, then he does not even want to be given the strength not to work for his own sake, but for the sake of the Creator. Instead, he wants to work for his own sake. If he hears that by observing Torah and mitzvot, he will have nothing for his own sake, he regards it as a curse, not as a blessing. For this reason, he must begin this work on his own. Then, he gradually acquires a desire that is worthwhile to work for the sake of the Creator. And the procession of ascents and descents begins for him. That is, once he sees that it is worthwhile to work for the sake of the Creator, and once he surrenders to the argument of the body, which asks, "What is this work for you?" Working for the sake of the Creator. Through the ascents and descents, he begins to understand the benefit in working in order to bestow, and what he loses if he cannot emerge from self-love.
1: And when the person overcomes and does not flee the battle, but overcomes and increases his prayer that the Creator will help him and give him the help required to be able to emerge from receiving for himself, then he needs great overcoming to believe that the Creator will help him. That is, he must believe that everything he sees, that it is harder to emerge from the control of the receiver, and he sees that each time he begins